0: 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Because when the Holy Spirit encamps you, everything about you will be full of God. You wake up in the morning, the first agenda, God. And I
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1: 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Right now, put it on me, put it on me, now.
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0: and you stop testing for God and you are sick. That's why in the New Testament I said be led by the Holy Spirit. Because when the Holy Spirit encamps you, everything about you will be full of God. You wake up in the morning, the first agenda, God. And I
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2: Hallelujah. Amen. I am moved so much in compassion. I wish this woman even die right now as we are shooting. So that the daughter will be free. What boy brave? We are crying. We are 40 years. We are. Our real crying is back row movie. Now, Osi, we must sort it out, man. Bomb fire man, be out. We bad. The bomb fire man on bed. Me bad. What when Hubert turn on? Me mess up. No, I say up. Adding. I'm going to count three. We are going to shoot. Let this witch mother fall.
3: Amen.
2: Listen, you are going to say, can you na police about here? Habai for mon twese kan da as de be omukum nipa enti ana ye nche omo yes ye ntwese kan to da ye de nyame asem ani tuo ani honhom sekan ha ne de be ye adwuma ana be ye adwuma so. Father, you have called me, oh God, against unclean spirits and against witches and wizards. Father, as I shoot along with my people and the people listening to me, Father, let this gunshot, wherever this woman is, this world tour, a man of spirit, Emma back. Maturing canal. A man of spirit, Emma back to the body. Maturing canal. A man of spirit, Emma back to the body.
3: Amen.
2: We are going to count. One, two, three. Let's go. Pay.

0: In the name of Jesus.
1: Amen.
0: I'm obey you. So if you obey in the who be da. But some may be some may be so who self if you obey in be da in my life. So be the technology in your high tech. Where the first time I get on the bus, sorry, or kind of problem to me or so for me, my man Joe number. Can you save me numbers and save you? Or save ya ya and save you. Come on, Miss Anna Joe. I'm more attacking now. I'll be framing my bumpire man. Now, I did I'm attacking now. Obey the brain me. Say, bumpire man. Now, the mammy, I'm a manager. Say, ya, na ye make sure. Say, the friend saying, no number in save. Ya, na ye. Now, by a to me yet, Emma, of number to me save what? Now, Christopher, into me, ya, we are a joke. Pow. Had they by foot me. And strangely, lady no so my yama say of course to be a none of blood pressure into me ready. Hey. But say who reading blood pressure na machine I say?
2: Hey.
0: I tell you cocoa clinic. Eh? Woman to me, you must pen machine and break it down. I'm gonna find a new one by and also break it down.
2: Hey.
0: What? She. Just because the paracord, South Africa.
3: God.
0: It is a doctor's no one in the blood level, maybe they will do something about it. And blood pressure level, and then I'm a breaking machine. Until I got there, I prayed, I said, my so machine, I prayed, Manda Rabba, Colo Brother, and then finally got some reading. You have a new DNA on 285.
2: Hey.
0: 285 pressure adding machine grant me reading. Hey, nipa testimony. Hey, by four testimony, they may I'm praying to God. Tina minya nyakupono. Can we think of by four? I'm a lake of fire. No, it should be multiplied times 100. Cause me niko any to me, dear, my opinion is not fair. Send me four. Any another person want to Jesus any? I want the money. I bet my I call the same place. No way. Ah, let me up a. I can't want more 18 to go, right?
1: Yes.
0: Already, a tree or a tree. Homo muwom. 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Girl or muwom. Omi yem may form kutia mammy. 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How to set to you. Already, my set to you, minus mammy, I like you or two. Already, money spirit and my back. Money cup, money cabola no so.
1: Amen.
0: Already, money cabola no so.
1: Amen.
0: Let her spirit wander about.
1: Amen.
0: And let it not return into her body.
1: Amen.
0: I speak unto the soul of this woman that your soul and your spirit is not returning back to
2: Amen.
0: Your body.
2: Amen.
0: Right now, you die in the place of your daughter.
1: Amen.
0: Your daughter will live
2: Amen.
0: In the name of Jesus.
1: Amen.
0: 1, 2, 3, let's go.
4: Pray! Pray! Pray!
0: In the name of Jesus. Hallelujah.
1: Amen.
0: And it's so amazing. I'm going to send me a bomb by a man. I'm going to send me a bomb by a man. What's that? Yet, Yan, my ear bomb by a jar at toy. Send a baby fubin as she say. What one man would be a jan at toy and a nipper bay as I didn't know. obi enu obi akonya asem ana out of anger o send a message me be show o cars no dey akotum all this what be for say eyekwa because for nipa to be say odimide e dey ejakoto obi cars makomako 13 say enshe na nyekwa na sa na o mi mame was involved. I was praying for Naomi. Na mama na ka sentina ke yesu ofi no. Ya na ye ma ke ka boy ni tribo mo sembe o machine no him say your next door neighbor. She said ejare shina e be dan e ba o. I thank God we're on radio and I saw my phone was beeping from the camera. I'm checking and people were running away because of the fire and we started praying here on radio say may the fire be contained at one place.
1: Yes.
0: It is not a spiritual battle. Until I may never say bra bra me call me a firefighter. But what I know, I'm a prayer warrior. So I'll rather pray. And by God's grace, it's my next door neighbor. The fire did not travel to my building. It was contained. 13 petrol cars were on fire. Now they see what the KJTI are not petrol. And if you damage a course here, not petrol. I mean, yes, I say. Say about some intimidating because I know we have enemies, and these enemies, God gave us power of them. I said, nothing shall by any means hurt us. This is the confidence I have in God. I said, nothing shall by any means hurt me. Therefore, I'm not afraid to confront devil. I'm not afraid to confront Satan. I'm not afraid to confront riches. If you feel say you have power, come and attack me. Let's see whether you succeed. In fact, when you try, you yourself, you die.
1: Amen.
0: You yourself, you know. You mention my name in

0: bought it. I've secured her health on this altar, and she's complete and made whole in the name of Jesus. Amen. Any of us, sorry? I'm not sorry if you're not holding up. But you're not going to finish, mommy. Up and on to it. Hallelujah. Just give glory to Jesus.
1: Jesus.
0: Give glory to Jesus. Yeah. Now, as I'm about to you, where is the little beautiful lady? You have to come to church. You must have been married from me. Who will you? Assemble, then you come back to me. Assemble also must have. What about my expert? I own. And then I off. Next Sunday when you're off down, please come. Somebody, Mr. Siama, Mr. Siama, I'm in front of my mom, but I'm in my mom, I'm too busy. Billy, take your details. I want you to separate her. Okay? My rabbado, sir. When you have no other queens, means an actual area, I'm also showing a stroke. Tina, I'm not going to want to. Namunka, I safi de fum nejai. Yes, we never had a toma. Shut up, fro. Also, on the fro. Oh, but I want to say, I can't wait. I've been to make us a view. I'm not going to be able to do it. I'm going to go to the house.
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0: oba so how many years
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0: I did ask them make far kwana papa the last time. 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

0: 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Amen. 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Okay. 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There yours, mommy.
1: The Makuma.
0: Akuma Ida.
1: I'm a pressure. Me BP Kosro. And I pause. The hospital doctor say no man.
0: A costro. Obre rabbit and all strong, I'm saying, no matter how. That ain't really saying.
1: Low. A 300 pa. No, my homet. Let me tip any supplement in the rain. So, if you want 105, a cop 110, 115. Mean tipping, sorry. Doctor Sene say, no man. And now a form the announcer, no, a bro 70 pa in tipping the rain.
0: Eh.
1: No, I'm not my drone. Me manage, but since you're grabbing my drone, you're drone.
0: How many years, ne?
1: Actually,
0: like how many years?
1: 5 years, actually.
0: 5 years.
1: You say, hey, pause, no. And now I'm deciding to be no more drone. And I'm sorry, I'm 102. I'm not pardon.
0: Pause. 102 is good, and I say bad.
1: And you cry, and you cry, sir.
0: It's a bad, sir.
1: And I'm afraid, doctor, I'm no more drew. The baby is now by 85.
0: Look, I was wrong.
1: I trust 70. Me wish it my no homet. It's my do.
0: God will restore your health. And the first day, Baba.
1: No, it was wrong.
0: It was wrong, Baba. Gubi. One of us, Raw, Majay. One of my banana, my jay, mum, maybe you.
1: 2 years.
0: 2 years, oh my, I receive. And I can't walk, I lose many 2 years old.
1: About 3 days, let me be in surrendering. And one, I say, free, Munaco. Just say a whole lot.

0: Well, let me friend yourself.
1: I just say.
0: You mean the friend of yourself?
1: Yasewa. You mean the chido di asabia.
0: Asabi. Boy.
1: Oh, come see ya. Let me try back.
0: Well, then you're fine.
1: Acha.
0: I know boy almost got na.
1: You woman have a maniska.
0: Woman have a maniska. Then I'm telling you, no, yes, I was a yes, wow. Then the bomb pie, I'm a yes, debut. To me, dear woman pie. Once I left, Yana Yode, Yana Yose, once I left, Yana Yose.
1: A toda, maybe I'm a dear to eat a size broken. Yeah.
0: Yeah. Stroke best as here or left side. I mean, who would be a friend of the yas? The yas are wowses, yas are wow, whatever. How old claim is a virgin anymore now? I mean, many more young crowd here. To me, don't worry, and
1: worry.
0: Boom. No, some of me. Father, in the name of Jesus, I restore her health. I restore the blood pressure. Will be a friend, yeah. I ask money, didn't a bona hopa. Say, it will be genasu dear coon. They were free, yassi, because why didn't anyone yam? Father, in the name of Jesus Christ. I restore. Yeah, I did be away you be in the name of Jesus. I reverse. Oh yes, it's reversing. Yes. I see it reversed now. A war must say, through the sickness I destroy. Oh, those who want to take your place, those who are seeking to take your place, Lord, they will fail. I restore strength in your body, strength in your bones, Sandaria, strength in your bones, Sokolo Brandi, strength in your heart. I'll give you a new heart. I restore a new heart, a new blood. A new blood,

0: Adiaya, why ye has destroyed now? Give you new breath. Your pulse is changing. Your pulse is changing. Anyone holding on to your life, I take that person's life for yours. Thank you, Lord. Thank you, Lord. Thank you, Lord. Thank you, Lord. Breathe into me. You bring me oil. Breathe into my palms. Breathe. Your pulse is being restored. Thank you, Lord. Yes. Thank you, Lord. Thank you, Lord.
1: Your blood pressure is being restored.
0: Breathe into me. You bring me oil. Breathe into my palms. Breathe by Rabadosaya. Your pulse is being restored.
1: Demonic
0: thank you, Lord. Yes. Thank you, Lord. Thank you, Lord.
1: Your blood pressure is being restored. From,
0: I'm sending you back. I'm sending you back. Back forever. Back forever. Back forever. Shut up, devil. Get out from her body. Get out from her blood. Get out. Get out. You have no place.

0: From this day, I normalize your blood pressure. I normalize your pulse. I take every sickness away from you. In the name of Jesus. Amen. It is done. Young man, what's wrong with you? Serious waist pain. This guy says, "Do you know how to play football?" Oh, Charlie. Do you like to watch football? We don't know how to play.
1: Yes.
0: How many of you here who could have waist pain? Come and join him. Please come. 1, 2, 3, 4. You all have waist pains. You want to intervene for your mother? Your mother has waist pain.
1: Yeah, because now sent him to the hospital the day before yesterday and after being discharged. But when she was at the hospital, she was able to walk. Like, as soon as she came home around 5 o'clock, she sat on a chair and I wanted to take her, but she couldn't stand.
0: Please stand.
1: So I took him back to
0: the hospital.
1: And
0: what are they saying?
1: They say she's having lumbar spondylosis.
0: Hey.
1: But I.
0: You're in a mood.
1: Now I want to intervene for her. Seriously, they
0: and
1: want to.
0: Rabados. What's this?
2: Last week, me bahalum.
0: Mm-hmm.
2: Well, one time I'm not okay. But me call me call shop. Me first steps I call shop and this I say woman. He say if the
0: problem no you want more. Here oil. Ebe ko be uko you want more. Fire the petrol what ni more.
2: I
0: don't worry, it will stop. Because it's here, then sprinkle the oil there, yeah? You also have waist pain? Waist pain. All right, that's good. I also, Afra. Amen. All right, just give me a handshake. You are healed. Don't go yet. The mother is healed. Your waist pain is gone. Your waist pain is gone. Now check your waist pain. Hey. Your waist pain is also gone. Check it. If it's there, tell me. Yours is still there. How about yours? Huh? You feel small. That is also a check, mommy. Also feel small. Alright. I'm gonna shake your hands again. It's supposed to disappear by shaking off your hands. Give me 5. That's 5. All right. You feel small. Check it again. Daddy, also here. Check it, mommy. I'm working a miracle. Also feel it small. Huh?
1: Still
0: all right. You too. I'm going to shake your hands again. It's supposed to disappear by shaking off your hands. You too. Give me 5. 8.

0: I don't like this bit. Yours is also a bit, or your bit is also gone. Huh?
1: It's still there.
0: Hey, and then you have me home. And you also then is still there. Okay. What is about your mom? So go to your let me give you anointing. Go and anoint your mom. Alright? Then let me work on the wrist for now. Father, by this oil, the health of the mother will be restored. In the name of Jesus. Amen. Alright. Pastor, which one can I say?

0: around your belt, where you, the belt area, right? Feel it. I'm going to squat again. If I stop feeling your pain, you'll be healed, okay? You'll feel it much more. Feeling better? Take yours if you are feeling better. Squat the way I squatted. Okay? How do you feel?
1: Be okay.
0: You feel okay? Are you sure?
1: It is a little bit okay. It's not gone.
0: Okay. I want it to be gone. So if it's not gone, let me know. Don't be shy. You are here for healing. Okay? I'm happy, Christ, I am going.
2: Mr. Technicians, let's say. I'm saying your phone, so no, hard duty. You try said the best to silence a moment.
3: 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Welcome to Solution Center All Night Service. And please put on your prayer shoes. Put on your prayer shoes. We are going to pray. We are going to muscle with the enemy. We are going to destroy the powers of darkness. Between now and 3 a.m., we're going to do an intensive prayer. And tonight, we're going to deal with the princes of darkness. In fact, territorial demons. We're going to deal with territorial demons. And tonight, I want you to get yourself with me. The territory, the demons responsible for your family, the demons responsible in your area, the demons responsible even in your home. And we are going to pray right now. Just get ready and pray in the Holy Ghost. Pray in the Spirit and build up your most holy faith. Praying in the Holy Spirit. Open up your mouth and pray. Liba capro, ayada balabolo brandere calaria, he candoria, he calo, macabo, liba capro, haba capro, ayabin, encanda colo brandere calaria, habo, liba rabado, liba capro, ayada balabolo brandere casandia, handa, liba capro, ayada, liba riando, liba cabaria, liba capro, oh Lord, we invite your presence here.

Jesus taught us how to pray. I'll say, Our Father which art in heaven, hallowed be thy name. I want you to give glory to God, Jesus. Give glory to him right now. It is he that has kept you alive. It is he that has brought you this far. It is he that is keeping you. It is he through him that you can move and have your being. Give him praise. Give him glory right now. Give him glory right now.

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We worship you, Lord. We walk about to you that every knee shall bow. Oh, walk about, Lord. We worship you. We bless you, Lord. We bless you, Lord. We exalt you, King of Kings, Lord of Lords. Blessed be the name of the Lord, O Lord. We bless you. We worship you, Lord. Rabbi Abba, Rabbi Abba, Rabbi Abba, Rabbi Abba, Rabbi Abba, Rabbi Abba, Rabbi Abba, Rabbi Abba, Rabbi Abba, Rabbi Abba, Rabbi Abba, Rabbi Abba, Rabbi Abba, Rabbi Abba, Rabbi Abba, Rabbi Abba, Rabbi Abba, Rabbi Abba, Rabbi Abba, Rabbi Abba, Rabbi Abba, Rabbi Abba, Rabbi Abba, Rabbi Abba, Rabbi Abba, Rabbi Abba, Rabbi Abba, Rabbi Abba, Rabbi Abba, Rabbi Abba, Rabbi Abba, Rabbi Abba, Rabbi Abba, 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

0: In the name of Jesus. Hallelujah.
1: Amen.
0: You have no idea how much people are suffering somewhere. Man for bro,
1: yeah.
0: Obi the hospital, gasping for breath. I see we are saying from answer. Last time I went to Kofanochi, we call Red Hall. Now they call here no no. I see we are saying from any answer. Open from and I wonder some of us be able to breathe this air so free. Somebody who was sick did acid, so you have to give the person oxygen by force, pushing that oxygen into the system. But that's very serious. But if you are here and you are still alive and you are healthy, you are not paying what the others are paying, and you think say, it is by your gym you go, and it is by your healthy eating, your healthy living, you are a joke. You have no idea. It is by the grace of God. I'm giving you opportunity to give him praise, give him glory for the mighty works he's done, for protecting you, for keeping you alive, for healing all your diseases. Show appreciation. Nedanas, open your mouth. Father, we thank you. Father, we bless you.
2: Thank you again.
0: We honor your name, Lord. 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We give you all the praise. Skin bakapro. 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
1: In
0: the name of Jesus, hallelujah.
2: Amen.
0: We are inviting the spirit of truth. I don't have any topic, but when we were coming, the Lord was showing me that we need to deal with the princes of darkness who are territorial demons. And these people, they are in different places. These are spirits that find themselves in our homes, in our community, in our country, in our cities. Hallelujah.
1: Amen.
0: And they are everywhere. Even in the house you find yourself. Okay? And we are going to pray and deal with some of these things. The reason is that, let me tell you something. You cannot prosper in the Lord's way so long as you have princes of darkness who are working against you. Hallelujah.
1: Amen.
0: There are some people who have been assigned to your life. Those people must leave your life.
1: Yes, Lord.
0: Hallelujah.
1: Amen.
0: They are supposed to what? Leave your life. And we are going to pray. If you are ready. But let's invite the Holy Spirit. He knows why he's leading me to raise these topics. Hallelujah.
1: Amen.
0: And let's thank him for that. Let's pray that his spirit will lead us. Holy Spirit, we invite you here. Take control of the service. Take control right now. In the name of Jesus. Hallelujah.
1: Amen.
0: Ephesians chapter 6, our principal scripture. And many of you are familiar with this scripture already. Hallelujah.
1: Amen.
0: I say, put on the full armor of God, verse 11, that you may be able to withstand the wiles of the devil. Put on.
1: Yeah.
0: It means to protect yourself.
1: Yes.
0: Because you don't know what is coming after you. For we do not wrestle against flesh and blood, but against principalities and against powers, against the rulers of darkness of this age, against spiritual hosts of wickedness in the heavenly places. Therefore, take up the whole armor. So we are up against principalities. We are up against powers. We are up against rulers of darkness. We are up against spiritual hosts of wickedness in the heavenly places. These are all spiritual beings our eyes don't see. And these, I'm going to focus more on the principalities and the powers. Hallelujah.
1: Amen.
0: This, I'm talking about the principalities of Satan. We have principalities of God, though. But we are talking about the principalities of Satan. Their assignment is to take possession or take hold of a family. Then they will take hold of the community.
2: Mm.
0: They take hold of the city. Then the whole country. Now they'll begin to let their will begin to be done in those countries and in those cities and the, and those communities. Hallelujah.
2: Amen.
0: And it is our responsibility to stop them and every evil they do. And the devil is branched in so many ways. In so many branches. That is very hard to identify. About some of the principalities in the church. Principalities at your workplace. In the hospital. In the government departments. In your offices. Hallelujah.
2: Amen.
0: And their assignment is to rule. Their principalities is to rule. You see, a prince is somebody who is responsible to rule in a small, cities. Hallelujah.
2: Amen.
0: Mm-hmm. A territorial ruler. It's a principality. Territorial ruler. A territory that is ruled by a prince. It's a principality. Hallelujah.
2: Amen.
0: Therefore, when these people who are ruling the territory, and they are bringing sickness to the territory, before you can stop them, you need to get rid of the principality first. Hallelujah.
2: Amen.
0: So we are going to start from our home. Any prince of darkness, bia okita babusiano, we are driving him out. Any prince of darkness assigned to you, assigned to the church, assigned to your family, we are praying in the mighty name of Jesus that the evil they have planned, we overthrow their control. We drive them out.
2: Amen.
0: In the mighty name of Jesus. Say, Father.
2: Father.
0: In the name of Jesus.
2: In the name of Jesus.
0: Any principality.
2: Any principality.
0: In my family.
2: In my family.
0: Responsible.
2: Responsible.
0: For my bloodline.
2: For my bloodline.
0: Any demonic prince.
2: Any demonic prince.
0: Assigned to my family.
2: Assigned to my family.
0: To ensure demonic pattern.
2: To ensure demonic pattern.
0: In the mighty name of Jesus.
2: In the mighty name of Jesus.
0: I overthrow them.
2: I overthrow them.
0: I drive them out.
2: I drive them out.
0: Right now.
2: Right now.
0: In the name of Jesus.
2: In the name of Jesus.
0: Open up mother break. Hallelujah.

Bala bala bala bala bala bala bala bala bala bala bala bala bala bala bala bala bala bala bala bala bala bala bala bala bala bala bala bala bala bala bala bala bala bala bala bala bala bala bala bala 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
2: Amen. Amen.
0: We are praying. We are praying. You know, when we have these principalities in your home, man, the assignment is to block anything good that comes to the family. They hold the keys to your life. They hold the keys to the to your riches, the keys to your marriage, the keys to the number of children you want to have. And if you remember here, Busi anymore, say okita safar for against your marriage. Most of Busi anymore, because they have that key. Hallelujah.
2: Amen.
0: So we are going to pray that any spirit of darkness assigned to us, hallelujah.
2: Amen.
0: And is in our family, are to ensure a pattern, a blind line pattern in our, there are principalities who are enforcing it. There are principalities who are enforcing it. So we are going to pray that any prince of darkness assigned to us in our families, ruling the family, we are praying in the mighty name of Jesus. Say, Father.
2: Father.
0: In the name of Jesus.
2: In the name of Jesus.
0: Today, any prince of darkness,
2: assigned
0: to my life,
2: to my family,
0: to ensure
2: a pattern,
0: in the name of Jesus,
2: in the name of Jesus,
0: in the name of Jesus,
2: we destroy them,
0: we overthrow them, right now, in the name of Jesus. Open them up and pray. Come back up. Oh,

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1: Amen.
0: Mighty 12:29, I'll say, oh, how can one enter a strong man's house and plunder his goods unless he first binds the strong man? Hallelujah.
1: Amen.
0: And then he can plunder his goods. He means there is somebody at Yedi Abushana at the Ashadinsa. How to make sure say ube di ye na undi ye, ube wari ana se on wari, ube wa ana ongo. These are the prince of darkness that have been assigned to your family, to your bloodline. Your mother's family has one. Your father's family has one. Their assignment is to make sure all of you go through a certain pattern. Hallelujah.
2: Amen.
0: We are going to pray. We are see, unless we bind the strong man, we are going to bind any strong man who is controlling our family, our extended family, your immediate family, which is your family, Ankasa, the Nicola. We are going to pray. To me, be a tear busiano so. Ha, a controlling. Aya rabado liando. A prince of darkness. Say, Father.
2: Father.
0: In the name of Jesus.
2: In the name of Jesus.
0: Any prince of darkness.
2: Any prince of darkness.
0: Responsible.
2: Responsible.
0: For my family.
2: For my family.
0: To ensure.
2: To ensure.
0: A demonic pattern.
2: A demonic pattern.
0: Oh, Lord.
2: Oh, Lord.
0: In the name of Jesus.
2: In the name of Jesus.
0: I overthrow that strong man.
2: I overthrow that strong man.
0: I overthrow the principality.
2: I overthrow the principality.
0: Any demonic power.
2: Any demonic power.
0: Any prince.
2: Any prince.
0: Responsible to the evil in my family.
2: The evil in my family.
0: Today, in the name of Jesus.
1: In the name of Jesus.
0: I overthrow them.
2: I overthrow them.
0: I drive them out.
2: I drive them out.
0: Right now.
2: Right now.
0: Right now.
2: Right now.
0: Right now.
2: Right now.
0: Fire.
2: Fire.
0: Fire.
2: Fire.
0: Fire.
2: Fire.
0: Fire.
2: Fire.
0: Fire!
2: Fire!
0: Pray, Hikabo, Hikabo, Hakabo, Hayababo, Hikabo, Hikabo, Hikabo, Hikabo, Hakabo, Hayababo, Hikabo, Hikabo, Hikabo, Hakabo, Hayababo, Hikabo, Hikabo, Hikabo, Hakabro, Hakabro, Hakabro, Hayada, Lama, 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
2: Amen.
0: Amen.
3: Amen.
0: We are going to pray. Recently, the writing of me who are be in a vision. Me wana me min safwabi. 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Na we na kae o je. There's somebody that is holding the keys to your life. There's somebody in the family onekita abusyane safwa. Listen, we are dealing with the spiritual prince. We are not going to deal with the physical prince. Ha okita abusyano. Onani omo communicate. Because the spiritual prince will do nothing unless there is a human vessel. Okay, and these human vessels, no, they need to be destroyed.
2: Yes.
0: And in fact, they are the ones who can die. Half of the spiritual prince, no, they don't die. So we can pray and resist them and block them, stop them, stop their influence. Yes. But when it comes to the human vessels, we pray that they die.
2: Yes.
0: Can you believe? Okay, tell me self wow. And then another vision about just about an hour after. Another one. Another person in the family was holding my land papers. Can you imagine? How? Sometimes you may be my own tears you. And it may be a kutia you don't even know. A kuta obi. Or safwa ye de safwa kita obi. When you yam safwa kita obi, when juma safwa kita obi, wawari safwa kita obi, and whoever is holding your keys in the name of Jesus, the person will vomit it out now.
1: Amen.
0: Say, Father.
1: Father.
0: In the name of Jesus.
1: In the name of Jesus.
0: Any prince. Who is natural.
1: Who is in natural?
0: Any natural prince.
1: Any natural prince.
0: Any human prince.
1: Any human prince.
0: Holding my keys.
1: Holding my keys.
0: Using the power of Satan.
1: Using the power of Satan.
0: To restrict me.
1: To restrict me.
0: The keys to my life.
1: Keys to my life.
0: Keys to my marriage.
1: Keys to my marriage.
0: Keys to my happy life.
1: Keys to my happy life.
0: Oh Lord.
1: Oh Lord.
0: In the name of Jesus.
3: In the name of Jesus.
0: I reclaim my keys.
1: I reclaim my keys.
0: I take my keys.
1: I take my keys.
0: I take my keys.
1: I take my keys.
0: Whatever they have stolen.
1: Whatever they have stolen.
0: I recover it now.
1: I recover it now.
0: I recover it now.
1: I recover it now.
0: In the mighty name of Jesus.
1: In the mighty name of Jesus.
0: Open up your mouth and pray. He
4: Baba baba baba baba baba baba baba baba baba baba baba baba baba baba baba baba baba baba baba baba baba baba baba baba baba baba baba baba baba baba baba baba baba baba baba baba baba baba baba 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baba baba baba baba baba baba baba baba baba baba baba baba baba baba baba baba baba baba baba baba baba baba baba baba baba baba baba baba baba baba baba baba baba baba baba baba baba baba baba baba baba baba baba baba baba baba baba baba baba baba baba baba baba baba baba baba baba baba baba baba baba baba baba baba baba baba baba baba baba ba
2: I come up with a promise.

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0: mem enti watena wadi mo nyam so watena wa brabo so ho se ompene da. And we are dealing with that person right now.
1: Amen.
0: I mean, I don't know about your family, but you know, say that pattern that is going on, that idea, echo, brabo, obia, obi. We are going to pray. Any human vessel that the principalities are using to control the family, to control your life, that you live in poverty, that you live in sicknesses and diseases, that you live a miserable life, that you even regret of ever worshiping God. These are the plans of the enemy, and these are executed by human vessels. The assignment is given to a friend saying the spiritual host, okay? Then he will descend down to the physical host. And these people, they work together and they give a report. Hallelujah.
2: Amen.
0: Therefore, we are praying. And you see, when we pray like this, we engage our angels in the spirit to fight on our behalf.
1: Yes.
0: So when we pray, we are influencing the spiritual principality in your family. Hallelujah.
1: Amen.
0: If we defeat him, automatically we have defeated the one in the natural.
1: Yes.
0: If you defeat the natural, we are automatically defeated the one in the spirit. So whilst our angels are fighting, we are also channeling our power and our fight also against the human vessels. Hallelujah.
1: Amen.
0: The moment we make them die, their agenda is stopped.
1: Yes.
0: Hallelujah.
1: Amen.
0: We are going to pray. Say, Father.
1: Father.
0: In the name of Jesus.
1: In the name of Jesus.
0: Any prince of darkness.
1: Any prince of darkness.
0: With a human vessel.
1: With a human vessel.
0: Assigned to my life.
1: Assigned to my life.
0: To make my life miserable.
1: To make my life miserable.
0: Who have seen my future.
1: Who have seen my future.
0: And the glory.
1: And the glory.
0: And has stolen it.
1: And has stolen it.
0: Having the keys.
1: Having the keys.
0: Of my life.
1: Of my life.
0: I reclaim.
1: I reclaim.
0: Right now.
1: Right now.
0: I reclaim.

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0: In the name of Jesus. 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
1: Amen.
0: The Lord said that I see a man's enemies shall be from where? Their own household. So yes, I tear free fee. Yen you are no mamma payasem. Yen you mamma who yeni mun yama moji free asem. Can you imagine when we were playing our testimony just a while ago? Or no one in you are what to stroke a man. Adia, what you mean, when I'm at our macro university, the macro university, I say, I'm going to go to the queen. Ah, yeah. Open the munyaman, a quinyam, or a quajani munyam, be on a chain in munyam. Then you do your bosom, a chair, open your mini munyam at the same time. You can't get that. Hallelujah.
1: Amen.
0: And all they are doing is to make sure that none of us will live a good life.
1: Amen.
0: We are going to pray right now. Any family member who is a witch, who is a wizard, who is a prince of darkness, assigned to us. Sinebeya Braboni enye yehe. When we are school for several years, ejuma crown yede utiminyebi. These are all the work of the enemy. We are praying right now that any assignment of the enemy against us, any plan of the enemy against us, any human vessel, any cousin, abobekawa. Hey, untumem they be free. Untumem, those who are far away. That's how the last time I was sharing. Say, ye beda. I thought to your prum, you know, after China doors, I thought then the paddock aside to your tree. Because you don't want people from outside to come in. How about those who are inside? Your brother and your sister and your witch mommy and your witch daddy, who are in the same house with you, you have locked them in. To destroy you. Hallelujah.
1: Amen.
0: We are going to pray. Anyone responsible to you in your response to your predicament, a dear who go through on him who be a radia bumpire, your body to yours is here. Anyone that is involved in your predicament, Yarena born, your omen, the Yarena bio, they are the ones who brought the sickness to you. That is what they did. Hallelujah.
1: Amen.
0: When my father thought, say, he was doing good. 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Or more, you must say, oh, dear, your crown is a war here and all, see me moment as come here. And yes, someone come in as a Michelle. Yes, say, any, yes, these are people, Bible says, suffer them not to live. Suffer their witch not to live. Suffer their witch not to live. Say, I will never stop this. I will suffer them not to live.
1: Yes.
0: The more they live, the more evil they do.
1: Yes.
0: We are going to pray. We're going to shoot 14 times.
2: Yeah.
0: And any witch or wizard who is in your family, who has been working against you, who has been fighting against you, who is claiming you have taken his glory, and who has stolen what belongs to you, where we are keys, everything that we are supposed to use to make your life better, this person has stolen it in the spirit. We are going to reclaim. They are giving it up by gunshot. And by this gunshot, they will have to perish.
2: Amen.
0: Say, Father.
1: Father.
0: In the name of Jesus.
1: In the name of Jesus.
0: Any witch, any wizard.
1: Who is a cousin?
0: A father.
1: A mother.
0: A sister.
1: A brother.
0: As I shoot.
1: Every assignment.
0: Against my life.
1: That they have done.
0: Today.
1: By this gunshot.
0: I reclaim.
1: And let the gunshot.
0: Enter their heart.
1: Let them die.
0: Right now.
1: One.

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0: hallelujah.
1: He's a thief, he steals, he kills, and he destroys. One of my friends shared a dream with me. He was very, very funny, but I still felt so sad. All of a sudden, now I'm to bus me now, Pamir free bussing. When I'm going to private car, people tonight, private car, Jimmy Cosa, Fidel, so you see me. When I'm going to motorbike, the Muyan Kono, one motorbike is an accident. I feel bicycle over fire. Bicycle, I need to be a bicycle of an affair when I'm from. Can imagine, and if I am to interpret this dream, okay, it is. Retrogression, a life of retrogression, and it's so unfortunate that this thing came to pass until he died. And because he didn't really see that kind of life from motor to bicycle, afinanam form means that you struggle throughout. Ah, yeah, Rabado. This is very sad. And all this, all you know, no Obi a day, Obi Shetre. And the person who Shetre, they say, no, what you must. Hey, now to Bra Umre. What Bra Bra Bra Umre? The person who is behind it must be dealt with.
2: Yeah,
1: whoever is assigned to your life must be dealt with.
2: Yes,
1: hallelujah.
2: Amen.
1: Obu across our office on the all wall. Ready man and on chair with yesterday
2: morning.
1: Obia or two office. How old do you concern? Celebrate the position you hold. You may dear friends, some ready man and watch here.
2: Amen.
1: You are going to pray. Any vessel of Satan, you see, warfare prayer is one of the prayers Satan is afraid of because it puts them in a wrestling between the kingdom of light and the kingdom of darkness. A church that doesn't pray warfare prayer is a dead church. Hallelujah.
2: Amen.
1: Can I say that again? A church that doesn't pray warfare prayer is a dead church. Because look, you have gotten into lukewarmness. And from lukewarmness, you get into what? Dryness. And then you'll be dead. Hallelujah.
3: Amen.
1: You're going to pray. There's a gentleman listening to me right now. Sometimes you want to kill yourself, but any man who go through it's so unbearable, and you wish you are dead even right now. Can you imagine how somebody because I don't blame him. His lack of knowledge. They don't know it's the devil behind it. We are going to pray. Any witch in the church with you. Before I saw the man with you. Any witch in the church with you. Any witch, friends, at your workplace. Any witch in your home. The person you sleep with in the same house. This evening, one of my daughters. Before I sleep. Some electrician be our bone. How can you put plug in where the shower is? Just say it's me who be that. Then so be if you are from Dudona Omun Homonim should your moy empo. Where the shower is. I want to plug, you know, I plug a double one, you know. No, just say, and it means that if it is there, just the conduit maybe under where you are. No, to develop a fault, the old jar can easily die. It also show better graphina on a while electrocuted. A serious bar. So, and to not enemy within. One of my sons, a very oxygen. Now I'm on electric shock. Yes. Or a doctor was sorry. Our hospital. I don't know why I are here now. Oh yeah, oxygen. They said no. Now I'm on electric shock. Hey. What do you need more? Your son or my grace? Uncle say Bobby buy. Papa, what are you buying now? What does it do? Well, what? Papa, be a brown, be a black. And I draw what at us. It means some papa, and I don't know. Rubber, snake, now, then they're in a cow. Yeah. Think, animal, we are still. And these people who are working against you, they are in the same house with you. They are in the house with you. I'm going to go to dream. They are your mothers. They are your fathers. One of my daughters, my mama sitting in Chinobukuno. Hey, you are born home pie, you are born cold fear, and my son Akuma. Determined. We are asking me, is my daughter. Wicked people, may the Lord suffer every witch to live. Suffer them not to live. Suffer them not to live. Say, Father, in the name of Jesus.
2: Father, in the name of Jesus.
1: Any witch
2: in my house.
1: In my house. Living in the same house with me.
2: Living in the same house with me.
1: Afflict them. With an evil disease.
2: With an evil disease.
1: With an incurable disease.
2: With an incurable disease.
1: With a disease that will send them to their grave.
2: With a disease that will send them to their grave.
1: And let them die.
2: Let them die.
1: Let them die.
2: Let them die.
1: Let them die.
2: Die.
1: Show them no mercy for the evil they do to mankind.
2: For the evil they do to
1: in
2: mankind.
1: In the name of Jesus.
2: In the name of Jesus.
1: Pay.
2: Pay.
1: Pay.
2: Pay.
1: Pay.
2: Pay.
1: Pay.
2: Pay.
1: Pay.
2: Pay.
1: Pay.
2: Pay.
1: Pay.
2: Pay.
1: Pay. Pay. Pay. Pay.
2: Hakabro, Hayabalabalabra, Hakabro, Hayabalabalabra, Hakabro, Hayabalabalabra, Hakabro, Hayabalabalabra, Hakabro, Hayabalabalabra, Hakabro, Hayabalabalabra, Hakabro, Hayabalabalabra, Hakabro, 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
0: Obia obibia ko din ho. 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We are praying in the name of Jesus for recovery. 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
1: Amen.
0: This year, every born again Christian, you see the glory of God in your life.
1: Amen.
0: This year, so long as you love God, you obey His commandments, let me tell you something, you will prosper this year.
1: Amen.
0: You will prosper this year.
1: Amen.
0: Hallelujah.
1: Amen.
0: And many lives will be transformed.
1: Amen.
0: But a DB must be removed.
1: Amen.
0: Hallelujah.
1: Amen.
0: A DB must be removed.
1: Yes, Lord.
0: We are going to pray. You who be bia could be baby. Yes, can be a dear coach, be a done quaint. I've done it, a friend saying, yes, so, yes, mm-hmm. So. Because it's a Kennedy man on the acquired bonny any, etia. And Sunday during the Sabbath, I'm going to teach you about how the devil, the tricks they use to curse. Hallelujah.
1: Amen.
0: Because curse is real. Oh, Obin Perse will be here. Also, I dream with him. Adome on Sanu Ejuma. Bibia no what you say. And they know the tactics. They know how to do it. We are going to pray. Anybody holding your blessing, holding your ring, holding your shoes, holding your garments, holding your turban, in the name of Jesus, we pray that they give it up. Anyone holding your health, we are going to pray. Anyone holding what belongs to you, we are reclaiming it right now. Open up your mouth and pray. 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

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out, hey, come out, hey, come out, hey, come out, hey, come out, hey, come out, hey, come out, hey, come out, hey, come out, hey, come out, hey, come out, hey, come out, hey, come out, hey, come out, hey, come out, hey, come out, hey, come out, hey, come out, hey, come out, hey, come out, hey, come out, hey, come out, hey, come out, hey, come out, hey, come out, hey, come out, hey, come out, hey, come out, hey, come out, hey, come out, hey, come out, hey, come out, hey, come out, hey, come out, hey, come out, hey, come out, hey, come out

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bro, like a bro, like a bro, like a bro, like a bro, like a bro, like a bro, like a bro, like a bro, like a bro, like a bro, like a bro, like a bro, like a bro, like a bro, like a bro, like a bro, like a bro, like a bro, like a bro, like a bro, like a bro, like a bro, like a bro, like a bro, like a bro, like a bro, like a bro, like a bro, like a bro, like a bro, like a bro, like a bro, like a bro, like a bro, like a bro, like a bro, like a bro, like a bro, like a bro, like a bro, like a bro, like a bro, like a bro, like a bro, like a bro, like a bro, like a bro, like a bro, like a bro, like a bro, like a bro, like a bro, like a bro, like a bro, like a bro, like a bro, like a bro, like a bro, like a

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1: Amen.
0: One of the ways about some country, a pioneer promoting. Yeah. They can easily buy sickness for you. They can easily kill you. Because they know the technique, spiritual technique to kill. They know the spiritual technique to steal. The spiritual technique to a very thing, to destroy your life. You are going to pray. Yaribio Masato in him. Yaribio Yatrudin. 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Yaribio Omasise. We are destroying now.
1: Amen.
0: Say, Father,
1: Father,
0: in the name of Jesus,
1: in the name of Jesus,
0: any disease
1: they
0: have bought for me,
1: in the spirit,
0: any disease, yet to strike me in the future, Oh Lord, this is not according to your will, but according to the will of Satan. Therefore, we pray. As we command fire, anything they have built, any altar they have built, an altar of illness they have built, in the mighty name of Jesus, I command fire against it.
1: I command fire against it.
0: Fire,
1: fire,
0: fire,
1: fire,
0: fire,
1: fire,
0: fire. Let their plans, come to naught.
1: Come to naught.
0: The sickness they have bought for me,
1: the sickness they have bought for me.
0: Oh Lord, I reverse,
1: back to sender.
0: Back to sender.
1: Back to sender.
0: Back to sender.
1: Back to sender.
0: In the name of Jesus.
1: In the name of Jesus.
0: Open up your mouth and pray.

Come on, come on, come on, come on, come on, come on, come on, come on, come on, come on, come on, come on, come on, come on, come on, come on, come on, come on, come on, come on, come on, come on, come on, come on, come on, come on, come on, come on, come on, come on, come on, come on, come on, come on, come on, come on, come on, come on, come on, come on, come on, come on, come on, come on, come on, come on, come on, come on, come on, come on, come on, come on, come on, come on, come on, come on, come on, come on, come on, come on, come on, come on, come on, come on, come on, come on, 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

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come on, come on, come on, come on, come on, come on, come on, come on, come on, come on, come on, come on, come on, come on, come on, come on

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0: Christ of Nazareth. 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
1: Amen.
0: There's somebody listening to me right now. Eh? You have been waiting for the fruit of the womb.
1: Amen.
0: You've been waiting for the fruit of the womb, and God has opened your womb right now.
1: Amen.
0: This year you will conceive.
1: Amen.
0: Very soon, in fact, a year by this time. No, I will.
1: Amen.
0: Today is a great day for you to tune into this program. You are going to become pregnant.
1: Amen.
0: And the Lord will glorify himself in your life.
1: Amen.
0: In the name of Jesus.
1: Amen.
0: Hallelujah.
1: Amen.
0: Why it be the cancer now, bro? Why it be the stroke now, bro? Why it be the HIV? The Lord showed me this week. So the devil, Jamia Obosoma, to HIV ego or mind impact. It looks like almost many people, especially a man, will be affected more. Be brave. And I'm seeing it. Remember, a man's name, man, and into your mom, paya, the way you're anybody, Dory, or by him, it's going to be a big problem. You're going to pray. You're going to be a togum from him, a togum muscle, a togum nipaso. How many people are getting HIV, macabre? People are getting cancer, people are getting fibroids, and they die out of it. We are going to pray. Any Yaribia Mato ego maimu said that your enemy will be afflicting people. We are destroying right now. Open up your mouth and pray.
2: Liberty of his second, every Ababa,

0: In the name of Jesus.
1: And I'm said because they know the technique to kill. The devil, Satan has taught them the mastery of killing. So they know how what to do to kill you. We are going to pray right now. We're going to pray. He will be your master. See you, oh Lord. We are praying. There's somebody listening to me. It's like onum ay kuro, and the area is so severe. And may the Lord heal you right now in the name of Jesus. God is healing you. God is healing you right now. Liparado, heinda brando, likado, likado, librando se aya ambarosa aya. I'm seeing something. I'm trying to understand what the Lord is trying to communicate. Me who say, hey, there is this big place on, very big place. Me who say me who in Sufin. Like as it's just flooding, and I was so dirty. All of a sudden, me who are there? They be so. Me who say I na na I fufino. I feel the baby be so ma. I feel the any earth crunching. Ayarabalo say. Every darkness in your life shall see light.
2: Amen.
1: Oh, your amen was weak. Every amen. Darkness in your life will see light.
2: Amen.
1: I pray that there will be light over your life.
2: Amen.
1: I pray that there will be more light in everywhere you go.
2: Amen.
1: Whatever has been placed in your body as a form of sickness that will take you to your grave, I pray in the name of Jesus for
2: Amen.
1: You that it will be turned white.
2: Amen.
1: The sickness will never have control over your life.
2: Amen.
1: You'll live and move and have your being.
2: Amen.
1: But the person who wants you dead will die before their time.
2: Amen.
1: Say, Father.
2: Father,
1: anyone seeking after my life,
2: who wants me dead,
1: oh Lord,
2: let them die in my place,
1: any witch,
2: who has bowed to Satan,
1: and working for Satan,
2: seeking after my life,
1: die.
2: Let that witch die.
1: In the name of Jesus.
2: In the name of Jesus.
1: Open up your mouth and break up. Hakapro. Hakapro. Hakapro. Hakapro. Hakapro. Hakapro. Hakapro. Hakapro. Hakapro. Hakapro. Hakapro. Hakapro. Hakapro. Hakapro. Hakapro. Hakapro. Hakapro. Hakapro. Hakapro. Hakapro. Hakapro. Hakapro. Hakapro. Hakapro. Hakapro. Hakapro. Hakapro. Hakapro. Hakapro. Hakapro. Hakapro. Hakapro. Hakapro. Hakapro. Hakapro. Hakapro. Hakapro. Hakapro. Hakapro. Hakapro. 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
0: But Ubia will be baby oh. Somebody listen to me. 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All of a sudden I saw se af my pee honum. 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I started praying for the child. 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Oh Lord, I pray, deliver your people, Lord, deliver your people. Father, we cannot be under the spell of the enemy. We cannot be under the control of the enemy. We want you to lead us and control our lives. Therefore, every plan of the enemy over our lives, you must say, "How can you help whom he did just come to see our Lord?" Fire, fire,
2: fire!
0: Hallelujah!
1: Amen.
0: Well, see, Deuteronomy chapter 20, verse 7. Say, "The Lord will cause your enemies who rise against you to be defeated."
1: Amen.
0: Before our own face.
1: Amen.
0: They shall come out against you one way, but they will flee 70 ways. We are going to pray. We don't want them to come after us, so we are going after them. Amen. Hallelujah. Amen. They are not. We are going after them. Manda rabado. We are going to go after them. Marababo. Say, Father.
2: Father.
0: In the name of Jesus.
2: In the name of Jesus.
0: Any enemy.
2: Any enemy.
0: That rise against me.
2: That rise against me.
0: Let them be defeated before my face.
2: Let them be defeated before my face.
0: And let them not see 24 hours.
2: Let them not see 24
0: let
2: hours.
0: Them die in instantly.
2: Let them die instantly.
0: Instantly.
2: Instantly.
0: Instantly.
2: Instantly.
0: In the name of Jesus. Open up your mouth and pray. Hear that. Lake up road. Hack up road. Hayadaba low. Lake up road. Hack up road. Hack up road. Hayadaba low.
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please, our next topic, get yourself involved. Right? And I'm sure it's not only applicable to the person I saw. No, say, what you mean, my one, I quite say, what can you know, or tell no, me who says market or whatever, maybe I'll cash out of one. No, say, it's on the right, but not be more say, you move to the opposite direction. You know what it means? It means, say, what you mean, what you mean. Opposite direction. We are going to pray. Any assignment against our storehouses, any assignment against our warehouses, any assignment against our business, our finances, our workplace, or our establishment, any assignment of the enemy we destroy, any assignment to overturn the fortunes of our businesses, the fortune of our work, we are praying to destroy right now. 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

Hey, Cabo, lick a bro, hack a bro, hack a bro, hack a bro, hack a bro, hack a bro, hack a bro, hack a bro, hack a bro, hack a bro, hack a bro, hack a bro, hack a bro, hack a bro, hack a bro, hack a bro, hack a bro, hack a bro, hack a bro, hack a bro, hack a bro, hack a bro, hack a bro, hack a bro, hack a bro, hack a bro, hack a bro, hack a bro, hack a bro, hack a bro, hack a bro, hack a bro, 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

0: name of Jesus. 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Also, when I left the way, also, you had a POP. Actually, I, yo, Japan. And I'm going to pray for you right now. Father, in the name of Jesus, thank you for what you have revealed. In the mighty name of Jesus Christ. Father, I counsel now. I counsel now.
1: Amen.
0: I counsel now.
1: Amen.
0: Father, thank you for the revelation. Inda rabakolo brandere koshandia. Halabada. Now, my grace, I want you to listen to this, eh? Be very, very, very serious with the things I tell you and the things I share with you. God is going to use me to change certain things in your life. This is what I'm saying right now. But let me say, I see, say, you were in a trotro. And in the trotro now, utimno. Oh, it's like unim tree. Then I saw myself sitting next to you. It's like, I guess, but this time, no, steer now, ukitano. Unartist steering him. But I was the one controlling the steer for you. Hallelujah.
1: Amen.
0: And what the Lord is ministering to me right now concerning the situation is this. Yes, it's good. Trotro is good. So you are the one in the front seat. Mm. But you need protection, you need guidance. Mm. You need to follow instructions to be able to get to where you have to get to. That's what the Lord is revealing to me. You need that to get to where you want to get to. Come who say carry the audio, all right. Hallelujah.
1: Amen.
0: And I'm going to pray for you. I'm going to put you on your own driving seat, and whatever you wish, just say, whatever you wish must come to pass.
1: Amen.
0: When you drive your own car, you can drive it to your destination. But with a driver man, the person can swerve to where you don't want to. But the good news was this. I was sitting next to you. Oh, my name. No matter, and I'm going to turn it for you right now.
1: Amen.
0: I'm going to straighten it for you. Father, I pray for your daughter now. Amen. Father, in the name of Jesus, Father, you revealed to redeem. Father, you showed me that he was driving and I was right next to her. Father, I pray, oh God, grant her the grace to master her own life. Lord. That not the wish of others are coming to pass, but whatever she wishes will come to pass. The Lord says, I should tell you that so long as you are in that driving seat, he's gonna correct whatever you have lost, he's gonna replenish everything. The Lord has disgraced them.
1: Amen.
0: There is a restoration and transformational blessing for you.
1: Amen.
0: Father, you have led me to pray for her. And as I've prayed, Lord, let your will be done in her life. Let your will be done in her life.
1: Amen.
0: And let the enemy be put to shame.
1: Amen.
0: Habo lick a bro, habaka bro, habaka bro, habaka bro, hayada bakolo brandrikaharia, hada broko sataya, he kandoria. I release spiritual blessing upon your life and upon your children. And you may be a man, grace, went me and yawa brabuimuno, heredity si war che amauma.
1: Amen.
0: And it may be the year.
1: Amen.
0: It may look like not what you expect, but let me tell you something. God is going to cause a swift turnaround.
1: Amen.
0: For your life.
1: Amen.
0: You'll not be in a wheelchair. You're going to be working with your grandchildren.
1: Amen.
0: And it will give glory to God.
1: Amen.
0: For all that he's done. In the mighty name of Jesus Christ of Nazareth, I pray. Amen.
1: Amen.
0: You are blessed. You are blessed. You are blessed. Mando. In that there's somebody listening to me. You also have a problem with your thigh, your left thigh. The Lord is healing you right now. God is healing you. He's healing you right now. Your left thigh. May the Lord bring healing to you. May the Lord bring healing to you. Mandaria, he kandabaria, he labolobrandereko sambra. Somebody is called by the name Elvis. Elvis, I need to pray for you because there is this assignment of the enemy to bring somebody to come and become your friend. And after the person becomes your friend, he will take information of how you do your things and to begin to work against you. May the Lord separate you from any demonic friend assigned to you. Your name is Elvis. I don't know the name at all, but I call you, they call you Elvis. Makado, you are listening to me right now. Adam Fobia, your best man, say, Omra message, Handabala, Obana Bema, to get an information from you so they can destroy you. Let it backfire now in the name of Jesus. Sandaria Libarababro. I pray in the name of Jesus. I release the blessings from heaven. I open the windows of heaven, and I'm gonna, in the name of Jesus, pray that your blessings will be poured upon your people. Father, your people have sacrificed sleep just to pray. Father, let not their sacrifice be in vain. Amen. Let not their sacrifice be in vain. Amen. In the name of Jesus. Father, I pray, O God, La Brandre, anyone hearing the sound of my voice on radio and online that the enemy has bound, I lose you.
2: Amen.
0: I lose you from your infirmity. Aya Rabador, in the next three months, God is about to lift many of you listening to me right now. Positions that you don't deserve. Positions that you don't deserve. Hear me right. Positions that you don't deserve shall be given to you.
2: Amen.
0: It shall be given to you.
2: Amen.
0: Any serpental spirit, Makabo, that is working in conjunction with human beings in the church, in the name of Jesus, let their plans be destroyed.
1: Amen.
0: Marababo, Liba, as you have prayed this morning, I release supernatural blessings upon you.
2: Amen.
0: That you will not struggle financially. You are not going to struggle financially. This year, you will see the glory of God upon your life.
1: Amen.
0: This year, you go through a very good transformational blessings.
1: Amen.
0: Blessing that transforms life.
1: Amen.
0: Blessings that impact lives.
1: Amen.
0: And you're going to impact your city and your generation.
2: Amen.
0: Because the Spirit of God is upon you. The Spirit of God is working with you. The Spirit of God is leading you that you move and have your being.
1: Amen.
0: But here we go, the enemy is fighting. Father, in the name of Jesus, with the authority vested in me, in the name of Jesus Christ of Nazareth, oh Lord, I render every demonic powerless now.
2: Amen.
0: In the name of Jesus, and every evil they have done, every altar they have erected in this city, I set it ablaze.
1: Amen.
0: I set it ablaze.
1: Amen.
0: Any altar that have been built around Edom, the center of Kumasi, that is fighting against us, oh God, in the name of Jesus, let there be fire.
2: Amen.
0: I command fire from heaven. I consume every demonic altar.
1: Amen.
0: That is working against us. Every demonic altar we destroy now.
1: Amen.
0: In the name of Jesus.
2: Amen.
0: Every weapon the enemy will launch. Oh Lord, I pray that you grant your people the discernment to know, hey God, that the evil they have hatched, ready to launch at you. Father, open the eyes of your people that they may know what you are up to for them in their lives. Father, I pray in the name of Jesus that everyone hearing the sound of my voice, I release supernatural blessing. I release speed, an accelerated blessing. Blessing that will take you through the years swiftly. That every place that they have disgraced you, every place that you have gone that they have disgraced you, you are going back there and you'll be glorified.
1: Amen.
0: You are going back there and you'll be elevated.
1: Amen.
0: Any people, anyone who have mocked your life, who have mocked you because of maybe the clothes you didn't have, because of maybe the money you didn't have, God is going to turn that situation around.
1: Yes.
0: And it will blow you your mind. Hikabo libarekabakabro hayada broko sandia hiarabo libarabo libarabe hikandaria. As I just see a woman right now. I don't know, but that the but so we have bumpire most of what raw tardy. I don't know, but the Lord wants me to minister to you right now. In fact, God wants me to pray for you because I see a very strong giant that is standing behind you, and this strong giant standing behind you, Najini Nani said, of a bow out of form. And Asma me can, it's not going to take 7 days, neither is it going to take even 4 days, it's going to take place in 2 days. And this strong spirit will push you down. That person, you are listening to me. Yeah, but bumpy yao. Most wow rowa tadi. Uyo ba. Unye bema. Uyo ba. Wow rowa tadi. Makala do. Liba rabado. Bolo brandere kashandia. Libi. I don't know what it means. Mose. Rowa tadi. Mose. Ubijina wachia. Or bowa tofom. And in the next 2 days, if I don't pray for you, you'll be out of this earth. A woo and a battle because obi dia bear boachi obi bow to form. Father, I pray for your daughter that you reveal to me right now. I pray for your daughter in the name of Jesus Christ of Nazareth. Anyone once here dead, Father, I pray that you exchange their death. I pray that since she is precious in your sight for you to reveal to me, Father, give men in exchange for her life. Preserve her right now. Libare kabala kapro. Hayada balabolo brandere hekalo. Libare adding ekonda hebalo brandere kalaria. I release the blessings of God upon your life. I don't know what you do, but I pray that whatever you do will begin to prosper.
2: Amen.
0: I don't know what you do, but whatever you do will begin to prosper.
2: Amen.
0: In fact, many people are listening to me who are looking for the fruit of the womb. It is not happening. You are going to take a seed unexpectedly.
2: Amen.
0: I said, listen to me, unexpectedly.
2: Amen.
0: The time you don't imagine, the time that you don't even think, that's when you see the Lord has moved, and the Lord will move and move and move. I don't know what's going on in your life, but there is a transformational blessing coming your way this year. There's a transformational blessing that your eyes can see. Not blessing on paper, but blessing that is visible.
2: Amen.
0: Blessing that helps. Blessing that opens doors. In the name of Jesus, Makabo. Libarabo, Libarabo, Libarekabo, Libaro, Hayada Badia, Libra Cobrandere Cosandia, Heya Rabo, Libarabing, Ekondo, Libarabaco, Libarekabo, Mahu, and Nimaco Marco for her emotion. Bacoba feeling Yachremi. Join me, shoot this demonic. Demonic demon. I'm gonna count for Libarabo. Hiya, but 1, 2, 3, 4, and we shoot 4 times. Okay, are you ready? 1, 2, 3, 4. Let's go.
2: Hey, hey, hey, hey.
0: Malabo lobrandere koshandia Libara. I don't know about your life. Let me tell you something. I don't know. Those who are listening to me tonight, this is what the Lord showed me. And wasare afemia sa chembio. Listen, I saw muddy water. I saw a any thing. All of a sudden, minim dekotom, mausa any ate. So shall be your life.
2: Amen.
0: So shall be your life.
2: Amen.
0: Anything that, anything from any form of disgrace, adibia yenim guasia mau, adibia aye a thing amau no.
2: Amen.
0: Oh, you see light, you see light, you see light. The glory of God will be upon you. The glory and the favor of God will be upon you. The glory and the favor of God will be upon you. Someone listen to me. From Akwesi Prempe. Your name is Prempe. Akwesi, I pray in the name of Jesus for you. I pray that your eyes will be opened to certain conspiracy the enemy is using against you. There's going to be a conspiracy at work, and that conspiracy at work, you know, remember the Obia Obua currently. The all boy and to man with Juma yeah and to yeah Juma man no no. I could see ya mumpaya conspiracy be ba that could be my toward the position you are holding is a very important position for the person you are working for. But there will be conspiracy, man Daria, within the place you are working. People are gonna work against you, so you're gonna have a problem with your boss, and your boss will send you out. And your boss is a very noble man. A very noble man. Noble person. The whole of Kumasi knows. And respect. Harabado, Saya. Libarabado, Librado. The whole Kumasi knows and what? And respect. Hallelujah. I won't go into details, but the person is, I don't know. And this person, Akwesi Prempeh, you're not listening to me because you follow me. You got into this radio by chance. And God has picked you up. God says he loves you. If only you open yourself up to him, God will open doors for you. If only you serve him faithfully, he open doors for you. Marabakolo brandere kosandia. Libarabado sekianda. Harababo libaro. Libarabakolo brandere kalaria. Lord, I can see what you have done already. What you have done is already marvelous. Father, I see many. In all the things I've seen, they say, "Mahu say, a ma be bravo per foot of the womb." Oh, omedo mukura abeshemin sem. Say, "Shedia radia ye, shedia radia ye." That will be your song.
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0: Listen. That will be your song.
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0: Listen to me. By the close of the year, you will see the glory of God. There's a woman, listen to me. You are very fair. But also the fair boy. As a boy. Who did number two means them? Ayarabo Libra Kosea. This year will be good. This year will be good. Unless say Odi Oyo Bonsamba. And yeah, it will not be good for you. But for those Ayarabado, Librando, Hayadaba, Rebado, Sakandi, Hikando, Brakando, Librabo, Libra Kosandianda, Harabo, Librando, Hindari and Rico Branda Laya. Thank you, Lord Jesus. Oh Lord, you are great. Thank you, Lord Jesus. Thank you, Lord Jesus. I'm overwhelmed by the things I'm seeing. Marabako Brande. Indarabadose. Andariando. I don't know. I'm not into football, but I just saw him. I saw him with a severe broken leg, eh? Severe. And the umpire man I cried on to my baby. This is a dumpine busse pain. And be buyen also no. Me who know what a place like this. High frozen. No the ankle. Yeah. High frozen. Shin. That place. Hey, serious. I just saw him. I'm not a football fan. But I just saw him. Let's pray for him. He's a star for Ghana. And he's a shining star for Ghana. Let's pray for him right now. Marababo, we pray, O God, Liabo, Hakapro, Hayadabalabolo Brandere, Kondo, Li Kapro, Hakapro, Hayadabalabolo Brandere, Galaria, Hikabo, Liparababo, Libarakabo, Li Kapro, Hakapro, Hayadabalabolo Brandere, Galaria, Hakabo, Li Kapro, Hakapro, Hayadin. 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Father, we pray for him. Father, any attack on his career, Father, I destroy right now in the name of Jesus. 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
0: 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I don't know. Oswapia. You are going through series of financial setbacks. Since the can't mean to announce them, the Lord is going to turn this around, okay?
1: Amen.
0: You have already set the foundation for something good to happen. And something good is about to happen. Something good is about to happen. Ayaraba kolo brandere kasandia. Thank you, Jesus. Oh Lord, I thank you. Liba rabado sikia. Liba raba kolo brandere kasandia. 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Maraba kolo brandere. Thank you, Lord. Thank you, Lord Jesus. All of a sudden, I'm going through certain parts. You know, quite be a quino is I can't even describe the crookedness of the road. Okay, now also I quite say those who call safari. No? You know, you see they have stone, there's a road, you know, sometimes it's kind of stony, okay? I see all those stony places. All of a sudden, I saw something that looks like, any grade out, but it's like Adibia air leveler. I use the word leveler. And leveler, under normal circumstances, the leveler that is not able to work on everything. Nobody had compacted sand and all those things. This one here, it was leveling a rock. That means it's a supernatural thing. God is supernaturally going to turn every individual's life around.
3: Amen.
0: One thing, I know that.
3: Amen.
0: Harabado Saya. God is going to supernaturally what man cannot even understand, what man cannot even perceive. Marabagosaya. Thank you, Holy Spirit. Hayarabakolo brandere kosha. Hayarabadosaya. Somebody is supposed to travel. Okay, today. Rade mamihu destination. Oh, rade mamihu takrade. Hubakwana payei. I want to suggest you suspend the trip. Please go tomorrow. If possible. If tomorrow not possible, I'll go on Monday. But avoid today. Come on, say, what yellow car? Yellow car, when you're accident. May the Lord preserve your life.
1: Amen.
0: May the Lord preserve your life.
1: Amen.
0: Father, preserve this your daughter's life, your son's life. Anyone traveling, going to the Takrady Road, Father, in the name of Jesus, I preserve their lives, oh God. He karabakolo brandere shakari. He karabalo brandere.

0: I'm seeing so many things. I'm silent, not because of anything. I'm seeing what the Lord is doing. Some of you, it may look like this year have not started well. But God is telling me, say, I should tell you, say, you, the top of a mountain shall be seen.
1: Amen.
0: The top of the mountain shall be seen.
1: Amen.
0: And you cross over.
1: Amen.
0: Whatever you see, you see yourself, you see, say, I'm beyond this life I'm in. But some way, somehow, nothing is working. And the Lord is gonna cause a rain over your life.
1: Amen.
0: You have to receive this, so it's a serious blessing. May the Lord cause rain in your shops.
1: Amen.
0: Rain in your marital homes.
1: Amen.
0: Rain in your children.
1: Amen.
0: In your education.
1: Amen.
0: And that the name of Jesus will not be blasphemed.
1: Amen.
0: The name of Jesus will be rather glorified.
1: Amen.
0: Father, we thank you and bless you. I cancel every accident plan against any one of us.
1: Amen.
0: Any accident you have planned against us, the church, Marble, members will be going home individually. Father, I thank you that you've preserved them.
1: Amen.
0: In your glory.
1: Yes, Lord.
0: In your presence, there is fullness of joy. I feel this joy within me because of your presence. Oh Lord, I give you the praise and glory. Thank you, Lord Jesus. Oh Lord, I thank you. There's a woman listening to me right now. Wofu ayekese. Almost a fibroid. Either you get his divine healing or go and let them remove the fibroid. Please. Marabakosaya. Liba rabakolo brandere kosandia. Liba rabakolo brandere kosandia. Somebody is listening to me right now. But when you careful, I'm not going to for BH. I'm on my life, I say. Hey, Carabacolo Brandere Cosandia. Oh Lord, I thank you. Barabados. I'm seeing some numbers. Please, a yellow to number. I'm seeing 7709. This money is going to somebody's account today.
1: Amen.
0: 7709 Liba Rabadosaya Liba Rabacolo Brandere Cosayaria Liba Rabo Libra. This money is going to somebody's account. Liba Rabo Liba Rabalo Brandere Calaria Liba Rabacolo Brandere Cosandia Andabado Zekianda Harabalo Bolo Brandere Calaria Hayade Hindoro Lobrandere Calaria Hayabo Libra Lobrandere Calaria Hayadaba Lobrandere Calaria Habon and Labala Lobrandere Calabrandere Habing Calabalo Lobrandere Calaria. Thank you, Lord Jesus. Lord, I thank you. There's a lady listening to me. Our ear, why are they even relationship? Unyo Bia Kraman in Sope. Today is a great day for you.
1: Amen.
0: Today is the time that you relax and allow God to take over. Demonic power. Oh yes, Lord, thank you. All I'm seeing, somebody listening to me right now. Okay, you are a gentleman, very perfect gentleman, educated. But so many things are worrying you. And ama asophobia that I was paint, you know. Ama, you are a bit skeptical when it comes to men of God. Because I should tell you that he wants to transform your life, but this prejudice against men of God is a hindrance against you. May the Lord deliver you right now in the name of Jesus. May the Lord deliver you right now. Librando. Hey, I don't know why I'm seeing this. So, I mean, me who say, akwai say, containers, eh? Carrying cars. All of a sudden, meaning what happened, but me who say, cars no, now is inside the sea. I don't know whether Ghana is the one importing it or whatever. No, say a rally barrier. No, say a rusty moon. Oh Lord, I pray. Any disaster in our coastlands, Father, in the name of Jesus, we avoid it. We pray. Liberado, liberaba colo prandere coscendia. Oh Lord, I thank you. Marede, liberaba colo prandere coscendia. There is a woman listening to me. You are listening to me online because you are not in this country. You have a boy and you have a girl. And the girl, Librandoshi, in the person I'm talking about, your girl is younger than the boy. Now, Mehu says so many attacks are coming on, especially the boy. And if you are that person right now, listen to me. There two am to one to be a hamananko bo onipakura or distance. Right now, I was actually complaining about ni ti na son ni yem. The solution is right here. I'm going to shoot with me. And shoot with me to make sure, say, the person is down. Thank you, Holy Spirit. Oh, Lord, thank you, Lord Jesus. Father, I pray, oh God, that your will be done. Let your will be done. Any disaster in our coastlands, Father, we avert it now in the name of Jesus. That many lives will be saved. The lives will be saved. The lives will be saved.
1: Amen.
0: Libaka bro. Hayada balabolo brandere kosandia. There's somebody called Jonathan. You are listening to me. Your name is Jonathan. Jonathan, all that I'm seeing is your God is moving you from glory to glory.
1: Amen.
0: God is moving you from glory to glory.
1: Amen.
0: Thank you, Holy Spirit. Thank you, Holy Spirit.

0: Ayarabadosi. Somebody called Atta. I see a broad smile on your face. That's all I'm seeing. Your name is Atta. Me who say, when you are Osre, there is good news coming.
1: Amen.
0: There is good news coming.
1: Amen.
0: But there's a lady listening to me. She said, "Kabi Timia and Kabe Boa. Hey, when you're HIV. When you're, but only a mommy and son. Omi nga yake se fonsu. Omi mi and son. Mommy and son. And listen to me. Jai Abrabofina Obono. Tisa, you never get these blessings, oh. Jai Abrabofina, but maybe I can't so pewa, now don't call. That's not God's way. Okay, make a blessing, oh, can amen. And so we are going to show boy in chain. What, who are you fooling? That's why you have that sickness. You, if you don't know, listen to me. Shu Abraboye. May the Lord deliver you from HIV and may Lord grant them the grace to repent. Show them mercy and get rid of that disease, that HIV disease in their blood, in the name of Jesus, the virus in their blood, in the name of Jesus. And Arabakosaya. Libarabado Rababro Sakaya Handaria. Very beautiful line, so called. The things I'm seeing is really making me difficult to. I'm seeing a certain man, okay? And this man, I'm seeing, you have a car, your car is white, okay? Your car is white. This is what I'm seeing concerning you, and I'm going to pray for you. Okay, most Okane are white. No, yeah, the Nancy America for device means be on the Mochisica and Omo atu form now. Tanako shall see a bit was in a grape. You can't go view. That's what I'm seeing. Most yeah, the Adibisa question. The can I say, and go view. Patrick, the car that me, I don't know, but. Abrabo, God is using the car. Nobody is a prescription of the car you use, but your car, I say, dear, it means that your life will delay. May the Lord deliver you from the power of darkness. And Ariandosa, Hikarabadosi, of course, you are listening to me, of course. Libarabo. Libarabadolo Branderic. Of course, you are listening to me. Libarabo. Libarabadolo Branderic. Thank you, Holy Spirit. Somebody is into pharmaceuticals. God is going to cause a serious, dramatic change for you.
1: Amen.
0: You're into pharmaceuticals. God is going to make a great, marvelous, dramatic change in your life. Thank you, Holy Spirit. Thank you, Holy Spirit.

0: Mammy be 8 years, Mrs. Sia, on pie bony in aye or baba. 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Mammy Casam show, a brabona on who sing nanny say, who on your baby a friend of Conadu. Who near by my friend of Conadu, Conadu? Conadu, I J. Obanamus, semi the German is going to be our Jeffries, the Brandon, our Jeffries, and Tama Obano, who approached no one or own who so near by Conadu. Shane, ye, near by Conadu, no, and the papa, I saw ye, I saw Bois dear, where bed, why yang. And the rabadosi. Oh yes. All of a sudden we say area APA. Area APA. I see a enye moon. Area. I see the greater light shining right now. Oh Lord, I pray that this light, oh, come over everyone listening to the sound of my voice.
1: Amen.
0: Those on radio, those on TV, those on YouTube, those on Facebook, Father, touch them right now.
1: Amen.
0: In the name of Jesus, touch them right now. In the name of Jesus, Marado, Libra Kosanding. And on Wednesday, there's a woman listening to me. Your name is Mami Akosia. When you're fit, me show age now, you are between 50 to 65. Salami who age, you know. When you're in tank, okay? Ukwa de bay, ukwaji jin to maybe you, and to maybe a ukwaji, and to my mini, the other call you, Ben Sansumano, ye dea koto a bay ye ota so and sana ye de bro. So jin to mana ya ye, and a bebo. My boldin. Ah, you see, I mean, because I asked more a year crab a fear, the bea osha black. Oh, was some Namekan. He have got down to maybe the Abreu. Unya gentumano. Asamaba. Menje. Find an excuse and don't go and collect it. Find an excuse. Mandori and those here. There's a woman listening to me right now. Atari is so air white. Eh? Only a bonfire, but once I cry. Yes. I read a man who I did be a man who did the other side of your life. The other side of your life. Ah, man who say, hey, oh, sorry, but we also a jantra. You remember who, man, oh, shat, I white, see, see, ah, what are the white, I mean, Safina, oko, quiet, oko, charge, and what bow. Said they were most shat, I white, most, I rabado, so short. May the Lord deliver you. May the Lord deliver you from the spirit of prostitution. May the Lord deliver you from the spirit of prostitution. May the Lord deliver you any demon of prostitution at work in your life. I command the spirit to come out.
2: Amen.
0: Come out. And the desire to prostitute will stop.
2: Amen.
0: I deliver you, Marado, Libaradada. You spirit of prostitution, come out of her. Come out of her. Librado. Libarederica Sandia. Ada Hayada Badavalo. There are so many Kwamis listening to me. Okay? So maybe I can't be concerned Kwame. It's a frog Kwame Jima home come imagine me the Amamo. Hallelujah.
1: Me,
0: this is what I'm seeing, Kwame. I see Kwame. There's Kwame, most say, oh, fro atridia. Natridia, no. A statue, nice, ice wood, and it was wobbling. And now I say, to me, and who see ye. Later on, me who say, I dear, I wood, and I feel that concrete, and I saw stability. And the stability I saw, me who say, you are climbing so high with no shaking. And may this be your portion, Kwame, in the name of Jesus. Kwame, I receive it myself. I'm Kwame. I did here come on. Because look, it was wobbling. Then all of a sudden, as you move forward, all I saw was a concreted steps. And there's no hindrance. Nothing is hindering you. Marabadosa. Thank you, Holy Spirit. My Auntie Rose, you are listening to me, oh. Auntie Rose, listen to me. You are contemplating on a very major decision. Major decision about your Juma. Usika sem. Not every good idea is God's idea. Nyabotre. Lipa rabadosa. Thank you, Holy Spirit. Haraba kolo brandria. Adansie should be an oebema. I wish I could open the phone line, but then many phone lines now more. Yeah, there's somebody. Look, and yamia yadi kesi bema. Oye bema yamia yadi kesi bema. Okra oye sofu. Oye sofu. Yamia di kesi bema. Unya be dia dance here, but unya opportunity no. But your bra faith we're gonna be dia dance here. Tomorrow is our Sabbath day. Sunday is our Sabbath Sunday. That's tomorrow, right? We're going to spend 10 a.m. to 6 p.m. in the presence of God. Our Sabbath Sunday. Come. And God will glorify you. And there's someone listening to me. You are listening to me from Accra. You want to leave your wife. Because wife, I hear name be Brahma Weninje. But who told you to marry her in the first place? Because she's not your wife. She's a knife to your life. You see, the contemplating of leaving your wife is not just a mere contemplation. It is a sign that so long as this woman is in your life, nothing will progress. God did not put you two together. Librando Saya. Thank you, Holy Spirit. I'm seeing somebody with a white band about you. We are Bema with a white band about you. And I won't share it. Minimum white band boat. It's all a rasta. I don't know. Me children who watch it because I see you from your face. In Narabado, you have horrible friends. You have horrible friends. These friends that how would you machia moye gaga isemini na and one of them and be poison. So be very careful. What a white band about it. No, God is giving me this description. Send it by your boon, say, you trust your friends too much. Be very careful. Thank you, Lord Jesus. Thank you, Holy Spirit. Thank you, Holy Spirit. Thank you, Holy Spirit. Thank you, Holy Spirit. This is Love 99.5 FM. My name is Apostle Eric Osei, and this is the Solutions Center All Night Service. And it's six minutes to the top of the hour. And this is a time for me to hear the word of God. And listen to me. Every prophetic declaration I've made upon your life, just receive it in good faith. Those I mention your names, I'm praying for all of you. May the Lord give you what your heart desires.
1: Amen.
0: May the Lord give you what your heart desires.
1: Amen.
0: May the Lord open doors that no one can shut.
1: Amen.
0: Those who have failed you in the past will not fail you.
1: Amen.
0: Those who have disgraced you will now see the glory of God in your life.
1: Amen.
0: You will see life this year.
2: Amen.
0: I declare over your life that no one can kill you this year.
1: Amen.
0: Anyone after your life this year, in the name of Jesus, they will have their own life taken.
1: Amen.
0: The road is going to be clear. Yes, it's going to be smooth.
1: Yes.
0: Endure the rough edges and endure the rough roads and the slow nature. But after you cross over, there's going to be a glory. It's going to be honor.
1: Amen.
0: It's going to be power.
3: Amen.
0: And God will bring it to pass. Hallelujah. Lipa Rabadosai. Thank you, Jesus. I'm going to take a short break and we'll be back.

And he shall reign forever and ever. This is Love 99.5 FM. This is the Solution Center All Night Service. It's exactly 4 a.m. And I'm inviting you to church tomorrow, God willing, at 10 a.m. We're going to have our Sabbath Sunday. We're going to spend the whole day in the house of God from 10 a.m. through to 6 p.m. And please come. There'll be food available. There are drinks available. So please come and fellowship with us on Sunday for our Sabbath Sunday. The service is fully packed with great things that is to come, God willing, tomorrow. So please, we don't want to miss out. My name is Apostle Eric Ose of Love Encounter Faith Walk Ministries. We are located in the center of Kumasi, Edum, to be precise, near the Star, near the Abinchi.

0: the Lord is not permitting me to do that tonight. But I'll be back on Sunday at 9 p.m. Sunday 9 p.m. here on the same network, Love 99.5 FM. And also, we are live on YouTube at Apostle Eric Osei Ministry. 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Oh, already. Fruit of the womb. This year is your year. Right? I don't know. See, America says babies are just flashing in my eyes like that. Babies are flashing in my eyes. God is going to cause you to be fruitful and multiply. God has removed it right now. You are free and you are ready. Libarabakolo bro. You are free and ready. You are free and ready. You are free and ready. You are free and you are ready. Akandaya. I'm excited about this. I'm excited about this. I am excited about this. Father, I thank you, Lord, that your blessings and your power is here. I thank you that you gave me utterances of all the things I shared with your people. And I know, my brother, they are blessed beyond imagination. Thank you, Lord Jesus. Amen. All right. God bless you. We are not done here. We are here through to 6 a.m. So stay. I've been teaching you a series about dreams. Okay. How to understand your dreams, how dreams are very important. And if you cannot dream, okay, you have a big problem. You must dream. Dreaming is one of the greatest channels God uses to speak to his people. Abraham had a dream. Isaac had a dream. Jacob, every single person had a dream. So you should have one. Okay, listen to the message. I'll be back.
1: Because God will do nothing. I'll say, I'll do nothing until I reveal to my prophets. And sometimes you yourself are the prophet. You know that. Because, you know, God is closer to you than even to me. Okay, because you have a personal relationship with God. So if God has something to tell you, he will tell you personally before he even come to me. After you have ignored him for a couple of times, then he will come and tell me. Then you remember, oh, my cram is so diabe. Also, for you are confirming my dream. On Wednesday, the Lord gave me, was it Wednesday? No, Friday. I told you that God gave me a revelation and I saw. Use the towel. See the lines that are in the towels. See the way they are in sync, the way they are joining together. To praise your God, use that as an example for what he is about to do.
2: We cannot help but to give you praise. He karabalo brandre shaka libarabados sekidianda. Thank you, Lord Jesus. Hallelujah. Amen. God bless you for coming to church today. How many of you were here last week? I see your hands. God bless you for coming. Those who didn't come, you missed a lot. I started teaching you about dreams. Hallelujah. Hey, Karabadose. Apostle John, where are you? Please, to your position. Pastor John, you are too humble. I say, go up there and stand on there. Big. Hallelujah. You're going to learn the word of God. Close your eyes. Pray that the Lord will speak to you. Kasa, chere radisa, ombi wakumem, tenyanti asye, wadia ubitsyeho. 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Ikarakabo libakabro sidia libarakabo lubrandre shaka enkando. 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

0: Father, we thank you for your presence in this place. We thank you that you're going to open the heart of your people to hear your word and be planted and be rooted in you, that the enemy will not snatch you. Amen. Hallelujah. Me coriando. I want to reemphasize the fact that when you come into Christ and you say you are born again, I keep saying it's not enough. Amen. Coming born again is to make Jesus your only Lord. If somebody else is your Lord, you cannot boldly say that Jesus is my Lord. And this is why the day you became born again, God did not rapture you into heaven. He's giving you opportunity to walk in him blameless. When you say blameless, mean being blameless concerning the things of Satan. Because you cannot serve two masters. You must despise the other and exalt the other. Hallelujah. So it's very important that as you have come into Christ, you remain in Christ. You listen to the dictates of God. Whatever he tells you, you obey. Hallelujah. And you see, now the deception in the last days is that you can be born again, and because Jesus said that, nobody can snatch you away from my hand. Because he said then, in Christ, nobody can snatch me. Why would anybody want make attempt to snatch you? Because there's a battle between the kingdom of light and the kingdom of darkness. You have to be part. You cannot be, when it comes to God, last week I shared with you, was it last week or maybe, that you cannot have a dual citizenship when it comes to the kingdom of light and the kingdom of darkness. There's no dual citizenship here. You can't apply to be with God and apply to be with Satan. You have to make one of them your Lord and Master. Hallelujah. But when God says that nobody can snatch him away from me, and he said, I am the good shepherd. Now listen to me. A good shepherd leads his flocks. But a flock who decide not to follow the shepherd, what can the shepherd do? Even though he wants to protect you, but you have decided to move away from him. And let me tell you something, not when you have deliberately want to let go of God. This is the deception in the last days, that you only lose your salvation when you say, sir, from today, Jesus, I will not worship you again. That's when you lose your salvation. That is not the truth. That is not the truth. Amen. God, I know people who have given up of serving God. They left the church. Say, I'm not coming again because of this. Maybe you. But yet God found himself another way to bring the person back. Hello? So the devil will not cause you to deny Christ. But what the devil will do, that he will make you walk in his path. Why you believing you are walking in God's path? Hallelujah. And Jesus said, I say, I am the vine, you are the branches. I say, any branch in me that does not bear fruit, I say, I'll do what? First, I say, I'll prune. Okay? And if after pruning, okay, you cannot be pruned, but say, I'll remove you as a branch. And this one destroys the ideology and that foolish ideology of once saved, forever saved. It's a satanic doctrine. And I'll say it over and over. It's what? A satanic doctrine. If God says that you are not even for not bearing fruit. Oh. You should know. Lower the main volume, please. Lower it. Hallelujah. Okay, so if you know that you are in Christ, what God expects from you is to be led by Him. Or say, God is seeking such to worship those who worship Him in spirit and in truth. It means those who only obeys God, not some of you who obey Satan a bit and obey Jesus a bit. Then He is not your Lord and Master. This is the truth. So see if you're not bearing fruit. What fruit are you bearing? The fruit you are supposed to bear is the fruit of the Spirit, not the fruit of Satan or the fruit of the flesh. So somebody says you can be bearing the fruit of the flesh, and grace it doesn't count when you do wrong. When it comes to grace, it's not about your goodness. Let me tell you something. Grace is about your goodness. No, grace does not. Or see, it teaches us to deny ungodliness. It means that it's teaching you to be good. And so grace is about goodness. So some of you who are bound to Satan and still believe that you are born again, beware. Because you get the shock of your life the day you die. You get the shock of your life the day Jesus appears in His glory. And the trumpet will sound and you are not part of us. The reason I'm teaching you that doors that you open to let the enemy comes in, the reason I'm teaching you is this. I want you to be unique with God. Okay? Serve God alone. When the people of Israel were in Egypt, they were allowed to eat living bread until the day God said, you're about to leave. I said, 7 days, nobody should eat living bread. Why? On living bread, it's not mixed with anything. It's the raw bread. The land they were, which is in Egypt, was a mixture of idolatry and the worship of God at the same time. That when you guys have to leave, I say, let my people go that they may not serve me. So when they are leaving, I say, nobody should eat what? A living bread. And this is the living bread God wants us to eat. That's why Jesus came as the bread. The living bread. And that's why living bread messages does not attract crowds. Ayarabadosi. Living bread message does not what? Because, hey, listen to me. If Jesus says something, or say, it is difficult to enter the narrow gate. He said it's difficult. How can you compare this Jesus is saying to the one saved, forever saved? But when it comes to one saved, forever saved, there's nothing difficult. Come as you are, behave as you behave. Grace is covering you. Grace is covering you. So what is so difficult about this? But Jesus said that it's difficult to go through. It means say you have to go through things. And getting rid of Satan is not something you do one day. It's a process. Because Satan will go and he will come back. Only just to make you his Lord. So that you follow after Satan. And one of the easiest doors that we open is through your dreams. And if you want God to speak to you, you need to be on the good side with Him. Hello? This is how you see nothing. Write this down. Last week we learned about the oracle dreams. Though I did not finish, I'm going to continue. Hallelujah. And what did I say about oracle dreams? Oracle dreams are dreams that is giving you direct message from God. Hallelujah. Okay, it's a message from God. But the message of God comes in different forms. Hallelujah. It comes in what? Different forms. So you must understand the form your dream is taking. Okay, the first form the dream takes is that the dream will come to give you one, an information. Write it down. To give you what? and information. He will give you information. And the second one is to give you an impending misfortune. Impending misfortune. So something is about to happen, and God will reveal to you. Last year, the Lord revealed to my wife that the devil wanted to kill me through an accident. It happened in a dream. An impending misfortune. The Lord also revealed to me the same way. I've had an accident. I didn't survive. And I still see these things. He doesn't stop. The devil is bent of making me have an accident. Even this morning, I saw a vision about accident. And you see, it is the will of Satan. That is not the will of God. So all the riches, all that they are praying for concerning me, is to die through a car accident. I'm telling you so that when you go, you pray for me. Why are so many churches? Why am I the target of Satan? Why? Because I'm destroying his work. Jesus said that for this reason the Son of Man came to destroy the work of the enemy. The Son of Man lives in me. They killed the Son of Man when he started destroying the work of the enemy. And if the same Son of Man is in me, they will seek to also destroy me. Hallelujah. But God will protect me. Hallelujah. Amen. So God will give us an impending misfortune. God will reveal to you through your dreams. And don't take those dreams for granted, especially you've had a dream that you have died once, twice, thrice. Master, start working on it. If your prayer is not enough, come and let me pray for you. Tell me that you saw that and that me. Yes. Because if you don't, you'll be there and you die. Let me give a typical example to you. That example. One of our members died some years ago, about 2-3 years. Okay. Now, I saw in a vision, which is a night dream or a dream, that she had died. Okay. And I called her to the podium and I told her, I said, this is what I've seen, that you have died. And I gave a scripture. I don't know if you remember. I gave a scripture. The child was pointing to the death. And she told me, I had a dream. And in the dream, I was in the mortuary sack. And I had my mortuary number on my hand. And the mortuary number was a number in the scripture I gave. So these things, you don't joke with it. It's a misfortune. Whenever you have dream, you see misfortune, don't joke with them. You can die. And that misfortune can come if you don't work at it. Why did I pray for her and she still died? Listen to me. Because when the devil wants to kill you, he will look for the door that you would open that will grant him the legal ground to kill you. Do you understand? The legal ground to kill you. Because when she came out from the hospital and I was praying for her before her own husband, she manifested that her sister wanted to kill her. Sister said, I'm determined to kill her. Why? Because you're not with her 24 hours. Me, I go to her house anytime. Anytime she goes there, there's something she will do. And to the point that they also sent her to visit an occultic prophet. You see, and the prophet gave her some concoction to take, and it killed her. Why? You bow to Satan. Now you're giving the devil the legal ground. I may pray, but as long as the door to your life has been opened and will to Satan, there's nothing apostolic I can do. Hallelujah. So when God give you a misfortune, I've prayed every day because the devil wants me to die in an accident. So I keep praying. Father, help me that I don't open the door. Unless my time is up to die through us. But right now, you see, it's the devil who is instigating and planning all these things. And God has given me an assurance. I say, I will deliver you. I will not deliver you to the will of the enemy. This is their will. But God says, he will not deliver me to their will. Therefore, whoever planned this will rather die in my place. And he told me, this is what the Lord told me. I said, since you are precious in my sight, in Isaiah 43, verse 3, well, say, I'll give men in exchange for your life. I say, I gave Egypt for your ransom. Now, how do I know the counter revelations? Through all these dreams, God will give you. When you get a dream and you pray, God will either speak to you or give you a dream. Hallelujah. So understand that dreams come and give you information concerning an impending danger. What is about to happen? Maybe your wife is about to die. Maybe your child is about to die. An impending danger. And don't joke with it. Don't joke. When you have horrible dreams like that, God is speaking to you. Pray, pray, pray. Don't sleep and say, hey, yo. Hallelujah. So understand that God will minister to you and tell you what is about to happen. But for God to also tell you what is about to happen, you should have a relationship with him. Hello? You cannot live your life anyhow and you are not awful. Let me tell you something. This is not the first time the devil has tried to kill me and I've survived. Many years ago, somewhere in 2014, they wanted to kill me. A prophet in my area was standing in front of my house. Me, I had seen in a vision that I had died. I had seen this. A prophet in my area waited for me 11 p.m. standing in front of my door to tell me, said, my friend, I saw that you have died. And I told him, God has given me an assurance that you, if I die, the word of God has failed. God has shown me what he's going to use me to do. I've not started the ministry yet, but God has already shown me in a vision that this is what I'm going to use you to do. I didn't mean also book me. That makes God a liar, right? So I told him, he said, if I die, God has lied to me. Because he has assured me that with long life, he will satisfy me. And the man of God was looking at me and saying, are you a man of God? I'm saying, I haven't started yet, but I'm coming to join you. And I didn't die. 2015, they planned. Yeah? And this one, I almost died. But I saw all these things in a dream. And unfortunately for me, there was a witch that was planted in the house at that time that gave the enemy a door. Okay? And I remember that time my wife was telling me, Charlie, this guy, this lady who is in the house. Me, I didn't say anything, but woman has it, some a very special way of identifying certain things we men, we don't see. Well, I was like, this girl who is, I don't know, but I cannot explain. But let her go. She has to do something. See? And the day I was about to fall down and die, she's not my prayer partner. She called me. I see danger. A witch, no. I see danger. Come and let's pray. Sir. And you see, me, my problem was that I have learned over the years, because I assume everybody that come around me is good. Especially when the person was using Bible. This guy was always reading the Bible and reading Howard Mills books. If you go to her room, she is reading Howard Mills books. You see. And she said we should come and pray. Then the Lord told me, do not pray with her. I said, but we don't pray together. Why do you want to? Which wants to pray with me? She knew what something was about to happen. And the Lord reminded me of everything. I was praying. And her own mother, through whom we brought her, had come to sit. There was a sofa in my bedroom. There were two of them. I normally sit on one to pray and the other. And the woman came to sit opposite to me and said, "Ana bompae sa haya jonsa." Can you believe, sir, this vision, it was a trance. Whilst I was praying, you know, bumpy higher dream, me did agro. I did nothing about it. See, and I thank God that I didn't die, because that within hours she said we should pray because there is danger coming. Yes, indeed, there was danger coming. If I had prayed with her, I would have died. Yes, all of a sudden my poly tank started overflowing and was flooding the whole house. I didn't know what I can do. I've stopped every knob. It wasn't working. So the only option for me is to climb up. When I climbed, something pushed me down. And I came all the way from the top and down. God has given me an impending danger warning that is coming to me. But I downplayed many of the visions. Let me tell you something. Okay? We are very able to buy padlocks, buy China doors, security dogs, to lock our house against enemies from outside. Meanwhile, we have enemies within that we have pretended, or we either we know or we don't even know. We assume out of a good heart, keep those enemies in our house, and they will destroy us. If you have anybody to guard against those who are very close, very near, those they call siblings, those they call cousins, those they call brothers. Hallelujah. Okay, I felt that, thank God, I did not die. Little did I know, said there was a sorcery in that house that was meant to harm me. Because listen, a week before the accident, okay, I was walking, I was renovating my house, and I had taken all the WCs out of the house. So I put it behind where the polytank was, where I fell, and I replaced everything. Somebody said he wanted them, so I kept there for the person. And I was just walking around there, and the same area that I fell, there was a cat. I was taken to Emena Hospital, and they sutured it. Just after a week, I almost died at the same spot. So that was the area it had been planned. But God showed me in a vision, and I didn't do much about it, though I prayed. And that's why God saved me, and I'm still alive. So let me tell you something. If the devil failed 3 years ago, he will start now. So the closer you get to God, the better. That he will show you more things. Hallelujah. And let me tell you something. You cannot be a rebel Christian and expect God to reveal anything to you. Let me say that again. Some of you are rebels. You don't listen to anything. All that you want is that life you are looking for. That is your focus. How do you expect God to bless you? This morning when I was coming to church, I picked one of my brothers. I've been telling him about ministry. Ministry. God has called you to do his work. Okay? So you have to do it. Without that, nothing else will work. Then he started telling me his dreams. I had a dream. I was praying for a madman, and the madman became well. It was a dream. Who told him that dream? It was God. What is God telling him? That I've called you as an evangelist. When you go, these signs shall follow you. But he was out there doing business. Business is not working. Well, God says, start the work. And he said, I've got so many dreams. I'm healing the sick in the congregation. I said, yes, God has called you as an evangelist. Do it. And you'll be blessed. Hallelujah. So God will speak to you. For a misfortune, for you to avoid misfortune, it will take God, okay, to help you. If you're not in good terms with God, that's why many people die unexpectedly. People go through things because they themselves know Jesus is not their Lord. Hey, I'm sorry, I'm a baby, keke, I'm a baby, ashe. Because your ears, Osano, you want to assure him. And then I'm making a call, sorry, Sana, or the engineer, it's Sunday, one cause, and I want to know, but on no name, I call myself for a qua, oh, Kobe. You ask for a qua, on them. No, let me tell you something. People are now glorying, and Abraham blessings are mine. Let me tell you something. There is something Abraham did for him to have that relationship he has with God. Hallelujah. All right, let's start. Okay, today I will start and let's use Abraham as a case study today. Okay. As of Genesis chapter 12. Marabakosaya. Genesis 12. Andarabadu. Start from verse 1.
1: Genesis chapter 12, starting from verse 1. Now the Lord had said to Abram, get out of your country.
0: I said, the Lord has said, okay,
1: to Abram.
0: And how did he say it?
1: Get out of your country, from your family, from your father's house, to a land that I will show you. I will make you a great nation.
0: You see, now what information is he giving? You see, he's telling Abraham what is ahead. So write down, dreams gives you an impending good fortune. I talk about misfortune. Now I talk about what? Good fortune, right? Okay. You can write the one that as the second point.
1: I will make you a great nation.
0: I'll make you a great nation.
1: I'll bless you.
0: Uh-huh.
1: And make your name great.
0: And make your name
1: great.
0: Hallelujah. Go on.
1: And you shall be a blessing. I will bless those who bless you. And I will curse him who curses you. And in you all, the families of the earth shall be blessed.
0: Hallelujah. Go on, man of God.
1: So Abraham departed as the Lord had spoken to
0: Thank
1: him.
0: Thank you. But see, Abraham departed as the Lord has what?
1: Spoken to him.
0: What if Abraham had not departed? So listen, for God to have a relationship with you, to give you an oracle dream, you must be an obedient son or daughter. Okay, gives you dreams today, tells you what to do, and you don't do. An impending day. Let me share this with you. There was a woman the Lord showed me. I saw her face when I had not even met her. Okay? I saw her face. The Lord told me, he said, you are going to meet this woman. I saw in a dream that a person had come into my room. Okay? And the moment she came into my room, I was hiding my wallet or hiding everything about everything. I saw her face. Then the Lord told me something. And when I got out of the dream, asked the Lord, so what does it mean? The Lord told me, you're going to meet this woman tomorrow at a function. Avoid her at all costs. Because she has planned to seduce you and she will chop all your money. Yeah, that's why in a vision, I was hiding wallet and my money. I said, thank you, Lord Jesus. And I thank God I saw the face. The following day, I saw her. In a function, she came to greet me and talk to me. Oh, handsome. Oh, yes. And in that function, it is not a function. I hear baby. She said, "Min kind of saying, eh, baby, I hope so deep on here to Mindy. Because I was far away from Kumasi. Okay? Far away from Kumasi. And it was, I would say, Raya Senji. Where all of us went to the function, we all had our rooms where I can just tell her, I said, Master, tonight, meet me in chambers. Okay, but the Lord has already revealed to me, so you're about to see this person. I had never known her, and I saw her face. An impending. So if I had ignored, and I've been mesmerized by her beauty, can God even bless me if I have ignored such an important message? Okay. Now, with this dream, I'm talking about what God, how God speaks to us in the dreams, and I'm going to come to the devil, but not now. I told you I'm going to spend more than 6 weeks to teach this, or maybe 2 months. Hallelujah. Who doesn't sudda here? Everybody dream. But for you to understand what you dream is key. Okay? last week I shared with you, sometimes before something happened in this church, this morning something happened. The Lord gave me a vision. I won't give you details of the vision. Okay, that is for my personal consumption, for between me and YB. Okay, God gave me a vision around 6 a.m. while God also gave YB, okay, an information to come and tell me. See, so I knew YB would just come and see me. And the moment YB came, told me, said, no, from 4 a.m., BB, Shemesemi Mayday, Mekanchi, I'm saying, I already know you are coming to me. But God has already revealed me. He said, you will come. You see, why? When danger is about to happen, God reveals. When you are going to meet somebody, God will reveal. Whether the person is good or bad, God will. But it depends on your relationship with him. Look at Abraham. The moment he said, go, this guy has lived with his father. And I'm sure his father was rich. 70 years living in his father's house. Papa has made provision for everything. But God told him, leave your father's house. Go to a place I'll show you, and I'll bless you. I'll make a nation out of you. He obeyed. So this is Genesis 12. In Genesis 13, let me tell you something. Because God has given him assurance, because he obeyed, certain people in your life, they must go. So Genesis 13, Lot had to leave. Before we entered into 2024, the Lord has already revealed to me some people who are supposed to leave my life. And they left. This is what I was sharing with my wife, that there are some people that God has just let them leave. Every year, there are some people that more time as we say, I'm free your life. And then through open, whether we pray about it or not pray about it, God make it what happened. Maybe Uncle Fubu in your life like cancer. You have a good heart toward them, and they have evil towards you. So God will orchestrate a way to get them out of your life. So see, because of relationship with God, Abraham's relationship with God, Lot had to be separated. Hallelujah. Now listen, you can clearly see that because of obedience. Now there was a war in Sodom. I'm talking about Genesis 13. Okay, where they were under I've forgotten the very big name. I don't have to, but when there was a war between 5 states and 4 states, okay, and Lot was taken, and his possessions were taken, and it was reported to Abraham. Abraham gathered 380 men of war to conquer a whole nation. How did he conquer a whole nation with only 380 people and rescue Lot and brought back the possession? God was with him. And as soon as this happened in Genesis 14, guess what? Genesis 14, guess what happened to Abraham? He met the Lord Jesus. Ayarabadosi. How did he meet the Lord Jesus? He met who? Melchizedek. Now you see how his life was being progressive. He met who? Melchizedek. And when he met Melchizedek, guess what? The first thing he did. Well, see, he's a high priest of the Lord, right? Good. And Melchizedek, the first thing he did was to break bread and wine. Hallelujah. He broke what? Bread and the blood of Jesus, the body of Jesus. And then Abraham said, let me pay tithe to you because he is the Lord. So Hebrews 7 was given information, according to Hebrews 7 from verse 1, where Paul got a revelation concerning Melchizedek. Started talking about that he's a priest of God forever. And that's why Abraham was able to pay tithe unto him. Hallelujah. But in Genesis chapter 15, also for let's read Genesis chapter 15. Marabakosaya. Thank you, Lord Jesus. Genesis chapter 15.
1: Genesis.
0: Start from verse 1.
1: Genesis chapter 15, starting from verse 1.
0: Mm-hmm.
1: After these things, the word of the Lord came to Abraham.
0: After these things, after meeting Melchizedek in Genesis 14, in verse 15, after all these things, the Lord did what?
1: The word of the Lord came to Abraham in a vision.
0: In what?
1: A vision.
0: So in a dream. Hallelujah. Go on.
1: Saying, do not be afraid, Abraham. I'm your shield, your exceedingly great reward.
0: Hallelujah.
1: Amen.
0: What is this information came to give? Fortune. I say, I am your shield. I am your protection. I am your exceeding great reward. Hallelujah. Go on.
1: Verse 2. But Abraham said, Lord God, what will you give me, seeing I go childless, and the heir of my house is Eliezer of Damascus?
0: Yep.
1: Then Abraham said, look, you have given me no offspring. Indeed, one born in my house is my heir. And behold, the word of the Lord came to him, saying, this one shall not be your heir, but one who will come from your own body shall be your heir. Then he brought him outside and said, look now toward heaven.
0: Look now towards heaven.
1: And count the stars.
0: And count the stars.
1: If you are able to number them.
0: Hallelujah. Now, what information was he giving Abraham? A fortune. Okay? That this is what I'm going to make you. I'm going to make you so great that your descendants will be so many. He told him to go outside, go and count the stars. Now, whenever you see a star, sons of God can also represent angels. So when you dream and you see stars, you are seeing either angel, a son of God. So say, plenty stars. Meboa, go on.
1: Look now toward heaven and count.
0: Who are those coughing? Hold my hand. Give me your water. Give me your water. Thank you, Lord Jesus. Drink it. The cough must stop. I want to felicitate you. You're also coughing. The devil is a liar. The devil wants to distract us from a... Take this water. I'm going to drink it just a sip. Drink this water and your cough will cease. Makaraban. Who else is coughing? You too. All right. All of a sudden, in the midst of my preaching, three people are coughing at the same time. Listen, let me give you the reason why three people are coughing. This morning I got a dream. I saw three principalities and they are women. Three principalities, women, who were flying in the air. They didn't have any place to land than this church. These are dark principalities. Now they have been assigned to this church. Three. Recently we dealt with the prophetess. Now we are up against three principalities. I saw them fly. We will pray after this. You see, the reason why all three of you have to cough, and your cough will not come back, because God wants to remind me of what he told me this morning. Now you see how it is working, the connection. Okay? So dreams, don't joke with your dreams. Many things God will tell you is about to happen, whether misfortune or fortune, God will reveal. Hallelujah. And then I said, why you don't want more home pie here? If it's a fortune, vampire. If it's misfortune, vampire. Why? Because the fact that you have seen in a dream doesn't mean it is coming to pass. Can I say that again? The fact that you have seen it in a dream or in a vision doesn't mean it's coming to what? And that's why people are very confident. Oh, can Japan win? Very confident. Saying that in a vision or dream is not conclusive. It is subject to change. You can see a vision, and I'm sure maybe God may have given some of them who prophesied a counter dream that somebody maybe have cursed. Somebody has done this. So pray into this direction. So let me tell you something. Whatever you dream, it's not conclusive. You can pray to change it. Unless it's an instruction that you should follow. But if it's negative or positive, both you must pray. Because whatever has been revealed, once it's revealed, Satan will get a wing of it. And they'll begin to work. But God have said, but things are delaying. You don't understand why things are delaying. Because you did not pray. In 1 Timothy 1 verse 18, Timothy, my son Timothy, according to the prophecies said concerning you, wage a good warfare. So some prophecies come out of what we saw and we speak. But the moment we speak, we have engaged a spiritual warfare. We pray to bring it to pass. Hallelujah. Amen. So why did we get to ask mommy? Verse 5.
1: Then he brought him outside and said, look now toward heaven and count the stars if you are able to number them. And he said to him, so shall your descendants be. Verse 6. And he believed in the Lord, and he accounted it to him for righteousness.
0: Also, you know, I mean clarify as MB. See, Abraham believed and was accounted to him.
1: To him, and
0: this is the message where the New Testament so-called grace preachers have misinterpreted. Only believe. Once you believe in Jesus, you are fine. It's not true. Why did Abraham believe? I said demons believe and they also tremble. Why did Abraham believe? Because one, when God told him to leave and he lived, he saw that there has been a change. God has blessed him. He realized that his obedience is the key to sustaining the blessing of God. So when God told him that I'll make your descendants be like these stars, uncountable, he believed. Because he has done it before. And he will do it again. So he kept on obeying. You understand? Nobody said, oh, once you believe, you even though you are unrighteous, you are unholy, it has been accounted to you that you are still righteous. That's a lie. That's from the devil. It is from the devil. Hallelujah.
1: Verse 6, and he believed in the Lord, and he accounted it to him for righteousness.
0: Mm-hmm.
1: Verse 7, then he said to him, I am the Lord who brought you out of Ur of the Chaldeans to give you this land to inherit. And he said, Lord God, how shall I know that I will inherit it? So he said to him, bring me a three-year-old heifer, a three-year-old female goat, a three-year-old ram, and a turtle dove, and a young pigeon. Verse 10, then he brought all these to him and cut them into two, down the middle, and placed each piece opposite the other. But he did not cut the birds in two.
0: So go back. There's a revelation there. You see, all these things didn't happen for nothing. God gave him an instruction to get heifers, right? Go back there.
1: Verse 9.
0: Yeah.
1: So he said to him, bring me a three-year-old heifer.
0: A three-year-old heifer?
1: A three-year-old female goat.
0: A three-year-old female goat.
1: A three-year-old ram.
0: A three-year-old ram.
1: A turtle dove.
0: A turtle dove.
1: And a young pigeon.
0: And a young pigeon. How many are they?
1: One.
0: Three.
1: A three-year-old heifer. A three-year-old female goat.
0: Female goat, six.
1: A three-year-old ram. A turtle dove. And a young pigeon.
0: How many are they? 11. 11, right? So they are five. So a three-year-old
1: heifer.
0: One.
1: A three-year-old female goat.
0: One.
1: A three-year-old ram.
0: Okay.
1: And a turtle dove.
0: Mm-hmm.
1: And a young pigeon.
0: Five. Okay. These are instructions from God. Tell him what I'm going to give you an interpretation on this one very soon. Go on.
1: And a young pigeon.
0: Uh-huh.
1: Verse 10, then he brought all these to him.
0: God told him, he said, bring this to me. And he brought them. Uh-huh. Go on.
1: And cut them in two down the middle. And placed each piece opposite the other. But he did not cut the best in two.
0: Ah.
1: Verse 11, and when the vultures came down on the carcasses, Abram drove them away.
0: Mm. So which of them did he not cut into two?
1: The birds.
0: Okay. But the others were cut into two. Huh? And they were what?
1: And placed each piece opposite the other.
0: They placed each opposite
1: the other.
0: The other. And only one was not cut. That's Jacob. Now we are calling Israel because of Jacob. But Abraham has so many descendants. They say Isaac had Esau. Isaac had Jacob. But see, among all the offsprings that will come, okay, all of them will be opposite each other except one. The dove is a representation of the Spirit of God. So see, the seed, okay, of God, or the seed of the woman, the Spirit of God will come upon him. But what is here? It's a mystery. Hallelujah. So the dove will not cut. The dove is a representation of who? The Spirit. Okay? And I'll say, if your people will only listen to my voice, they will avoid misfortune. Hallelujah. So I say, 3-year-old of heifer, 3-year-old of
1: female goat, a 3-year-old ram, a turtle dove, and a young pigeon.
0: Hallelujah. Now listen, God was trying to paint a certain picture. That you, even though I've given you, I've told your fortune how you are going to become, there is coming a time that your people will be divided. I see they will be placed against each other. So all the 3 years of the heifer, the female goat, and all that, I see he cut them into pieces. They placed them opposite what? Each other. And that's why Abraham gave birth to Isaac. Isaac gave birth to Esau. Esau and Jacob were opposite each other. They were like enemies. And when Jacob also gave birth to 12, they all became enemies except one. Remember, they conspired against one person. So what God was trying to let him know through these dreams. But you see, the good news is that everything God told Abraham to do, he did.
1: Verse 12.
0: Mm-hmm.
1: So when the sun was going down,
0: mm-hmm.
1: a deep sleep fell upon Abraham.
0: A deep sleep. What was God wanting to do? Let me tell you, the reason why God speaks more in dreams. Dreams are the time that everyone is quiet. When people are sleeping, that's when you can hear God clearly. But when there are noise, yeah. And that's why we don't dream when I'm ministering. Hallelujah. I don't dream. That's why God has to give me a vision. He says I have to hear. If not, you God did
1: So when the sun was going down, a deep sleep fell upon Abram, and behold, horror and great darkness fell upon him.
0: In a deep sleep, horror. So what was he trying to tell him? That's why he made him do that akwanjre with the heifers, with the female goat, with the lambs, with the ram, and all that. He wanted to explain to him the meaning of that. And what darkness did what?
1: Fell upon him.
0: Go on.
1: Verse 13. Then he said to Abraham, know certainly that your descendants will be strangers in a land that is not theirs, and will serve them, and they will afflict them 400 years.
0: So this dream he got was, first dream was a fortune, second dream was misfortune. Hallelujah. Second dream was what? Misfortune. Go on.
1: Verse 14. And also the nation whom they serve, I will judge.
0: Oh Lord, thank you. Because the nation whom they serve,
1: I will judge.
0: But Charlie, for God to tell you, say 400, and as four generations, your people are going to suffer. And all this, it happened. Why? At a point when God even delivered the people of Israel from a friend saying, from Egypt, guess what? They go to a place where Edom, Esau, was supposed to have been a brother. He said, let's pass through your territory. We will not do anything. Whatever we will do, buy. He said, we will not permit you. And he didn't permit him. One of boy Edom fought towards you. You will never be a nation. Why? But they are from the same blood. They are from the same Abraham. You can see, say, Ishmael was opposite Jacob. Ishmael opposite Isaac. Remember what? Esau opposite Jacob. And the 12 sons, all the 12 sons, it got to a point, they were divided into two, Judah and Israel. And none of these sons became a nation. And Jacob, but the only one who stood out, which is the only bird that was not divided. But all the others were what? Divided. It is a union so Diana said, why did Diana see? And you also want Diana Kono Eden. Hallelujah. So in these things, and you see, God who have seen ahead of time will show you what the enemy has planned, will show you what is before you, what is about to happen, and you begin to act. Don't sit down. Act. Act. Repeat myself again. Act. If you should I say tofia kwa. Begin to pray. When there is danger, pray. Many years ago, before I started this ministry, the Lord showed me so many things. So many things the Lord showed me. And in one of them, the Lord showed me that I was anointed by a certain prophet. And after the anointing of me, my enemy started building up. And the Lord showed me that a woman of God I had known, very powerful woman of God, was telling me, you will never stand on my pulpit to preach again. And it came to pass. Can you imagine? The prophet was there. The woman was there. And the prophet they have invited saw me. I said, give me 12 bottles. Took 12 bottles. I said, kneel down here. He poured all the oil on me and prophesied that God is going to use you so mightily.

Hallelujah. God has already revealed to me. And see, certain things, I've grown learning things the hard way. At a point, God revealed to me, said, the woman told me, said, I will never allow you in your poverty. It was a very good time for me to have left. And I didn't go until I met an angel of God. And this angel was a man. I was going to the bank. The angel was going to the bank too. He met me. Before I entered the bank, I said, Abraham, come. I see you are a man of God. I see the word of God upon your life. I see God is going to do this. But where you are, God has used you to perform a certain miracle. It has angered the people. That time, God has used me to open the blind eye of the senior minister's friend, saying, her sister. They didn't understand why the senior minister is there and a choir member healed. So that was the beginning of my problem. So the angel told me, say, you've healed somebody in the church, and the person you healed has angered the leaders. So what I'm telling you is to what? Quit. But you said, but live peacefully. And guess what? This and your mommy in a vision. I saw my man who physically by an angel. And I was still delaying, and I was still, and sometimes, you need to want to please men. Those that you want to please, if you, God were to open your heart to see how much they hate you, you never please such people. How they hate you, And that was my mistake, and I thank God for my wife. Listen to me. I wanted to be a man pleaser than a God pleaser. Because listen, sometimes when God tells you, you won't be answer. You have a reason. Sometimes God will tell you and give you no reason. At least we have shown you the signs enough. And guess what? I didn't still listen to all these things, though. And I kept on. Until the Lord kept giving me visions. Being told my wife. God gave my wife a dream. I've called me. I've said that, look, I was sitting in front like the way I'm sitting here. Some witches behind me, they held my hand. They, Master, you and your husband don't belong here. They pulled all of us out. I've told me, my, don't go to the church. Don't go there again. Don't go, please. Something is about to happen. And it kept then, other prophets I know, they started calling me. And then the Lord, she said, Nina, as for you. And then the Lord opened my eyes the time after my wife told me all this. Oh, God gave me confirmation of what my wife told me. Do you know the confirmation God gave me? I saw a meeting of about 16 pastors gathered. All we were talking about is how they can bring me down. Meanwhile, I've not done anything. All I did was to heal the blind. Oh. And when God even showed me, then I called the prophet who gave me the prophecy. And I told him, said, look, this is what I've seen. I see pastors, and they were talking how they can bring me down. Oh Lord. The pastor said, oh, ignore it. See, he's a prophet too, but see, God has shown me enough information. He couldn't even know. So it's me for. I said, oh, ignore these things. Hey, don't worry, nobody can harm you. Yes, because you see, I believed him because he had given me a prophecy and it is coming to pass. So I believe. But he said, but God has personally revealed to me, say, there's an ongoing meeting to bring you down. And the things I heard in the meeting, if that thing they wanted to execute, if God had permitted them, I would not be sitting here. Tell you. And I thank God. I'm sharing my personal story because this is what God said I will use my. That's why people want to see a sanity. That's my ministry. I always have a lot of experiences to share. Okay, so I'll say this to the glory of God. With all this, then finally, my heart was convinced. And the Lord told my wife, tell your husband, don't go to church on Sunday. I said, I'll go.

0: told me. He said, God said, I should tell you, don't go to church on Sunday. Come, who said? God showed him and said, "Ya can't send me to me swa. I'm a me boof for me many as for a pound to qua." Ah, blog, because never read about you know. And then someone I can know. A idea that had never happened, but the for so the idea at all so. And I'm saying, oh dear, you person mean jaya and yahweh, you may jaya, but question I'm in quantum, I'm in your name. I'm in come last. You see, you and guess what? And that time it was we are about to enter 2019, so 2018. And every year, people who are close to me, I give them hampers and I give them gifts. And my sword ding, I'm quite sorry, also bad. And I may give gifts. And guess what? Two things happened on that day. That was the 30th. No, it wasn't 31st. It was 30th. I don't remember exactly, but it was the day before the. It was before the new year. Before a friend. I think it was 30th somewhere. I think the 30th was a Saturday or something. Okay? So, I was giving my hampers. And that way there was a wedding. And I went to the wedding. They said, all pastors come and pray for thee. Come and pray for the couple. And as a pastor, I went to stand there. And I heard the voice of two couple who were men of God. Who said, I'm here on also, so I and JB. They didn't say it verbally. I heard what is in their heart. This should have given me a reason to quit. No, I didn't do. And I was driving to the another person to give my hamper, and I saw the senior minister's car and I saw my car. We just passed each other. I gave them a wave. As soon as I gave them a wave, I heard what they were talking in the car. These were the words I heard. I was like, ah, is that what you are thinking? And oh my God, I'm still there. They already come back to me now. I proceeded. Hey. And you see, I was not going to listen to my wife. I was not going to listen to anything. Then I'm like, Miana, sometimes, oh, I come up. No, be able to get us out of come up, maybe. Then, Jenny Sada. Oh, I dream, Papa, but if people hate you, Papa, now, if you come again, don't want your Papa final honor or benefit from you. But, oh, it's you. So on my way to give my last gift, I went to the woman of God. We are in the same ministry. We're in the same youth ministry. The youth ministry was very vibrant. So I went there. And the moment I got there, a phone call came from the friend saying, from the senior minister's wife. They didn't know I was there. Told the woman, say, look, tomorrow, the day God told my wife not to go to church, say, Echina, you be meeting me. The meeting is about Apostle Eric. And that meeting, you know, it is saying, and I was there listening to everything. You know, but see, but it is saying, saying, that time it's not ready. I can't just say, because Sunday, I'm not sure my resignation that I'm not sure. And now I'm going to Christ and say, after tomorrow, you don't see me again. And then the call came. When the call came, oh my God. And smile or monkey canning in an, I heard it. It never happened. And the woman of God was telling her and said, Asuma o cano and see. Or see, who did you want me or no? Man, can be. I was there. And I was like, hey, people can be very wicked. And these are people who stand in the pulpit and preaching to people. As he said, they are holy. They have wickedness in their heart. Wickedness. And I was like, hey. Why? Do you know what? I thank God. God gave me wisdom. So that they will not blame her. They might think, say, hey, see, you can see the way I'm calculating. God was orchestrating all this to make draw my attention. Immediately, I just left the place. I didn't let them continue their conversation. I already had my resignation letter in my car. I drove there. While they were so talking, I called into the phone. They didn't pick up. I called the other senior minister. I said, I have an envelope for you. I said, oh, we are not coming. So, borrow. And I said, oh, no, no. I want to give it. God said I should give it today. So they thought it was money inside. And it wasn't money. So that very day, he said, I will not be there. So give it to this minister. So it's another pastor I gave the letter to. So please give this letter to. And the senior minister. I said, okay. What is inside? I said, oh, it's private, so you give. So the following day, I didn't come to church. I obeyed my wife. But I only obeyed when the going was getting tough. See? And this is what the Lord did. When they gathered, they were about to make me their subject. Unfortunately, Nasir was not there. Now, Nasir was not there. Then the other pastor said, there is this letter. And when they read the letter, the also from me, according to the eyewitness report, who reported what happened on that day, Nasir was lucky. Why? What have I done? And when they reported this to me, they didn't, all none of them understood. I was very close with every one of them. So they wanted to know what's going on. So people were just calling me. What happened? I said, one man, why? Then why? Then why? I said, and I said the glory of God, since the day of my own woman, all the allegations, they vanish into a thin air. Listen to me, God will give you an impending danger. When you panel the Bible, the church, and I say, I am a word-based church. I am a word. And last I was sharing with you, said, was it last week I shared with you? Look, share the man who started the Bible. Was that the Bible? Edeko took out the Bible now. Yanni, meboa. To see a bemana and the word with Johnny. Oh, mama, yes, I'm the word based church in Adodona. There's no Jesus in them. The Pharisees were word based. The Sadducees, they were word based. The chief priests, they were word based. But Christ was far away from them. I see they profess with their mouth, but their heart is far away from me. When danger is coming, God will speak. Please don't ignore. Don't ignore. Don't ignore. Hallelujah. I will continue next week. So that's why you don't have to miss chess. Because tomorrow you're going to have a dream. And the dream, when it comes, and you ignore. God told Abraham what is about to happen. This week, God willing, I'll talk about Joseph. Then we'll get into trances. Hiya, Rabbi. There is more to teach. Hallelujah. Bow your heads and let's pray. Thank you, Lord. Thank you, Lord. Thank you, Lord. Thank you, Lord. Marabakosa. Marabadosi. Musa Munumus, your mamma, web you. Musa Monsamon, onye. Arabadosaya. Thank you, Lord. We are gonna, some of you, you easily forget your dream. May the Lord restore. Pray that God will restore your dream, the ability to remember your dream. Pray, open up mouth and pray. Kindo Labariando Saya Ekandabado Libarekodo Zakaria Arikabo Likabro. Libarabado Hikanda Libarakabo Likabro Libareving and Kanda Hapakiando Ribado Zaka Libarikabo Libakaba Likabakabro Hayada Rebabra Hadaha Libaraka Likabro Hayadaba Ribabro Sataya Libarakabo Likabro Hayada. Father, O Lord, whatever the devil has placed on us to cause us to forget our dreams, in the mighty name of Jesus Christ of Nazareth, In the name of Jesus, deliver us, O God. Likabakabro, Hayadabari, Hikandong, Hikanda, Liberia Kabro, Libarabakalabayanda Riandosa. Taking us to Lord, divine alignment.
1: We are going to pray,
0: okay?
1: And that as every dream you have
0: on Friday,
1: may the will of God.
0: And as Apostle John came to me, I also saw something similar. And this is what he also saw.
1: Oh, the same as, you see, when God wants to speak to you, he will speak to you. I'll talk about symbolic dreams,
0: okay, as we progress. But some of them, it is not straightforward. For example, God showing me the lines in a towel.
1: See? So you need to get that understanding what God is trying to communicate. So Apostle John also saw that there was this place they were packing some wood up. Come and tell them.
2: Praise the Lord. Friday, you know, minya dream be now say. Say board now, the wawa board, your beam room. Ah, na beam no. Now you're packing the sabe from aha. To bear say, Anna Apostle H. A. said, Yerre Bim, said they are packing on. And yes, I say, you worship. That's a more worship. A follow, sir, said the Ashisha board, you know. And yes, I say, you worship. Anna, other boss, business, they are not to say, and we are lighter, while board, maybe. And also near parking is then on one castle lift it. One person cannot lift from a heart to hand. You can't lift it. But on kwa any nipana near wahano. It was what pigeon in this sea bakunos or this sea heavy one also. And I say, this is how we should worship God. No ball, I sorry be the mean to minka. Omuna no all refer to one say omuna no mudia beam no. In such a no near see a hustle. Na say na say they worship Onyankopon. Onun kwa na lift that strength no they lift here and say no be I astonished. And tisana me hunu na board ni ahyehye no neatly ewo one place. Amen.
0: Hallelujah. Now you see two different dreams speaking the same thing. He saw power board and beams. I saw tile laid aligned. See, so being total, yeah, I can see say lines not charge, yeah. So when I saw the beams, though it had been arranged properly, but that was not how God wanted it. Same thing. But look at how God revealed to him and how God revealed to me. Hallelujah. So you have to understand every dream that you receive. Very, very important. That is how God communicate to us. So if you are somebody who dreams a lot, I really admire you. If you don't dream, I'll pray for you to dream. Please, you need to dream. Because dream gives you a lot of information. Amen? And this message I'm preaching, I know some people may not like it because they don't want to hear some of these deep revelations. But my call is for me to open your eyes to the areas your eyes are closed. Hallelujah. Very, very important. Also, for you, maybe on Matthew chapter 11. Matthew 11. Matthew 11. Chapter 11. Hello?
2: Matthew chapter 11.
0: Yes. Start from verse 20.
2: Starting from verse 20.
0: Mm-hmm.
2: Then he began to rebuke the cities in which most of his mighty works had been done because they did not repent.
0: Mm-hmm.
2: 21. Woe to you, Chorazin. Woe to you, Bethsaida. For if the mighty works which were done in you had been done in Tyre and Sidon, they would have repented long ago in sackcloth and ashes. But I say to you, it will be more tolerable for Tyre and Sidon in the day of judgment than for you. And you, Capernaum, who are exalted to heaven, will be brought down to Hades. For if the mighty works which were done in you had been done in Sodom, it would have remained until this day.
0: Mm-hmm. Go on.
2: But I say to you that it shall be more tolerable for the land of Sodom in the day of judgment than for you.
0: That is a very serious statement. See, these people, not because they didn't repent, not because they hated Jesus. Okay? Jesus was saying that these people, they did not repent, okay, with all the miracles Christ have performed. None of them moved them. See, even Sodom will be tolerable. You know why they didn't repent? Because they believed the God in the ink than the God who has manifested physically. They believe that scripture knowledge is spiritual knowledge. Because with all the miracles, Jesus was giving them miracles to give them a sign that the word you have been reading, I am here. So believe in me and believe the things I say. They still believed in Moses, who was dead and gone, while the real person who manifested himself to Moses was standing before them. That is spiritual blindness. And I'm sure if the scholars and the Sadducees and the Pharisees were the ones preaching to them, they would believe. And that is why it is very serious. Let me tell you something. Very dangerous to assume, say, you are saved when you know you are not saved. Listen to me. God is not qualifying you because of your zeal for him. Let me tell you something. God will not qualify you into heaven because of your zeal. God will qualify people, and those he qualifies are those who worship him in spirit and in truth. These are the people he's what? Seeking. The Muslims, they have zeal, don't they? Excellent zeal. You talk about Muhammad, you see. Talk about Allah, you see. Are they saved? No. Hallelujah. But they believe they are. They strongly believe they are saved. Some time ago, there was a Muslim businessman I knew, and I had my broadcast that I was sharing on WhatsApp, and one of them went into him. He sent a message back, I'm sorry, I'm a Muslim, I don't want to hear your message. That's how zealous this person is. Doesn't want to hear any other message that will change his mind. Do you understand? Okay, now, the unoccupied here is okay. But how about you? You come to church. You know God. You sing as all of us we sing. You take communion as all of us we do. You pray. But yet, okay, you are walking as if God is not even in your life. God will give you an information you have no idea. God wants you to on something, and because you lack spiritual understanding, you did not act. That is where it is. Let me tell you something. Last week I taught you about Abraham. Abraham received all these blessings because Abraham obeyed. Now in the New Testament teachers, they are telling you it's not about obedience, but it's about grace. And we sing, Abraham, blessings are mine. How did Abraham got the blessing? How did he get the blessing for you to claim it? How did he get the blessing? So if you want to have the same blessing Abraham had, then you also have to be obedient. How can you be obedient? Whatever God tells you, do it. And God will always speak through your dreams, through your visions, through whatever. Whatever he tells you, do. Don't be blind. And I keep telling you, say, the word of God that you hear in your dream, the word of God that you hear in your ears directly or through visions, let me tell you something, it has more authority than the Bible. Your dreams have more authority than the Yes. You know why? Because what you are hearing now is a present instruction from God. Okay? So don't ignore what God is telling you now and quote back to God. Say, by God, it is written. Now make us some instruction. Not say I can say right, but say it is written. Then it's not you telling me, because you can't go contrary to your word. God is always going contrary to his word. Jesus came. It was in God's word that do nothing during Sabbath. And Jesus was doing something in Sabbath. That's why he had a problem. Healing in Sabbath. I said, my father is working every day, including Sabbath. That's why they didn't understand him. Because those who were guardians, those who have studied scripture, and they thought, say, scripture knowledge is God's presence. Scripture knowledge means, say, you know God. Let me tell you something. Knowing God, or say, those who worship me in spirit and in truth. And when Paul started worshiping God in spirit and in truth, he started teaching what Jesus himself never taught. So if Paul wanted to be scriptural, he wouldn't have taught us we wrestle against flesh and blood, against principalities and powers, did he? Jesus never taught us. Jesus didn't teach us about spiritual gifts. Paul did. It was Paul scriptural or not? They can't go on your scriptural. If not, say, I'm looking for true worshippers who go beyond scripture. True worshippers who worship the Father in spirit and in truth. Hallelujah. And if you worship God in spirit and in truth, let me tell you something. He will hide nothing from you. He told Abraham. I said, what shall I hide from my servant? Abraham was a servant. You are a son. Who is more valuable to God? But if God told a servant that I will not hide nothing from you, how much more? You, a direct child of God, adopted child of God. Hallelujah. To ask me. Where did you get to? Okay, media for where did you get to? Project it for us. Of Waira.
2: Verse 21.
0: No. Okay. So you read. Continue for me. Verse 25. Is it 25? Apostle, go to 25. Matthew 11:25. Yes.
2: At that time, Jesus answered and said, I thank you, Father, Lord of heaven and earth, that you have hidden these things from the wise and prudent and have revealed them to the babes.
0: Now listen to me. Ose, Arabadosa. Ose, thank you, Father, that you have not revealed this to the wise and the prudent. Because with the wise and the prudent, they know scripture, and that is the absolute. And when God is speaking now, they reject what God is saying now. Okay? And I'll say, what Jesus was saying now, they didn't accept it. And I'll say, they did not accept because they were wise. They were prudent. They were scholars of the law. Right? And because they are scholars of the law, whatever Jesus was speaking to them was nonsense. I said spiritual things are nonsense to the lost. Hallelujah. And there are some, you see, the sad thing is that you may see somebody very wise, very eloquent in preaching. And one of the ways to know that a preacher is lost is how much blind they are to spiritual things. They are lost. Because they consider spiritual things as what? Foolishness. Ah, yeah, Rabado, see. Oh my God.
1: And that's for young 1 Corinthians chapter 12.
2: First Corinthians chapter 12, starting from verse 1. Now concerning spiritual gifts, brethren, I do not want you to be ignorant.
1: Yeah.
2: You know that you were Gentiles, carried away to these damp idols, however you were led. Therefore, I make known to you that no one speaking by the Spirit of God calls Jesus accursed.
1: Yeah.
2: And no one can say that Jesus is Lord except by the Holy Spirit. Verse 4. There are diversities of gifts, but the same Spirit. There are differences of ministries, but the same Lord.
1: Where in the scripture did Jesus teach what Paul is teaching? God, that was the present revelation God gave him after Jesus had left. Oh, see, there are diversities of gifts, the same Spirit.
2: There are differences of ministries.
1: Difference of ministries, Lord. The same Lord.
2: And there are diversities of activities.
1: Diversity of activities.
2: But it is the same God.
1: You know the activities, the singing, the protocol, the helps, the announcements, and all those, they are different activities. But it's by the same
2: God who works all in all.
1: Hallelujah. Go on.
2: Verse 7. But the manifestation of the Spirit is given to each one for the profit of all.
1: See, the manifestation of the Spirit. Let me tell you something. Don't let anybody fool you to think, say, the Spirit of God that is in you, you cannot manifest Him. So, let nobody fool you to believe, say, you can't manifest the Spirit. Also, the manifestation of the Spirit is given to all. Individually, you must manifest what is in you. Okoto, hengo, anoma. What is in you is what you manifest. Also, the manifestation of the Spirit is what is given to all.
2: To each one for the profit of all.
1: Also, go on.
2: Verse 8. For to one is given the word of wisdom.
1: To one is given the word of wisdom.
2: Through the Spirit.
1: Now listen to me. Hello. Let me see your face. Also to one is given what?
2: The word of wisdom.
1: Word of wisdom.
2: Through the Spirit.
1: How do you receive word of wisdom? And what is word of wisdom? Word of wisdom is something that is yet to happen. Okay? Jesus didn't teach this, but the Holy Spirit gave it to who? Jesus said that I still have so many things to teach you, but you cannot bear them now. But when the Holy Spirit comes, He will teach you all things and guide you into all truth. Please, where in the Bible did you see any of the apostles teaching about dreams? Yeah? So they will come and say, oh, you are not being scriptural. Why are you talking about dreams? Say, I'm not ready to repeat what Jesus taught. I'm ready to upgrade what Jesus thought. Because it is not my power or my doing, it is the Spirit that is in me that will give me a present instruction that nobody has ever been revealed. Listen to me. Last week, the mystery about Jacob and his sons was given to Abraham in the form of what? A heifer, a female goat, and a pigeon, and a bird. Us divide them and put them opposite each other. Okay, but as for the pigeon, or as for the bird, he didn't know what? Indicating that, yes, one of your grandchildren, Jacob, wasn't saying, talk about Isaac. Through him, I'll make nation out of him. All the other descendants, they will go against each other. Ishmael is against Jacob. Esau against They simply see, Ishmael knows Isaac and Jacob came from friends. They all know
0: but omoye different. For omo line no, Ishmael name say Isaac line no. Isaac is the promised child, descendant. So omo no, they will never agree, because this God has already previously revealed to Abraham, say they are going to be opposite each other. Where in the Bible did you get this interpretation? Why am I giving you now? Doesn't mean I'm very powerful. I'm not. But see, true worshippers will worship me in spirit and in truth. Or you know, the word of wisdom, Abba. Word of wisdom tells you what is yet to happen. And that is what Abraham received. What is yet to happen? People tell you, God, everything is in the Bible. There is no, what is about to happen? Apart from what has been revealed to John. John, they are not gone anymore. Okay, revelation now, John, yeah, you know. Ghana, you're there. Africa, crying him. Okay, but God can give me something today that tomorrow this is about to what? Happen. I have to go to scripture. I have to confirm what is happening tomorrow in scripture. That is foolishness and blindness. It's foolishness and what? Blindness. Because God will reveal what is yet to happen. When Sodom and Gomorrah was about to be destroyed, guess who was informed? Huh? Oh, Rabadosi. Hey, who was informed?
2: Abraham.
0: And what was Abraham doing? He was negotiating with God. Do you understand? Or say, through the Spirit, oracle dreams comes to only those who walk in spirit and in truth. Those who serve the Father in spirit and in truth. Not those who serve God in what? In letter. In scripture. Scripture knowledge is not spiritual knowledge. Please.
1: Hey, Araba. See, let me tell you something. I came from a charismatic background. And I was never, ever told. Okay, the things I've been teaching you, I was never taught. And I never believed also that a believer can be bound. Because I was never taught. I was never taught also that a believer can be demonized or a believer can have a curse. I was never taught. So when God gave me a vision, and he told me in a dream that I'm going to use you, and the key to your ministry is exhort, meaning deliver my people. And I said, but your people don't need deliverance. That's what I've been taught. It is written, Christ has redeemed us from the curse of the law. It is written. So when God speaks to me, say, I'm going to use you to deliver your people, I will assume it's Satan speaking to me. Because in scripture, it doesn't agree. And that's why the charismatic preachers, the Pentecostal preachers have all gone into Phariseeism. Why? Because they are not worshiping God in spirit and in truth anymore. They are worshiping God in letter. Because how can I even believe? Because I didn't believe. And that's why, you know what they tell you? You cannot worship God with your experience. Haven't you heard it before? Say, you can't build doctrine on experience. Don't they say that? Do you know why they tell you that? Because your experience will always be contrary to the scripture. And they want to keep you to conformity to the scripture. But those who walk in spirit, they are not bound by scripture. Those who walk in spirit, they are not what? Bound by scripture. Or say the spiritual man, or say, judges all things, and he himself cannot be. How can you judge Jesus? Or say you have the mind of Christ. How can you judge Jesus? Because Jesus lives in you, a spiritual man. You are making laws. Let me tell you something. Lawyers, one thing about lawyers and judges, they can never rule outside the law. I didn't see that. The Pharisees were doing the right thing. They were not ruling outside scripture. But Jesus never liked them. Jesus were looking for some people who, even without scripture, they will hear him directly. They will hear him speaking and obey the present voice of God. So the lawyers didn't have, they had issues with Jesus. But Jesus, everything Jesus was doing was like a rebel. This man from and that's why sometimes my preaching is like that. These those so-called lawyers, so-called scripture guardians, you look at you and say, he's working, he doesn't have knowledge. They did that to Jesus. But Jesus decided not to go according to what was written. Jesus was going according to what the Spirit tells him. And anytime God tells you something, it's always opposite what has already been established. All God told you is even what God is going to tell me. Your ministry is not my ministry. So God is going to tell you what is about to happen. So if you have those who don't see what is about to happen, you are in a dangerous place. Because when the Spirit of God comes to upon you, at least he will speak to you. Hello? So the Lord told Abraham that there is coming a time that your people are going to be what? Slaves. This is word of what? Wisdom. By the same Spirit. Was it to another word of knowledge? Do you know what word of knowledge is? The knowledge of the past. Hey. Make us, I'm sure. So what born whom wow? Hey, I saw somebody mocking the works of the Holy Spirit. I saw a man of God. And in fact, all preaching crowd, but so man for whom our congregation. I say, camera for move on to the overflow near. You see? And he was mocking the manifestation of Jesus. Word of knowledge. Can you believe, sir? Word of knowledge gives you information of the past. And this man of God, you know what he was saying? He was saying that, what technology can you use to know what your grandfather did? And I was like, hey, this papa doesn't know. The technology know what is in the past. And he was mocking him. I said, so when they pray like that, the people will come and begin to speak, and the demons begin to speak, and you are taking information from a demon. Hey! Of course, our Kenyans are some armor. That's what I'm saying. Scripture knowledge is not spiritual knowledge. Now, okay. Didn't Jesus speak to a demon? So Jesus asked him, what is your name? And Jesus asked them, say, how many? Or say, we are legion. Do you know the problem is that they don't like the God in manifestation. They want the God in the Bible. They want the God in the Bible, but the God in manifestation, they don't like him. Because he will give you word of knowledge, word of wisdom. Let me tell you, let me share this with you. When God called me, gave me word of wisdom, he showed me what he is about to do with me. He told me, I'll go through opposition. I'll go through Samaria. Meaning, I'll be preaching what the others are not preaching. And when God called me, told me, he said, deliver my people. In fact, my spirit was disturbed because I never imagined, say, once we are saved, we are saved. Why do we need deliverance again? Because it is written, Christ has redeemed us. He has saved us from our sins. All that you need to do is to believe. And once you believe, it will be accounted to you as righteousness. Abraham believed, it was accounted to you as righteousness. Therefore, you are believed. Therefore, you are righteous. And that's it. Now, they begin to teach you how the church can be rich. How the church can be rich. That the pastor can have a fat pay. Okay? So come and pay your tithe. Come and pay this. Come and pay that. Come and pay that. Pay that. And you see, your juice, kasa. It means spend 1 hour. Nibejiska. I'm not saying say church in this girl, but what I'm trying to say, when the focus is changed. Because sometimes, no show a bra boni mua. But a bra boni jenyame chro kongkona kano. Enfa. Enfa. And you saw say obegina we experience no is me nyina we experience only believe what is written. They are blinding you, blind leading the blind. Hallelujah. And see what is about to happen, God will tell you. So when God told me, listen, when God told me that he delivered my people, I was like, how? And then he showed me a vision. In the vision, I've said this many times, and I won't get tired sharing it, because this is my personal revelation why I have to do what I'm doing. I was in a crowd, a big stadium with many sons of God. And when I got there, the Lord gave me a scripture. I said, Psalm 118 verse 3 or something, or 13 verse 8, one of them. I said, I'll sit him in the presence of my people. Then in the vision, I saw people, many men of God around, and one of them, a white man, was holding the microphone, and it was my turn. He called my name, Eric Ose, it's your turn. And on my way, the man of God told me, you need to go through Samaria, John 4:4. See? So God has already prescribed word through word of wisdom what my ministry will be like. That's why when I preach, somebody will just pick my preaching and go and say, I'm a demon. Because God has already given me what? Word of wisdom concerning my ministry, that you will be hated because of what you preach. I'm preaching a believer can have a demon. You are preaching a believer, you don't have a demon. Once you have been bought by the blood, but here a Christopher, it has read them here, Afro, here, Christopher, a Yare, a bro, Christopher, here, say Christ has redeemed from sickness, but the pastor himself is taking drugs to sustain his life. Liars! If what Christ came to do is automatic, then why are you not healed automatically? If what Christ came to do, if Christ came to undo curses, why do we still have curses? Your mommy had diabetes. You're also having diabetes. But if you read the scripture, Christ has redeemed me from the curse of the law. What if I say, oh, in times I am redeemed. I have to believe it. Your mommy died 30 years. You also died 30 years. If there is a curse, it will come. But let me tell you, the only way for you to get yourself out of the curse is what? Through word of wisdom. God will tell you what is about to happen, and even tell you through word of knowledge what went behind the scenes that you did not know. And the good news is Christ made provision, but provision remains a provision until the final qualification. Provisional license. How long are you going to drive a provisional license? It's 3 months, but what? If Christ have made provision for something, it doesn't mean provision is automatic. And that's why we are still going through what we are going through. So you need what? Spiritual what? Understanding. Word of knowledge. Let me share this with you. Let me share this with you. Many, many years ago, I was praying to the Lord while I'm struggling in ministry. Struggling in business. Okay, and the Lord showed me, okay, word of knowledge. And this is the one that I got. It's in a dream. I saw my father carrying charcoal. And when he saw me, he gave me the charcoal for me to carry for him. And the Lord also revealed to me, through the same dream, after the second dream also came, okay, and I also saw my father, okay, having so many sores in his legs and in his body, so many sores. And the sores I saw, I asked God, so what does it mean? I said, the sores represent life. How are abrabono? Ya bruno afa. Okay, because he was meant to be a rich, super rich man, but in the end, all the riches was taken away from him. God gave me that. God told me, you are going through the same pattern like your father. If you don't redeem yourself, the way your father died, you died penniless, you died having nothing. This is what God revealed to me. What is it? It's what? Word of knowledge. Then you work on the word of knowledge. And it's not one pill. But when I saw, say, my father had given me charcoal, I prayed and prayed and prayed. Then I saw something else. Then I saw demons who are my attendants, who are the ones who take money from my customers before the money comes into my safe. How can you prosper? This is knowledge. And they can only take the Holy Spirit to you. And most times, this comes through your dreams. So when they tell you, say, the only word of God you hear is in the Bible. Please, don't be deceived. The Phariseeism, adore it in the world right now. They are the loudest and they have the pulpit, they have the microphone. But what they don't have is the manifestation of the God they preach. So no. They don't have the manifestation of the God they preach. Hallelujah. So in Genesis chapter 15, let's go back there. For God to know what is about to happen. For Abraham to know what's about to happen to him and his people, he got into a dream. And God spoke to him that a dark mist fell on him. Read that part for me.
2: Genesis chapter 15, starting from verse 1.
1: Mm-hmm.
2: After these things, the word of the Lord came to Abraham in a vision, saying, "Do not be afraid, Abraham. I am your shield, your exceedingly great reward." But Abraham said, "Lord God, what will you give me, seeing I go childless, and the heir of my house, Eliezer of Damascus, Then Abraham said, "Look, you have given me no offspring. Indeed, one born in my house is my heir. And behold, the word of the Lord came to him, saying, This one shall not be your heir, but one who will come from your own body shall be your heir. Then he brought him outside and said, Look now toward heaven and count the stars if you are able to number them. And he said to him, So shall your descendants be."
1: Hallelujah.
2: Amen.
1: What is this? Word of wisdom. In the way of prophecy is what? Word of wisdom. God is revealing what is yet to happen in the future. In a dream. So your dream could be either misfortune or fortune. So wait, this is what? Fortune.
3: Somebody
1: they shall be like the stars.
3: Come on, when you sugar daddy, you have a
1: verse 12.
3: When you go verse sugar daddy, you have sugar today, but tomorrow will be better. That's why I want to tell you, if the whole world is sugar daddy, if the whole world are committing adultery, if the whole world doing the rule, it's a system of the devil. You a believer, that should not be your system.
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1: That's why in the New Testament, say, be led by the Holy Spirit.
0: Because when the Holy Spirit encamps you, everything about you will be full of God. You wake up in the morning, the first agenda, God. And I
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0: 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I say, yes, I love you, okay? I say, ah, I don't know if you're going to be one of them.
1: What's it? Who do you have going to be one
0: of them, bro?
2: Yeah, but we don't continue to say. Ano, esu unko dia dancing or court. Ubi court. No one dancing for ban se papa unu jani ebo mi. Jo mama dia dancing or court. Na judge ni bisan se. Oba kablo for that tree. No so English. No so court. No so. I was there and then yeah. I come out. The man hold the woman kaba shoulder and give him back straight to court.
3: That is the Lord's prayer. I promise on my honor to be faithful and loyal to Ghana, my motherland. I pledge myself to service of Ghana with all my heart, with all my leg. As it hit heaven, good as it is, our dead passes and forgive us. Thank you.
4: Asanko, are you ready?
5: Yes, sir.
4: Mustache. 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
3: Amo a de banjo mo la fla
4: Tia kase mustache a e Amo a Yade
3: Ni Meti mata sana
4: Ok, se sa so time nun si
3: Mustache
4: Yes, mustache
3: Ewe le funa ni apaye
6: Ronaldo He doesn't even
7: Who doesn't deserve? Who?
6: The head coach himself.
7: Otuabo?
6: Yeah.
7: He doesn't do what?
6: If the head is not good, what happens? For me, I've been saying this.
8: About me, I'll come to you very soon. The head coach times it. They also have to sack him.
7: They have to do what?
8: They have to sack him.
9: They are asking me if he agrees. They
8: have to be
9: bold.
8: I don't agree.
6: No, for that one, I don't agree.
8: Is Zito is Karim Zito a good coach?
6: He is. He is.
8: Zito.
6: Yes, he is. He's a good coach.
10: You can tell much, you know. Ash Gold should be back. Because the Ghana Football Association is NGO registered by Limited.

0: she tell me, I'm counter the motion. Ash Bob should be back. Thank you.
1: Salome. The man who go to the woman's house. When the way you me for now, but I feel like I'm going to go and we're foolish man. So, oh, time I just saw a chimp rap, and I woke up and I got an open you cool and I think the friend says, Salome, no wonder they've changed your name and give you a woman's name. It's very dangerous. No, don't try that one. Papa. At least get a ghetto in Ashama and Turaku and let the woman come there and go back. But to go and sleep in the woman house, you are a foolish man. Be very careful. Hallelujah. You will die for free. Because you might not be the only man who comes there. Indeed, Brother Salome, be careful. So that you don't die.
2: Football or our sports is that as a sportsman you don't need too much pepper, but Kudus is eating too much pepper and he's saying SSA. So wakuma kuni na SSA. Obeya that's a goal. Who did the quarry and no as I'm going to Gary. Now my whoever team.
3: Who we are Zadia versus a pitch? Pitch. What is pitch? Pitch. Who catches a pitch? Who we also catch a SSA? Who's a catch as a change is there? Yeah, you know. Sakoyan in Tama, Nakabakasa, Kayanjaka, real coach.
4: Are they suggesting that the Angolans were playing in the sky? My brother, they are all footballers. Those they assemble to play against the Black Star are professionals. We assemble our professionals. They all play on the same pitch.
5: Blah blah blah ship. Yes, the master. 3-4. One for the master, one for the lead, one for the little body crisis, the lead blaster, blah blah blah shit, of yellow, yes, the master, 3-4, one for the master, one for the lead.
6: Mikkel Damsgaard with the corner. It's turned square and turned in by Jaden Anthony. His first goal for the Bees. Henderson whips in with pace this time. Where's that going to fall? Here goes Mikkel Damsgaard. Tiago up there with him. Igor Tiago back towards Sharda. Barco's there. Turned away by Ayer. A few shanks there for a handball. It's Palmer. Can he find a way here? Cole Palmer.
7: So you don't really think they have to change anything right now. No sort of balls.
6: Going to get eaten up. Good pass there by Damsgaard. Sharda away. Kevin Sharda. Borbin and it's Maxence Lacroix. Made wide by Hickey. Sharda low! 3-0!
8: It's absolutely Shakespearean. Shakespeare got it wrong. It wasn't King Lear, it's King Leo. The assist from the penalty kick recalls the great days of Johan.
9: And I like to say Pfizer local people.
10: Anything can be possible.
9: I'm not from the Nigerian.
10: Oh, woman in my man.
9: I change your coaches.
10: Yes.
9: I have a good match. Maybe be change your coaches.
10: I ain't find a coach is coaching. I ain't find a coach is coaching.
9: Oh, don't move from on the coach.
10: I'm on the ain't find. I'm going to Burkina Faso. Now Africa.
9: I'm going to Burkina Faso.
10: Thank you.
9: Until I like to take advice on local people.
10: Anything can be possible.
9: I'm not from the Nigerian.
10: Thank you.
11: Thank you very much, Alhaji Gruza. It's 9 minutes past six on your Super Station Love 99.5 FM. Good morning. Today is the 19th day of September 2026, and we're here to bring you everything sports on kickoff. So on 8 a.m. when you cross over to Joy 99.7 FM to bring you news file. My name is Stephen Zando. This morning I'm sitting in for your regular host, Delali Atiasi. But I'm in here already together with Javier Clemente, Fifi Manfred, and Joshua Holotu, as well as Prince Tirudu from production. Here to bring you the very latest sports news with a detailed discussion you expect from us this morning. As usual, we will start this morning's kickoff from the foreign segment of the show. And guess what? Chelsea's defensive and set-piece woes continued under Xabi Alonso as Brentford claimed an emphatic 3-0 victory in the West London derby last night in the English Premier League. Can you imagine, Chelsea? What is going on at the Blues? Today, we'll play with some numbers at Chelsea. Eh? Some numbers and data on the Chelsea goalkeeping situation. So stay with us for more. Xabi Alonso has been speaking. He says the defeat is a tough one to take. The defeat against Brentford last night in the English Premier League is a tough one. That's according to Chelsea manager Xabi Alonso. What is really wrong with Chelsea, the Blues? This season, they've conceded more goals than they've scored. Hey, Chelsea, minus two goals. If you're talking about Chelsea's goal difference, they've got minus two goals. Can you imagine? Well, we'll talk about Chelsea and look at the other week five fixtures as well in the English Premier League. These matches will continue today and tomorrow before the international break. And I must tell you, this international break is going to be longer than usual. Arsenal will be chasing their eighth consecutive win of the season this weekend against Brighton, but that's an away fixture and it can be a tough one. Brighton goes into this one at the back of that victory against Manchester United in the Carabao Cup in the course of the week. City will lock horns with Sunderland. Maresca, Enzo Maresca, City boss, says it is their toughest game of the campaign so far. We crock with the job. But what they are playing away from home anyway at the Stadium of Light, United seeks to get their season back on track tomorrow when they travel to play Fulham. And that's going to be a tricky one as well. So we've got review plus preview of the English Premier League matches coming up this weekend. Before we go to the Spanish La Liga, Barcelona is playing Sevilla and Hansi Flick is enjoying the fact that Barcelona is high-flying. 28 goals so far in the Spanish La Liga in 6 games for FC Barcelona. Wow! Jose Mourinho must be scared. I'm not scared anyway. But if there's any manager who can stop the Barca dominance this season, it should be Jose Mourinho. Jose Mourinho's Real Madrid will be playing Atletico Madrid tomorrow in the Spanish La Liga. We'll preview that particular game as well before we move on to the Italian Serie A. AS Roma host Inter Milan. It's a big one because both teams have 12 points each after 4 matches this season in the Italian Serie A. Mean 100% record for both teams. AC Milan will be up against Lecce. There's Juventus versus Atalanta as well. In the German Bundesliga, Mikel Olise scored a sensational hat-trick and provided an assist as Bayern Munich trashed Union Berlin by 7 goals to nil last night, while Harry Kane set a new record as the fastest player to reach 100 Bundesliga goals. Guess what? He did it in just 98 matches in the German Bundesliga. What a player. Gunning for the Ballon d'Or award. Does he deserve it anyway? His goals speak for him. We'll do all that before we zoom into the local segment of the show. A lot of topics on our table this morning to be discussed. Black Stars squad has been named for the AFCON qualifiers against Ivory Coast and the Gambia, as well as the international friendly against Morocco. And the squad was made public yesterday. Black Stars coach Carlos Queiroz has been speaking. We'll hear from him. But speaking of the squad though, the squad is made up of players from the recent FIFA World Cup. Two debutants in there, as well as Mohamed Kudus, who is back in the Black Stars setup after missing the 2026 World Cup tournament. We'll peruse the squad, digest the squad, analyze the squad. Is there any notable omission for you? People are asking, why is Brandon Thomas Asante not in this squad? I'll try and provide some update on that particular one. Where is Oscar Nasse? The guy who recently signed for Real Madrid Team B, Real Madrid Castilla. Well, they say Carlos Queiroz knows best because he's the Black Stars team coach. And he's been scouting these players for the past couple of weeks. The Ghana Premier League enters week 3 this weekend. Samatex will be locking ones with Asante Kotoko in Samra. Boy, what a game it will be. Both teams are on form. Samatex and Asante Kotoko. Kotoko has got 4 points. Samatex has got 6 points. Ose Nanaja. Ose Eric Tinkler. It will be this weekend. Hearts of Folk will be locking ones with Bechem United at the University of Ghana Sports Stadium. That's a home game for Accra Hearts of Folk. And it's a big game for the Phobians. They want to continue their winning streak after beating Bibiani Gold Stars last weekend in Bibiani. That was an important win for the Phobians. Minority in Parliament is calling for the dismissal of NSA boss Yao Ampofo-Ankra. The assist from the penalty kick. We've been digesting this issue throughout the week. And this morning we'll try and touch base in the nation's capital and get more updates from the National Sports Authority boss Yao Ampofo-Ankra. So these and many more issues coming on board in the next 2 hours. Yes, Radio Love 99.5 FM. The program is kickoff. Javier Clemente is seated already. Fifi Manfred will be joining us in a moment, as well as Joshua Holotu. We are live on Facebook at LEV 99.5 FM. You are also part of the show, so please send me a WhatsApp message of the WhatsApp number 055-11-11995. I want to hear from you, your prediction, especially the Chelsea fans. Hey, but what do you make of the Chelsea situation? Chelsea is getting terrible. Before we get into the stories, let's say, let's hear from Chema Wuntimi. Chema Wuntimi needs to pray for us this morning.
12: Shamak Yisrael Yehovah, Elahenu Yehovah Ekad, We Ahata Et Yehovah, Elohika Bika Luvika, Uvika Naveshika, Uvika Miyodika, Tode Yashach. Todiyashak. Our Father who art in heaven, hallowed be thy name, thy kingdom come. Thy will be done on earth as it is in heaven. Give us this day our daily bread, and forgive us our trespasses, as forgiving those who trespass against us. And lead us not into temptation, but deliver us from evil. For thou is the kingdom, the power, and the glory forever and ever. Amen.
11: Amen. Thank you very much, Emma Wuntimi. Let's get inspired from the camp of Black Sharifi. He calls this one sacrifice.

0: 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Kickoff was Airborne, and at 8 a.m. we'll cross over to Joy 99.7 FM to bring you news file. It's a good time to welcome the professor. Javier Clemente, good morning, how are you doing?
1: Good morning, Steve, I'm fine.
0: You've been quiet throughout the morning, I don't know why. Is it because of the Chelsea game last night?
1: No.
0: Or you've been caught under the weather like it has happened to me? Hey, are you sure you're okay?
1: I'm okay.
0: I see.
1: I'm okay.
0: You're not troubled. You're not worried.
1: Troubled by what?
0: Oh, but the Chelsea situation must be worrying for diehard Chelsea fans like yourself.
1: I watched only the first half. I didn't watch the second.
0: Oh, why?
1: You see, yesterday, as early as about 12 p.m. thereabout, I wanted to get an idea of which players will play for Chelsea.
0: Yeah.
1: Because João Pedro was supposed to travel with the Brazilian team to Australia.
0: Mm-hmm.
1: And we also know that Reece James is also, under normal circumstances, was supposed to be in the Thomas Tuchel squad for the Nations League matches that they will play.
0: Exactly.
1: But when the squad was announced by Tuchel and I didn't see Reece James' name on the list, I realized that he was not going to play because there was no way he was going to forfeit the national team to play for a club side. You get what I'm saying?
0: Mm-hmm, mm-hmm.
1: So, two players gone. João Pedro didn't make the squad for Brazil, even though he was invited by Ancelotti. Then Thomas, this guy, Reece James was also not on the list of players for the English squad, as announced by Thomas Tuchel. So I realized the two players were going to be out of the squad. Then the obvious question you ask yourself is that if these two guys are going to be absent, then who are the options available?
0: You don't have replacements.
1: So I was in it. On the right side, you have Malo Gusto and Palestra. Palestra is also injured. You get it?
0: Mm.
1: So it was only going to be Malo Gusto.
0: Oh.
1: And on the left side, Pep Chavarria was announced. So when I looked at the predicted lineup, I realized that we didn't have a chance against Brentford. Because we are looking at the Brentford.
0: You didn't have a chance against Brentford.
1: No way, no way.
0: Hey, you are talking about Chelsea.
1: Listen.
0: Hey.
1: We are looking at the Brentford side that has started this season so well. They were unbeaten in five games. Unbeaten in five games before we played them. So it's jumped from 5 to 6 games now. You get it?
0: Mm-hmm.
1: So when I looked at the predicted lineup and I saw players like Valentin Barco in midfield and those guys in midfield, and I looked at the other options up front, and you had only Morgan Rogers, Cole Palmer, and you have Danny Welbeck up front, then I realized that bite that we have, especially up front. You get it? That bite that we have, especially up front, if you have João Pedro playing, if you have Morgan Rogers and Cole Palmer playing, that buy that we used to have up front is completely gone.
0: You are saying that Chelsea failed to beat Brentford because, I mean, some of your key players were injured. Is that what you are saying?
1: Listen. I've been trying.
0: This is a convenient excuse.
1: Listen. I've been trying since yesterday
0: to do what?
1: To look at teams that have been able to win the Premier League and win the Premier League convincingly.
0: Okay.
1: So if you check, you realize that most of the teams that have won the Premier League and have won it convincingly are teams that have a solid bench.
0: So we call it squad depth.
1: So there are some exceptions. Mm-hmm. You look at Leicester City in 2016 when they won it. Mm. They didn't have any quality on the bench at that time.
0: Yeah.
1: Then Chelsea under Antonio Conte, when he changed his formation to the formation that is well known, and that gave Chelsea the opportunity to win it. After Chelsea had been beaten convincingly by Arsenal.
0: Yeah.
1: You get it?
0: Yeah.
1: So he tweaked his formation after Chelsea's loss to Arsenal. That's when he went to the formation that with Victor Moses and other guys all playing. At that time, even John Terry at that time was old, so he made appearances sometimes even for the bench. Those are the maybe two exceptions that you can make to the rule.
0: Apart from that, you need squad depth to be able to win. I see.
1: Because in the Premier League, you are not only playing the Premier League. You are playing the Premier League. You are playing the FA Cup. You are playing the League Cup.
0: Yeah.
1: If you have the opportunity to play in Europe, it means that you are playing either in the Champions League. You are playing the Europa League or you are playing the Conference League. So you don't need only 11 players to play in the Premier League, especially if you have a team that has also qualified for Europe.
0: Hey, Javier, then if this situation continues like that, then Chelsea will be relegated, though. I mean, based on what you are saying.
1: Yeah, so you don't need only 11 players if you want to do so well in the Premier League, especially if you want to compete in the competitions that I've just outlined. Then it means that you must have a team, first 11, which is very good, and bench that is also very good. So let's make an example. Look at Arsenal.
0: Mm-hmm.
1: look at their starting 11.
0: Oh, yeah.
1: And look bench. At their bench.
0: Solid.
1: Merino will be there. Zubimendi will be there. Solid bench. Chiesa will be there. All those guys will be there.
0: In fact, if you watch their game against Napoli in Naples, they literally use second team.
1: Why did they use second team? Exactly. Because Mikel Arteta knows that against Napoli, they have a chance of winning the game, even exactly. with their second side.
0: Yeah.
1: So he was not looking at that game. He was looking beyond the Napoli game.
0: Let me try the other players. Yes, he was looking
1: beyond the Napoli game because he also wants to win the Premier League. So it's not only about concentrating on the Napoli game. It's also looking beyond the Napoli game to the other game that they will play. You see whether they'll be able to. And today, the statistics are so damning. I couldn't keep everything in my head. I had to print them.
0: Oh, yeah. And I wanted to play with numbers this morning. To be honest, I think you've been so unfair to Robert Sanchez.
1: Why?
0: I'll go through the numbers. In fact, we're going to play with the numbers this morning. Mm-hmm. If it is numbers game, and probably you sacrificed Robert Sanchez because he was conceding a lot of goals, making mistakes here and there, well, there was a change in the goalkeeping department, but that change has not impacted the team positively. You first off, listen to Chelsea manager Xabi Alonso. He says the Brentford defeat is a tough one to take. Hey, Chelsea!
2: Yeah, tough one. We need to deal with it, with the hurt, with the pain. But second half, we were not able to maintain the competitive focus required for this level. Even after conceding the first one, you know that's still long, many minutes to play, and you lose the discipline, the control, and you concede the second one, and it's much more difficult.
0: That was Chelsea manager Xabi Alonso in there. Now, away from the game last night, today we've got some matches coming up in the English Premier League. There's Tottenham Hotspur versus Aston Villa at 11:30 a.m. Brighton will be playing against Arsenal. Javier, that's a difficult one. Kickoff is 2 p.m. Listening to Arsenal manager Mikel Arteta, and he's expecting a difficult one against Brighton today at 2 p.m.
3: Well, we've got a really tough opponent tomorrow, so we're going to have to really earn the right to win the game. But certainly that would be the mindset of the players and the team. Well, that's one of the challenges of the schedule, and the team has responded so well. Playing with such a dominance, and doesn't really matter. We play at home or away. We want to be the same team, and we want to cause the same kind of problems to the opposition. And we have managed to win the three games, and we've got the last one against our rate of opponents, as I said, against Brighton tomorrow, and we will try to do the same.
0: That was Arsenal manager Mikel Arteta. To the other matches, there is Everton versus Ipswich, and Newcastle United will be playing as host to Hull City, and there's Nottingham Forest versus Coventry. Hey, Charlie Coventry. Anyway, kickoff is 4:30 p.m. Frank Lampard. Hey, he did so well in the English Championship, got promoted to the English Premier League, and all of a sudden, boom. Now, tomorrow, Bournemouth will be playing Liverpool. The game will be played at 1 p.m. Now, it's going to be some way for Liverpool manager Antonio Arreola, because he goes back to his former side, Bournemouth. And he's been speaking. He says he wants to really beat his former side tomorrow. You can imagine. Yeah.
4: No, it's going to be, I think, in the personal side, I'm really looking forward to meet them, to hug them. It's players that I love, staff that I've been working with that I appreciate so much, and I was pushing for them yesterday when they were playing their first European game, and I wish them all the best. But there is another part that is the most important one right now, that we need to go there and win and beat them and be as ruthless as possible and leave all the talks for after the game, yes.
0: Antonio Arreola wants to be ruthless tomorrow against his former side, Bournemouth, when Liverpool lock horns with them. Kickoff is 1 p.m. There's Leeds United versus Crystal Palace, and Manchester City will be playing against Sunderland. So that's a home fixture for Manchester City. Here's Manchester City manager Enzo Maresca.
5: It's important because it's, in case we win, it's one more win. But I have the feeling that Sunderland game will be the toughest game since we start the season. I watched them already in the last 2 days, 3-4 games. I know them already. I know how strong they are, and I have the feeling that on Sunday we need a top performance to beat them, and we need to be 100% to win the game.
0: That was Manchester City manager Enzo Maresca. Now to the last game of the weekend. That game will be playing at the Craven Cottage. Fulham will host Manchester United. Kickoff is 3:30 p.m. Man United manager Michael Carrick says, they are still learning. You listen.
6: Yeah, we're always learning as a group, individually, as collective. I think we're always learning. It was some point in time when you're trying to build towards something, you know, it's not always going to go perfect. It's not always going to go to plan. I think, well, I know, you know, history tells you that any team that's been successful goes through periods when you've got to work through it, you've got to come through it, you've got to improve. And we've had a small period now of this recent time where it hasn't been exactly what we wanted it to be.
0: That was a Manchester United boss, Mike Carrick. Let's go to Spain. Today at 2:15 p.m, Athletic Bilbao will be playing Deportivo Alaves, and there's Sevilla versus Barcelona at 7 p.m. tonight. That's a big one. And then tomorrow will be the biggest fixture of the weekend in the Spanish La Liga. Atletico Madrid will be playing Real Madrid in the Madrid derby. But before that, listening to Barcelona manager Hansi Flick, who is really excited about the turn of events at Barcelona.
7: I think we are now at the moment on another level than last season in Sevilla. So before Sevilla, but at the end every game starts with 0-0, and Sevilla, especially at home, they are making really good. So they go one against one, so man to man. We have to see that they are always try to press us.
0: So in my introduction, I said if there's any manager who'll be able to stop this Barcelona team is Jose Mourinho. And Uncle George, messages, you know, have started pouring in. Uncle George says, Mourinho stopping Barca is never. We'll beat his team even if we meet 10 times this season. He should be scared, really. Okay, we'll look forward to the Clásico anyway. Now, to the Italian Serie A. There's AS Roma versus Inter Milan today at 4 p.m. I mean, this is a big one because both teams have got 100% record, 12 points each after four matches in the Italian Serie A. Now today, Fiorentina will be playing against Napoli. That's tomorrow. And there's Juventus versus Atalanta before AC Milan lock horns with Lecce. Now to the German Bundesliga. Last night, Bayern Munich trashed Union Berlin by 7-0. Mikel Olise with a hat-trick, and Harry Kane scored a brace in them, becoming the fastest player to reach 100 Bundesliga goals. He did it in just 98 matches. Can you imagine? Now today, there's Stuttgart versus Borussia Dortmund at 4:30 p.m. Let's wrap up in the French Ligue 1 because AS Monaco won by 2-1 against Lens. That was Mohamed Salisu's first game this season for AS Monaco. He played just a minute in there. Now, today we've got, tomorrow we've got Olympique Marseille versus PSG. That's a big one in the French Ligue 1. Javier, now let's have a discussion about the Chelsea situation. And I said I wanted us to play with numbers because look, Chelsea's first choice goalkeeper was Robert Sanchez. And he was sacrificed after that game against Fulham. Chelsea won that game by 3-2. That was match day one in the English Premier League. He was sacrificed. Emiliano Martinez, World Cup winner, was brought on board. And then we thought Martinez was going to solve the goalkeeping problems. Goalkeeping problem, I mean, stop the team from conceding a lot of goals. But since Emi Martinez was introduced into the goalpost of Chelsea, guess what? In post against Brighton, Javier, he conceded 3, Chelsea won. Against Arsenal, he conceded 2, Chelsea lost. Where the Leeds United game, he was not imposed. Mike Prendes was imposed, even though Chelsea won by that game by 6-3, sorry. Hull City, he conceded 2, and then Chelsea drew that game. And then the recent one was last night against Brentford. He conceded 3. So, Javier, we are talking about 10 goals conceded. And in all the four matches he's been imposed, Chelsea has won one match. Would you say you guys were fair to Robert Sanchez, or you think Emiliano Martinez is not a problem at Chelsea because they are still conceding goals?
1: What has fairness got to do with this?
0: Oh, because you said Sanchez was conceding a lot of goals, and I've given you the numbers that Sanchez is out, but the goalkeeper he's still conceding goals.
1: So who says Sanchez was shipped out on loan because of the last game that he kept the post?
0: Oh, you people have been complaining about the fact that he was conceding goals.
8: That's the point I'm making. So we've been complaining. It's not about just a single game. We've been complaining. It means that they've been consistent.
0: But that problem has not been solved. It tells you that maybe the problem goes beyond the goalkeeping department.
1: How many years did Sanchez continue to be the number one goalkeeper for Chelsea?
0: Ooh.
1: And how many months has Semi Martinez been the goalkeeper for Chelsea?
0: At least he's been post for four matches. And he's been conceding goals left, right, forward.
1: But what I'm saying is that that Sanchez decision was not taken because of the last game that he kept the post for Chelsea. That decision was not taken because of the last game. It has been very consistent. with his performance for Chelsea. So what I expected you to do was to go back and look at his mistakes in the Premier League.
0: Okay, so I'm saying that Sanchez is out, but the team is still conceding. Don't you think the problem goes beyond the goalkeeping department?
1: But who says the problem doesn't go beyond the goalkeeping?
0: So then why did you sacrifice Sanchez? Why did you make him look like he was the problem?
1: He was one of the issues that we needed to address.
0: And Emi Martinez is not one of the issues.
1: Please take your time.
0: Okay, boss.
1: Sanchez was one of the reasons, one of the issues that we needed to address. You get it?
0: Yes.
1: Just like our left back position when Cuckoo left. It was one of the issues that we needed to address. So we brought Pep Chavarria.
0: Okay.
1: On the right side, there are issues there. For me, and as if you ask me, I don't understand why Prince James still plays for Chelsea.
0: Hey.
1: Honestly.
0: Have you?
1: Yes.
0: No, but that's a serious comment.
1: But I'm that's the way I feel about it.
0: Why do you think that?
1: Because it's not been consistent for us.
0: Because of
1: injuries today, injuries the next day. I don't understand why Reece James is still a Chelsea player.
0: I see.
1: You think other players would have still been Chelsea players if they were not Reece James? Check the number of players that we shipped out because of one injury or the other. But he's still there because he's a Chelsea academy player, Chelsea captain, it's whatever. How many games did Reece James play last season for Chelsea?
0: He missed a lot of games.
1: Has he been even consistent for about about 4 or 5 games for Chelsea?
0: That I agree with you. He's not been consistent, obviously, because of his situation. Yes. His situation,
1: yeah. So why is he still there? Why? He's still there because he's Reece James.
0: Now,
1: I'm not sure other players would have been treated, or Chelsea would treat other players the same way they're treating Reece James.
0: No, but not sure. You have to understand why. Like you said, he's a Chelsea boy.
1: So what?
0: He's gone through the ranks.
1: So what?
0: And maybe he will be given special consideration as compared to the other
1: what?
0: Players.
1: Wesley Fofana. Why is he still at Chelsea? Why is Fofana still at Chelsea? Why is Wesley Fofana still at Chelsea? I mean, sometimes we have to call a spade a spade. Some of these players, we need to let them go.
0: Okay.
1: We need to let them go. So the defensive problem, we talked about this several last week, that Chelsea has a problem with defense.
0: So it was not only the goalkeeping department.
1: The goalkeeping department is part of me. I will consider the goalkeeping department as part of my defensive setup.
0: And so right now that Robert Sanchez is out of the scene, does that problem still persist, the goalkeeping department? That's what I want to get from you.
1: Listen.
0: Because look, the guy is out.
1: Listen.
0: Emi Martinez is in post. But he's still shipping in goals. He's still conceding goals.
1: Listen.
0: You guys were not fair to Robert Sanchez.
1: Listen, teams allow goalkeepers who are conceding, letting in goals stay, because they look at a lot of situations.
0: Okay.
1: Mistakes.
0: Mm-hmm. Leading to goals.
1: Mistakes.
0: Mm.
1: You get what I'm saying? Mm-hmm. You concede all right, but sometimes you make mistakes leading to conceding a goal.
0: Yeah.
1: Other goalkeepers will concede not because they made a mistake, but because there's nothing they can do about it.
0: Of course. That's true.
1: So if you look at Robert Sanchez's situation, it was mistakes leading to goals, if I may put it that way.
0: Oh, yeah.
1: That led to his being shipped out. He was making a lot of mistakes.
0: Individual mistakes.
1: Yes, individual as a goalkeeper. He was making a lot of mistakes as an individual, as a goalkeeper. But the same cannot be said about Dibu Martinez. They can't say the same about Dibu Martinez.
0: So that's your justification.
1: That is it.
0: So that decision is justified.
1: Yes. You see,
0: okay.
1: The Chelsea defense is all about the place. And I've said it several times here. But if Salah Kroa and Kroa didn't, who cried? No, who said it? Who said me?
0: But what do you sign him?
1: What's your friend said? Kroa and Calabash. That's the best name.
0: Well, you don't know his name.
1: Kroa.
0: Yeah, he's your player.
1: Your friend Kroa.
0: When you sign him,
1: Ana Calabash.
0: Where's Fifi Manfred? I told you guys.
1: Did you watch Isaac Owusu Ninja?
0: Oh no, Ninja. I watch Ninja. Yeah. I watch him.
1: What's it you see? You know.
0: Yeah.
1: As for person ball left, Owusu Ninja left. That person will see us. Who said who said me? You know. La Crasse, when I'm so Crasse, Calabash, it's a contour.
0: No, but you saw what Jude Bellingham did to this guy at the World Cup. I told you guys.
1: Listen. No, the bunny writer, not the or the call left, no, but so, but yeah, pain terminal. Not on the ball, not the call the left, not the left, impossible. No, you see,
0: also, Shadanya is that
1: you see.
0: Now, let's look at your number. You said you've got some numbers for us.
1: Listen,
0: hey, Chelsea, Mumbro.
1: So, Chelsea. not necessarily crying yourself. I'm crying
0: the first date on your list should be Chelsea has conceded more goals than you've scored this season so far. 5 matches in the Premier League.
1: Listen. Chelsea have failed to keep a clean sheet in 22 consecutive Premier League matches. Clean sheet. Not conceding a goal.
0: Hey.
1: 22 consecutive league matches.
0: Have you no repeat the first line?
1: I said Chelsea has now failed to keep a clean sheet in 22 consecutive. Consecutive league matches, Premier League matches.
0: 22?
1: Yes, Premier League matches.
0: So it dates back to last season.
1: So, if you look at the top flight, the ongoing crisis represents their longest top flight streak without a clean sheet in over 65 years. In over 65 years. 65 years. The last time Chelsea kept a clean sheet was as far back as January 17 when Chelsea played against the same team, Brentford. So check. 22 consecutive Premier League matches without a clean sheet. Hey! Going back to a period of over 65 years. The last time Chelsea kept a clean sheet was when they played against Brentford. They won that game by 2-0. When they played against Brentford, as far back as January 17, that's the statistics that we have. And I can go on and on and on. Listen. Chelsea have conceded 12 goals.
0: Yeah. And you've scored 10 goals.
1: Yes.
0: So that's minus 2 goals.
1: Yes. 12 goals this season. Mm-hmm. Out of how many matches?
0: 5. An average of 2 goals per game.
1: So now 3 league games without a win.
0: Mm-hmm.
1: 7 goals considered in that time and 12 in total this season. Then if you add the Carabao Cup, then it is plus 3 in the Carabao Cup.
0: Yeah.
1: Xabi Alonso.
0: Mm-hmm.
1: Chelsea manager, Xabi Alonso.
0: Champion coach.
1: Oh, no, on the mechanism. Diagra said they maybe it's
0: maybe it's your home. Relax, Master, you always put pressure on the coaches. Have you?
1: Listen.
0: Okay, you continue.
1: He is only the 6th manager to concede 2 or more goals in each of his first 5 Premier League matches in charge.
0: That's a bad record for a club like Chelsea that is known for defending so well.
1: So, I'm talking about his system, that the system that he plays is not very consistent with the system. Start with a back 4, goes back to a back 3. Tweaking. And if you look at the defense, as I speak now, you cannot tell me if Chelsea is going into any game. You cannot tell me who are going to start as defenders for Chelsea.
0: Even as a Chelsea fan?
1: I can't tell you.
0: I see.
1: I can't tell you.
0: Javier.
1: I can't tell you.
0: Sorry about that.
1: So he's giving 11 debut ever since he became Chelsea manager.
0: This is
1: it. Yes, 11.
0: Oh.
1: Then when Chelsea played against Brentford yesterday, he gave 2. One in midfield to another, well, this small boy who is 16-year-old boy, youngest player to play for Chelsea.
0: He's
1: called Mandy Nicole Jazuli. Jordan Henderson, who is 36. as midfielders.
0: But I mean, is it his fault that most of the players or some of the key players are getting injured? I mean, that one is not really his fault. So
1: listen. I consider some key players are injured.
0: Of course.
1: But when the players were fit, playing actively,
0: he was still conceding.
1: He was still conceding.
0: And that's a problem.
1: He was still conceding. And if you look at our defense,
0: mm-hmm.
1: I think that's where the problem is.
0: Oh, yeah.
1: Our midfield and our defense.
0: Mm-hmm.
1: There are serious issues with Chelsea's midfield and defense.
0: If the defense was bridging all the three goals you conceded.
1: There are serious issues. Now, Chelsea is struggling even to contain set pieces.
0: You know, was it the second goal?
1: Yeah, you remember they brought Quaver from Brentford?
0: Yeah.
1: Then they bought this new guy, Austin McPhee. He has come. And Omobo free kicking, you are not being as if they did the wrong
0: thing.
1: Was
0: it the second goal? Josh, was it the second goal that the goal you guys considered? Was it the second one through set piece?
9: Yeah.
0: And it was so appalling. Yeah. I mean, watching Chelsea is not known for that. Chelsea used to defend so well when it comes to set pieces.
1: For me, in January, a lot of things must happen.
0: Oh, yes. That one there, I agreed. And you see, Xabi Alonso must be serious about what
1: a lot of things must happen in January. One, some players must still leave the club.
0: Mm.
1: Some of them must still leave the club. Then he must also look for defensive reinforcement, because the defense that we have now, of course, Palestra is injured, so he has not been very active for us, so you can concede. Then Pep Chavarria is also in and out of the game. But anytime you have the ball, not the ball, you can't.
8: Have you realized that?
1: He is not like the cuckoo type of player who drives, who
0: progresses.
1: Yes, who works the touchline and deliver those crosses into the 80-yard box of the opponent. He gets the ball, and the next minute the ball goes back. He gets the ball, and the next minute the ball goes back.
0: Hold your breath for me, because you are getting emotional.
1: Emotional.
0: Oh yeah, the Chelsea situation is really troubling.
1: Yesterday, when the game started, I watched for like about 30-35 minutes. I think about 35 minutes. No, about.
0: Mm.
1: Then I decided not to watch
0: the game. I think you had prepared your mind to embrace the defeat.
1: I switched. My kids asked me that the answer. I switched to Z World. There's a telenovela they call Saru. So I watch Saru.
0: Chelsea fan bar.
1: Says, oh yes.
0: Oh, but even when your team is going through tough times, you have to support them.
1: I realized that there was no way. I told you when I asked earlier about.
0: But doesn't matter. You still have to watch and throw support behind them.
1: The players that we're going to miss. I realized that there was no way we're going to beat the Brentford team.
0: To the extent
1: that I started this Premier League so well, 5 wins. So far,
0: you are choosing a telenovela over your Chelsea.
1: Your friend is Saru.
0: Hey, Javier, you no try.
1: It's about a relationship between a teacher and a student.
0: You is okay. We will come back to you. Josh, good morning. How are you doing?
9: Yeah, Zando, I'm fine. How are you?
0: Yeah, Charlie, I'm good. I'm good. Beautiful. We'll talk about the Madrid game in a moment. But yesterday, you gave a hint that Chelsea will really struggle to get something from this game.
9: Yeah.
0: And of course, like we witnessed yesterday, it was really a difficult one for Chelsea. At the point, the Chelsea defense looked too amateurish for me. I was like, what were they doing? What are they doing at the back there? Lacra. Hey! Anyway, Josh, so let's hear from you on the Chelsea game. Quick one.
9: So, you see, where do I even start from? Because I want to be very, objective in my assessment.
0: Mm.
9: Which is why yesterday I said it. And the reason why I was making all of those comments before the game was because I knew Chelsea fans were thinking that we were going to the G-Tech to go and get a win.
0: Hey.
9: I thought that was going to be a difficult mountain to climb.
0: Mm.
9: Because this is a team we haven't beaten in the Premier League since January or so in 2021. The last time we beat them at their own backyard was in the Carabao Cup in December 2021. It was a 2-0 victory. So you look at such a team and you look at the dynamics, it was always going to be difficult going there to win. Last season, when we went there, we got a draw. And that draw was a game where we really struggled to even get that particular result.
0: Mm.
9: So you look at this particular dynamic going into this game, and the fact that Alonso had still not settled on the kind of, philosophy or setup that he wanted to, implement in the team. Mm. It looked like the game had come too early.
0: But is it not difficult because some of his key players are not available, so he cannot be consistent with the style, the formation and strategies? And because if you don't have the personnel, how then do you utilize these available players to see what you want?
1: How many players were not available?
0: No, but Moises is not available.
1: But he's not been available for some time.
0: So yeah. I'm saying that. And Reece James is not available.
1: And who?
0: Ja Pedro too was not available.
1: And who again?
0: No, but Javier, we are talking about some key players. It can be just two players. You have to put yourself in the shoe of the managers and appreciate what they go through. David, when you don't have the personnel to do what you want to do, it becomes very difficult.
9: Yeah.
0: I mean, let's really understand the managers.
9: And I agree with you, Zando, because you see, let's look at even the lineup yesterday. Starting in midfield were two players who had not started any game this season. There was Valentin Bako in there as well as Jordan Henderson.
0: Mm.
9: And on the bench were two players who played against Brighton, started that game. And I was wondering what they were doing on the bench, Malogusto and Romeo Lavia.
0: Mm.
9: They didn't even play the game in its entirety. They didn't even come from the bench in the second half. So yes, he might have had a certain, idea of how he wanted the team to play on the day against Brentford. But the question was that you have a very diminutive Valentin Bako, who is coming up against a very stubborn Brentford side, very physical, and are going to bully him in many respects as the game progresses.
0: Mm.
9: And that could be their only tactic to try and bully the team and try and get a result. You saw how he was literally thrown into the air. And I was wondering, what is Romeo Lavia doing on the bench? What is Malo Gusto doing on the bench? At least there are some automatisms from those two players we can get in the game because they have played already. You are using Jordan Henderson. He's just come back from injury. I know he's a senior player. He's quite experienced. But I didn't expect to see him in this game. Put that one aside. I always had issues with how our defense was going to sit even in that 3 or 4 back system. Because the question was, when we decided to progress the ball forward, we left a lot of spaces behind. And you are playing a 3-back system. When there's a counter-attack against Chelsea, the way we recover, the way we track back has always been questionable because we often don't have enough personnel helping us to do the tracking back. So often, you would see that Maxence Lacroix, as well as maybe Levi Colwill or Wesley Fofana, are clutching on straws, trying to run back and see what they can do.
1: Akwana Bo, difference, eh?
9: Maxence Lacroix.
1: Lade.
9: Lacroix.
1: Not correct.
9: You see, Zandu, so I don't think that the problem necessarily has to do with Xabi Alonso and how he wants to play.
0: Mm-hmm.
9: It's about the way the team needs to understand themselves while they are playing the particular system that the coach wants them to play.
0: Okay.
9: And you see, that is why I keep saying that Chelsea fans need to lower their expectations. Because you will get more of these results in this particular season.
0: Hey!
9: No, that's the truth.
0: You are predicting doom for your own
9: I'm not
0: team.
9: Predicting doom. Zandu, what did I tell you yesterday?
0: You mentioned that.
9: I said yesterday, mm-hmm. the game was going to be so difficult. If Xabi Alonso won that game, my respect for him would have gone over the roof.
0: Okay.
9: But this is where we find ourselves. Chelsea fans should stop being reactive.
0: Okay.
9: You are not a Man United who are going to be casting insinuations on their team when they lose. Understand that we are going through a process. We didn't have our players, some of them available yesterday, but understand that we'll go through some of these things before it gets better.
0: But just, trust in Alonso. You know, Chelsea fans are really demanding because of what they are used to.
1: No, but you see, it's not about what we are used to.
0: Mm-hmm.
1: It's about the liberties that we gave to Xabi Alonso.
0: Mm-hmm. To make certain decisions.
1: As a manager.
0: Yes.
1: He's not a coach.
0: Yes.
1: He's a manager. It's about the liberties that
0: and
1: we
0: he
1: gave
0: failed
1: him.
0: To address these problems.
1: So he, like he said on several occasions, he has had a hand in every single player that Chelsea
9: has brought in.
1: He has had a hand in every single player that Chelsea has brought in.
0: Chavez,
1: you get it?
0: Yeah.
1: And I mean, let's have some level of consistency.
0: Hmm.
1: You play against Chelsea, prevent them from scoring, and definitely you beat Chelsea.
0: Hmm.
1: That's what you have to do.
0: Yes.
1: Just shut out the three forwards that we have.
0: Exactly.
1: The so-called best forward that we have in the Premier League so far. Just sort them out.
0: Mm.
1: And definitely you'll beat Chelsea. And
0: because the team will certainly concede.
1: So that's the point.
0: This Chelsea defeat is too weighty and highly unanticipated. When will Chelsea restore the pride of its vociferous fans? K. Kusi, Joseph Besaya, say thank you very much, K, for coming through with your message. 055-111-1995. Uncle George, I've read your message already. And speaking of that message, though, quickly, I mean, there's Madrid derby this weekend, but Charlie there, Barcelona team, hey, Javier. Have you watched Barcelona this season?
1: I have.
0: But uh-huh. the team is dangerous.
1: But they've always been dangerous. I mean, it's
0: no,
1: not.
0: They were struggling some couple of years ago in terms of consistency. But this season, Javier, what we are observing at Barcelona is really. In fact, the manager even admitted 6 games, 28 goals in the Spanish La Liga. That's serious.
1: So it tells you about a team. That is very serious. You
0: mm-hmm,
1: get it?
0: Mm-hmm.
1: So, if you go back to last season, and I think that the season before, even last season,
0: yeah,
1: one of the issues that I used to have with the Barca team was a hard line, an offside trap. You get it?
0: Yeah.
1: That was the only flaw in their game.
0: So it was a weakness, and it was spotted, and it has been addressed.
1: So that's the point I'm making. So, they play against teams that have pacey wingers or wingbacks, and they all struggle
0: mm-hmm.
1: because it sets the high line. And you just hit the ball, just like the way they suffered when they played against Chelsea.
0: Yeah,
1: it was a master class from Enzo Maresca because he didn't play any striker.
0: Of course,
1: it was Pedro Neto and the other guys that did the trick for Chelsea because they are very pacey. Just hits the ball to the flanks and they were all over the place.
0: Mm.
1: And if you look at Hansi Flick this season, what he's doing, he's been able to find some solutions to that because that was the only weakness last season. You get it?
0: Yeah.
1: All the matches that they lost, especially in the Champions League and in the domestic league, the La Liga, all the matches that they lost, go and watch those matches and realize that It was against teams that exploited the offside trap that, or the high line that they set last season.
0: The Barca team is
1: but apart from that, Lewandowski is the only player who's going, and I think that's good riddance for them because he's older, and then maybe they needed a fresher guy. So less players that have relatively young age to come and play for the team. All the players are still there,
0: and they are delivering. For Rafinha, Lamine Yamal.
1: You get it. All the players are there, and that's the consistency that I'm talking about. Rafinha last season was in and out of the team because of one injury situation or the other. But when he finds his fitness, he's just one excellent player.
0: Have you Real Madrid stopped them?
1: I don't think so.
0: Really?
1: I don't think so.
0: No, but it's too early, right?
1: I don't think so.
0: Are you sure?
1: The way this Barca team is playing, the way they're scoring goals, I don't think so.
0: Mourinho has struck record of stopping big
1: Madrid
0: teams.
1: Madrid is like Chelsea.
0: Yeah.
1: Huh? Uh-huh. Madrid is the Chelsea, Chelsea of La Liga. They have three very good front liners, forwards: Vini, Mbappe, Jude.
0: Yeah,
1: these three.
0: Yeah, they are very good. They get the goals.
1: Yes,
0: but at the back, Konate, Wasabuta.
1: So you get a point I'm making. So these are the three players. These are the three players. And in midfield, maybe Arda Güler will come with his brilliance here and there. But the three players, these three players. Just like Chelsea, the three players, the front line is those players that people are talking about.
0: I don't understand why
1: they are the best in the world now. The three players.
0: The most recent one was against Elche, right?
9: Mm-hmm.
0: You're playing Elche. You scored two goals. Second half, so relaxed. As if they had won the game or the game was over.
1: So in midfield, Tchouaméni or Camavinga or Fede Valverde.
0: Oh, no, they are not good.
1: Then when you go to the back.
0: The hosting guy is okay. Cucurella is overly ambitious. It's sometimes it gets a bit too much.
1: So that's what I think about Barca.
0: He's not good.
1: Because the Barca team these days, I mean, the way they're playing and the level of commitment. I mean, one player that I like so much in the Barca team is Dani Olmo.
0: Oh, yeah.
1: He comes in and the impact that he makes in the game.
9: Very expressive.
1: But the guy is just so good.
0: So can Madrid stand the might of Atletico Madrid this weekend? It's an away fixture for Real Madrid. Atletico Madrid too has not really been consistent this season. They've been going through their own troubles. But it's an away fixture for Madrid. It's always difficult when you are playing away from home, especially in the derby like that.
1: Diego Simeone has, for me, he has just one star. It's just one dimension, two one dimensional.
0: No block. Let's go and fight.
1: Just one star. And the physicality that his players bring to the game anytime they play. But apart from that, they've also not started the league very well.
0: Yeah.
1: They've not started very well at all. So just like Joshua said about this Chelsea Brentford game coming too early. I think that this game has come too early for Diego Simeone in his charges. You get it? Okay. I think it's come too early for him.
0: Okay. Josh, quick one on the Madrid derby.
9: Look, after I watched the Elche game, I was asking myself one question. That what is Jose Mourinho's plan on winning games decisively before the game transitions into the dead zone? Now, when I talk about the dead zone is where anything can happen.
0: Okay.
9: Because you see, you are playing against an Elche. You go 2-0 in the lead. And Elche is playing at home.
0: Yeah.
9: Once Elche gets that first goal and they begin to smell blood, they become very relentless.
0: Mm-hmm.
9: Once, and you see, these are things that when they happen to you, you need to know that every team is watching your weaknesses and they're ready to exploit it. So the same thing is happening to Chelsea.
0: Yeah.
9: Yesterday after the game, I said something that you see. Now, anybody who wants to stake a bet, be sure that in every game, maybe 2/3 of the times, Chelsea will concede. So maybe that is your key for the season. Look at Real Madrid. They are towing the same direction. You can predict them in a certain time of the game, maybe from the 67th going, that they will concede. Because when they go 2-0 in the lead and Jose Mourinho decides that, okay, after the first half or after the 70th minute, after the 60th minute, I can take out a player like Vinicius Jr. and bring on a Yon Diomonde because I want to also give him some playing time. What you need to know is that in one way or the other, the team will become weakened and every opponent will smell blood and then pounce on them.
0: But the Madrid, yes, Madrid is conceding goals.
9: Yeah.
0: I think it's been exaggerated, Avi, because if you look at the Spanish La Liga table, Madrid has conceded 6 goals.
9: Yeah.
0: Barcelona has conceded 6 goals too.
9: As well, okay.
0: Real Betis 6 goals. Atletico Madrid 6 goals. I'm talking about the teams that have conceded 6 goals. Atletico Madrid, Sevilla. And these are the best teams with the best defenses, right?
9: Yeah.
0: Athletic Bilbao, 6 goals. So Madrid is part of the teams with the best defense in terms of goals conceded. 6 goals conceded.
9: But,
0: and Barcelona, yes, we were just hailing Barcelona, high flying, scoring a lot of goals. But they've conceded 6 goals as well.
9: My point is that when you do the eye test and you watch them, especially in that game against Elche,
0: the
9: way Jose Mourinho made his substitutions early, taking off some of the key players, he had to rely on...
0: As if the game was over.
9: He had to rely on Endrick and SP to come from the bench and try and salvage something from the game. So that is my problem. You cannot decide that after 2-0 up, even against any opponent, you decide that okay, the game is over, let me bring out the Vinicius Juniors and then the likes, and then bring on Yon Diomande, because it will get to a point where you do those substitutions, the game goes into a deadlock, you need a goal, and because these players are inexperienced, they can't get you the goal that you need to win the game. So in this game against Atletico, look, it's going to be very tough
0: for
9: Real Madrid.
0: I see.
9: It depends on the approach. If they go again and get those two early goals or an early goal, what they need to do, they need to see the game out. And how do you see the game out?
0: It doesn't look like Mourinho has the men and the personnel to see games through. For instance, I mean, ideally, if Mourinho is playing against Atletico Madrid and he gets

0: any opponent, you decide that okay, the game is over. Let me bring out the Vinicius Juniors and then the and the likes, and then bring on Yon Diomonde, because it will get to a point where you do those substitutions, the game goes into a deadlock. You need a goal, and because these players are inexperienced, they can't get you the goal that you need to win the game. So in this game against Atletico, look, it's going to be very tough
1: for
0: Real Madrid.
1: I see.
0: It depends on the approach. If they go again and get those two early goals or an early goal, what they need to do, they need to see the game out. And how do you see the game out?
1: It doesn't look like Mourinho has the men and the personnel to see games through. For instance, I mean, ideally, if Mourinho is playing against Atletico Madrid and he gets a two-goal lead, he will certainly manage and defend, I mean, to win the game.
0: Yeah.
1: But it doesn't look like this Madrid team has got the personnel to execute that.
0: No, if you ask me, I think that in one way or the other, he's under some form of pressure. I know Mourinho is a coach that doesn't, you know, cower to pressure.
1: Of course.
0: But when I watch the way he's managing this Real Madrid side, I just spot one or two. It looks like he wants to find a way to make Yon Diomande get more playing time, at least to justify the amount that was spent on him in the window.
1: Ready, why do you force him into the team?
0: No, he needs to make him ready. And that is how you make a player ready. You push him in games, but it's a risk. You understand what I'm saying? It is a big risk. If you want to play Yon Diomande, it is a big, because you know the player is still coming up and the hype of playing for Real Madrid is heavy on him.
1: Yeah, serious.
0: So it needs to, there's a fine balance between doing that and making sure your team gets the results. And I hope that at least going to the Wanda Metropolitano, it wouldn't be that difficult for him.
1: Okay, let's open the phone lines for the listeners to come through on the first part of the show. We've discussed Chelsea extensively. Chelsea, we had to, because I mean, what Chelsea is going through, guys, is really, really serious. What Chelsea took to concede 12 goals in 5 matches in the Premier League. That's so uncharacteristic of Chelsea. Chelsea, mind Chelsea. Hey, 055-11-11995. 055-11-11995. Hello, good morning.
2: Good morning.
1: Uncle George.
2: Yes, sir.
1: How are you doing?
2: By the grace of yourself and the team.
1: Yeah, everybody's okay. Let's hear you.
2: I can say everybody's okay except Mr. Clemente.
1: Yeah. Oh, he's in his Black Stars jersey, so he's okay.
3: I'm okay. Yeah.
2: For him to switch to a different channel.
1: Telenovela.
2: Yeah, I wouldn't be surprised if Cantato is on air.
3: I watch Saru.
1: But you have to be they have to suspend you.
3: And Cartoon Network.
1: They have to suspend you as a Chelsea fan.
3: Cartoon Network.
2: I think it's very painful as a Chelsea fan if your team is not doing well. Considering the performance they exhibited during the Club World Cup, everybody thought Chelsea was going to come up again. But it's not been good. And now they are not even playing in Europe. So if you are competing for only the Premier League, then I think they have to do very well.
1: Yeah.
2: Yesterday, when I was watching the game, I searched for this goalkeeper, Martinez. I was like, why does this guy join Chelsea? He should have gone to a different country, not EPL.
1: Okay.
2: Because he is good, and his name is going to go somewhere. Because if you look at the former goalkeeper, Sanchez, the last game, I myself was like, if I'm a Chelsea fan, I will sign this goalkeeper. Because the decision he committed was very, very bad. It was a good decision that they brought in a new goalkeeper. But I think the defenders should do serious work to prevent some of these goals.
1: All
2: because
1: right.
2: sometimes goalkeeper, you can't do anything at all.
1: All right.
2: What are your excuses? Thank you.
1: We wish you well. Thank you very much, Uncle George, for coming through and with your talk this morning on Kickoff 055-11-11995. Hello, good morning.
4: Hello, good morning, Landu.
1: Richard Abogu from Peace and Love.
4: It's Uncle Ada.
1: Hey, Uncle. Oh, sorry. From Benina.
4: As for the Chelsea match, I know it was happening like that way, going to happen now, because the way people are talking about Chelsea, and whatsoever Arsenal do, they don't appreciate it. So it happened to them very well. That's what I can say.
1: Thank you very much, Uncle Atta, for coming through with your comments this morning. 055-11-11995. Hello, good morning.
5: Morning, good sir, Mr. Della.
1: This is Steve Zando. How are you doing? Your name?
5: I'm doing how? This is Mr. Ability.
1: Okay, Ability, how are you doing?
5: Oh, I'm doing how, Mr. Mando.
1: Great. Let's hear you, Mr. Ability.
5: There's a saying that Obofon the Nina Huapaso. And this time that this Obofor is the Chelsea. And they have more meat on that person.
1: Yeah.
5: You see, these people, the way they like talking in this society, this is how they are going to see. They are going

0: to see more than this. Because this Chelsea, we have given them to that's of mommy. That's of mommy, they jail here and they resign her from prison. Have you seen that of mommy? Until that of mommy will be resigned from suffering to become that thing she was doing again. Chelsea is not going to suffer again.
1: I see.
0: Tomorrow we are going to pray. The only biggest thing so far in England is Arsenal the Gunners. Now we are talking. We have not talked since 20 years. Now we are talking, so we will talk. Chelsea, do you know the keeper that can solve their problem for them?
2: Tell us.
0: That keeper is only a local player in Ghana Blasters team.
2: Benjamin Asare.
0: Of course, sir. Somebody should continue.
2: All right. Thank you very much, Mr. Ability. Interesting perspective. 0551111995. Hello, good morning.
3: Good morning.
2: Hey, Nanakwego, how are you doing?
3: I'm not fine.
2: I know, right? Sorry about that.
3: What? Well, I mean, WTF?
2: Nanakwego, relax. Relax, Nanakwego, relax. Relax.
3: No. You see? I think the English were so smart, or they really sucked Abramovich because they thought Abramovich, and they saw Abramovich taking Chelsea to the highest limit that no team in England
2: would be able to match them.
3: So they had to put him out. Look at it. And now these people came in, the Poli realized he wanted to leave the team, sacked players, sold players, made profit, and then decided to leave.
2: He didn't know
3: what happened. We sold a lot of players during that period. We sold a lot of players. He made money, recruited a lot of fans, and then left. That is what they did. And now, look at the players that we have. I was so shocked with it. Chelsea, for example, 15-year-old player comes to play for us. I am free. You can't talk about me. Player coming from the bench, 16-year-old, come to play for us. You are on the floor losing. You are bringing in the player.
2: Sorry about that, Nana Kuku. Let's pick another caller, 0551111995. Hello, good morning.
4: Good morning.
2: Please, your name, where are you calling us from?
4: From
2: hey, that's my hometown.
4: Oh, okay.
2: Let's hear your name.
4: The Chelsea issue. I'll put the blame on Alonso.
2: Kindly reduce. Hello. Kindly reduce the volume of your radio set, okay? And let's continue.
4: Okay.
2: Quick one. So let's hear.
4: Hello.
2: You. Yeah, it's clear now. Let's hear you.
4: I will put a blame on Alonso.
2: What has he done?
4: The last match Chelsea played against Arsenal, Estevan was at bench. So instead of him to do the changes, the three forwards, Chelsea forward. Why?
2: Oh, sorry about that. I've lost him. And please try again. I'll pick two more calls before you go for a commercial break. And when we come back, we zoom into the local segment of the show. Hello, good morning.
5: Good morning.
2: And please, let me call Alonso. Abdul Karim.
5: Calling from Alaba.
2: Hey, Abdul Karim, how are you doing?
5: I'm doing good.
2: Great. Yeah, I'm good. Charlie, let's hear you.
5: I'm wishing Coach Grace all the best of luck.
2: Okay. Okay. Thank you very much, Abdul Karim. Let's pick our last caller for this segment. And of course, after the local segment discussion, we'll open the phone lines again for you to come through and share your opinions right here on Love 99.5. Hello, good morning.
6: Zandu.
2: Richard Apoku.
6: Now, Chelsea, what are you saying?
2: Oh, Charlie, they are reeling. They are going through a lot. Let's sympathize with them.
6: Sympathize with who?
2: The Chelsea fans.
6: They use all their effort to play Arsenal as if that was going to be their last game. Not knowing they have to reserve energy for other matches. Now, here they are.
2: Arsenal 4. Okay, this is where we'll end the first phone-in segment at 7:50. Open the phone lines again, I promise you that, and talk about the Ghana Premier League. And of course, the Black Star squad that was announced yesterday is well about the 2026 or 2027 Africa Cup of Nations qualifiers against the Gambia and Ivory Coast. Javier, your preliminary take on the Black Star squad, any notable omission?
1: Obviously, I mean, Partey is done on the list.
2: Yeah.
1: And you mentioned
2: Thomas Brand, yeah. Yes.
1: And apart from that, I think that there are all the other players are there.
2: I wanted to get in touch
1: with two players also are making their debut for the Blacks.
2: Yeah. So we'll and then the returnees too.
1: The returnees, Kudus and Jiku.
2: Jiku, yeah. Very, very, very good news.
1: Yeah.
2: The Ghana Premier League, House of Okotoko. I think so far so good for the two teams. Especially House of Oak. Last weekend I was in Bibiani.
1: House of Oak. Yeah.
2: That win was so important for the Phobians.
1: Especially they've started well.
2: Mm.
1: Okay, so I mean when they played the first game and they won convincingly, there was talk about the fact that for well over 10 years, I think so.
2: Mm. I think about ten years.
1: They've not won their opening game.
2: Yes. I think in 10 seasons or so.
1: Yeah. 10 season, they've not won the opening game in the Ghana Premier League, but they won it.
2: Mm.
1: They won it and went away and also won away. Yeah.
2: They are difficult place.
1: They're doing so well.
2: Bibiani, really, really difficult ground. Anyway.
1: Is Sinclair still complaining about something?
2: Oh, but the last time he was not complaining, he was rather hailing the stadium management for improving the Baba Yara pitch, you know.
1: Okay.
2: So this time it's commendation, not complaints. Okay. Hey, Javier. More after this.
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12: 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Abraham was an early riser. 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David also prayed early in the morning. 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
16: Say, Mimi Sao say, Unim say Amunidie, Eye Ayaresa, Ana Apumudiana. No say, Menka o say, Ansa na donsa ebeko wanono. 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
3: 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It's 20 minutes after 7. 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It's a good time to look into the local segment of the show. But before that, you know, the corporate game is coming up 3rd October 2026 at the Padua Sports Complex. Did I tell you about David Akwete and Jimmy's showdown?
4: Yeah, I've seen a video.
3: Press up showdown.
4: Yeah, I've seen a
3: You've watched the video.
4: Yeah, yeah.
3: And what do you make of it?
4: Oh,
3: he beat David Akwete.
4: David, pa.
3: He's listening also. Relax. He's listening.
4: Well, maybe it was because he was in Fugu. Maybe I know I should Fugu. Do you know what you mean? Find your press up.
3: Well, yeah, yes. Where is this from?
4: Oh, nothing was in Fugu.
3: Did he?
4: In terms of Kofomana.
3: They promised us another showdown on 3rd October 2026.
4: Guy.
3: So, please, listeners, a quick one. 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Last year was really fun at the Padua Sports Complex. This year will be a lot better. Now, 0245-594-425. There will be competitions like football, sack race, lime and spoon, volleyball, handball for women, basketball. Almost all the sporting disciplines will be staged at the Padua Sports Complex. You know, it's a complex, so you can just come there, register your company, come there, let's have fun together. The curtain raiser is between Inshra FM and Lab FM. Hey, can you imagine? Apuzo versus Oguguzegu. Me, I've said it. Oguguzegu, me, pere buni nem. So it's a proper showdown, 3rd October 2026. So we look forward to that. Javier, let's look into the Black Star squad. 24 players. Goalkeepers, we have Benjamin Asare, Lawrence Atizigi, Joseph Annan, defenders Gideon Mensah, Baba Rahman, Jan Jamra, Derek Lucasen, Nathanela Jay, there is Jerome Opoku, Kojo Opompepra, and then Alexander Joku is back in the team. Make sure there is Kwesi Sibo, hey, champion Sibo, Caleb Urenchi, Augustin Boachi, Ronald Donko, Ibrahim Suleimana, forwards Christopher Babonsu, Enes Niama, Mohamed Kudus, Abdul Fatah Ishaku, Antoine Semenyo, Ibrahim Osman, Prince Adu Kwabena, and Jordan Ayew.
4: Why did they put Jordan's name as the last on the list?
3: Why he's the captain of the team. He was the first person to be invited as captain of the team.
4: Maybe I'm didn't know because that's some person didn't see him.
3: Oh, but Javier, it doesn't matter. He's the captain. He was probably the first person who was invited.
4: I'm just asking a question. Why his name is the last on the
3: list? Okay, where was he supposed to be?
4: There's one could do as a one
3: who's
4: a
3: Jordan count. He's your captain. Captain fantastic. I mean, my first question is that it's good Kudus is back, but why is he in the team?
4: No, correction. If you look at the World Cup squad and you compare it to the current one, four players are missing from it. So we have Thomas Partey, Inaki Williams, remember?
3: Yeah. But he has retired.
4: Yes, Kamaldeen Suleimana and Brandon Thomas Asante.
3: So Inaki is out because there was no way he's going to be part of the team after retiring.
4: So, but it's still a difference, isn't it?
3: Okay, well.
4: So we are comparing two squads and it's still a difference.
3: Mm.
4: So what's the question again?
3: But why is Kudus in this team?
4: Why?
3: Yeah.
4: Is Kudus in this team?
3: Yeah, I mean, it's good he's back from injury, but I don't think it is necessary to include him in this list, especially when he recovered recently. He just played his first game for Tottenham, I think last week or so.
5: He's played a couple of games, I think two already. And then in
3: His first game this week.
5: Yeah, but in the Carabao Cup, he also played.
3: No, but I'm saying that Kudus recently returned from injury.
5: Yeah.
3: He's been sidelined for for so many months. And I think it is too early to risk him.
4: Are we risking
3: it? Yes.
5: I don't think it's a risk.
3: Yes, it's a huge risk, but honestly speaking.
4: No, so what about Alexander Djiku?
3: Djiku. Djiku also missed the World Cup.
5: Yes, so he's also coming back from injury.
3: No, hold on. Djiku's situation is different because Djiku, you know, Kudus didn't start the season with Tottenham Hotspur.
5: Mm-hmm.
3: But Djiku started the season.
5: No, but he didn't start because he hadn't come back yet from injury.
3: But
5: it was a coach's decision, though.
3: No. He had not fully recovered.
5: Listen, are you sure?
3: Yes.
4: Okay, listen.
3: He had recovered, but he had not fully recovered to start games or play matches for Tottenham Hotspur, for which reason De Zerbi was managing his situation.
4: Djiku got injured when his team played in the Russian Cup final.
3: Yes.
4: But subsequent to that,
3: mm-hmm.
4: he's played 3 consecutive 90-minute
3: yes.
4: matches for his
3: so
4: club.
3: It tells you he's fully fit. But what about Kudus?
4: In terms of what? In terms of the minutes that he
3: yes,
4: played or what?
3: Yes. What about Kudus? How many minutes has he played?
4: But who's talking about minutes here? We invited the player.
3: You just mentioned minutes. The number of minutes.
4: No, I'm just saying that because of Djiku.
3: Uh-huh.
4: But Kudus is fit. He's fit. So
5: yeah,
4: he's
5: fit to play.
4: He must come and play.
5: I want to say something.
4: So when are you expecting us to invite him?
3: Maybe the November international week. No, it's easy.
5: Uh-huh.
3: There are times we don't have to aggravate player situations. Look,
5: we are aggravating.
3: Yes, because look, this guy was sidelined for how many months? I think since January.
5: Yeah.
3: So he's been out for 7 months.
5: Mm-hmm.
3: He only returned to his club side. He missed the World Cup, which was a big deal for him. He only returned for Tottenham Hotspur, started his first game this week. And then the first international window, boom. I think he's supposed to be out there with his club. You're supposed to manage his situation.
4: Out there with his club doing what?
3: They are managing the situation out there. Kudus, for me, it is not right to include Kudus in this list.
5: No, but he's here because his team has released him to come.
3: Yes,
5: it's true. If they didn't think it was going to be wise to let him come and play, I don't think he would have been here.
4: But who says Kudus is going to play 90 minutes or...
5: That's another angle that we have.
4: Or 120 minutes.
3: Oh, you know, Kudus will start.
4: But who says he's going to play 90 minutes or 120?
3: Have you?
5: Zandu, the point is that look at the opponents we are going to be playing against.
3: Ivory Coast and the Gambia.
5: And that is where maybe somebody is with Gambia and put yourself in there. But La Côte d'Ivoire.
4: Who says Gambia and put
5: yourself in there? No, that's what I'm saying. People will say that. But look at La Côte d'Ivoire. You cannot go and play La Côte d'Ivoire in Bouaké. You don't take Kudus along.
3: Ah, George, we cannot stand the might of Côte d'Ivoire without Kudus.
5: Zandu.
3: But Ghana won at the World Cup. Won a match at the World Cup without Kudus.
5: But Zandu, what I'm trying, the point I'm putting across is that if Kudus is available and he makes your squad better, he adds an option in attack.
3: A Kudus
5: can terrorize defenses.
3: Uh-huh.
5: Why would you leave him out and you are going to Bouaké to go and play La Côte d'Ivoire?
3: Who recently returned from injury.
5: No. I get that point.
3: Yes.
5: But what I am saying
3: is very important to the context of the discussion.
5: But Zandu,
4: which context?
5: We have always said that.
4: Context of which discussion?
5: Look at the players we have called.
3: Yes.
5: Right?
3: Yeah.
5: Most of them played in the World Cup.
3: Yeah.
5: How many goals did you score at the World Cup?
3: Hey, how many goals did you score?
4: Not so refi.
3: Panama won.
5: Uh-huh.
3: England 3.
5: 0. Croatia won.
3: Croatia won 2. And then Colombia 3.
5: So we scored only 2 goals at the World Cup.
3: Really?
5: Do you understand? So think about it from that angle. Chance creation has become a problem in this team. We have all said that we don't want to see that defensive football from Carlos Queiroz. So if there's a Mohamed Kudus available, you know how expressive he is when he receives the ball. At least, if for nothing at all. If Carlos Queiroz says, my boy is play defense, you know that Mohamed Kudus, when he gets the ball, he drives forward. He terrorizes defenses. So let him be there.
3: I see.
5: Don't go to Bouaké without Mohamed Kudus. And that is why I think his inclusion in the team is very important.
3: Yeah, I don't agree with that decision.
5: No, so who would you have wanted us to go with?
3: Oh, but we went to the World Cup without Kudus.
5: That is a different conversation.
3: Haven't we seen the exploit of Augustin Boache with Saint-Étienne this season?
5: But how many times has he played for the Black
3: Stars? So that's the issue. The coach is supposed to play him, but he's not playing him.
5: But you see, this game is not a game that you instantly begin to trust Augustin Boache.
3: Okay.
5: He has never started in the Black Stars before.
3: Yeah.
5: Boache. Hey. I'm saying that the Black Stars need to get a result from there, if for nothing at all, 1 point. It is going to be disastrous. We go to Bouaké and we lose that game.
3: People disagree with me.
5: Simply because Mohamed Kudus should sit at home.
4: At the World Cup.
3: Yes, have you?
4: One of the difficulties that we had at the World Cup was our transition.
5: Yeah.
3: Yes.
4: We had a lot of issues with our transition.
3: Mm.
4: Defensively, we were very good, compact, solid at the back. But when we had the ball, it was always a problem. who was going to progress the ball for us at the World Cup.
3: Mm-hmm.
4: Because we didn't have any player like that. You get it? The way Thomas Partey was deployed at the World Cup, mm-hmm. he was basically sitting in front of the defense.
5: Yeah.
4: Cebu and the other guys were up front. But they were not very creative. Cebu is not a creative player.
3: Mm-hmm.
4: So defensively, I think that Karaskurios has done a very good job defensively.
3: Okay.
4: I mean, we are solid at the back. We are compact at the back. We don't leave spaces at the back. But when we have possession, what did we do with the ball?
3: That was a big.
4: I remember one manager said that let the Blasters let them play. Mm. Let's give the ball to them.
5: Yeah.
4: Because they don't know what they would do with the ball anytime they had the ball.
3: I see.
4: So we need somebody in midfield
3: mm-hmm.
4: who when we soak up the pressure and we
5: there's
4: get
5: a
4: the ball, and we are transitioning. We must get somebody who would lead our transition because we have pacey players. Fatawu is there. If Kamara Dislimana plays, or if this guy Nyama plays, and the other guys all play.
3: Okay,
4: these are pacey players, so we need somebody who can hold on to the ball, pass the ball to those guys,
3: mm-hmm.
4: and hopefully get a goal for us.
3: Okay.
4: We can't be always defensive.
3: Okay.
4: So apart from Kudus, which other creative player do we have in the Black Stars team now?
3: We have Augustin Boachi, but he doesn't play.
5: Start for the Black Stars.
3: Yeah.
4: Augustin Boachi.
3: Is he not a player?
4: They can't play as Augustin Boachi. Augustin Boachi.
5: No, but Javier, he's a very good player. The thing is that he has not played for the Black Stars before, so I can't trust him.
4: He's a good player, very good player. We say he's a very, very good player.
3: You have no idea what you're talking about. Augustin Boachi. He's a fantastic player.
5: Bazando, you see, I think after watching the collapse, one of the talking points, and I think is of concern to many Ghanaians, what kind of football are we going to play?
3: Because
5: uh-huh. you see, we are coming to start a qualifying series after we failed to qualify for the last AFCON. So every Ghanaian would want to see Ghana play in that game against La Côte d'Ivoire with some confidence, style.
4: That game is going to be very difficult.
5: A very difficult game.
4: It's a very difficult game. That Côte d'Ivoire game is a very, very difficult
5: and
4: game.
5: Javi, when you look at the squad of La Côte d'Ivoire and you compare to the squad of Ghana, clearly you can see that the pragmatism, okay. the confidence of Hervé Renard and the players he has called, it far outweighs what we have over here.
3: Okay.
5: And when I watch this particular team, this Carlos Queiroz team, I have no doubt in my mind that there's a high possibility that the way we saw Ghana play at the World Cup is what he's going to repeat.
4: Yeah, that's what he's going to do.
3: I honestly wish we...
4: That's exactly what he's going to do.
3: Because
4: even apart from the players that we mentioned, I mean, look at their midfield.
5: Mm.
4: They have Frank Yannick Kessié there.
5: Yeah.
4: They have Ibrahim Sangare there. They have Sokou Fofana there.
5: Yeah.
4: And these guys are going to compete against our Ibrahim Sulemana and Kwesi Sibo.
5: And there's no Thomas Partey in the team.
4: There's no Thomas Partey in the team.
3: I wish we had a comment on Thomas Partey, but yesterday I approached the Ghana Football Association. Unfortunately, we couldn't get them to provide some clarity because, like Avi, very, very important questions. Brandon Thomas Asante,
5: who's not in the team,
3: he
5: yet.
3: Really impacted the game against Panama when he joined from the bench. At least we saw that. And after that, we heard a lot of stories, a lot of rumors.
4: You always hear stories from the Blazers.
3: Yes, that, I mean...
4: You always
3: hear stories. Yes, that there was a reason he was not included in the squad in the next game because of some indiscipline acts and stuff like that. Some people are even saying out there that, look, it's because of that
5: incident.
3: That is why he was not included in this list. So I just want an official communique, I mean, by way of interview or something like that, with the Ghana Football Association to provide clarity on the absence of Brandon Thomas Asante. Because if you look at an attack... And there's Niyama, Mohamed Kudus, Fatah Ishaq, Antoine Semenyo, Ibrahim Mossman, Prince Adu Kabena, Jordan Ayu, Christopher Babonsu. I think Brandon Thomas Asante deserves
5: Should
3: a place
5: be here.
3: Exactly, but he's not there.
4: Also, why did we invite Jordan Ayu?
3: He's our captain. Hey.
4: So what?
3: Why should we do
4: that? Will he play football forever? Jordan Ayu, will he...
3: But let me ask you.
4: He play football forever?
3: Let me ask you, why should we drop Jordan Ayu?
4: Because he's not good.
3: I don't agree.
4: Because Jordan is not good.
3: Okay, me, I disagree.
4: Ah!
5: But Jordan, at the
4: last World Cup, when you're born, daddy, the most foul player. Who was that?
5: that statistic.
4: He's the most foul player. And what's that you're saying?
5: But have you talked about
4: this?
5: The
4: guy is just not good. He's gone past his prime.
3: It's not true.
4: Jordan,
3: in the Black Sashet, me, I don't agree with you.
4: In the last
5: Yes.
3: I'm not even paying attention to the goals and then the chances that he creates for us. I'm looking at his general contribution to the Black Stars setup whenever he's on the field of play.
4: Lately?
3: Yes.
4: Of late?
3: Yeah. Oh, but was he the only player who played Wata at the World Cup?
4: No, I'm not saying that. So the Wata players shouldn't come. But I'm saying that the Watares of the Wata players is rather than you.
5: Head Watara.
4: the Watares, you say they play Watari, but then the Watares of the Wata players is rather than you. He's the Watares
5: head
4: of the
5: Wata players. Zando, I'm saying that.
4: I see we don't learn. You see, that's the problem that I have sometimes. We don't learn. We are not bold to take certain decisions.
3: Jordan's hold up play is very much needed in this Black Stars.
4: Hold up play.
3: Based on how we play. Based on how the coach wants to play.
4: Hold up play for what?
3: Jordan's hold up play in the team.
4: Hold up play for what?
3: How many players in the Black Stars team are able to hold up?
4: Hold up play for what? What do we need Jordan's hold up play for? Jordan, are you what we need is hold up play for?
3: It's very important.
4: For what?
3: It's very important to the coaching style of play.
4: What has his hold up play contributed? I mean, what positives have been derived from his hold up play? What positives? Jordan, are you? When that ball come come, but when people even make runs, he doesn't give the ball to them. No out of form. Now, what coaching a free kick? No out of ball. No out of form. What is hold up play? Look at he got Thiago yesterday.
5: Yeah.
4: That is hold up play. That's what we call hold up play. Look at Benjamin Sesko.
5: Yeah.
4: Hold up play.
3: So you think Jordan doesn't do
4: Joe
3: that?
4: Karish, hold up play.
3: So Jordan doesn't do that.
4: Wait, hold up
5: play. It's not effective. Wait, hold up play. That's what we are talking about.
3: Maybe you can say he can improve.
4: Wait, hold up play.
3: But Javier, for you to
5: can improve, but he's 34 years.
3: No, but by
4: Obi already 34 and after be improved.
3: There are certain things maybe you observe that you think Jordan
4: I'm
3: can
4: telling
3: improve.
4: You, I'm telling you, I'm telling you, as President Kufuor would say, I'm telling you without any equivocation that Jordan are you.
3: I
4: will never include Jordan and you on my list.
3: Okay, only Jordan or any other player in the list.
4: We only have Jordan as I said. So we are going to look at the entire team. We're going to look.
3: But okay, so let's look at the team. The goalkeepers. Benjamin Asari, Lawrence Atizigi, Jovana, no problem.
4: Bob and Jordan are you anymore? You need a ball as Jordan are you?
3: Defenders: Gideon Mensah, Baba Rahman, Jan Jamera, Derek Lucasin, Nathaniel Ajay, Joe Mopoku, Kojo Pompe, Alexander Jiku, no problems. Right? Midfielders: Kwesi Sibu, Kelebi Renji, Augustin Boache, Runa Donko, Ibrahim Sulemana, no problems. So your only problem is with Jordan's presence
4: listen,
3: in the team.
4: Listen.
5: But Jan Jamera is 31 years.
4: Listen. Uh-huh. We have two players who are making their debut in the team.
3: Yeah.
4: And I already said them and they are doing very good for their respective
3: clubs.
4: Jan Jamera and Runa Donko, they are doing so well for their respective clubs. If you look at their profile for their clubs, they are doing so well for their clubs. And for me, the good thing about this is that it also tells me that we are scouting, we are looking elsewhere. You get it?
3: Mm-hmm.
4: We are casting our net wider. We are looking at the possibility of getting some players to come and play for
3: so
4: the Black.
3: So Kirosh is working.
4: Yeah, so that's the point. That's a positive point. And the next thing is that this team is not any different from the team that played in the World Cup.
3: Okay.
4: In terms of the players who have been invited.
3: Most of the players are there.
4: Yes, so that's the point I'm making. Apart from the four that I mentioned, okay. One obviously has decided not to play for us again. Mm. But let's say the three.
3: Mm.
4: But that is consistency.
3: Okay.
4: So go back and check the Black Stars. All the competitions that we played, all the friendly games that we played, the selection under Chris Hughton and Otuado and some of the managers and see. Sometimes we will meet as many as 6, 7, 8 players.
3: But in those instances, there were reasons.
4: Which reason?
3: Some of the players were injured.
4: No, I'm not talking about injury. I'm talking about situations where players are not injured, but we just leave them out. Especially for a window like this. Okay, this window we have...
3: Longer than usual.
4: We have two competitive games to play. One against Cote d'Ivoire, the other one against...
3: And they play a friendly match.
4: And they play a friendly match.
3: Yeah.
4: But in other windows where they are not competitive games, sure. Qualifiers, where they are basically friendly games to play, we invite players. But when it comes to the competition proper, we drop those players and we bring in new players. You get it?
3: And that was a bad practice.
4: So we invite these players for some of these friendlies, hoping that... I mean, it's not for nothing that FIFA has this window for us to
3: try players.
4: You can invite
3: and when them. The competition gets there, you drop these players you've tried so in the friendly matches.
4: So that's the point.
3: And then bring in new players.
4: That has always been the point.
3: Yeah,
4: it is for a reason that we have some of these windows.
3: Yeah.
4: So that you don't get to use for players all the time. So occasionally you get them, you have a friendly game.
3: Mm.
4: Get your team to play the friendly game. That's how you build a team. Then when it comes to the qualifiers and competitions,
3: we use them.
4: Use those players.
3: Yes.
4: But in friendlies, we use players. But when it comes to competition, we drop those players
3: and bring in new players.
4: But look at this squad. It's basically the same squad.
3: Yeah.
4: But for the
3: I think about 90%.
4: Yeah. It's more than even 90. Yeah. It's more than 90%, and that is very good for us.
3: Okay.
4: That is very, very good for us.
3: Okay. So I mean, I have seen your messages. I have seen a lot of people disagree with me on the Jordan Ayew bit. For me, Jordan is an integral member in this Black Stars team. He's really important in the Black Stars.
4: When you broke up football,
5: I just wanted to raise.
3: Yeah. So Josh, let me come to you.
5: Yeah. So Javier, I want us to think about this. You know, we were discussing this a few weeks ago, that if Jordan didn't have a team, do we think that he merited a call up in this particular Black Stars team?
3: He has a team, so I mean,
5: he has a team.
3: Yeah.
5: But you see, that team came at the last minute.
3: So what's the point?
5: The point I'm making is
3: that has a team. So end of story.
5: No, he has a team, mm-hmm. but how many games has he played for the team?
3: He recently joined, so.
4: So who says you are invited?
5: That is why I'm saying.
4: Joshua, who says you are invited because you have a team?
5: That is what I'm saying.
4: Do we invite players because they have a team?
3: Oh, but the players that have been invited are attached to certain clubs.
4: When was at Leicester? How many games did he play for Leicester?
3: Carlos Queiroz has spoken. Listen.
4: Uh-huh. What did he say?
3: He's been talking about the criteria in selecting the squad.
5: Okay.
3: He said our technical staff carried out our usual in-depth monitoring of the players. The limitations or periods of inactivity affecting some players are also well known. There is always one general principle that we consider fundamental at this stage, except in exceptional circumstances, that players should be in competitive action, physically prepared and fully ready to play for the national team. That is the criteria according to the head coach of the Black Stars.
5: So, we can all imagine if the Black Stars squad had come out and against Jordan Ayew's name, it is unattached. How would we have responded to that?
3: Josh, what's the point you want to put?
5: No, what I'm saying is that I sat in the same chair.
4: The point is that the guy is just no good. That's what he's saying.
5: I sat in this same chair and I said, I don't know why Carlos Queiroz will call certain players, but I will not be shocked if he still called Jordan Ayew, even if he didn't have a club.
3: Okay.
5: Why? Because number one, he's captain.
3: Mm-hmm.
5: Number two, we've just finished a World Cup and we are coming to play qualifying games.
3: Of course.
5: If for nothing at all. Jordan Ayew is one of the most experienced players.
3: For a competition we failed to qualify.
5: Yeah.
3: In the last edition.
5: He's one of the most experienced players.
3: Mm-hmm.
5: If he does not even play on the pitch, the leadership he has alone in the back room, maybe in the dressing room, may be enough.
3: Yeah.
5: But now because he has a team, we are not even looking at the number of games he has played.
3: Of course.
5: But we are all not talking because there's a team against his name here.
3: Mm.
5: So sometimes conversations.
4: What's the name of the team?
3: Sheffield United. I shouldn't have responded. But you know.
4: Yeah, I don't know, man.
3: You continue.
5: You understand?
3: Don't mind him, man.
5: So yes, I think he has played only one game or so.
3: Yeah.
5: Is that enough justification for his inclusion here?
3: He's your captain. And like you said,
5: that's what I'm saying.
3: This team this team lacks most.
4: He's our captain. Kwesiapia was our captain. Let's go invite
3: him. Is this your football? That is to play football.
4: But say he's a captain.
3: He has retired.
4: We have captain.
3: He's going into coaching.
4: So the day he was our captain. So let's go in.
3: The day is not part of the Black Stars.
4: Why is he not part of
3: it? But the day he has not retired. Time. Exactly. He has not retired. Uh-huh. From Otuado's time, he's been out of the Black Stars.
5: But it was Otuado who said he was not going to call him.
3: And Queiroz
5: has not made any statement on
3: that. No, but Queiroz went to the World Cup without him. That's an indication that he doesn't want him in the Black Stars.
4: So what if Queiroz calls him?
3: Where? So okay,
5: even his junior brother said there are issues on you, how much were he himself?
3: What was the economic relevance of Ghana's participation at the World Cup? Joseph Messiah say 10,000 paid to purse holder and 50,000 to Kete Kroku. Hey. Okay, I'm sure he's been monitoring the parliamentary briefing, Youth and Sports Committee in Parliament. They've been sitting throughout the week, and according to the briefing that we've seen, $10,000 was paid to the press holder of the 2026 World Cup. Charlie, anyway,
4: paid to who?
3: The press holder, the person with funds who distributed the funds at the World Cup tournament.
4: More or less like
3: we'll discuss that next week because of the Black Stars squad and then
5: but
3: why you think he doesn't deserve it?
5: But the money is not for him.
4: Is he not an employee of the ministry or something like that?
3: And so what?
4: Two teachers who will be
3: the minister is he not an employee of the state? If he travels, doesn't he take allowance? somebody's distributing your allowance, you don't want that person to take allowance.
4: Then give him $10,000.
3: You're an accountant, to have you?
4: $10,000.
5: What's the duration of work? The World Cup period.
4: I'm on for year, Jumao.
3: Oh, yeah. $10,000. Yeah. You would enjoy it.
4: You can't say uncoach crowd. Hey,
3: baby, you see, can I hata hata? $10,000.
4: I'm on for being a DJ. Then hata hata. If you get $10,000, and if I get $10,000, I'll be very happy. Hey.
3: It's because it means the city equivalent is about 12 cities.
4: I'm not saying if I get $10,000, if somebody gives in 10, if somebody gives
5: $10,000,
4: if somebody gives $100 now, $100 crown now, I'll be very happy. $100.
3: That's the like
4: 1,200.
3: Let's say good morning to the Ghanaians in the diaspora who are listening to the show this morning.
5: Yeah, they should do some magic.
3: Javier says hi.
5: Do some magic.
3: Javier says hi. Let's talk about the Ghana Premier League before we open the phone lines. Today we've got Vision FC versus Medeama Sporting Club at the Nia Jay Kwaku, the second sports complex. Dr. Imoro Osman has been chosen as the center referee for that game. And the Heart of Lions will lock on to Shodru or Blacks at the Kwando Stadium. Ayaba Ibrahim is the referee for that game. Tomorrow, Hearts of Folk will be playing Bechem United at the UG Stadium. Charles Bulu is the center referee for that game. Here's Accra Hearts of Folk head coach Neboja Kapo.
6: On Sunday's game, I was really very surprised when I saw full stands behind. Thank you very much for this. Very important thing is, like you told, our confidence level is very high because of two victories, especially victory against Bibiani, what is a derby match, and I am sure these 3 points will give us a lot in future. We will see benefits on this victory, but current moment is the most important, as I told, our confidence level is very high and players are really believing in everything what we are doing, and I'm sure we will continue our winning path.
3: A champion coach in the Boja Kapo, a crowd of head coach speaking there. Now, there is Asante Kotoko versus Samatex 1996 at the Century Sports Arena. Samra Boy, referee Mohamed Mizbao is the center referee for that game. Eric Tinkler is Asante Kotoko head coach.
7: Like I said to the players, you know, we need to think about focusing on the controllables. You know, we can't control the fact that the trip is going to be a very, very long trip. That is just a fact and we have to accept it. But we've got to try and make the best of it. Same thing in terms of playing against Summertex is not going to be an easy game, very difficult game away from home. But our actions will determine the result. If we go there, play a brand of football that is positive, with good intensity and a lot of energy, then we can compete against them. So, you know, the mindset needs to be a positive mindset. Go there, look to try and get ourselves to the top of the log by securing a win against them. But know that it's going to be a tough game. Show them some respect, but at the same time, it's all about ourselves. You know, what do we want to achieve and how we want to achieve those things? It means we have to go and face these difficult trips.
3: That was Asante Kotoko head coach Eric Tinkler. To the other matches, we have Port City versus Brooklyn Chelsea, Adnana Buoma Dako the second, and Park Kokran to me, Julian Nunu is the center referee for that game. And then Abiana FC will lock horns with Kerala United at the Nana Ajimadu the second. Park George Maulu Vomao is the center referee for that game. WB United will lock horns with Young Apostles at the WB Presby Park. Hasim Yakubu will officiate that game. And Dreams FC will be rubbing shoulders with BBN Eagles Stars at the Tuba AstroTurf. Rustum Gameli Sonogwe will officiate that game. The last game of the weekend is between Bashake Holy Stars and Ashanti Gold at the AK the second sports arena. Bashake Rejoice Adikui is the match official for that game.
4: Rejoice, a lady or a gentleman?
3: Rejoice.
5: I think it should be a gentleman.
3: Adikui. Yeah. Okay. Now, Javier, has a folk after two matches, 6 points. They've scored 6 goals and they've considered just a goal. And that goal came last weekend against Bibiani Gold Stars, Kwame Puku. Samatex, 6 points, 4 goals scored, just a goal conceded. FC Ashanti Gold, 4 points, 4 goals scored, 2 goals conceded. Asante Kotoko, 4 points, 4 goals scored, 3 goals conceded. That's why Tinkler last weekend was complaining about his defense when they played against Heart of Lions. Now to the drop zone, Medeama Sporting Club, they've not played a match this season. Dreams FC has played one match, they have 0 points. Bibiani Gold Stars, just like they started poorly last season, two matches, no points so far in the Ghana Premier League. Let's look at the Ghana Premier League.
4: Before that, a quick one on Thomas Partey. I have it here, but I don't know why it escaped me. He's injured.
3: Okay.
4: He's injured. He has a hamstring or groin injury.
3: Okay.
4: And he's missed their last four matches for Al Shabab. And he has just returned to light training. So that's why he's on the team.
3: Jordan Ayew is the most irrelevant player in the Carlos Queiroz squad against the Elephants of La Côte d'Ivoire. Jordan is a spent force. There's modicum of justification for Jordan inclusion. Kusi, once again, coming through with his message. Javier?
4: I don't know. When you have, or if you have a situation where the so-called two big clubs in the country are doing so well, I mean, it has some positive influence on your league.
3: I
4: found it very disturbing when His Excellency the President made that pronouncement about our domestic league and
3: officiating
4: and things like that. I found it very, very, very disturbing at that time. But I mean, if you have House of Folk, a team that has failed to win their first game in a domestic competition, or maybe in our Premier League for a period of about 10 years, win their first game convincingly by 4 goals, and they go away and they win away
3: after conceding the first goal,
4: they go, they equalize and they win. I mean, you agree with their manager that he was surprised when he saw the fans at the stadium. You get it. So teams are struggling to get supporters to come and watch their games, especially the big clubs that we have in the country.
3: Kotoko and Hasifu.
4: So Kotoko is improvising, using all forms of strategy to get their supporters to come. Rest stand, come in your rest shirt or things like that to get the supporters. But even that, they are still not getting the numbers.
3: Of course, last weekend
4: even with that approach, they are still not getting.
3: But maybe others will say the rain affected also,
4: I wanted to go and watch that game.
3: Because of the rain.
4: Because of the rain, I couldn't go. I wanted to watch, because after watching House and Kotoko, I wanted to watch the Kotoko team again and see whether
5: there were some
4: what I saw their game against House of Folk
3: in the Democracy Cup.
4: In the Democracy Cup, they some level of consistency in the way they play. So unfortunately, just like you said, the rain prevented me from making that move.
3: Okay.
4: But it's good. It is very good. Haas is doing so well. If they are able to get about 4 wins on the trot, some supporters will start trooping to the stadium to watch them.
3: You think the win will bring the supporters?
4: I think so. It is one area that the teams will also have to look at. Apart from the other thing that they are looking at, they also will have to look at how to win games. Because when you win a game, players will make you win a game. Their names will be household names.
3: Yeah.
4: People want to go and watch those players. You get it?
3: Responsible for the wins.
4: Yes. People want to go and watch those players. People want to go, just like I wanted to watch a Kotoko game against South of Lions here. Because of the way Kotoko played against us in the Democracy Cup. So I wanted to see the players again. Because I felt that seeing them once was not good enough for me. I just wanted some consistency, just like you said. Watch them week after week and see whether there's some form of improvement. So that's also one area that the teams also have to look at. And for me, Haas will have their problems off the field, but on the field, they are doing so well.
3: Yeah, 6 points from 2 matches.
4: They are doing so well. They are doing so well.
3: To win at BBN, have
4: they? They are doing so well. I mean, it's just an attestation of the fact that they have recruited well. Unlike the previous season where their recruitment was all over the place, or even Kotoko. Sack about 11 or 12 players and bring in the new 11 or 12 players again. I mean, that type of recruitment, it's not good for team building and consistency.
3: Okay.
4: You need to have some level. So
3: at least there's some level of...
4: At least Asibe and the other guys.
5: Yeah.
3: Asibe played with Ali Mohamed last season.
4: You get
3: exactly.
4: It. When they beat Kotoko by a go to nil here, the two guys were...
3: They were there.
4: They played for us.
3: No, I can count about 8 players in the
5: who
3: first level.
5: Who are still around.
3: So you've mentioned Asibe.
5: Yeah.
3: Ali Mohamed, Benjamin Asare.
5: Yeah.
3: I think Rashford Mensah.
5: Henry Boateng.
3: Martin Kakari.
4: Yeah.
5: Henry Boateng.
3: Okay. Exactly.
5: Yeah.
3: So some of these players are there.
4: So... It is a departure from last season or maybe some seasons ago where all these players will leave and they will rebuild, getting
5: new players.
4: About 90% of the players that will come in. You get it.
3: But is it not because of the transfer ban, for which reason they couldn't let some of these players go, because they had no option than to retain or keep them? Negotiate the season.
4: If when a player decides to leave, he will leave.
3: Well, we hear, okay, well, you continue. We hear that some of the players will be out of contract very, very soon, even including Ali Mohamed and then
4: and Kevin is it also not an issue with Heart of Folk?
3: Yeah.
4: That they will allow most of these players to leave run out of free. Contract and leave for free.
3: Yeah.
4: You remember the players that have gone for free?
3: Oh, yeah, yeah, yeah.
4: So many of them have gone for free. You get it?
3: Yeah.
4: So, I mean, it's a learning curve. The teams are learning. Yeah. I mean, they are learning. They are putting some structures in place. They've come to the realization that the only way that we can have some level of consistency when we go to the field to play is when we retain some of these players.
3: Okay.
4: Sorry, where we buy good players, we buy to fill a need, not just because we want to buy, not just because Kotoko wants a player, so I also we just go and grab the player.
3: Okay.
4: And if we look at the other side, Kotoko is also doing very well with their recruitment. They are not also looking within, but they're looking outside to make sure that they get some of the players in. And it is good.
3: Okay.
4: Get Kotoko and Haas to win games.
3: Mm.
4: Our league will gradually bounce back.
3: Yeah, I see.
4: It will bounce back.
3: Okay. All right. Josh, let me give you just a minute. Before I open the phone line. 055-111-1995. So let me hear from you, quick one.
5: Yeah, so for Accra Hearts of Folk, I just, they played just two games. So the sample size is still not of huge course, enough for us to do enough analysis. But look at the number of goal scorers that they have in their team already.
3: Mm.
5: John Entry has scored two goals. Kader Kurama, their import from, I don't know if it's Niger or so.
3: Mm.
5: Then Henry Kweku Boateng, Yawaman Kwabefi, and Ali Mohamed.
3: Mm-hmm.
5: All of these are goal scorers. This is at least half of the first 11 scoring goals for the team, which is a very good signal for them.
3: Okay.
5: Because it means that you have players who are just not making sure that they are playing their respective roles on the pitch, but are contributing to helping the team to win their games and scoring goals. And I think this is a very good thing for them. Nebojsa Kapo has just come in. He is, still getting to understand how the team must work for him.
3: Okay.
5: But if you have the team working this way, it's a very good signal.
3: Great. I'll come back to you. Let me say good morning to this gentleman on the telephone. Hello, good morning.
8: Good morning, Zander. How are you?
3: I'm good. And you?
8: Yeah, I'm fine. Good morning to Javier. With the Black Stars.
3: Okay.
8: I think the coach, Carlos Queiroz, who is a one-line, he has to be a man of himself. Look, you have been given a full contract, and there are some players that you don't have to sit down for anybody to dictate for you to call them, such as Jordan Ayew. He has paid off all that he has. He has served the Black Stars with everything that he has. Now, he's out of the equation. He should drop him. He shouldn't invite him because he is our captain. So is he saying that if Jordan Ayew is not there, we will not get anybody to be our captain? Now to Kotoko.
3: Okay.
8: The Kotoko coach, Tinkra, look, the way he's building Kotoko is good, but his tactics is as old as 1980. If you recall, during 1980, Kotoko used to play possessive football, and they had potent strikers such as Opoku Afie and Papaku and the rest. Even though they were possessing, they were scoring. But now, Kotoko is possessing, they are controlling, but they are not able to score. So any least strike by the opposing team, they score.
3: Thank you very much, Kofi Badjumba, for coming through with your thoughts. Let's move on to the next caller. 055-111-1995. Hello, good morning.
9: Zandu.
3: Yes, sir.
9: Good morning, how are you?
3: Nana, how are you doing?
9: I'm very fine, are you?
3: I'm good.
9: Zandu.
3: Nana.
9: Catch you, have you said, the lamentations, no? It's from the loss of Chelsea.
3: It's
9: lamentations on Jordan Ayew.
3: He should be reading more lamentation this morning.
9: Yes, he's lamenting, but he's a friend from Chelsea.
4: Oh, no. So this one, I don't agree with you.
9: You know, Zando, but I agree with Javier. And upon all that Josh said, there's one particular thing that I disagree with him. We need the performance on the field, not leadership in the dressing room.
3: Okay. No,
9: then we shouldn't have a management committee. We shouldn't have a coach and a technical team there. We need the delivery on the field.
3: Okay.
9: And also, let me come in. Why holder? Case holder. Ghana pa mo bo. Zando.
3: Nana.
9: A teacher in Ghana here. A teacher in Ghana here. How much does she take home? You or she take home? At the end of the day.
3: The salary alone cannot even build a house.
9: Somebody hold a peso.
4: Cannot buy you food. Like house.
9: To work up, eh? We spend huge money to go to work up. We go and get money and we share. We chop it.
3: That conversation, we'll have that conversation this weekend. Unfortunately, because of the Black Stars and the Ghana Premier League, we couldn't discuss that one and don't have time to. 0551111995. Hello, good morning.
10: Correct, sir.
3: Yes, sir. Please, your name.
10: My name is Patrick Boama, but popularly, Zeniforia used to call me.
3: Zeniforia, please reduce the volume of your radio set, okay?
10: Okay.
3: Quick one, real quick, yeah.
10: Okay.
3: Let's hear you.
10: It seems Kotoko and Haas have started the league well and it building the momentum of the Ghana Premier League.
3: Mm-hmm.
10: This is what we are expecting from the big clubs in Ghana, for the fans to follow them. It seems for the past 10 years, Kotoko and Haas are not doing well in the Ghana Premier League. That is the fall of the league. So this season, what they have started, they need consistency. They should perform well for the fans to follow them at everywhere they go. Tomorrow, we are all wishing Kotoko well to go and to win at St. Martin's. And has to, they should make sure that they will keep their heart performance up for them to win the league or

0: competitions, the Confederation Cup, the Champions League, not just to go and make up the numbers, but to have a need for ourselves.
1: All right. Thank you very much, Christophe. Let me pick my last caller. It's almost 8. Let's cross over to Joy 99.7 FM in a moment for News File. We are working on the feed to bring you News File. But let me see if I can pick my last caller. 055-111-1995. 055-111-1199. Oh, Charlie. Okay, so the feed is ready, right? So let's cross over to Joy 99.7 to bring you News File. Let me say a big thank you to Javier Clemente for coming through, and to you, Joshua Olu. The show was produced by Princeton Radio. My name is Stephen Zandro. I'm starting for your regular host, the Lali MRTRC. 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
2: Has been remanded for 2 weeks over alleged links to the controversial Ghana Jollof TikTok account, while Barbara Asantewa Kodia, whom police identify as the person behind the account, has been declared wanted over alleged incitement to violence. Beyond the specific criminal allegations, is a wider and increasingly contentious question about the boundaries between legitimate law enforcement and constitutionally protected expression. Is enforcement against unlawful online conduct becoming selective? Yeah, selective. Selective. And we'll tell you why, and our audiences also will highlight why they feel this is selective, and that is why it's not working. Particularly as the police come out, only this time, when people who have called even the IGP and the CID boss criminals and people involved in corruption still are not tracked down. Is it creating a chilling effect on political criticism and free speech? And then there is a 3.9, almost 4 tons of cocaine bust that has led President Mahama to summon security chiefs. The question being asked is whether Ghana is now a drug hub. Yes, nearly 3.9 tons of suspected cocaine reportedly concealed in a container of plastic waste shipped from Ghana. Do you know what amount that looks like? How many trucks you are talking about loaded with the substance that escaped all the scanning and all the processes at the at the port? Look, so this was intercepted at Dunkirk in France, with 10 persons now arrested, including 4 customs officials. And President Mahama summoned security and ports agencies on Thursday and directed an interagency task force to produce a roadmap within 2 weeks, coming against the backdrop of other major narcotic interceptions. The latest seizure raises troubling questions about Ghana's port, intelligence, and export control systems. How could almost 4 tons of suspected cocaine allegedly leave Ghana? And are the increasingly large seizures evidence of the country becoming a major narcotics transit hub? That's the question we're asking. Of course, we can't do this show without the fumigation matter. 96 million Ghana City's audit versus the 780 million expose by Manasi. Is it error or a cover-up? That is the question we are asking as well. Of course, there is also the Constitution Review Committee showdown. The TUC, over 100 CSOs and MPP are pushing back. Are the reforms in danger? We'll be right back. I'm Samson Ladi Anyanini.
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16: Joshua Cage McCone say, Min can cho say, Yabama said the bay mushu beche, namunya shoom for supenina. 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Gia numbers na frame. I was 0595-786985 and now sep 0572-873428.
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18: Encantete no, na ye nananom de body tire ni bidie.
19: Retention system had to go. Deputy Chief for Staff Stan Dogwe was careful to explain that this was not a blanket demolition of businesses at Laboma. Only specifically identified structures obstructing the flood control system were targeted. Fair enough. But information now before me suggests another demolition may be contemplated along the same Labit fronts. And this one is very different. It concerns the Polo Beach club that has brought in thousands of visitors to Ghana. So please let nobody ride on the back of Sunday's flood control exercise and create the impression that every bulldozer arriving on the Labit front is coming to save Accra from floods, because the documents I have seen disclose something else entirely. Polo Beach Club is sitting on land whose ownership and occupation are the subject of litigation in the High Court. Labadi Beach Hotel and Hotel Investments Ghana Limited themselves commenced litigation over this land in 2024. They discontinued it just recently. According to the affidavit now before the court, pleadings closed, issues were set down for trial, and witness statements were ordered. But listen to what allegedly happened next. The affidavit says Richard Japa, you know him, right? Director of Special Operations at the National Security Secretariat, invited representatives of Polo Beach Club to a meeting last month. They say he told them the club would be demolished. And among the reasons they say he gave were that the beachfront belonged to government, that it was a buffer zone, that the club had no building permit, and remarkably, that Labadi Beach Hotel needed the beachfront to expand. Now, these are allegations in an affidavit. They have not been determined by a court, and the officials concerned deserve the opportunity to answer them. But if true, they raise very serious questions, because according to the same affidavit, the demolition was described as, quote, non-negotiable and irreversible, end quote. And when Polo Beach Club's lawyers pointed out that the land dispute was already before the court, live, the threat allegedly remained. Now matters have become even more troubling. Polo Beach Club has filed its own action and an application for interlocutory injunction. The motion specifically asks the High Court to restrain Labadi Beach Hotel, Hotel Investments Ghana Limited, Richard Japa, the National Security Coordinator, and the Attorney General from demolishing or interfering with the club until the court determines the dispute. And the affidavit alleges that notwithstanding notice of the injunction or injunction proceedings, information was received that a demolishing exercise was being contemplated for today, Saturday, September 19. I'm told that some laborers have done something that has foiled that, stopped it. But they've been told in plain language by Rich and Japa that the demolition will happen tomorrow, Sunday. Again, these allegations, I've seen no response establishing that the National Security Secretariat itself has authorized such an operation. Indeed, the affidavit alleges that the National Security Coordinator was unaware of it. But there is a simple way for government to prevent this matter from becoming an unnecessary blot on its record. Respect due process. Simple. Nobody needs a bulldozer to determine title to land. That is what the court is there for. If government owns the land, prove it in court. If an executive instrument covers it, produce it in court. If Polo Beach Club has no valid lease or building permit, establish that in court. If the land is required for a genuine overriding public purpose, the Republic has laws for that as well. But the matter is in court. So prove that in court. Why take a bulldozer there when the matter is live? You've been served with processes and you want to make a demolition? But where the competing claims are already before a court, National Security should be extremely careful not to become the enforcement arm of one side to a private dispute. We see that too often in this country. The two must not be confused. President Mahama and the NDC should understand this better than most of us. In opposition, they condemned the deployment of state power in circumstances they considered arbitrary or disrespectful of due process. Government has changed. The principle must not change. Yes, I sit here and you talk about my journalism. It hasn't changed. This is not a plea that Polo Beach Club must win its case. Let the court decide. So, Mr. President, if anybody within the national security structure or architecture is contemplating this demolition while the dispute is before the High Court and the state has notice of an application seeking to restrain precisely what it is seeking to do last night and we're told for tomorrow, please stop them. Stop them. Your legacy term deserves better than this. The Republic loses nothing by respecting its courts. Government strengthens itself when its officials demonstrate that even where the state believes it is right, it will submit to law rather than substitute force for judgment. Sunday's demolition was presented to Ghanaians as an exercise in public safety. Let nobody use its dust as cover for settling a disputed land claim. Mr. President, if Polo Beach Club must ultimately come down, let it come down because the courts declared so. Not because somebody has access to national security and a bulldozer, something we are so familiar with in this country. And that is my take. I'll be right back with my guest.

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7: Team Fojo, ranking member, Defense and Interior Committee, MP for Asin South, Oliver Bakavomowo, Constitutional Rights and Policy Strategy Advisor, Democracy Hub, Enoch Anshre Afuakwa is private legal practitioner and member of the legal team of the NPP, Bernard Bediako Beidu, BBB, is Member of Parliament for Akwetia, representing the NDC. Manasseh Azuria Winnie, investigative journalist and coordinator, pledge against corruption. And a man just by me is the rebel. I didn't know that his rebel behavior, he takes it to the band as well. He, Kojoana Nankuma, that's Issa Nkuma, and a number of lawyers put themselves together and they form a band. They call it the Subpoena Colada. And they serenaded us at the Aqua Safari in Ada during the Ghana Bar Association annual conference, a very successful one that was held. He's lawyer and vice president of Imani Africa. You must be tired. I'm told you guys were rehearsing and rehearsing like a month before.
8: Yeah.
7: Because the thing you were doing didn't look like you were doing it spontaneously.
8: Yeah, but honestly, people don't know. We've been playing for a long time. I mean, privately. Mm. So it's not that hard. Actually, when I used to be manager at Enterprise Insurance, after hard day's work, I go for midweek rehearsal.
7: Mm.
8: And after playing for 2 hours, I'm relaxed.
7: Okay.
8: So that thing has...
7: No, but the thing is that people would have known you guys to do this music stuff in church.
8: Yeah.
7: But here you were playing...
8: Yeah, secular music.
7: Kofi Kinata, what's the name again?
8: Everybody.
7: All these guys, everybody else.
8: Because it's easy. It's easy and it's good fun and it's good relaxation, you know. And for the course, I mean, that was useful. It was very worthwhile and we're happy you guys danced to that.
7: We were extremely happy. And we danced. We did.
8: You want us to leave the stage?
7: Yes, we did. All right. But that was a successful Ghana Bar conference for the year 2026. I hope that next year when we are going for that conference, the Ghana Law Society will not also be having a one-day conference in Accra. They will join us so that we'll do it together.
8: Look, let me say something on that. Look, I think there's room for lawyers to form societies apart from the GBA. I don't think the rivalry is necessary. Okay? I have said,
7: a law group that is formed from a political party.
8: So there I'm coming.
7: A political party that's accusing the GBA of being...
8: I hear you on that. See, at Imani, we've said in the past that every political party must have its own think tank.
7: Oh.
8: Yeah, thinking in your line, your ideology, and developing the ideas. So if NDC has a group of lawyers thinking and giving legal structure to some of their ideas and things, I think it's entirely legitimate. The thing is not to cast it as something, you know, in contention with the Ghana Bar Association. MPP should have his lawyers. Mm. People who believe in forestry should have their lawyers. There are all kinds of rules.
7: But the NDC that is setting up this particular group, which is unsustainable from where I see it. It's tried. Some people have tried it elsewhere in Nigeria. It had to work.
8: What group?
7: You know, yeah, it's not sustainable. The group that says the GBA is overly, you know, MPP, you know, sort of. This is the GBA. That you are still able to work your way to win elections to become a president, even if you are NDC.
8: Mm-hmm.
7: This is the GBA that produces presidents that the NDC deems fit to become judges in the Supreme Court.
8: Yeah.
7: You know, so why don't you work yourself into that? I know some of their concerns, you can't brush them aside.
8: Yes.
7: But to form another one sort of from your party, that's some way.
8: I think it's extreme. Look. The head of the bar, the leader of the Attorney General.
7: Mm.
8: So I really think they should sit. I think there's room for plurality.
7: All right.
8: And I think the rivalry is not necessary. So, our brothers, Davian Mpoyonko, please come around.
7: Okay. I don't know, but I'm tempted because there are only lawyers on the table now and they may want to say something, but this was not intended. what do you want to say, Oliver?
9: I mean, to be honest, I have not been part of associations. Professionally, just I suppose for private reasons, but I do think
7: private that reasons or you just won't fit. you are
9: the truth is that
8: you're a rebel.
9: That I mean, consistently has been pushing the bar to do more on speaking up on different issues.
7: Correct. Yeah.
9: I have met the leadership of the bar when your wife was president and decried the formation of the legal Green Army and other things because I've said that for me. I want to see the bar because I am a person who I do not necessarily comfortably feel represented by political party-led lawyer formations. Mm. And so I wanted the bar to be different. And to do that, they must consistently reclaim some of the glory from the past when there were no political parties. Yeah. The bar was seen as advocates for rights and things like that. So criticism of the bar and its mandate is justified. I also think that it's problematic that some of the leadership of the Ghana Law Society intertwined with the government, well, with the NDC.
10: Oh.
9: And in fact, when it was formed, I remember because some time ago, I had been putting up the idea for the formation of the Ghana Law Society. And before I realized it had been established by persons of little NDC, okay. And I thought that something had been lost by the fact that certain people were fronting it. So now I am even quoting the idea of the Lawyers Without Borders as a professional bar.
10: Right.
9: For persons who are interested in rights protection and things like that. Mm. So more bar is good, as Kofi says, but also we have to kind of...
10: Okay. Bernard, you're welcome.
11: Thank you.
10: I didn't see you at the bar conference.
12: No, I couldn't make it. I was in a constituency in some way. You know, this BEC candidate said I was doing some distribution.
10: You are not on legal vacation.
12: You see, that's the challenge.
10: But I'll tell you, I was very excited about something the Attorney General announced through the Deputy Attorney General about having a practitioner standard board that will sort of replace the General Legal Counsel's disciplinary committee. Mm-hmm. It will have a way of disciplining lawyers. Yeah. The way it is structured now is completely not.
9: I agree.
10: Not right. It's not good.
11: Yeah, we've all complained.
10: I've appeared before them before, and when you have an issue, everybody will tell you, go look for a very senior grade lawyer. Otherwise, if you go there, you are in trouble.
11: And judges sit over lawyers' issues.
10: I got a bogus issue. Right, I was doing a case, against the MPP. And what they decided to do was to target me rather than the case in court.
9: Yeah.
10: So they got some people to file matters there. About
11: is that YEA case?
10: They were all thrown away, yeah. They were all thrown away. Well, I appeared there. I didn't go with any old grade lawyer. I went there myself. Went there and said, this is bogus. They threw it out. Yes,
12: yes. I'm not a member of the Law Society. I'm a member of the Bar Society. So it is not entirely the case that NDC lawyers are all. And I know of a few friends who are apolitical, but are with the society.
10: Mm.
12: I, of course, you see, what you've said, and I agree with you entirely, is that we cannot also completely rubbish the concerns of some members of the NDC with regards what they complain about.
10: Right.
12: I have such concerns as well, because it's a bar of all lawyers, regardless of where you belong. So it is also our prayer that we do things not in a manner that will make people also complain that the Ghana Bar Association is with a certain political party all the time. Such concerns I have. And I think also that the leadership should take it up and maybe engage what are the issues and see how best we can.
10: Right.
12: I'll be glad, to have one unit for all of us.
10: I also feel the same. I feel if they feel, this country, everything else has to be partisan. Otherwise, it won't work. I don't know what that problem is. But the bar has a council. And the council, every former president belongs to the council.
12: Mm-hmm.
10: And there are former presidents that are NDC. So I don't know, maybe they are not... sufficient enough.
12: Is it the numbers when it comes to voting?
10: Just think, for every region, there is a bar, executive. They are also part of it. So all of these across the country, they are
12: MPP. Just for instance, look at what you are. You refer to the bill to.
10: Yeah.
12: Regulate the whatever of lawyers. Sometimes, look, very senior lawyers.
10: Mm.
12: Even if you have some concerns, you can walk straight to the Attorney General and engage him. Or to make certain public utterances. And it is
10: okay.
12: So... No, you see, Sam, you understand what I'm saying?
10: Right.
12: You do. Oh, you don't? You do.
10: Yes, so let's go on now. So we are beginning with the very first matter of the... of the... What do you call it? Ghana Jollof. The police held a press conference yesterday. I think we can start from there. Let's watch CID boss.
13: Who is currently in police custody following a remand by the courts. As part of continuous efforts to clamp down on illicit online activities, the Ghana Police Service has for some time now observed a TikTok account under the name Ghana Jollof and insightful comments, as well as to publish false news, which is likely to cause fear and alarm. Police intelligence revealed the identity of the account owner to be Barbara Asantewa Kodia, believed to be domiciled in the United Kingdom. Over a period of time, Barbara Asantewa Kodia has used her social media platform to produce and publish videos containing statements with the potential to provoke violence. A member to the media, we all heard and saw this video this afternoon. In one of the videos under investigation, the suspect Barbara Asantewa Kodia falsely made the claim that there was a near coup in the Jubilee House, amongst other things. Investigation identified Salome Awiti Bafo, a nurse residing at Techiman, as an individual aiding and abetting Barbara Asantewa Kodia, alias Ghana Jollof. Investigations have so far established that Salome Awiti Bafo assisted in the dissemination of the videos produced by Barbara Asantewa Kodia by recruiting other persons to redistribute and circulate the material through various social media platforms. Further investigations have proven through the examination of her phone and its contents that the two have been friends. Similarly, possession of audio interviews admitting the relationship between the two. Forensic examination of audio and video files on the mobile devices in custody, as well as mobile money transaction records, indicates that highly influential persons in society have transferred significant sums of money to the suspect Salome Awiti, who in turn shares them with Ghana Jollof. It will interest you to know that the police also know all those, including high-profile persons within our society, who are funding them through information retrieved from her phones. Forensic analysis of voices and other details of thorough investigations of her abetting the various acts have been retrieved from her phone records and transcripts made of them, all of which will be tendered in evidence in court. Investigations further reveal financial arrangements between the two persons, whereby Barbara Asantewa Kodia, found domiciled in the United Kingdom, remitted monies to Salome Awiti Bafo in Ghana in support of these activities. Salome Awiti Bafo subsequently distributed portions of those funds to other persons involved in the redistribution and circulation of videos produced by Barbara Asantewa Kodia through various social media platforms. It has also been established that some persons have consistently sponsored the illicit online activities of Barbara Asantewa Kodia financially. Through the collaborative efforts of the National Signal Bureau and the Ghana Police Service, Salome Awiti Bafo was put before court on their charge of abetment of crime to wit publication of false news. She was then remanded into police custody to assist investigations and reappear on 30th September 2026. Investigations are continuing to identify and locate other persons who participated in the redistribution of these videos, as well as the secret financial sponsors to be brought to book. Before I conclude, please let us all be reminded that any acts, conduct, and publications that are contrary to provisions of the Electronic Transaction Act 2008, Act 772, and the Criminal and Other Offences Act 1960-1989 become criminal offences and will be treated as such. I therefore wish to entreat all of us to be guided in our public discourse, especially in our online engagements, to ensure safe online spaces for all.
10: All right, so you heard the CID boss leading that presser yesterday, and many, many questions are being asked. COP Lydia Yako Donko, the Director General of CID. The questions that have appeared to cloud, or is it crowd? This particular subject matter has been whether or not law enforcement has become selective and at the same time creating a chilling effect on political criticism and free speech. Now, I believe that the arrest of Salome Awiti Bafo may not have attracted the attention it got until and unless one man went on social media and decried it. Oliver.
9: I think that the question of how the state uses its power vis-a-vis comments that people make on social media, or more generally, the speech and the balance between where law enforcement should be interested in what people say, and also the dividing line between what is criminal and also what is unpleasant or displeasing. This is something that we have struggled with as a republic for quite some time. It's not new. These same conversations were prominent during the former administration and they continue today. The fact that the Garamba Association has come out and also talked about the arrest of persons for communications, meaning that this is not a frivolous issue that people are raising, that people are thinking about the state's use of the power in the manner in which they find a bit suspect. Now, in the conversation around this person, Salome, which we all came to find out when she was arrested, first of all, we can only take the state at what it says is the problem. The state, on one hand, is suggesting that she has aided and abetted somebody for making false publication. That's what the charge sheet discloses. That information, we are told, is based on the fact that the person, one, their friends, has received money from the persons to aid in the distribution of the false material when produced. Now, based on those facts, as the state has put out, it is clear to me that, one, we haven't yet identified, because this person is a serial commentator online, what are the offending materials that the state finds has crossed the line from just being displeasing speech into criminal speech. Till date, I don't know what particular material we're dealing with.
10: The police played a portion of what they found to be, is it treasonable or treasonous?
9: Yeah.
10: That she was shouting fire,
9: yeah.
10: That there was a coup,
9: yeah.
10: Attempted coup at the Jubilee House,
9: yeah.
10: And that there are CCTV footages of it, and that the state must bring it out.
9: So let's come to that. In the context of what the police have put in the description of the fact, there's no prominence given to specifically what video and what material has been alleged. But it seems from what they are saying that there's a consistency of conduct that goes beyond a particular video now, which was played to journalists, saying that she was alleging that a coup was happening at the Jubilee House. So there's a broader concern which seems to be on a general commentary and things that she's doing. Now, on the video regarding claiming that a coup was afoot and was happening at the Jubilee House, listening to the video, I think that the elements of it which I think can violate the law on causing fear and panic. Okay? But alleging that something like that is happening is not itself participating in treasonous activity. And so we should not treat that matter, which easily disproved, as evidence that she herself is guilty of criminal or treasonous conduct.
10: Some people will say, for where you found yourself in the NPP regime, it is difficult for you not to defend her, because you just made a post about, say, I'll do the coup myself or something like that. Yeah. And then they said, and that was enough for you to be arrested.
9: And in fact, I've heard so many people, and I see this all the time on my social media, one, consistently people use my experiences under the NPP as justification for why this is okay. And I've consistently spoken against that use, because I have continuously maintained, and in fact, so many of the people who have turned around and are using these examples maintained at that time that these were wrong. Now, if these were wrong then, they cannot be right now because government has changed. And there's so many people within the NDC and leadership in government who constantly went online and talked about how these were not right. No less the person than the president himself had talked about my case being a frivolous case.
12: Mm.
9: Now, when these things are happening, and we are being told, and I think that the vast majority of these things are based on speech which I found displeasing. Mm-hmm. When these things are happening, and we want to speak up against the use and even abuse of police powers in this connection, people then confuse that it's support for the content of the speech. I do not like the content of the speech and the insults that we are seeing being treated. Some of the things, I'm not even consuming that content.
12: Mm-hmm.
9: So it doesn't even come to my register until law enforcement acts in this manner.
12: Okay.
9: So that's not content that anybody supports. The question is, in terms of how we use law enforcement powers, whether or not we are striking the right balance.
12: Okay.
9: Now, when this communication was put out, particularly the one that I found even reasonable, was the publication by the wanted notice that the police put up.
12: Mm-hmm.
9: That your own investigations has established that the person is in the UK. It was not something that you're trying to figure out. And then you come and put up a police notice that claims that last in Ghana, Kotoka Airport,
12: wanted,
9: suspected to be hiding. When did the person start hiding? The person is living in the UK. Suspected to be hiding in. Those kinds of content, when we do that, it doesn't show professional police work. It just feeds into the general sense that you are doing work at the service of a regime. These are things that I find hard to justify and agree with. I am not saying that there's not a justified police interest in looking into the conduct and work of persons. I have said, for instance, that I believe that the audio claiming that somebody, a coup was happening, meets all the criteria of why the law on publication of false news to cause fear and panic exists. Because that, I think, there's a justified cause there on that particular issue. But so many of the videos being branded about where a person is insulting of persons in power, it is horrible to listen to. But they do not meet the threshold. But that threshold that has been set now, even if Parliament goes and makes them part of it, ordinary and reasonable people will debate whether or not it meets the constitutional standard for what we should be criminalizing.
12: Mm-hmm.
9: Having that conversation in itself is not an invitation for reckless conduct in the society.
12: Okay.
9: And this is a line where it is so difficult to be able to establish and speak about competently. Now, the conversation on the press conference, let's address the press conference, which I've also talked about this morning, where the government is claiming, or the police is claiming, that certain prominent officials in society have been funding her. It is not sufficient to look at mobile money transactions on a person's phone and tie that to their online conduct. Unless you can establish more, that money was given for the person to come and make a conduct that the coup is happening, which I found to be criminal, you cannot go about and say things like that. And perhaps we'll find out more about who some of the people are.
12: Mm.
9: But I know on authority that there are certain commentators, government communicators, who the names of Hassan Kampuli, Maurice Ampa have been linked to, as persons who they're talking about. But let's be clear, if the police is saying that that is what their investigations have established, why haven't those people themselves been picked up and arrested if they believe that there's a genuine connection between their conduct and the criminal conduct they believe has happened in this particular case? This is what I want to see. Mm. If not, it becomes part of the propaganda and things that we decry in the country.
12: You just mentioned, is it Maurice Ampa? Is it? Is it possible to say that Ghana Jollof has said things worse than what Maurice Ampa has been saying in this country?
9: I don't think so. In the same way, I don't think that.
12: Why he is not a target, but Ghana Jollof and this woman will be a target.
9: On the question of what is criminal, that cool comment and the suggestion that was happening, I think, is criminal.
12: Mm.
9: But in terms of displeasing speech and things that have been said, in fact, I put Kevin Taylor in the same category. There are so many people who, when I mention Kevin Taylor's name, are displeased that why do you put him in the same category?
12: Yes,
9: well. People would view some of the comments made against the Asantehene as inviting people to violate the law. But all of those things are fine. There has not been a subject of criminal investigation. Why? Because it's generally perceived to speak for government.
12: Mm.
9: If one speech is viewed as unpleasant, then we must apply that stroke across board. My concern, and I've spoken consistently, is our inability to be consistent in application of false publication news and speech offending rules.
12: And I want to avoid the temptation to get us to become too technical about this. But she's arrested, and for so many days she's kept
10: without access to counsel, and she's not even taken to court. Now, when you hear the CID boss speak, as a lawyer, there are things that immediately, you know, trigger. And you begin to ask yourself, have they done things lawfully? I remember when Justice Tramsai pursued this matter before the Human Rights Court, Justice Anthony Eboah, God bless his soul, where he was emphatic in confirming the law that if you seize me, you don't have access to my phone.
14: Absolutely.
10: Or my gadgets.
14: Yeah.
10: You need the permission of the court to do it. If you don't do that, you have breached it.
14: Yeah.
10: And that breach might lead to what we call the poison fruit.
14: Yeah.
10: The court will throw it, spit it out. Yeah. They will not accept it.
14: In fact, and as you have mentioned, Justice Tramsai, when I was arrested, my devices were seized. In fact, the police applied for a warrant to search my device. And I was asked to provide my passcode. And I refused to. That we were challenging and we appealed it. That once I was in the custody of the police, they couldn't apply for the other ex parte. Mm-hmm. And we were arguing that it has to be made joint, there has to be on notice, so we could argue against it. And we're appealing that matter all the way. I never provided that passcode. But it's become so routine that we don't even become interested in the question about how we are assessing evidentiary material, because, again, let's face it, the courts have not been vigilant enough in protecting our rights in connection with privacy rights. Also problematic is the claim that the person, while the person was arrested on the 13th, there was being claimed that she was arrested on the 17th. When we know that the person has been arrested and kept in custody beyond what is constitutionally allowable. And let me say this clearly, and perhaps this is the reason why I will never be appointed a judge. If I am a judge and you bring a suspect who has been kept in custody for more than 48 hours, not only would I discharge the person, I will arrest you for contempt as well. So I think that we have to be vigilant in the way in which we protect rights. So that if the person is presented before a court, we don't treat violation of constitutional rights as unnecessary and continue to engage. And even more in a case like this, again, the question of bail is a discretionary matter.
10: Right.
14: But application of discretion can also be criticized. And I think that in this case, the discretion was applied wrongly. Now, to say this is not to agree with those. Not necessarily that because discretion has been, in my view, applied wrongly, that the person is being partisan, the judge is being partisan in the work that they are doing. Mm. But I do think that particularly in matters like this, our courts ought to be better vigilant in the protection of rights, which I don't believe that they do.
12: Yeah, so, Sam, good morning to you, my seniors on the panel, and our viewers and listeners. Then let me say a good morning to the people of Akwetia, particularly one of my staunch branch chairmen, Iflo Sampong, people call him Askuna, whose dad is being laid to rest today.
10: That's why you're in black.
12: So
10: okay.
12: From here, I'm going to the Mission Social Center.
10: Okay.
12: For the final funeral, right?
10: We appreciate the time that you came, even in that circumstance.
12: For God and country. Sam, the matters with regards Ghana Jollof and then the said Salome must be put in the proper perspective. I do not think that anybody questions the authority of the Ghana police to arrest anybody who is suspected to breach our laws.
10: People are questioning it. They're talking about selectivity.
12: No, we will come to selectivity.
10: Okay.
12: So if a thief steals in Boga and is not arrested, another thief who steals in Accra should not. So we'll come to that. So the fact of the matter is that there are laws of this republic, particularly in this context, the section 207, 208 of our criminal code. And look, we would have this debate and it would never end. But so far as it still sits in our statute, it is law. If we think that it is not good law, we know what to do. Because Nana Addo Dankwa Akufo-Addo as Attorney General in President Kufuor's era sponsored, or the government sponsored, the repeal of sections related to criminal libel. It was repealed. The 207, 208 were seen. They saw them, but left them to be there. And they remained there. All governments, successive governments, have used them. That's not in doubt. We shouldn't believe it. Except you want to be disingenuous.
10: President Mahama said against Akufo-Addo that it should not be used.
12: Somebody is saying it today. This is happening. Pure law. As against the fact. Dr. Baumia is saying it won't happen. But when he was the second gentleman of the state, it was being used. So
10: same
12: as
10: thing.
12: For the policy,
10: like,
12: yes.
10: Like same thing. When so, President Mahama was in office,
12: thank you. So
10: that, it was cool.
12: Thank
10: when
12: you.
10: He left office, it was
12: so
10: cool.
12: For both, it's same. So let's do our
10: office,
12: thing here.
10: It's cool.
12: Thank you. So you let's do our thing here. That is why I believe that if we find the law to be problematic, we know what to do. That's what we should do. Otherwise, even the Electronic Communication Act was promulgated under President Kufo. It has been used. And this act we are talking about comes under the same, is it Section 76? Yes. So that is the first thing we need to establish. Let me say that these ladies or the lady is not and has not been arrested and being investigated on a charge of treason. No. And that is the challenge I think people had with Mr. Bakamo Oliver's arrest. Because you see, we all heard, I'm not too sure whether there was a charge in respect of treason. That is where we have a problem, because there is a threshold to meet if you really want to, prosecute someone on that charge. But with the 207 and 208, even though you may be saying things that may also be caught under the treason, whatever, but if you are charged under 207 and 208, you don't need to establish the same, threshold as against the treason. And that is why it's a misdemeanor. Even where there is the likelihood, a reasonable man is able to determine that there is a likelihood to prejudice the peace or to affect the peace of the public, you come under 207. And I am aware that that is exactly, or that is the charge that has been put on the lady. So it is not treason. It is offensive conduct of a false publication. That is what we are talking about. And for me, whether she actually did it or not is not what I'm determining. But if she did, if what we are hearing is the case, then for me, she comes under 207 and 208. Because, you see, so, in truth, if you say that there is a coup, and you heard the video, I don't know why she did that. But what was the intent? To create fear and panic. And so 207 captures this. And if, for me, so there is there is nothing wrong with if you are arrested or called or invited to assist with police, investigate such an offense, if any. Again, is he...
10: Ordinarily,
12: yeah.
10: If you heard that video that the police played at the press conference yesterday, you, Bernard, will you panic? She was saying, AJ, cool, attempted coup at the Jubilee House. So you, if you hear that, will you panic?
12: If I won't panic. My mother in the village.
10: She'll panic. Oh, okay.
12: Do you understand?
10: All right.
12: You see, I won't panic. But my mother, you see, let's also, Sam, you see, these things we are doing, and that's why you talk about selective, we'll come there. But let's not encourage certain things in this country. Let's not, all in the name of free speech. Free speech is never absolute anywhere in the world. It's never. No civilized country has absolute free speech. You can say anything and get away with it.
10: That's true.
12: So there are things we shouldn't also encourage, all because perhaps for one reason or the other, if it is insult, they insult you and I. Look, when we finish the show, that I'm sure you went on social media. Some gave it to me. They gave it to you too.
10: That's right.
12: What will you do?
10: No, but some of them are mere insults.
12: And that's the point. But you know the challenge I have. This discussion has been reduced to insult. That, why? Kelvin Taylor also insults. That is not what they've been arrested for. It is no insult. If it is insult, President Mahama will take it. President Akufo-Addo will take it. You and I will take it.
10: Kelvin Taylor, that's more than insult. You see, you people, let's call a spade a spade. When he calls the IGP and the CID boss, when he calls them criminals, and calls them people who are corrupt. Is that an insult?
12: Sam, you have been in another
10: don't they have a society?
12: So I asked you a
10: when he came
12: question.
10: Into this country, no, did they not know where to find him?
12: Sam,
10: did they arrest
12: that matter. That
10: that's what the people are
12: please,
10: asking
12: please,
10: you.
12: Please, you see,
10: did they arrest him?
12: Can I answer?
10: He was policed, walked into the Supreme Court, and walked out free. And he's but jubilating
12: see,
10: around the place.
12: You
10: people here, people, you, when you people are not daft, though. People are telling how that was so arranged. Otherwise, he would not even be in the country. All right? People are making connections, and they say, oh, but why not? The Justice Eric Chebafo, that he said those contemptuous comments against, who issued the warrants again for his arrest. What was the case about? It was the NCA cyber security something matter. In that case, who are the people who went to jail? The people who went to jail included Eugene Bafubony. Eugene Bafubony. Do you know how people are reading into that? That man, Eugene Bafubony, went to jail. Eventually, he died. Okay? And then they'll say his brother is the chief justice. So you think he will insult such a person, the judge, he will come, and then the Supreme Court will do what? Forget it.
12: Can I?
10: Yes, please go.
12: Yes, thank you. Is he? The point I made had nothing to do with Kelvin. And I asked a simple question that

0: I contend that if a crime happens somewhere and the culprit is not arrested for whatever reason, it doesn't mean another crime that happens somewhere cannot be taken care of. But you see, a little into this Kelvin's case, I am not in any way in support of whatever he may have said and may not have said. Please, that is the caveat.
1: Have you ever declared what he says? Are we discussing Kelvin?
0: Because so if 1,000 people are arrested in connection with 20202, keep mentioning Kelvin. Let me deal with it too.
1: He's doing worse.
0: No, people are watching. You see,
1: people know that you sponsor.
0: I don't know what you are talking about.
1: Now the police
0: about.
1: Have
0: thousand
1: found sponsors of Ghana Jollof.
0: When let the me person is sponsored from the if you want me to speak about Kelvin, nobody let cares. Me do. You said things, let me do. Because you see, some we shouldn't also look, Kelvin, it's not as if nothing was done. You've rightly said that the gentleman, there was an issuance of a bench warrant by Justice J. Balfour for his arrest. President Mahama was sitting there somewhere. Myself, I was also sitting myself. I think it was in January 2020. What happened? Why didn't the government of the day, if they so wanted to, what did I have to do? For 4 years after they left power, 5 years, or 4 years, four. January 2020, what did they do?
1: What did you say about that?
0: No, it didn't have to be what I say. Look, you are saying something now, but the police continues to do its work. At that time, the government of the day had all the powers. Why didn't they move to arrest him? Why is that my problem?
1: You know that at the time,
0: yes,
1: he was attacking that judge, putting up ladies and claiming they are his girlfriends and so on, and then claim that Justice J. Balfour was rushing that case. That case started in 2017. Do you know when that case ended? Have you heard that same person? Give me a second. Have you heard that same person condemn the same kind of case happening with Edubuahi? That one there is not being rushed. Have you heard the things he says about that?
0: Can I? Please. You see, you may
1: he
0: have
1: that speed. And you guys
0: I don't
1: are
0: have
1: happy
0: a problem,
1: about it.
0: But you see, you may have your opinion. Let me have mine. Respectfully. These things, and please allow me to develop my point. These things you are talking about, we also have people today, who are saying worse things about judges, but have not even been arrested. Oh, come on. Look, see, even some, including lawyers, about what they perceive about certain judges who are now adjudicating on cases. You know this. Who are saying worse things than in terms of rushing a case? What didn't we hear about Wunjibi's case? Judge lawyers were castigating judges. They were saying all kinds of things about judges. Kelvin said, say that the case was being rushed, as you are saying, and that is so much of an issue. Fine. But what are people also saying about judges who are handling the cases now? Look, the Adenta Circuit Court judge, what haven't the MPP and people, some of whom are lawyers, said about him, including a minority leader in this country? Please, a minority leader, Honorable Afenyo Maki, how did he refer to some judges in this country?
1: They ask you the same question.
0: Thank you. So you see,
1: they ask you the same question. You,
0: me.
1: What did you say about the judges?
0: Who, me?
1: You guys. What did you say about judges and the courts?
0: Sam, you see, the point I'm making, I mean, with Kelvin's case, that we keep, and this is how I see it, that even if 1,000 people are arrested in this country in connection with offensive conduct, they will still mention one person's name, Kelvin. But in Kelvin's case, something was done. There was an issuance of a bench warrant. There was a government in place. The people who are complaining about Kelvin today, they were in power for 4 years. How did they execute the warrant? Or it was President Mahama who tied their hands not to? Do you blame me for that?
1: He never came into the country, got VIP treatment.
0: I am asking you a question.
1: Got state security paid by my taxes.
0: You see,
1: protect him.
0: That I don't know.
1: And
0: you
1: go
0: see,
1: back.
0: Look, a case
1: you don't
0: I
1: know.
0: Did in the Supreme Court.
1: You don't live in this country. Hold,
0: please, allow me. A case I did in the Supreme, that is not to justify anything. That's why I don't want to go into it. This an Eskimi case. When there was, when there was the contempt case was determined and he was up for, may his soul rest in peace. Gary filed processes in the Supreme Court to quash what the Kufuria High Court had done. In the interim, nobody could arrest an Eskimi until the determination by the Supreme Court. Nobody, you can't. And it was, in fact, I remember Gary even asked for some orders to be made by the Supreme Court. They were in the fear that he may be in the interim. And the Supreme Court said, nobody can, we don't need to, because we are seized with the matter. How is that different from that of Kerry?

0: whenever he came, it's not my problem. You, even you, with your take, you are saying we should respect the court. Samson's take, you just said it. Respect the court. The gentleman also has rights, regardless. You may have your prejudice. He has rights. There was an issuance of a bench warrant, which bench warrant has now been determined by the Supreme Court of the Republic not to be proper. We filed the processes in the Supreme Court on the second day of, I think, July 2025. He got into this country around 24th, 25th of July 2025. At the time, the matter was seized with the Supreme Court to determine whether the bench warrant was proper or not. I didn't want to go into Kelvin's matter. But you see, were you expecting that in the interim, between the time he filed processes in the Supreme Court and when he arrived in the country, he should have been arrested?
1: Between the time you came into office.
0: When 4 years, between the people time, who are complaining could
1: between the time you
0: we
1: came
0: should have
1: into
0: been
1: office.
0: 4 months to arrest him.
1: Between the time you came into office.
0: Sam.
1: Bernard.
0: Yes, sir.
1: Between the time you came into office and today.
0: Yes.
1: That you have identified every commentator, their IP address, and gone to arrest them. You don't know Kevin's IP address.
0: What did the NPP do to him? They didn't know him.
1: Listen,
0: no, because you see, listen, the point I'm making is
1: until
0: that
1: you accept
0: if they
1: the,
0: couldn't do
1: until
0: it, you
1: accept
0: that
1: the facts, it will be difficult for you to defend the other way and condemn the other way.
0: Because,
1: listen, just a second. Just a second. Me sitting here, if I said a quarter of the thing that guy says, false claims against people, if I said a quarter of it, I'll be in jail by now.
0: I don't have a problem with that. All of us. All of us. I agree with you. I'm not defending anything you may have
1: said. So they are asking you.
0: Yes.
1: Since you came into office,
0: yes,
1: you have arrested more than double Akufo-Addo's 8 years in power.
0: No, but Sam,
1: because
0: you
1: can identify people in their IT.
0: I've heard you say this, but you know, it is not about how many has been arrested. How many have committed offense? Is it an offense or not? That is how we measure it.
1: So it's not an offense to call the CID boss.
0: Nobody is saying that.
1: I call the IGP a criminal.
0: Look, we've heard West today. We've had West, but I'm not justifying it.
1: Okay.
0: But they should all be rounded up. Maybe, yes. But I'm saying that
1: they should all accept that guy, correct?
0: Except you.
1: Except Kevin.
0: No, nobody has said that. Sam, are you getting the point I'm making?
2: Sam, let me say something.
0: I am making a point. Please.
2: My position has always been that consistency is what should be your compass. My view has consistently been, I said here that I'm a speech absolutist, that I believe that the limits on speech should be defined to situations where violence and situations which clearly are constitutionally sustainable. Outside of those parameters, I will not be in support of the police exercising those powers.
3: I concur.
2: I've maintained that position when the MPP was in government, and I'll continue to maintain it while it is in his government. What I cannot do and support is that we find it convenient where persons who speak for our political party say things that ordinarily others did will find objectionable. I think that this is why it is difficult for Ghanaians to accept that this is being treated fairly. This is why these examples of persons who continue to say these things come up and are used as examples of why the government is being selective in its approach. But if a consistent standard is defined and maintained, you won't have these problems.
0: Mm-hmm. You see, Sam, so the point I'm making is this. I am not here to justify whatever anybody may have said, that in the opinion of the law.
1: You started it. That is what prompted my question.
0: What did I do?
1: You started those things.
0: That is not nice. You say I started those things, you gave us a topic. We are here to discuss the arrest and subsequent whatever of a particular person. And like I said, except you tell me that even if we arrest 1 million people for that offense, it is Kelvin's name that will pop up as a defense to whatever they
1: and you think
0: done.
1: People are not justified for doing that. That's why I'm telling you that from all the
0: and
1: facts,
0: I'm telling you that
1: people
0: the people
1: are
0: who are
1: justified.
0: Sam, it cannot be justified because you see, I'm saying that whatever he may have done happened under the tenure.
1: It cannot be justified that today, as we are speaking, he will open his insult everybody and
0: you see, the point I'm making,
1: you won't pick him up. You won't send
0: who,
1: a wanted.
0: But there are people complaining.
1: You won't put a wanted notice for him to be arrested.
0: People complaining today. Could they pick him up?
4: They didn't protect him.
1: But you
0: no,
1: the
0: no,
1: one
0: no. When did we come to power? No, when did
1: the
0: we? 4 years. You see, address this matter.
1: It is your government that is arresting everybody.
0: They didn't arrest. Your colleague journalists were arrested in this country. Some were prosecuted and even convicted. Sam, this is not the first time.
1: Not in this widespread fashion.
0: Please. It's about how many people
1: do you hear President Mahama at the
0: give
1: beginning?
0: Me 5 years
1: you hear
0: of people who...
1: President Mahama said, we know everybody's IP address. We know how to catch you, correct?
0: Mm-hmm.
1: And after that, people are picked up. Now, do you know how they got this woman to pick up?
0: Picked up from Kumasi. So this Techima issue, don't bring it up. Pia Stadium was arrested.
1: Those isolated incidents.
0: It's cancellated.
1: They don't help your defense.
0: No, no, no. Maybe that's your opinion.
1: So my question is, Bernard. What?
0: Yes.
1: When you refer to the past, the question people are asking you today.
0: Which past? I never referred.
1: No. You have referred to the past.
0: You brought in.
1: You just did. Hold on a second.
0: When I started, I never mentioned Kelvin.
1: Hold on. We spoke about people having issues of selectivity in their approach. That's how come that criminal's name came up. Okay? Now, when he...
0: Don't also say he's a criminal.
1: Please. That's when I make no qualms about it.
0: You may have your issues with him.
1: No. I make no qualms. Please. I reserve the right to say that. Now, that person who calls everybody a criminal and insults everybody in this town doesn't get arrested, even in your regime. Every day he does it. So how come you are now saying that, it is in the past?
0: When
1: they didn't arrest him.
0: So allow me answer. When others were doing it during President Akufo-Addo's time, this gentleman was, the things he's saying today, he said it during Akufo-Addo's time.
1: Mm-hmm.
0: So they are complaining today, after 1.5 years of President Mahama in office. 4 years, they couldn't do anything to him. 4 years after the bench warrant was issued, they couldn't do anything to him. Yet they were arresting Appiah Stadium, Bobby Ansah, Captain Smart, and other people.
1: So my question is,
0: yes,
1: they didn't arrest dozens of people.
0: No.
1: You, your time, you
0: are
1: arresting dozens of people, over commentary.
0: What if they
1: arrest
0: one?
1: You can't arrest that guy. Well, how can
0: they didn't arrest just one? But if it was one, it was under the same law. Is it about how many were arrested? The principle. Why are you arresting people for saying something? And the principle is that if you don't want to arrest somebody
1: who is saying words,
0: who determines what is worse?
2: Crime does not expire. So if you believe that this is a criminal, then there's nothing about it happening there.
0: Not, if you had,
2: should happen.
0: I never defended
1: the reason. The reason some discerning Ghanaians don't take you politicians serious. The reason some discerning Ghanaians don't take you politicians serious is because of this, your double standards. It doesn't wash.
0: Sam, please.
1: Sorry,
0: am I done?
1: I've engaged you for 20 minutes. Hold on. Unfortunately, you have to stop. Reverend Tim Fojo, you are on. Let's hear you too briefly. And then we'll hear Bernard and come back to Bernard so that he will gather his thoughts and just proceed rather than this equalization thing that
0: has
1: worked.
0: This is not fair.
1: Yes.
0: This is just not fair.
1: Yes, Rev.
0: You bring me here.
3: Thank you very much. And good morning to my very respected colleagues and friends in the studio and those listening.
1: Reverend is speaking. Yeah.
3: Samson, sadly and shamefully, how did we get here as a country? How did we finally introduce these concepts and accept these concepts of culture of insults, attack, vilifying, passing slanderous and very, very, very derogatory comments, attacking persons of notable repute in society just to weaken one political party for an advantage over the other? In the grand strategy of the NDC in the run-up to 2024 election, they recruited one of their weapons to make sure they get power is to recruit people that had very poisonous, words, incentivized them, paid them, protected them, and granted them information, false, real, just to be able to go after the president, the vice president, notable persons, chiefs, clergy, journalists, including you yourself, Samson. Kevin Taylor has insulted you many times, past slanderous and false comments about you and other notable journalists in this country. And after NDC had benefited from that grand scheme, they forgot the damage that very alien culture, very un-Ghanaian, would do to our governance system and our society. Now, it has become so attractive among the youth that if the more you insult people, the more you attack, the more poisonous your podcast and TikTok live is, the more recognized political parties will recognize you and the better reward you would receive. In the past, when I was growing up, if you wanted to aspire to do political commentary, you would want to listen to the likes of Kukuba Akun, Kwesi Pratt, President Joe Mahama at the time. He was in opposition, but he had a very fine way of criticizing the government. You had the likes of J.H. Mensah, you had the likes of President Akufo-Addo, you had the likes of Bagbin. They would criticize. They were very critical of government when they were in opposition. And yet, decorous. That was what was part of society. But NDC planted this very dangerous seed. They are in power, and when we even thought that they have the opportunity to root it out, they are protecting Kevin Taylor. Kevin, we are all actors of the security architecture. We are not mean actors. We know what goes on. We know that how Kevin Taylor got into this country, the state security that afforded him VIP treatment, where they took him, state property, where they took him to give him VIP hospitable reception, how they choreographed for him to be freed. And just after he was freed, he was boldly on his podcast saying to the whole world that he has the sole monopoly or permit and license to insult, to attack, to publish false news, and no one can touch him. And if anybody dares to copy him, they will see what the state security will do to them. Now, the question I'm asking is, it is so shameful for the CID director, very upset and hypocritical of her, to play the video of Ghana Jollof and fail to play the video of Kevin Taylor and the others, and to organize a whole press conference just to be able to showcase how Salome, a mother of four young kids, abducted and extracted from her home 400 kilometers away from the capital to be kept, denied access to her lawyers, and the offenses, circulating false information. Circulating. How many people in this country have circulated and keep circulating offensive, false publication and contents that are offensive conduct of hate speech and false publication, affronting Section 208 of the Criminal and Other Offenses Act, and have not been arrested and have not been questioned? How many people today keep circulating, keep producing contents that are vilifying? But because they are favorable of this government, they have not been arrested. It is most hypocritical. The question is, does Section 208 of our criminal code apply to only MPP people or people who deem to be critical of this government? Are we saying that Kevin Taylor and his likes should still continue to enjoy immunity of our laws, and yet other people should be attacked and targeted? IP address. Does President Mahama and the security architecture only know the IP address of MPP people? What about the NDC people who are still perpetrating such offenses under the Section 208? It is appalling. And I'm appealing to the clergy, the communical bodies. Let us rise up. This is the time. This is not the kind of society we preach messages for, to shape. Whether you are NDC or MPP, this is the time, if you're a chief, if you're a respected a journalist, clergy, let us rise up and condemn these acts and ensure that the law is applied fairly.
1: Samson, remind me if I am wrong. Have you, Reverend Intim Fodjo, ever once decried Abronye and his ilk, who have been insulting clergy like Bishop Duncan Williams and the rest of them, and the kind of unprintable insults they hurl at them, and they use criminally minded language against them? Have you ever once decried it?
3: Whether you're NDC or MPP, this country goes far beyond NDC and MPP. And regardless the background, the political background of whoever indulges in acts that we deem are dangerous for our society, we need to be able to be bold to call the spade a spade.
1: It's a direct question to you, sir.
3: Yes.
1: Have you ever once deprecated Abronye and his ilk the same way you are doing for Kevin Taylor, which is we shouldn't talk about at all?
3: What is wrong is wrong. And what needs to be corrected needs to be corrected. And for me, anyone that attempts to politicize this,
1: you can't answer me. You can't give me a definitive answer. You've never condemned Abronye, have you?
3: On your show?
1: Not my show. Anywhere. Have you ever condemned him anywhere?
3: No. Have you followed
1: what you have done? What you have done, is to marshal support when he's arrested for, you know, those comments, right?
3: Samson, I have answered you, and I said that my sword cuts double-edged. And it's not about politics. If you are MPP and you are perpetrating acts that are offensive of our law, Section 208 applies to you. And if you are NDC, it applies to you. But my problem is, if you are arresting Abronye, then you must arrest everybody else, whether they are CPP, NDC, or whatsoever. But when the law only seems to be targeting persons of a certain political party, I have a problem. If it is bad when it is done by NDC, it is equally bad when it is done
1: by persons affiliated with NDC. Yeah, so therein is my point, Rev. Therein is my point. If the Economical Council, the your colleague, Reverend Ministers, will come together to heed your call, to come together and to try and stop this kind of ugly subculture, criminal conduct, outright criminal conduct being perpetrated by these people, including some who are in your fold, we should hear you once condemn such, you know, things. But you don't. When they get arrested, you rather do things that suggest that, you know, they are being targeted.
3: No, even on your show, I repeated about four times that my sword cuts double-edged. All the ecumenical bodies, all the clergy, know my interactions, orientation with them, how when certain persons who were deemed to be affiliated with our party had said things that were offended, personal initiatives and actions I took, they are aware and they are watching. And that is the back of the confidence I have to appeal to them again, that let us together root this canker out and not politicize it, because that is not the kind of society we want to build.
1: The things that Ghana Jollof has been saying, well, some of us, because of this show and because I have to moderate it, I have to go and listen to some of them, even though my spirit can never allow me to listen to such stuff. Do you endorse them?
3: How can I endorse what I disagree with? How? And in all my submissions, I have told you my orientation, that growing up, the people I looked up to, and the people many young people looked up to, these were fearless persons in the 80s and 90s, in very turbulent times, and still were bold and courageous to call out whenever, and they spoke truth to power. They were very critical of government. And I've mentioned persons of both sides. That is my orientation.
1: Okay.
3: And if you and I'm saying that gradually we have shifted away from there. And I'll give you the antecedents. How did we shift? Mm. You see, and for us as a political actors, if we think that we are going to be benefiting from certain architecture and raising certain baby lions, those baby lions will grow and they will come to
1: thank
3: to
1: you. Thank you, Rev. Kofi, hold on. Abla, welcome. I'm abusing that. Ladies first, even when they are last.
3: Before I go on, just before I shift,
1: okay,
3: I would like to indicate that as the Ranking Member on Defense and Interior Committee, we've taken interest in the press conference that was recently done by the Director General of Ghana CID. And so we're going to invite her, we're going to hold her and her minister before our committee at the earliest opportunity to apprise us of all such similar, you know, incidents which didn't find expression in her press conference and actions being taken across the board. We are very interested.
1: Okay, so what exactly do you mean? That they should point out other people and who are sponsoring those other people, is that it?
3: Yes, we would want to point out to her across the board of various offensive videos, comments, and certain incidents and intels that have come to our attention and also publicly known, which have, you know, so conspicuously been glossed over, which have bigger weights and bigger magnitude and implications, security implications, than what she singled out.
1: Okay.
3: And so we are going to hold that before Parliament.
1: Thank you. Kofi Bentu says that is a good call. And I suppose the people on my table here will agree that that's a good call, because to stop that ugly subculture and the criminal conduct, I call it, we must make sure we are consistent. The police cannot just wake up yesterday and come and do a press conference and tell us, we know you here, and put a wanted notice. A wanted notice for people, somebody they can't find. When there are people they know who do worse, and they never put up any wanted notice about them, they never touch them anywhere, they never hold any press conference about them. But this one, you go and pick the nurse, and you say you know who she's sending Momo to, and the rest of them, who is sending Momo to them. You see, you guys, if you take Ghanaians for granted, they will show you that you are not to be believed and you are not to be trusted. Because you can't do the job this way. When it's nice for you, then you come and say we are. But when it's you are supposed to be doing something, you don't do anything. So, Abner, I'll tell you, on this subject, I don't come to it as a neutral, moderator. Because as an advocate of free speech and the freedom of the press, these people make it difficult for us to continue to advocate, because we have over years been advocating for the repeal of these repressive legislations. And if we will be listened to, we need these things to sort of calm down. Otherwise, people will continue to ask us, how do you want us to curtail what is going on if we take away all of these stuff? And you see how the politicians are conducting themselves right here on this table. It must be, you know, what suits them. They see all these guys. They are out there. They are criminals. They are doing criminal conduct, and we allow them.
4: One of the people who doesn't know or have listened to Ghana Jollof, unfortunately, okay. I was tempted to search, but I resisted.
1: Because of this discussion?
4: Yes, I felt that my algorithm it doesn't appear on my feed. Mm. And I felt that maybe if I do search, then I'm changing my algorithm.
1: Right.
4: I didn't want to, and I was hoping to watch or listen on different device and
1: I
4: not
1: get
4: mine.
1: You now, yeah.
4: So because this is how the algorithm works. The more you listen, it doesn't appear. So until this situation, I haven't heard anything. I didn't even know the Ghana Jollof existed. Mm. I don't know. Maybe so I don't know about it. And I think that the state has a legitimate responsibility to investigate if they have any reasonable doubt about anything, violence or whatever it is. But I think the theme coming around is consistency about how we do this. And if Salome was a politician or a big woman, I am sure she wouldn't spend a night in cells.
1: You're right.
4: She wouldn't have.
1: And let me give you one evidence.
4: Yeah.
1: A journalist recently was convicted of contempt of court.
4: Mm.
1: And he was supposed to spend about 6 days in prison.
4: Yeah.
1: He didn't spend one of it. The next day, he got bail.
4: Yeah.
1: You know why he got bail? You know why he didn't get to prison?
4: Mm-hmm.
1: Because of the party he belongs to.
4: Yes.
1: And that's what we are doing to this country.
4: Yes. Yes. And so this is a mother, an essential worker as such as well. And if you look at how many days she had been there and also being reminded, and we continue to use reminder as a punishment in our judicial or our criminal system. And so for me, I think that judicial system must be very much careful, especially when political speech is involved, because we keep doing this every now and then, you know, and then we set precedent. And instead of us to look at all the issues happening now, what is the real situation? You see the nuances around all the things, and we have to keep going back and forth, and how if it is now, then it means that the NPP have to find a way to say that it is the government. And then we also have to refer them what they've done over the years. And I agree with you, Samson. I like how you have moderated this particular session as well, that we can't be neutral in this conversation.
1: Because I'm fed up with it.
4: We are fed up
1: with the politicians.
4: We are fed up with them. Because we have to build our institution. We have to build our democracy. And this is essential. Freedom of speech, it could be happening to anybody. So if anyone went into, had an issue, then you have to be reminded, how are your rights protected? And the way and manner, if the police had a real case, I'm sure Ghanaians would indeed even support them to do the right thing. But the way they do it, it makes everyone frustrated and we are not sure what is happening. As it stands, there are a lot of accounts. And so you don't even know what to trust. You don't even know how to do this because the institutions that we expect them to do the right thing, give us the right information, also sometimes curtail. So the reverend says they want to invite the police CID for further conversation and all of that. It's interesting how they're going to do that, but I'm not sure. It's worrying, you see. It's worrying. We need to trust our institutions. And if you look at, especially the courts, the police, consistently, the trust level is low, but they also are the people that continue to interact with the everyday Ghanaian. And so if we don't trust that we'll get justice in court, if the police can even do this, when they take the person or when you are taken to the another layer of our governance structure, then you expect that at least for the courts, you have the court to listen to you. But 2 weeks remand of a mother, even when you are pleading, also an essential worker, it doesn't really sit well. And what is the crime? And we know we have other politicians, politically exposed persons that are equally going about their own activities, but they have to report themselves here and there because they sit in a very comfortable position because they have access to power or they align as a one.
1: The ordinary person is watching. And too many people talk to us. Too many people talk to me. People very up high there talk to me. And there are people who are so disappointed in how we are managing our country,
4: yeah,
1: that they say they don't have an incentive to want to have their children in this kind of environment,
4: yeah.
1: You know, that there's no enough protection to protect them from all the vitriol and, yeah, a system that is not meritorious, okay?
4: Yeah.
1: And
4: I don't even know why the politicians even have to step in to take a side. You know, anytime issues like this happen and when we have to be serious about it and speak about it, then you see alignment. Why must the NDC find a way to speak about this issue? Like, what is, why? You know, like, what is it?
1: Mm.
4: Why can't we even allow the process to go on? If we have to condemn, then we'll condemn and so, but we have to condemn and so, but I condemn it, but, you know, they have to. I'm like, why do we have to always have two sides to the issue? Maybe going forward, when issues like this come, we probably will not have to talk to them, but we can also leave them out of it.
1: Everything they criticized about this kind of thing, now they seem to support it. Everything they criticized. And I'm not kidding you, because I have followed this, you know, area sufficient enough.
4: Right.
1: Everything right. They criticize, they are okay with it now.
4: Right.
1: The NPP, the things they were so unhappy about, so aggrieved about.
4: Yeah.
1: Eh?
4: Yeah. Yeah.
1: When they were in power.
4: Right.
1: Now see their conduct.
4: Yeah.
1: In some way.
4: I am. Sometimes when I see some of the comments,
1: it's a lack of principle.
4: No principle among them. But
1: lack of principle.
4: We can't continue to build on this.
1: Kofi?
5: It's right. So
1: a senior person spoke to me and said, people are talking about these things, and they are talking about, you know, allowing Kevin Taylor, and that is bringing a lot of it. And they say, but you people forget, people at the top of the politics in this country have made criminal comments and have been allowed to go scot-free.
4: Yeah.
1: People have sat in their own studios and bring the whole court system down. And they were set free. But if they were an ordinary Ghanaian, they would have been put in jail.
4: Oh, yes.
1: Those people could actually have become party leaders to become presidents of this country.
6: Yeah.
1: And we sit here and say, these are the people responsible for it. We should look again at the politicians. Kofi?
5: Mm. Yeah. The politicians, unfortunately, are enablers of this bad conduct, which we find distasteful. And there is no doubt about it. It's a bipartisan disease. They all sponsor people to do things that they can't do, and which, if they did, would denigrate them terribly.
1: They won't let their children do it.
5: They won't let their children do it, but they sponsor people to do it and support people to do it and turn a blind eye for people to do it. Look, Ghanaians are not fooled. We see through it. We know who is sponsoring Kevin Taylor. We know who is
6: defending Abronye and Co. And it will ultimately come back to bite you. So see, if we don't like it, let's not support it. And I think the issue of principle here is important, and then consistency, which is where I depart from my brother Bernard. Look, let's agree that there is a line that if anybody crosses, wherever you are, okay, we will support the system to go after them. And that line should be crime.
1: Mm.
6: I'm saying this because I think something is getting missing in this whole conversation. Insults are not crime. Insults are objectionable. They are terrible. They are not proper. But we should be careful how we apply the power of the state to deal with things which we find objectionable. And we should make a fine line between what is an insult and what is a crime. The way you deal with insult is culture. It's to ostracize people, make sure that they are not accepted within polite community because they are people who are, you know, insulting and that kind of thing. But the use of the state system is for crime. And some of these things that you are seeing are not crime. I have listened to Madam, the CID boss, who I have a very soft spot for.
1: Right.
6: Of all the big police people in this country, she's one of the few who have visited us in our office at Imani. And we have all seen her rise, so it's a bit difficult for me to hear her say all the things she said. And I was listening to find the crime. I was looking for the crime. If it is so serious that it has taken the ordinarily quiet lady to come and mount a press conference to speak about these things, it must really be serious. But I heard somebody complaining about the unruly behavior, a disrespectful behavior of a belligerent person who is vociferously asserting her rights to free speech. Regardless of how objectionable you find it, they can be vociferous about it. Where is the crime? Oliver was talking about, oh, she mentioned about coup. It was in past tense, suggesting that something, you know, she believed something happened and she was dramatizing it. I don't see. I disagree with Oliver that it even rises to the point of a crime. If you say that, oh, I saw or believe or I heard that there was something like a coup that happened. Where is the crime? And I am not saying what she said is right. I'm saying
1: exactly the point I was going to ask, find out from you whether you're endorsing it.
6: No. The deployment of state security should be towards dealing with crime. We should make a difference between that and insults. Okay? And when people say insults are not in our culture, we Ghanaians, yes, we cringe at some of these things. But I'm telling you, when I was growing up, my mother is gone. And once a year, there are groups in the gang community. And I'm saying this carefully because I don't want people to take it back. Once a year during certain festivals, people compose songs to castigate some of their leaders. And it's culture. It allows the community to vent. All right? And when I was growing up, sometimes some of the songs that they will sing, you can't sing it at home. But it was allowed because it makes people... Ordinarily, you can't go and tell the chief or something who has done something. But during that time, they allow groups to compose songs to vent. Okay? And there are all kinds of little cultures here and there. My point is that, look, when it comes to things you find objectionable, create culture to ostracize them. It will be very useful that the MPP will cut off some people who you have mentioned, I won't mention their names, who are clearly not, you know, within polite company. And there's also the same with the other side.
1: They are voting them, some of them chairmen of their party.
6: I find that very objectionable because I don't know how you expect decent people to be associated with parties with these people as executive. So find a way to cut them out. But when it comes to state authority and the deployment of the powers of the state, it should be towards crime. And that crime, clearly, prima facie, must be present. I didn't find it in what my sister Yako did. Okay, sending money to somebody, you want to prove in the court that you send some money to somebody, and then because of that, there's a crime. And here, let me deal with something which I find important in all of these things, and it's rampant and it's getting worse. The law in Ghana is that you cannot access somebody's phone without a court order. And it's a very, very, very important thing. Look, I'll use a small story to explain it to you.
7: a gynecologist friend, you know how sometimes they collaborate, okay, is in a situation and he needed a colleague's advice. So takes pictures of the patient. Okay, by the way, please assume that this is hypothetical. Takes pictures of the patient and sends it to another person, says, help me analyze this, and they do it. So he has pictures of people's wives on his phone for his professional purpose. Then he is arrested. And then they breach his phone, and then you realize the kind of trouble that it creates. All of a sudden, people's private information, which he was using for his professional purpose, becomes open to other people. That is why you just mentioned Justice Anthony Yeboah. Even if you are arrested, the police don't have a right to access your phone or demand your passwords. So I'm saying this for the public to know. If they want to do that, they should go and get a court order. There are so many reasons. Your phone is your vault. Your money is there. Your private information is there. Your banking information is there. All kinds of things are there. And you could even have third-party confidential information on your phone. So to that extent, please, stop abusing people by demanding their passwords and forcing. I've been in certain cases like that myself. And I said, don't do it. And because of that, they wanted to remind the person. Okay, so back to the issue. Look.
8: So you are saying if they arrest you and they say, bring your phone, don't give it.
7: Don't give it. But if they physically take the phone, you have a right not to give them your password and insist on it. They need a court order in order to access your phone.
8: But when they keep you in custody, that's where they will threaten you.
7: Yes.
8: And they'll make you promises. Like one of the cases that we won in the court recently against Bridget Otu and Vanessa Ebutom, Metro TV, and one other who were violated during the Occupy Gobi House thing. The police took this journalist because she was recording the violation of one of the guys that was a plaintiff in the matter we sued. They were beating him up. So we took medical reports. She saw all the marks on him, the bruises. So she was capturing this. And then they arrested the journalist and took her phone and then asked her to delete the content for her freedom. If she doesn't delete, she will not be released.
7: Yes. That is
8: eventually she had to succumb.
7: In fact, I had a case like that where they arrested the person, force the person and say, give us your password, etc. And I said, no, you can't do that. And because of that, they wanted to remind the person. We fought it out. Please, for the purpose of this, let us be clear. One, it is entirely lawful. Indeed, it is advised that a public officer like a police person performing duties in the public can be recorded by a citizen. It is entirely lawful to record a policeman acting in public. It is not a crime. It is not lawful for the policeman, one, to stop you, two, to take your phone, three, to ask you to delete anything, or to request that you submit your password.
8: As for the recording, then, even the new road traffic law that has come, they've now have made it clear that when they are arresting you under traffic, you can record them.
7: Yes.
8: So if they are asking you for the 20 CDs note and 50 CD note, record them.
7: Let me give you a trick. When they stop you, just put on your voice recorder. And those are admissible in court in your defense. So let us do that. And these things will build a better country. That does not go into protecting people who have committed crimes. Look, if the police went to a court and explained that you have incriminating information on your phone, they would easily get an order to breach it.
8: That's right.
7: Easily get an order to breach it. So back to the issue. I am against all forms of insults. I have been active since 1991 in public. I have not insulted anybody. It's possible not to insult anybody. Those who do it, they show that they have ended their ability to have proper discourse. And we should not countenance it. However, if you have a situation where it happened under MPP and then it's happening under NDC, I can tell you I have seen or I've heard, I've been in discussions where people are saying they will continue this. And you've seen it on social media, you know, the future is pregnant and all those other things. Look, we destroy the country if we keep retaliating the way we are going.
8: They behave like the country belongs to the two of them, eh?
7: Yes, and that's really where I'm going. Now look, please, your fight is messing everything up for all of us. You heard somebody say, I don't even want this thing on my feet. Okay, our kids have devices now. They need it for so many things. Recently, I saw somebody who had given a very young girl, okay, his daughter, a phone. And I was like, hey, why? He says, no, it's for safety. She's not going to go into another school in another place. And it's like, I always want to make sure she can call me, I can call her. Mm. And it made a lot of sense. But so my point is, we are not getting to the point where everybody, including our kids,
8: before you
7: are going to be
8: accused. Should the police pursue Ghana Jollof?
7: So I have said specifically with Ghana Jollof, you may find her belligerent, vociferous, abhorrent, and everything. But personally, I have listened carefully. She is not the kind of person I want within 10 feet of myself. Mm-hmm. But I haven't seen the crime she's committed. And Oliver just talking about how she was talking about there was a coup in whatever, Jubilee House, that kind of thing. And
8: I'm saying, an attempted coup.
7: Yes. If you listen to it, this is somebody reporting something she claims to have heard, which was passed and did not succeed. Okay, it is loose talk. I don't see how it rises to crime. And if you think it does, take it to a court and then prove that beyond reasonable doubt that it's a crime. So people like Ghana Jollof, the MPP should not own them or claim them or defend them.
8: Okay.
7: But then the police should not spend national resources going after them and arresting people who are suspected to be abetting that person when that person clearly, okay, when you can't prove that that person made those assertions or has acted particularly in a way that is criminal. And then you have a situation where the person is arrested in Techiman. Is it Techiman?
9: Yeah.
7: Yeah. Where does the law allow that you pass all the courts in Techiman and pass all the courts in that region and bring them to a particular court in Adenta? Okay. Look, we are doing violence to our own systems. It will come back to bite us.
8: All right. My producers are on me to take a break now. Bernard, when I return, you will have the opportunity to wrap up on this discussion for us. We'll be right back.
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0: In the book of Psalm, chapter 63, verse 1, David said, "Early will I seek thee." Abraham was an early riser. Joshua was an early riser. Moses was an early riser. Jesus prayed early in the morning. David also prayed early in the morning. What about you? 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Prayer Line, the presence of the Lord is here. 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
8: Just because it seems like God is too late doesn't mean that he's not going to come through. 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

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And here on Newsfile, we put Ghana first. My guest, Abena, Vera Abena Ado, Reverend in Team Fojo Online, Oliver Bakavomawo, Enoch, Anshre, Afuakwa just joined us, Bernard Bedia Kubeidu, Manasi Azuria Winnie joins us soon, and Kofi Bento is also here. I got a couple of messages to share with you, and then I come to Bernard to give him small time without intervening whatsoever he has to say, and then we'll have Afuakwa speak, because he has been representing Salome together with Bafo when they attempted to seek bail for him, and it didn't work. All right, so thank you very much. A good friend of mine sent me a message and said I wrongly, you know, placed Kwesi Sintim Bafo Boni with Eugene Bafo Boni. They are two different people. Kwesi Sintim Bafo Boni is the elder brother of the Chief Justice. He's the one who died, the owner of Radio Gold. Yes, not Eugene Bafo Boni, who in the NCA matter was sentenced to, was it 6 years? And was in jail, and it was over his trial that Kevin Taylor made those contemptuous comments of the court, for which he was a warrant was issued for his arrest, and eventually he got freed because of some technical legal matters that were raised. All right, so a couple of your messages here. Sam, do you see a problem with Ghana Jollof's case? Charge sheet of the Techiman Ness dragged to Accra. Mm-hmm. The part that says she made those statements in Accra and in the within the jurisdiction of the courts in Adenta. Well, Kofi Bento raised a bit of that. Professor Kwekwasari has also raised that issue. I've heard Professor HQC Prempeh, they are all unhappy about, you know, these, call them small fishes,

analysis platform, and here on Newsfire we put Ghana first. My guest, Abena Vera Abena Ado, Reverend in Team Fojo Online, Oliver Bakavomawo, Enoch Anshre Afuakwa just joined us, Bernard Bedia Kubeidu, Manasseh Azuria Winnie joins us soon, and Kofi Bento is also here. I got a couple of messages to share with you, and then I come to Bernard to give him a small time without intervening whatsoever he has to say, and then we'll have Afuakwa speak, because he has been representing Salome together with Bafo. When they attempted to seek bail for him, and wow, it didn't work. We were all right. So thank you very much. A good friend of mine sent me a message and said I wrongly, you know, placed Kwesi Sintim Bafo Bunny with Eugene Bafo Bunny. They are two different people. Kwesi Sintim Bafo Bunny is the elder brother of the Chief Justice. He's the one who died, the owner of Radio Gold. Yes, not Eugene Bafo Bunny, who in the NCA matter was sentenced to, was it 6 years? And was in jail, and it was over his trial that Kevin Taylor made those contemptuous comments of the court, for which he was, and a warrant was issued for his arrest, and eventually he got freed because of some technical legal matters that were raised. All right, so a couple of your messages here. Sam, do you see a problem with Ghana Jollof's case? Charge sheet of the Techiman nurse dragged to Accra. The part that says she made those statements in Accra and in the within the jurisdiction of the courts in Adenta. Well, Kofi Bento raised a bit of that. Professor Kwekwasari has also raised that issue. I've heard Professor HKC Prempe, they are all unhappy about, you know, these, call them small fishes or fries, being arrested from far away in the country and being brought to Accra, making it difficult, unless the political lawyers, lawyers who are within parties, go to their aid. Other people will just, you know, not have the benefit of being represented in such matters like that. All right, Musa Abatua says that the hypocrisy and selective outrage in this debate is concerning. Kofi Bento himself previously argued publicly that insulting leaders should not be treated as a crime. He just repeated, I hope you heard that, mere insults are not crime. He's stating the law. Yet, we are now seeing a different standard being applied. Reverend Fojo should tell Ghanaians of any notable MPP figure arrested during their eight-year tenure for similar conduct. Also, Kevin Taylor has publicly claimed to be an MPP supporter. Tell that to the Marines. So portraying him as NDC member is unfounded. Let's be consistent. It suits you, so you say that, right? That he's not an NDC member. We thank you for saying so. But on this show, we will not be hoodwinked by that. Papa Bisu Inspectors also says the hypocrisy of the MPP is legendary, but we shall continue to enlighten them to stop the habitual lifestyle of insults, which is in their culture of politicking. In the UP MPP tradition. Okay, you don't see this in the NDC as well. Okay, so on this show, when you make comments that are completely propagandist, I will not elevate them, because I can see you are listing a lot of MPP stuff, but you forget conveniently that it applies to you guys as well. Nana Haise Ojiri says, let's call a spade, not a big spoon. We were in this country when the leader of the opposition party described the president as a chimsakawa. Nobody complained. Okay, so a lot of this is coming up from the political people. A journalist, Issa, said, only nation wreckers and enemies of the state support such stupid behaviors in the name of politics. Charity begins at home. Let's see how this arrest and prosecution will go, and then we will use the results to create guidelines for future, for the

0: future. Some way and somehow, I believe these things in the name of politics, as ugly as it is, must stop. Thank you for that. Okay, Greta says, I'm enjoying the program. Great questions as always. God bless you. Thank you. God bless you too. Nana says, interesting hearing Bernard continuously mention Kevin when everyone else mentions the full name. Okay, I don't know. Yeah, because there are people who say the NDC people are afraid of those who feel like they want to criticize him. They're afraid of doing it. They can't do it. I don't know why they cannot do it. Okay. I think I'll pause here. Then, Bernard.
1: No, Sam, I'd like to.
0: In the next about 5 minutes, hear you, then we'll come to Afuakwa.
1: But if Afuakwa will speak, apart from Honorable, then I would wish to hear him. But I thought that he may come in later on a different subject because they've had a bad. They are both MP.
2: You let him moderate.
1: But if
0: the main reason he was invited was because he's part of the lawyers who are in this case.
1: And for the MPP as well.
0: Correct, yeah.
1: Then we should have excused. I thought that he was coming in.
0: He got in late. So I gave you 5 minutes, please.
1: No, yeah. I wanted to hear you.
0: Please go ahead. I want to hear you first.
1: Yeah. Then he says things and now you give me an opportunity.
0: I won't give everybody else an opportunity after he speaks. So let's hear you.
1: Oh, Sam. You see,
0: let's hear you.
1: So that I can respond to all of them.
0: How are you guys taking this matter? How is your client doing? What is going on?
3: Yeah, indeed, the rights of Madame Salome Awuti Bafo has been breached beyond recognition in respect of this matter before the court. And I must say that the way and manner she was handled by law enforcement agencies, specifically officers of the National Signals Bureau, in the arrest, detention, and denial of legal representation at the time of arrest for well over 3 days, is unconscionable.
0: 3 days?
3: 3 days. And
0: without lawyers?
3: The Constitution. Exactly.
0: And without being produced in a court?
3: Absolutely.
0: And what is the explanation for that?
3: You know, there is this game that they play. This woman was arrested at about 11 p.m. on 13th, Saturday, while she was sleeping with her three minor children, the eldest being 15 years and the youngest being 4 years of age. They pounced on her and arrested her in a Rambo style with the information that there is a certain Mumu fraud, which they need her to, as part of the investigation at the Techiman Divisional Police Headquarters. So she was being taken to the Techiman Divisional Police Headquarters. Unknown to her, she was put in handcuffed and whisked away using the path of the Techiman Kumasi Highway without even reporting the arrest to the local police.
0: Oh, really?
3: Hmm. Yes. Without reporting the arrest to the local police. And Samson,
0: in the earlier cases like Baba Amando, was it not reported to the police?
3: Absolutely.
0: Before it was brought to
3: Accra? Absolutely. You see, there is a reason why the police have jurisdictions. It is in furtherance of our internal security, because the monument standing within the precincts of the Supreme Court, the matters of the rule of law, is not just there for decorative purposes. It is there to serve as a memorial ground for our checkered history. And our checkered history is that these judges were in their homes. Some persons claiming to be security agents of the state barged into their homes, took them away, and they never returned. Similarly, based on these evolutions, we have gone through serious judicial jurisprudence, architecture, and those kind of things to be able to ensure that we nip these issues in the past, that it is right procedure that an arresting officer reports within the jurisdiction of the district in which they are going to effect an arrest. Here you are from the national headquarters, you are from national security, you have the power of arrest, and you can effect an arrest, but without notice to the district police commander. It's an affront to our rule of law. And anybody can go and kidnap somebody or abduct somebody and cause serious harm to the lives of ordinary citizens in the disguise of an national security arrest. I'm saying, the families combed through the entire Techiman All the police stations in Techiman, they never found Salome.
0: We are saying that when she was arrested, absolutely nobody was
3: the
0: informed.
3: Following day, they combed through the whole Techiman. They never found her. They all denied. The police denied knowing her whereabouts and all these things.
0: She lives in the house alone.
3: She lives in the house with her three children, the three minor children.
0: They entered the house without informing anybody.
3: Everybody.
0: Nobody saw them take her away.
3: It was the 15-year-old boy who woke up and came out, and they told the boy that we are taking mommy to the divisional police command to assist us in investigations, and she will come back. So go and sleep. That is all.
2: Oh.
3: That is all. And the next point is that she was whisked away in handcuffed. Over 9 hours.
0: In that case, when you say they had to comb the whole of Techiman, they knew where to go find her the next day. Go to the divisional police command.
3: They went to the divisional police command and they denied knowledge of her whereabouts. Because the arresting officers did not even report to the division. They did not report to the station. It is trite learning and procedure that if you report, then they will know your whereabouts, that, oh, we know that he has been taken to Accra by these officers. Because arrest is lawful. Where the police have the power to arrest on reasonable suspicion that crime is about to be committed, or crime have been committed, or crime is being committed. So once there is this reasonable suspicion or whatsoever, but they have the power of arrest. But it must conform to the provisions of law. They breached this, brought her to Accra. So we set our intelligence active within the state security architecture. And we were prompted that the lady was being kept at the National Signals Bureau. I went to the National Signals Bureau myself, requested for Mr. David Lamptey. Mr. David Lamptey was not around, so his deputy came to see me.
0: Who is David Lamptey?
3: He is at National Signals Bureau. I think he's in charge of their operations and this arrest.
0: Mm.
3: The deputy came to see me and informed me that Mr. David Lamptey is not around, but he's around. I mentioned that I'm looking for Madame Salome Awutibafo because I am reliably informed that she's with them. He denied that they don't have her. He denied that they don't have her. It is on record. And they don't have her. So I told them that if you don't have her, it should be on record, we are going back. So myself and Lawyer Bafo spoke to the press. And later, they came to tell us that they have transferred her to the police CID headquarters, the Special Investigations Unit, at about 3 p.m. on Tuesday, having arrested her on Saturday, Sunday, Monday, without any knowledge of her whereabouts, without any access to legal representation, without recourse to her family and family members. Then we went to the police CID headquarters, the Special Investigations Unit, met Madame Salome at their general office, where they were about taking her statement on caution. So I sat by her and asked the offense they are investigating her of. And the offense they were questioning her on was abetment of crime to wit, distribution of offensive videos.
0: Hmm.
3: It should be on record that they caution her on abetment of crime to wit, distribution of offensive videos. I don't know which part of our Criminal Offences Act of 1960 Act 29 has amended has this offence as stated clearly in our laws. But that was what she was cautioned on. She denied knowledge of this allegation. And they told us that, then they are going to detain her because they have just received her. I prompted them that you have not just received her. This person was arrested 3 days ago. So you have breached the 48-hour rule that Article 14 of our Constitution clearly protects. It is a constitutional injunction on arresting officers, law enforcement agents. It is not just there for nothing.
0: So eventually she was put before court and she's been denied bail. What's going to happen?
3: You know what? This is interesting and it's intriguing. There is a pattern, and this pattern is what we must interrogate. The pattern is that they will force you without access to legal representation. In fact, on Tuesday, I left the SIU unit around 7 p.m. It's on record. The director of SIU unit, ACP, says, so who is aware? Sergeant Benjamin Jemfi is aware. Gabriel is aware. Naomi, the investigator, is aware. I left there together with them at 7 p.m. And they told me they had placed this woman at the interrogation room. Thompson. I went to the interrogation without access to a lawyer. They told me that they are using the interrogation room as a detention center to hold her before they transport her to the cell that they are going to detain her, because they don't want us to know the cell that they are going to detain her. This is from ACP Setsuono. And I told them that you cannot, you are aware that she's represented by counsel, so you cannot interrogate her without the presence of the lawyers. This is on record. You cannot interrogate her without the presence of the lawyers. So I am clearly amazed to hear from the revered Director General of CID, Madam Lydia, Lydia,
0: yeah,
3: COP Lydia Yoko,
0: Yeah, Kodonko,
3: that they have a certain a video of an admission by Madam Salome Awiti Bafo. From where? When was she interrogated? At what point? At what time?
0: Well, at the right time in the court, you know how to deal with
3: absolutely
0: that. Voir dire will come in, and you may be able to throw it out
3: absolutely
0: if there is no
3: absolutely something
0: establishment of an independent witness.
3: Absolutely, yeah. Something. We went to court, and the charge she has been she has been charged with just one count of offense. What we saw on the first day, on the 16th of September, when she was arraigned before her Anna Angela Athachi, presiding over the Adenta Circuit Court One, there was a certain charge sheet before my lady. We were not served with a charge sheet. We demanded to be served with a charge sheet. But the police said that they are not done with investigation and they are only coming to pray the court for a remand because the issues border on national security. What is national security about about an offense? To which a misdemeanor. Then we told my lady, we told the court that if it borders on national security, it is not the police that investigate national security matters. When you go to the National Security Secretariat at the ECC block, they have a special investigations unit there, chaired by an intelligent officer. If they still want to extend their boundaries, the Bureau of National Investigations is also there. So what in it is national security that borders national security that has been...
0: So I was saying eventually you go to the courtroom, she's been denied bail. 2 weeks she's going to be in custody unless anything else happens. You're waiting until 2 weeks?
3: No, we filed a bail application pending trial at the High Court yesterday.
0: When will that be moved?
3: That will be moved on Wednesday.
0: Wednesday?
3: Yeah, Wednesday. And that will be moved on Wednesday. And that is the Asaki prayer before the court, application before the court. But Samson, you'll be interested in something. Who is Ghana Jollof? Who is Ghana Jollof?
0: They say it is one setting as Antoa Kodia.
4: Good. Different names.
3: Good. So, I have a charge sheet with me, a case I handled. And this case was filed sometime on 7th May 2025 with three accused persons on this charge sheet. And the second accused person is Alberta Okra, alias Ghana Jollof, at large. Alberta Okra, alias Ghana Jollof, at large. And you have this second charge sheet in respect of Madam Salome Awiti Bafo and another Ghana Jollof. Now, Barbara Asantewa Kodua, alias Ghana Jollof, at large. The embarrassment that the Ghana Police Service is telling the whole world is that we don't have any intelligence institution to be able to run cogent investigation to identify...
0: You're saying in 2025 or 2015?
3: In 2025.
0: Last year, the police put somebody in court.
3: In court.
5: As Ghana Jollof.
0: Identified as Ghana Jollof. And that person's name was...
3: Alberta Okra.
0: And
3: Alias
0: today,
3: Ghana Jollof. And the police say Ghana Jollof is unit, SIU.
0: Barbara Asantewa Kodua.
3: So I am not disturbed at all. Seeing on social media a certain poster of a certain Barbara Asantewa Kodua, who is alleged to have passed on sometime in 2023 or something. I've seen a certain poster. So this is a national embarrassment if this is true. Because the Ghana Police Service, not a district police service, not a town police station, but the national headquarters of the police CID could charge a certain Ghana Jollof as Alberta Okra. And again, charge a certain Ghana Jollof as Barbara Asantewa Kodua is an embarrassment to law enforcement.
0: They are telling you that they have seen what electronic money transaction going to her. So they know that it's Asantewa Kodua.
3: You see, Samson, you are a lawyer.
0: And I'm interested in something.
3: Uh-huh.
0: How come these matters that are coming up, almost all of them, you guys are their lawyers from the MPP. Why?
3: Yes, because we defend the rule of law. We defend the rule of law. You are a lawyer. You know that a lawyer has three sacred duties. You owe a duty to your client, the public, and the courts. So these three sacred duties, wherever you are called upon,
0: therefore one to the profession.
3: One to the profession. So with these sacred four duties, wherever you are called upon, you will diligently accept it, insofar as it is lawful.
0: It's intriguing, though. Any of these commentators that are coming up, TikTok, whatever, it is MPP that is going to their defense and getting them bail and so on. You know, have you triggered too many people within your system to counter the Kevin Taylor everybody else is talking about?
3: No. You see, I am a Methodist, and a proud Methodist as such, a communicant, and I abhor politics of insult. I don't cherish it at all. But what is the trajectory? What is the history of this politics of insult? The history of politics of insult should tell us the path upon which we are charting today. I am happy that all well-meaning citizens are saying enough is enough.
0: Okay, let's end it there. Do you want to say something? Because
3: the most important thing is that I heard our Director General CID say that they are on a path to arrest certain people who share the videos. Mm-hmm. I have chanced on the page of the alleged Ghana Jollof, and she has over 2 million likes on her page. And every video that she posts attracts viewers of over, the minimum is about 30K viewers, shares over 500, and likes. So are we going to arrest all these people? You mentioned a certain mobile money transaction. I am not aware. My client has not confirmed to me of any mobile money transaction, where that is coming from. I doubt if there is any.
0: They said they have checked their
3: mobile phone. I doubt even if there is any. These are the same people who have charged one Abeta Oka.
0: Some politicians' names have been mentioned already.
3: Let them mention them. But if it goes that way, then journalists will fall foul to the law. Because if I send mobile money to you today, and tomorrow I am charged before the court for willfully causing financial loss to the state, which will never happen, then it come out that, at one point I sent money to Samson Ladi Ayenene, the revered news file journalist, host. Then you are arrested for abetment of crime to wit, willfully causing financial loss.
0: It can be circumstantial evidence, contemporaneity. We'll check when the thing happened and when the money was sent to me. And then you may find out what is the purpose of the money you sent.
3: So when we get when we get to the bridge, let them sell their disclosures if they are minded to proceed.
0: Okay.
3: On this tangent.
0: Most of the cases, they don't proceed. Eh?
3: Then let them, so that we can interrogate this target matter. But well-meaning citizens who speak on the flagrant abuses of the rights of Madame Salome Awutibafo, whose three minor children that statute protects under the Children's Act. Section 3 of the Children's Act talks about the welfare principle, the welfare of the child. But the state is not interested in the welfare of the three children of Madame Awutibafo, who is a semi-single parent, because the husband is out of this jurisdiction. Who is taking care of them? What is their status? The gender ministry has not spoken. The social welfare department has not spoken. We have not heard their voice. As far as the rights of these people are concerned, these children are concerned.
0: Please, your expectations are too high.
3: So are we heartless, Samson? No. Are we heartless as a country?
0: No.
3: Not taking into cognizance the welfare of the children.
0: Okay, we need to go to the cocaine haul issue, and that one I'll start with Reverend Itin Fojo, but quickly, yes.
1: Sir Sam, please allow me. Look, see, when we come here with respect, we come to share our opinion. And I would respectfully pray that, much as this case, as you have rightly put it, that you are not neutral. You have to strive to be one, because you are a host. You have other programs where you share your opinion. This is certainly not one of them. So please allow us to also share our opinion. Your listeners, the reason Newsfile is Newsfile is because there are also NDC people who buy into your program. So it cannot just be an MPP also. So please allow everyone to enjoy the program with respect. See, the problem I have in all this is the principle. And I've heard your good self and then my brother Kofi Bento. And I don't get the principle here. First and foremost, Is it that anyone who is caught in the section 207-208 should be arrested? I'm all with regards to 207-208 should be arrested, or we should allow absolute free speech where nobody is arrested. On one count, I hear you say that, oh, someone else does worse. And why did we leave one and arrest the other? On the other hand, we say, this is not a crime. We should allow it. It doesn't sit with us here to determine what a crime is. A police arrest on suspicion of a crime, it is for the court to determine safe. So let's leave the court. And this is not the first time. And it will keep happening. And so we should. Look, this ridiculing of Momo as though there is nothing wrong with the police going into the Momo account. A treasonable offense or a treason charge of ACP Agbojo. You know about that case. One of the main reasons
0: I went to court and testified for him.
1: Thank you. One of the main, and I've read correspondence. One of the main reasons he was arrested had to do with a Momo transaction. True or false? It is about the nexus. It cannot just end there that there was a Momo transaction, but the nexus. So if the police are able to connect a certain nexus in relation to a Momo transaction to certain things that are done, there's nothing wrong with it. So let's not ridicule the Momo transaction to be nothing. Okay. Again, Sam, please allow me. Look, it has also been said that the police, we all agree that the police cannot just take your mobile phone and go into it. But none of us here has evidence or to the contrary. We do not know whether the police actually did that without the court order. Usually, because whether it's wrong or right, we know that often they do this as party. He said he challenged it, but often the police does this. We are all practitioners. They do it as party, so you may not know. So we need to be sure whether indeed they went to court to procure the orders of the court to do that.
4: So if they didn't, then it's wrong.
1: Yes, I agree. Good. I agree. If Good. They didn't, it is wrong. You see, again, he's been saying things about, as a lawyer, what he may know and what he may not know. Look, we were in this country when Miracles Abuaje was arrested. The same people were all over. I was the lawyer. I was not given access and all that. Little did we know, on Sunday, I was even on Adum TV. People who were saying they were the lawyers, it turned out that they were even not the lawyer for, Miracles. Kojo, Opon, Kroma, and others were on TV saying they were lawyers. Kodia. It turned out that it was attaching that was a lawyer to him. Hold on. I'm making a point. I'm saying that at the point of arrest, he said something here that nobody knew about the hereabout. Yet he admitted that someone in the house was notified that she was being taken somewhere.
6: A minor.
1: No problem. If he was the person in the house, now he does his claim. They followed up to, they said the division. I'm not aware whether that's true or not. But eventually, who told him to go to the Signals Bureau if nobody knew about the whereabout? Who told him? If your claim is that nobody knew about it, how did you get to know that the Signals Bureau was detaining her and you went there? So you see, some of these things, I cannot. And that's why I refer to the Miracles Abuaje case. The politics we do always, we bring things in which turns out not to be true eventually. Look. The case you refer to, this case, that there is a name, whatever, what happened to the case? Why? The police can't get it wrong. If they file a charge sheet and they get the name there, eventually turns out not to be the person. Tell us, has anybody been convicted?
0: Oh, that's the case now. That's the situation. That's the explanation for this.
1: No, we don't know. I'm asking. He brought the charge sheet. And I'm asking what has happened
0: to
1: that case.
0: You are thinking for the police.
1: No, but we are all here. We make our guesses. I can't speak to it, but I'm also asking relevant questions. Has the case been discontinued or not? If it has, then it presupposes that perhaps they knew that it wasn't really
0: the case. Has the case been
1: discontinued? Yes, that's what you should tell us.
4: Why do you rush?
0: Has it been discontinued?
4: I won't comment on it.
1: No, why? Has it been discontinued? No, I'm asking.
4: Let me finish
1: your
4: submission. Finish your submission.
1: So, you see, my point is this. Those two cases...
0: Do you think you should be defending the police? About a matter they haven't instructed you, they don't tell you anything about.
1: Please. And you threw the question to... Has the case been... Because it cannot be. Personally, if it is true that those two cases are going on, then it's wrong. That's the point I wanted to make. Do you get it? I'm asking a question. There cannot be two different identities for one person. That surely is wrong. So if the case is still on,
6: then there is a problem. Well, yeah. But if they discontinued it, then there, it doesn't come in at all. Because they file cases of offense, they discontinue for whatever reason, and there is nothing wrong with it.
0: So as we said, you don't know if that...
6: No, no, I don't. Okay. I didn't even know about this case.
0: Okay.
6: So finally, I'm saying that, look, as a country, we have our laws.
0: I'll give you five minutes, sir. One of my guests actually is catching a flight, and I think we have lost him. Oh, no, we've lost him. Okay, so I think his gate closes at this time, so unfortunately we don't get him anymore. All right.
6: Just a second. You see, we must also, as lawyers, we all know that when someone is arrested and is being cautioned, it is when the person is charged that makes the difference. It is possible to be cautioned on one and charged with a different. There is nothing wrong with that. There's a strike. So there is absolutely nothing wrong. When you are cautioned and later charged for a different, no, it doesn't matter. But cautioning is different. When the police then determine a charge,
0: enough of that. Now we have a number of important issues to cover.
7: Let me draw your attention.
0: We have a number of important issues.
7: She was cautioned,
0: yes,
7: but was not charged.
0: Okay.
7: But this is a charge sheet with an amended charge sheet.
0: That's right.
7: So it tells you how the manner upon which this is. You see, we were not served with the original charge sheet that was filed. But in your studio, I have seen Mr. Bidia, there is whether it is signed or unsigned, before him. Are you getting it? This is a charge sheet. Whether signed or unsigned, before him. But we were not served. Yesterday, I paid. I went to the court to pay. And this is evidence of my payment for this charge sheet before you. But there is one before him.
1: It's the same thing.
7: It tells you that the manner upon which this manner is being handled is purely
1: politics. There is not.
0: I also have the charge sheet.
7: Which one? The original one?
0: I don't know if you are talking about two different.
7: The one with some fingers. I snapped it and sent it to BAFO.
0: The one filed at 8:24.
7: You see some fingers.
0: Yes, I
7: snapped it and shared it.
0: So that's you.
7: I snapped it and shared it with BAFO and it got leaked. And I even gave it to Obi.
0: Thank you.
7: If you have this, this we were not safe. But he has it before him.
0: Okay.
7: Why?
0: Thank you.
1: What's wrong with that?
0: Okay. Thank you, gentlemen. So let's see how this goes. And like Bernard said, he says, I have to be neutral. I repeat, on this subject, please forget about what you call neutrality. I can be impartial, but on this subject matter, don't preach to me about neutrality or impartiality, particularly when I see that the politicians are bastardizing everything. You see, when here I call someone a criminal because of their conduct, you said I can't do that. Do you know how many times he has called me one? Have I heard you before telling him that he shouldn't do that? Okay. He sent out a lot of falsehood about me and my family, completely false. But he has got gullible viewers, very gullible listeners who listen to him and promote him. Kofi Bento was talking about this. Abena, you were talking about it, about we who, if you don't want something, you unplug from it.
7: Yeah.
0: So we are the ones who encourage those of you who are hooked. You are the ones who encourage these people to do the wrong thing, particularly the parties. You are the ones who encourage it.
6: Bernard, thank you very much.
0: But you will not gag me on my show. Thank you very much. Guys. Ghana is bigger than you, the politicians, and your two parties. Now,
7: you can't approve.
0: As you know, we have an issue. We are in the international news. Reuters says something about us, and then all of us began to talk. And then the president summoned a security and port agencies to meet a meeting on Thursday. And then he directed an interagency task force to produce a roadmap within 2 weeks. What's the roadmap about? 10 people have been arrested, including 4 who are customs officials. And the question is, how did almost 4 tons of cocaine leave the ports of Ghana, go through scanners, leave the ports of Ghana, and find its way far away in Dunkirk in France, where it was arrested? NACOC is telling us some stories. We don't know what to make of those stories, that they knew about this some a year ago or something of the sort. And people are saying, are you really people serious? Do you want us to take you serious? So the people who have been arrested, what exactly did they do? And why is this happening? Has a country become a major narcotics transit hub? That question arises because there have been just one too many of these busts in the last less than 2 years. Okay, so who do we start with? Yes, Kofi.
8: So, Samson, when you started your take, mm-hmm. you talked about the demolition or pending demolition at Labadi Beach. And we were all here when we saw the demolition that happened at La Boma. All right. Now, it is really curious that the institution funded by the state called National Security, okay, is involved in local development management, jobs that a department in a district assembly must be doing. National security, by definition and by what their purpose is, must be nowhere near land disputes, must be nowhere near demolition structures, must be nowhere near managing beaches or defending the property of Labadi Beach or whatever. But you have a situation where they are fully engaged in these matters, going to demolish somebody's this or somebody's that. And that's another matter in terms of all the destruction going on. Look, the NDC's political tradition is known in our history as the one that destroys people's businesses. I don't think this government should continue that tradition. It's bad for everybody. We sat here during the revolution and all kinds of industrialists were destroyed. They never rose again. You are back here again. And what they did in La Boma, okay, we are all against improper development and everything. But some of those structures were not in the way of flats. And nothing attacks them. I'm saying when we are going to deal with some of these things, we should be ginger about it, okay? But national security has no business in physical development control, demolishing structures in beaches, etc. And then you have the real job of national security left undone. Or if it is being done, it is being done in breach. Let me make this point and make it clear. Nobody who is trying to export tons of cocaine will proceed if they are not assured that it will go through. You hear me? People do these things and hide it. They swallow it, they put it in all kinds of secret compartments because they know they'll be searched and they are trying to conceal it. But if somebody is exporting tons of it, container loads of it, then the person expects that it will go through. The person expects that the people who are supposed to check will not check. The person expects that they will have the complicity of the system. And guess what? It worked because it wasn't arrested in Ghana. If I were anywhere near power, everybody in that chain will be arrested. Because a container load, and you are saying Ghana is becoming, when you export container loads, tons of narcotics, you are a major drug place.
0: Will it be container loads? I checked to find a way to visualize, and one of my AI tools tells me 2 large SUV pickup trucks.
9: Mm-hmm.
0: 4 tons is roughly equal to the total weight of 2 fully loaded Toyota Land Cruisers or Toyota Hilux trucks.
8: That's a container load. So, Samson, get the principle I'm making.
0: Guys, so I want to understand this consignment passed through our ports with all the gadgets and nobody saw it.
8: With all the men there, and you have national security people sitting down, trying to demolish people's houses. And this is happening. Look, the point I'm making is clear. The point is that there were people in authority, people in power who were part of this. And I'm scared. Look, when we travel and people see us coming from Ghana, a number of things happen. Most of the time, people are happy that we are a haven in West Africa. We are a well-governed country, that kind of thing. And me, I push that. When these things happen, that's what they talk about.
9: What is happening in your country? I said, I'm president. I'm not a president. But it's scandalous. It disgraces me. So I'm making the point. Mm. The people in authority who are supposed to catch this thing must answer the question, because the person who shipped this thing expected that it will go through. They were not concealing it. They sent it through the system. It went out of Ghana. It was not arrested in Ghana. And please, the president trying to have meetings with the same people, I don't know where he's trying to go. I was in a discussion a few weeks back, and somebody was making the point that the president is no longer in control. And I was like, what do you mean? He says there are things that happen, and he finds out later. Okay, now, I don't like the suggestion of that. But in your take, you were talking about, Mr. President, stop them from what they are going to do in Labuma. But who passes these things? Look, we have an executive presidency. We are talking about the overwhelming powers of the president. Until we change it, he still has those powers. So your call was right. Mr. President, make sure they don't go and attack people's properties tomorrow. But the question is, how are all these things able to happen? Okay, and now we have to call and say, how, what went on? Container loads, two SUV loads of drugs, and it left the country. Somebody else caught it. It is scandalous. It disgraces all of us. Somebody should answer these questions, and please, they shouldn't paper over it.
0: Bernard, you were shocked at some of the comments Kofi was making. Can you tell us why?
1: Samson, I look, it is very terrible. Look, these comments of yours.
9: Which of,
1: very
9: which of the comments?
1: How can you say?
9: Be specific.
1: Sit and Sam, you allow him.
9: Be specific.
1: That the NDC, please allow me. The NDC has a record of destroying people's.
9: Yes, it's in our history.
1: Which history?
9: Pioneer, check
1: which year?
9: Check the number.
1: Wait, which year?
9: Let me explain.
1: How can you do
9: check
1: that?
9: Check the.
1: This is so, so irresponsible.
9: Oh, yeah. If you don't know history, you don't know this.
1: Very irresponsible.
9: If you don't know,
0: if you get him, he means, like it means you should talk about AFRC.
1: Absolutely.
0: I,
1: that is your point. And don't talk about
0: the
1: political tradition of the media.
9: The political tradition of the
1: media. Look at you.
9: Is repugnant to
1: the
9: businesses in this country.
1: This is not acceptable.
9: I said what I said.
1: How can you sit here and stand by it?
9: Look, here you do this.
1: Thing,
9: the country is not for you.
1: No, no.
9: It's not for you too.
1: It's not for you,
9: for you too.
1: You don't do
9: you this. Come in and you do
1: you don't do this.
9: What?
1: Okay.
9: I said,
1: if you want to tradition about politicians,
9: fine.
1: Why
9: you for doing this?
1: And take NDC and
9: why you do this?
0: I don't have any personal interest
9: in this.
0: Enough. You say he said your tradition.
9: No, you want to
1: no, he just did it. He just did what he did.
9: Go back and check.
1: He just did what he did. You said the NDC.
9: The category is not for you.
1: Stop, stop.
9: Let's
1: open. You may have your whatever with NDC. You've labeled yourself as one of those close to Dr. Bamia. You want him to win power. So you are an
9: Israel.
1: You said this. No, no. You said that you are a Bamia fan. You are for him. You want him to win power. But we will not. I will not sit here and allow you to denigrate the entire NDC.
9: I stand by.
1: This is unacceptable. Very unacceptable.
0: Okay, proceed. Proceed with your comment.
1: You also said that people in power. I mean, you can't make such statements here in our city. People in power know about this cocaine. Tell me who mentioned the names. Tell me the names. The names of those who are.
9: People
1: is this the first time?
9: What is their job?
1: Cocaine has been seized.
9: What is their job?
1: Absolutely. So how can you sit here and then mention the names of those
9: who are. Nobody concealed that.
1: No, no. It's not about conjecturing. Mention the names.
9: Nobody concealed that.
1: Because you are supposed to be a leader. Some of these investigations, Imani, find out what really is the issue.
9: Find out what your national security.
1: But you don't sit on news file
9: people
1: without the on news file and then throw tantrums, conjecture, speculate.
9: I am not conjecturing that container laws left this
1: country. If you allow me, I will
9: tell you. Container laws.
1: No. Keep quiet.
9: It's not a conjecture.
1: All the things you said, what terrible things you said, I allow.
9: No, if he challenges me,
1: terrible things.
9: He should make his point.
0: Kofi, no, you are getting out of character. Kofi, this is not you.
9: No, no, no.
0: Thank you. Thank you.
9: This thing is.
1: Bernard, if you want to join us in politics,
0: Bernard,
1: you
0: Bernard,
1: do.
0: So now you've stated, you said what you have to say. What's
1: no, Sam. So you see, he must render an unqualified apology to the NDC.
0: My question is.
1: He should render an unqualified apology to the NDC. It is such a very reckless
0: statement. The question that Kofi has, there are other people who are asking that they expected that Hess will rule. Nothing has happened.
1: You are not aware that people have been arraigned before court.
0: Correct.
6: you are not aware, what should
10: four,
6: the government
10: at least
6: do? No, four and six. Court. The four was at Pabenya Circuit Court. The six who are believed to be associated with it at the Accra High Court.
10: There are 10 individuals but four are custom
6: officials. And they were arraigned before that Pabenya Circuit Court. What should the government do? Take guns and shoot people? You should know better. They should be arraigned.
10: What the government should do is the question that are being asked.
6: Yes, which is?
10: How does this load?
6: I'm coming. So you see, there is a history.
10: Escape detection.
6: You see, I wanted us to have an intellectual discourse.
10: Continue.
6: Not the one
10: that's what I wanted to do. Yes. So now let's hear your intellectual
6: discourse. In 2018, very unusual, there was a cabinet decision which was announced by Dr. Bawumia that they wanted some reforms at the port. Very, very unusual. I don't know why it even escaped them.
10: You're going to blame this on them.
6: No, no. So hear me out.
10: Okay.
6: Please hear me out. I'm giving you facts.
10: Go ahead, go ahead.
6: Dr. Bawumia announced that before, hitherto, they had 16 agencies that did fiscal inspection before anything is allowed out of the country. They reduced it to three. They took out national security. They took out the narcotic control authority. These are facts, and I thought that you should know. And so the routine checks... Okay, the routine checks before anything is allowed out of the country at the seaport, not the airport. It had to do without narcotics control or board or commission, whatever. Since 2018. Sam, are you not surprised to hear this?
10: No.
6: I was surprised when it came to my attention. President and Vice President Bawumia announced it on the 1st July. I'm giving you fact. You are supposed to do this rather. 1st July 2018.
10: Bawumia announced it.
6: And we've lived with it. Look, so I can tell you, I have world here. Since that day, there has never been any public report of any cocaine leaving the shores of our country. Till date. Aren't you shocked? So if some left, they would leave because the people who are supposed to do the due diligence were left out.
10: This one also left.
6: Do you get the point I'm making? So that is where we, I didn't even know this. I don't know why it's escaped the NDC or we didn't know about it when we came to power. And that is why the president called them and asked what is happening. And they were told that Narcotic Control Commission since 2018 is not part of the... They only do an intelligence-led whatever. If they have intelligence, they come to the port to do. Otherwise, they don't have access to anything there. This is what we've lived with since 2018.
10: So since you won't 2018?
6: Be, yes.
10: And the foreign countries didn't catch anybody until
6: in
10: now.
6: In 2022, a British diplomat, what did he say about Ghana? Why do we forget
10: what did he say?
6: He said we are fast becoming a hub for, 2022.
10: Because?
6: Of course, he said there's been some, everything, because there's been cases about cocaine leaving the shores. By, I mean, just as we have from the very, I mean, the foreign, our foreign partners.
10: Do you know that NACOC says these individuals were already on their radar? And they have been on their radar for over a year.
6: Because NACOR does this. What they do since 2018 is an intelligence-based. Okay. So if they had intelligence and they were on their radar, that's fine. But I'm concerned.
10: No, no, I'm saying.
6: Yes.
10: How do you reconcile
6: yes,
10: that?
6: Yes, I'm reconciling.
10: The fact that since 2018,
6: yes,
10: something
6: so
10: was...
6: I'm saying that they were not totally out of there, whatever. They were being intelligence-led. So perhaps their intelligence led them to put these people on their radar.
10: Even but where the even where they had been taken away from participating.
6: No, Sam.
10: In
6: that is how come the thing left. But that because they were not part of the inspection. I mean, the routine is.
10: Be careful what you say. Because they are seeking to take some credit instead of you giving an impression that they had nothing to do. They knew nothing. These people were just.
6: I never said so. So please hear me out, Sam. You see, don't get me wrong.
10: Yeah.
6: Saying they do intelligence led. Please listen to that one.
10: Okay.
6: So they are not completely out. But you see, I would have thought that the status quo before 2018 July would remain. They'd be part consistently. They'd be part permanently of be part of the routine check. So the question we should ask the people who took that decision is how come. We only had Food and Drugs Authority, Standards Authority, and the Customs Duty. These were the three that were left.
10: Customs should have
6: been. Aren't you surprised to hear this?
10: It's the job of customs.
6: And so now what I'm hearing is that the president has ordered immediately that the National Security and then the Narcotics Control Commission be part of the, the permanent routine checkers before everything is...
10: Have you read the NACOC statement?
1: Which statement?
10: They have a statement around this matter.
1: Yes.
10: Do you know what they
1: are saying? No, I know what you are saying, that they said they've been on their radar and then all that. And I'm saying that that is consistent with their current whatever before them, because they do intelligence-led. They claim they have information about them. And that is consistent. I am only saying that, generally, our ports are porous. Currently, because
10: blamable to 2018,
1: and that's a fact. I'm saying that blamable to 2018 because since 2018, we've not had narcotic control commission as well as the national security being part of routine checks. So, if they are not part of routine checks and then they are also not given information, surely,
10: so the suspects, those who are the only suspects now, They don't do their work at the customs without NACOC being there.
11: What is customs?
10: If you don't have NACOC there, they will not work. Is that what you're suggesting?
1: If you don't have what?
10: If you don't have NACOC involvement, the GRA officers who are doing all the scanning machines.
1: Fair, what you are saying, they may as well collapse NACOC. If others can do what they do, they have the expertise. You remember, if you follow through the discussion, it's been said that there were issues raised about the content in the container. But for whatever reason, it was allowed to pass.
11: Is
1: that not the case? So I would think that if NACOC was part of the permanent routine,
10: it would not have been allowed.
1: It would not have been allowed. Because whichever way is being packaged such that
10: they complicity can involve NACOC officials even if
1: that
10: they are there.
1: You are conjecturing. Of course,
10: you're also conjecturing now.
1: But no.
10: That
1: but
10: if point, they were there, which we're assuming to be the case without knowing the other facts.
1: That Sam, so you are not aware that
10: something different you would have
1: happened,
10: done.
1: I'll be sure. And Imani, you are not aware that it happened. That
11: we've done so much.
1: So you, I expected you to say what you've done.
11: Let me answer.
1: So you see, it's okay.
11: Resource in the post today, regardless of those NACOC and other people.
1: You see, will you defend everything?
11: I am telling you, ask me and I'm
1: saying. Yes, and I'm asking you, should you know that NACOC has been taken away? That's a simple question to you. Do you know? Do you
11: know or not? The
1: no, do you know or not?
11: I know.
1: Yes,
11: I know.
1: You said there's nothing wrong with it?
11: No.
1: Oh, I see.
11: It's okay.
1: It's okay. I'm not surprised.
10: I have been trained to do that. There is a physical inspection since the 2018 event.
1: Mm-hmm.
10: When was the last time you heard that cocaine has left this country to another destination, or at least in this magnitude?
11: And none has been arrested anywhere.
1: So, Sam, according to you, this is the first time none has. That's what you are saying.
10: Said so.
1: Maybe it went and nobody got wind of it.
10: Okay.
1: It's possible.
12: Yeah.
1: Because I have records of every cocaine that was seized since that day. Mm-hmm. None. Not a single
11: one. Please
1: allow me. We are not comfortable because it was your boss who announced it.
11: So when you bring me in, I'll come in.
1: Then keep quiet. Even the MPP
11: don't bring
1: comfortable. Because it was Baunia that announced it. It's not. Listen, Sam, I'm saying that I have it all here. Since 2018, I'll tell you that not a single announcement of a piece of cocaine went through a port check. Is it possible that for all these years, so today it got checked and now it's an issue? Maybe it was just going through without anybody detecting. Because I'm scandalous.
10: That's unassailable logic.
1: Yeah, it's possible. It's possible.
10: It's okay. Let's have some.
1: No, it's possible. Else. No, Sam. You see, so if I'm saying that currently what has happened is that the president has directed within 2 weeks that we restore the NACOC to a physical inspection of every container that leaves the shores of this republic. And that for me is very good. NACOC didn't even have access to the ICAM. How is that possible? They didn't. If you've listened to them, how is that possible? So if you are saying that GRA can do that, customs can do that, then we may as well collapse NACOC. What was the benefit in taking away NACOC from a physical inspection? What did we seek to do with that? Please answer. You said you've done some work. 2018. Yes, now answer. Specifically. Why did they take them out? Don't miss the question.
11: Because
1: yes.
11: If you check the quantum of things going through our port, of the 100% across 365 days in a year, a very small fraction of less than 5% will be narcotics. One.
6: Two. Where is that coming from? Where is that coming from?
9: No, no.
6: It's my side. Where is that data coming from?
9: When I finish, when I finish answering, you can do it.
6: The number one. Where is that data coming from?
9: Hey, let me finish.
6: Where is that data coming from?
9: Number two. There is something called the doing business report. By the World Bank. It talks about the ease of doing business. The port was a particular bottleneck because you had all kinds of people standing in your way, extortions, delays, and all kinds of things.
6: Oh.
9: It was affecting Ghana's doing business.
6: And it is NACOP. NACOP, that's
9: then there is a private institution that is in the port.
6: Can you listen to yourself?
9: Customs Preventive Services there. They are trained specifically to catch all things that are narcotic related, that kind of thing. Let me explain to you. Somebody in NACO can look at a scanner and not be able to detect cocaine. But somebody in customs is trained to do that. So what happened after all the analysis, and you know about the work we've done as Imani in the port, was that there was a multiplicity, duplication. That was,
6: so it was your suggestion.
9: Let me answer.
6: No, because you are not answering the question.
9: I am answering the question.
6: No, let me finish. Multiplicity. So you take out
9: you don't
6: NACO.
9: Need all those institutions sitting there. You take out and wasting everybody's fund.
6: I now understand why we are where we are.
9: Finally. If the people in the port today and all the systems that are there were doing their job, container loads of cocaine should ordinarily be detected and removed. That failure is bad enough to make all those people answer questions.
6: And your boss makes this statement, and then you start by saying that NDC has done.
12: Sam, let me say first of all that I heard you suggest that the collapse of business and AFRC matter. And I must say, as somebody who has always viewed the AFRC positively, but I know that, you know, later historical accounts seem to portray some of these persons who were part of the political class and in siphoning this country and going after those businesses has not been legitimate. I believe that persons who, even in today, a lot of businesses that have become conduits for stealing, you know, state resources are well being looked at. But more generally on this question, I think on the question of the narcotics issue, we have to be honest with ourselves as a country, generally. As a developing country, we do not have the capacities to be able to effectively monitor our ports. And the technical machines, the equipment that we need to be able to do that kind of work does not exist. Even at the airport, it was only recently that when their machine broke down for inspection, that a new one is now being procured. Now, those who are in charge of these kinds of tradings have studied sufficiently well the vulnerabilities in port systems and transport systems in so many countries. That having detected that vulnerabilities exist within our port infrastructure, would be looking to take advantage of it.
6: Mm.
12: The conversation about how we deal with it and be able to limit those vulnerabilities requires careful analysis that surpasses beyond how many people are in the process of checking it. But in terms of the imaging scanners and all that we need to be able to ensure that every single scan container goes through the process, we're able to understand it. I know that even at the scale and volume of containers that go through the ports, there's a lot of sampling that happens. So not every physical container goes through the process. And I know that, again, we are having conversations where, 10 people have been arrested and the speed of which people are arrested suggests that, okay, maybe we believe that there's something wrong.
10: 10 people have been arrested because...
12: Now, 10 people have been arrested.
10: 4 and 6.
6: Yeah, the 4 in relation...
10: 10. 10 individuals.
12: The suggestion from NACOC is that they have been on their radar and they have been monitoring them.
6: That's what they say.
12: Right?
10: And then until... Dunkirk.
12: So for me, from where I sit now, I know that there are persons who it is probable that may themselves not have been involved in the trafficking of the cocaine, but perhaps perform functions that are related to the containers generally, and for which reason questions could be asked about their role. Not that we have unassailable evidence against these people. So I am hesitant at this point to believe that all the persons who would have been arrested are definitely part of a ring that were involved in the shipping of this container. I must disclose a conflict.
10: Okay.
12: Because I saw in the news just this morning, one of my junior lawyers sent to me, there's a young man who is at the Ghana School of Law who did an internship with us, who works with the port. He was just moved from the airport. Then I saw that his name was there in the list. Now, I can't hold brief for the individual. I don't know the extent of it. But I know that in terms of his description of his roles at the port, he has in fact described to me the process they go through in verifying the container and things like that. So I'm also quite interested in how this matter proceeds and the people involved in the matter. But more generally, I think that the conversation around how we plug vulnerabilities within our transport system is something that we should be interested in as a state and be careful in terms

0: It is fair, no macro. You see that the reputation of Ghana is being damaged in this manner. The reputation of Ghana is being damaged.
1: Now, because in 2018, you people removed the Rakok people from there.
0: You see, how come there? How come there? It's hard to hear this. When Madam Ruby Aduje-Mfi was ferried through the VVIP launch in 2014, was there a policy that we should ferry non-diplomats, non-state actors through the VVIP lounge when she was accosted with a cocaine of about 7.2 kilograms in the U.S.? They should stop this analogy. We are building a country. And the international disgrace that has occasioned this country as a result of this drug trafficking is causing us severe pain. It is only under this regime, Samson, that cocaine was ferried in a tipper truck. It was ferried, hauled in a tipper truck at Pedro Junction in 4th March 2025. Several parcels of cocaine worth about $350 million. Who were the people behind this cocaine bust?
1: He's telling you that
0: was that at the port?
1: The important thing is that there's a good watchman now, so they were busted.
2: They were not busted in Ghana.
0: Was there at the port?
1: No, not this one.
0: And that cocaine was en route to Accra. Was there at the port? Where did that cocaine come from?
1: They arrested them. They busted it. That's the important thing.
0: Thompson, the reputational damage that we are going through as a country, we were known as a gold coast. Now we have the Ghana Gold Board. A revered one, of course, because it's helping to stabilize the city. But now, the international community is seeing us as a cocaine coast.
1: Really?
0: Yes.
1: Because of this situation.
0: Because of this.
1: It's not isolated.
0: It's not. How can a regime, within the last 20 months of this administration, cocaine worth over $1 billion has been busted in our republic?
1: A good watchman.
0: Some outside.
1: A better watchman.
0: You see, one narrative. Now, they are looking at two propaganda machinery. The first one is the policy of government to reform the port operations in 2018, where the business community were crying the delays, especially in the export of our non-traditional agricultural products that were getting damaged as a result of this rampant inspections of different state institutions as a result of physical inspection. They are lying to the people of Ghana that the NACOB were taken off the port. They were still at the port. But the direction was that they should undertake intelligence-led operations. Once there are containers and you feel that this container, you must go through, nothing stop you, nobody usurp the jurisdiction or the mandate of NACOB within the space. And we know the good work that they did within that space. When they assumed the reins of government, and the bust of cocaine started within the first quarter of the administration, March 2025, didn't they know that the 2018 policy was still in existence at the ports? Didn't they know? Were they not aware?
1: He just told you that they were unaware.
0: Really?
1: Yeah, he just said so.
0: They took over the handing over notes. They were a transition team of eminent incoming administration members who participated in the transition operations. In fact, is there not a director general at the Ghana Ports and Harbors Authority? Is he still at post or he has been interdicted? Thompson, Ghanaians take pride in you because you turn out truth. And I like your statement. And you mentioned the way you mentioned the word truth is what I reverse so much. Is the Director General of the Ghana Ports and Harbors Authority still at post? Why are we tickling ourselves and laughing at the same time? We are going for the low-hanging fruits. You remember sometime in July, the Interior Minister stated before the Parliament Assurance Committee that there are some officers of the state involved in this nefarious act. There was this admission. And in law,

0: We are all lawyers. The presumption of regularity coming from a statutory body because the ministries are statutory bodies. And the eminent person that leads these ministries are the ministers of state. So the communication from these ministers are sacred. There was an admission by the interior minister as far as these nefarious acts were concerned. And you cannot tell me that as far as these shipments of cocaine are concerned, there is no underhand dealings in these matters. There is no.
1: So you see, the difficult thing, yes. I'll be sincere with you.
0: Be sincere.
1: You see, what you are doing now.
0: Yes.
1: If you were in power, if MPP was in power, you would have been very careful and will not allow this kind of presentation. You know, that, you know, there's some complicity within a particular government and all of that. You would have done exactly what Bernard is doing. But no. Now, you are not happy that he's doing that.
0: No, we will not do same. We will not have done same.
1: You are being recorded.
0: Yes, I'm being recorded. We will not have done same because we are building a country. We are building a nation. You see, presidents do not appoint corrupt people into offices. Which president appointed thieves into his government to come and steal? They appointed human beings to serve and ensure that their policy is carried to the benefit of the Ghanaian people. So if people are in offices aiding and abetting this nefarious act, they may be politicians, they may be public servants, they may be civil servants, they may be party apparatchiks, they may be party financiers, and a whole lot of people. It's an organized architecture.
1: Okay.
0: So, we can't pontificate in a manner without admitting that the manner upon which the bus are ongoing clearly is scandalous, clearly is unacceptable, clearly should not be countenanced in a modern republic that we are resetting.
1: Okay.
0: Another reset agenda, the Pedro incident is something that shocks me most. Cocaine in tipper truck. Why? Were they taking limestones to cement manufacturing companies to grind them to produce cement for us?
1: Abner.
0: So they have been emboldened in that manner. And that we need to ensure. You remember the MV Sankofa matter?
1: Thank you.
0: Are you okay with this?
1: Take a breather.
0: At least Ghanaians want to hear more from
1: you. Take a breather. Thank you very much. Abner, quickly so that we can go to our next issues. And
2: three quick points. Mm-hmm. So if you look at the UNODC report, over two decades, Ghana has been cited as a transit, stockpiling. So this is really not new. Mm-hmm. So we need to have a look. We need to treat this as a serious matter.
1: That's right.
2: My worry is that at a point, I agree with Bernard about maybe some have been successful. So as we follow the drug, I think we should follow the money as well.
1: Mm-hmm.
2: Because for this quantum magnitude to go through, it requires a whole structure, a whole process.
1: And when Afoko was mentioning party financiers and things, do you know what came to my mind? You know, the cocaine is said to have a street value of at least $260 million.
2: Yeah.
1: You know, you guys, the work you have done about how much you need to prosecute a successful presidential campaign.
2: I was going to go there.
1: At least you need $100 million. So this one will prosecute two successful presidential campaigns.
2: I was going to go there. That
1: from buying delegates to buying the whole.
0: Absolutely. That is why drug trafficking is a crime.
2: Thank you. I was going to go there.
0: That's a crime.
2: This illicit financial flame, we can't allow cocaine money to or drug money to influence our politics or our financial process in any way. So as we follow the drugs, I really think that we need to follow the money, who are involved, the financiers, because this really requires a lot of structure. So we need to really look at this. And my other concern is about those that have remained in the country as we ship. We realize our young people are going through a lot in terms of drug. I know there are lots of campaign around drug and all the red and other things. And so if it's transiting, if it's departing our port and we are stockpiling some of them, as the report indicates, it means that some is entering our market as well. And this is destroying our young people as well. And so this is a serious matter, and I hope that we don't treat it as just one of those usual things, and then some a group will defend and the other group is looking at. But I think that is a serious matter. I like the action so far. But I also, when the parliament, the minority says they want to call for
1: a recall of parliament,
2: I was hoping I wouldn't just even be the minority. I was hoping that it would be a joint action, that even if it's not the whole parliament coming, can just a committee who is in charge or can do this have a conversation around it, so that it could complement the work that government is doing. That we also will have information out there, or send a signal that as a country we are not excited about what is happening, that we do not like it. We are fighting this process or this name shaming, because it's really not good for us as a hub, knowing that Ghana has become a drug hub and it has its effects on how young people also react to this. And I think it has a ripple effect, and how our campaigns are financed, which is a serious issue. Already we have issues. We have Galamsey issue. We know Galamsey money is funding our politics and finance. We can also have another drug money. It's a lot of
1: money. You said we can't have, but you are already pointing to the OECD report that says that Ghana has become this already.
2: Right.
1: A transit point.
2: It has.
3: We can't remain them.
2: We can't. Well, I guess we have to treat this as a national emergency or crisis.
1: Over 2 decades.
2: Over 2 decades, yes. That's how they report. And if the report again indicate that from 2015 to 2024, the increase has gone up. About 60% or so in terms of how much
1: drugs are transited
2: in Africa. So and then the coast like Ghana, Cape Verde, Nigeria.
1: Richard Asante Yeboah Asante says, Samson, 4 tons of cocaine is equivalent to 80 bags of cement. Mm-hmm. If you are using the standard 50 kg bags.
2: Yeah.
1: Let's not create an impression that we are dealing with some pencils.
2: Yeah.
1: How did they escape detection? That's the question many people are still asking me.
2: And something.
4: Samson.
2: Quick one also about...
1: Yes.
4: Because that matter is very important. Uh-huh. After the exit of the NACO at the port, I'm talking of our port, not the airport, I'm talking of the seaport. Mm-hmm. That's where, please. So if you can't just answer your own questions. At the seaport, 1.1 ton was arrested in Belgium in December of 2023. These are facts. Look, I have a lot of examples to share with you. It is bad. It was terrible. As we speak, let me share something with you. We've been in this country where even cocaine ever turned into kokonde. You remember that matter? No, Mr. You remember? In this country, in 2021, there was about 3 different busts at the Heathrow Airport. So that was the basis for which the UK diplomat mentioned that we are fast becoming whatever. So I like the way my dear sister is going about it. But if you want to be partisan, you had a certain member of parliament who was arrested for cocaine. If you want to be partisan with cocaine matters, you will get what you want. So it is a challenge that we need to confront as a people. But you don't come here and then tell us that people have been emboldened because there is a bust. Immediately after 2020, I'm saying that there was no single bust at our port at Tema after 2028. Not a single one. And you are saying that narcotics exclusion is nothing.
5: Okay, let me say something for you.
6: So,
5: Samson,
6: so
5: you see,
1: okay.
5: Yes, so, I really want to.
6: You see, for one cocaine bar, Samson, it means that 10 times of that quantum has passed through our port.
1: Okay, thank you.
5: Just a second.
1: Yes.
5: So, I want to apologize for my wild exchange. I'm getting messages that is out of character. Yes, but. See, these things...
4: You didn't try. No, please.
5: Don't start it again.
4: Bernard.
5: You know myself.
1: I don't have time for yet another banter.
4: Can we
1: just
4: try? If you have an opportunity...
5: This is our common enemy. I want you to appreciate that. We shouldn't make it a partisan issue. Whoever is trading cocaine in this country... It's all of us, and when
4: I agree with you,
5: they will deal with all of us.
4: I agree with you.
5: That's why I get emotional about it. So please, as for Bernard is my brother. It's just that he led me to temptation. So we'll talk about that. And don't lead me into temptation.
1: Okay, okay. All right, so as we already know, four of the six accused persons are linked to the GRA, that's the Customs Division.
4: Swift.
1: And
4: very
1: they
4: swift.
1: Face allegations concerning the customs scanning process at the port.
4: Very swift.
1: There are others who were arraigned and then
4: remanded.
1: And the four that we are talking about were identified as Desmond Corantin Coriel, alias Paul Kwekuyeboah, or Biggs, Musa Atta, alias Kramo, Kwekuotre, and Jessica Hartog. They have links to East Legon. They were arrested by NACOC over an alleged conspiracy to export about 4 tons of cocaine from Ghana to France, which is said to have a street value of approximately 225 million euros. They have been remanded into custody, as you already know, and we are going to be following up to see how this goes. As we understand, this is a matter that the president takes very seriously and wants to ensure that nothing is left
4: after the
1: to chance. We'll take a quick break. And when we return, Manasseh joins us. Let's quickly find out how the Auditor General did a special report, and which special report concluded that COVID-19 fumigation exercise cost us 96 million Ghana cedis. That was a special report. And then a journalist, a common journalist, does his own and finds that 780 million was in fact the money that was spent. We'll be right back.
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16: Finance Minister Ken Oforiatta wrote a letter to the Auditor General to undertake a special audit of Ghana's COVID-19 receipts and expenditure. That audit was completed in December 2022. One of the audit objectives, as stated by the Auditor General in his reports, was to, quote, ascertain whether the financial records fairly represent the COVID-19 fund receipts and payments. However, the Auditor General's report failed to accurately capture the financial records of what the ministries, departments, and agencies spent on COVID-19. In that report, the Auditor General stated 96.3 million Ghana cedis as the cost of COVID-19 fumigation and disinfection. However, this investigation showed that the government spent at least 780 million Ghana cedis on fumigation. The Ministry of Education spent 316.1 million cedis on the three phases of the school fumigation exercise. The 96.3 million cedis published by the Auditor General as the cost of fumigation represents only the second phase of the Ministry of Education's fumigation exercise. The Ministry of Local Government spent a total of 299 million cedis in three phases of the market fumigation exercise, between April 2020 and November 2020, the Auditor General did not capture any of this in his report. The Ministry of Transport spent 159.9 million Ghana cedis on COVID-19 fumigations, while the Ghana Airports Company Limited spent about 4 million cedis on the same exercise. But the Auditor General did not capture any of this. In August 2022, when I requested information on fumigation contracts and expenditure from the local government ministry, the ministry said, and I quote, "Access to the information you request is deferred due to the fact that the documents required have been submitted for auditing. The Ghana Audit Service has confirmed it indeed audited the local government ministry's fumigation expenditure. The audit service, however, failed to state why it omitted the ministry's expenditure from the cost of fumigation. The audit service said, quote, the absence of the Ministry of Local Government's expenditure on fumigation and disinfection in the Auditor General's report in question does not mean the expenditure was not audited, unquote. The Ghana Audit Service also confirmed that it audited phases 1 and 2 of the Ministry of Education's COVID-19 exercises, but it failed to explain why it presented only the second phase of the expenditure as the cost of fumigation in its report. When I asked for an explanation for what appeared to be a deliberate cover-up and understatement of the expenditure on COVID-19 fumigations, the audit service said in their words, the last statement made by you, as captured in point 11 above, seems more like an allegation rather than a request for information, unquote. Almost all the fumigation contracts were awarded to one company, Zoom Lion Ghana Limited, which already had multiple fumigation contracts at the time. The assemblies, which also had the capacity to undertake their own fumigation, were asked to stop so that Zoom Lion would execute its contract. But that was not all. Information from leading scientists in Ghana and the World Health Organization showed that the fumigation exercise as undertaken in Ghana was not effective against the coronavirus. Were markets part of the fertile grounds for the spread of the coronavirus in Ghana? The Director General of the Ghana Health Service says no.
17: Incidentally, we even went to the Techiman market because we felt that was, especially when we were not getting any case from Bono East. We did a lot of sweep there, but we still didn't get anything. But we believe that probably, apart from the initial work of disinfecting all the markets and creating some space and putting hand-washing facilities in the markets, the fact that ventilation is, we run open markets in this country, and with good ventilation, reduces the risk of spreading. So we've not had any major issues of spread in our market, apart from the one in part of Obuasi, which is a really small and a very, very congested market. But as soon as we did the decongestion, the outbreak stopped there.
16: The Kumasi Metropolitan Assembly said its research also indicated that the markets were not hotspots for the spread of the SARS-CoV-2 virus.
18: The markets, we are finding interestingly that the markets and the central business district, the risk is rather low. It's paradoxically. We actually went ahead, the most crowded place in the central business district is called Edum PZ, Patterson Zokonis. And so we actually took, we screened 303 traders over there. They gave permission, we screened them. And all of them came out to be negative. Wow. So it's up to hand now that, what is it? Then we realized that because it's outdoor, there's a lot of air blowing. So with a little bit more of adherence to the protocol, the risk is lowered. So the markets and the central business district, it's not facilitating that matter. Rather, the workplaces and the communities. Okay.
16: Markets and lorry parks were not the only places that were disinfected in the name of curbing the spread of the coronavirus.
19: After extensive stakeholder consultations, the decision has been taken for continuing students in these tertiary institutions to return to school on 24th August to finish their academic year. Just as was done for final year students who returned to school, government through the Ministry of Education and the Ghana Education Service will ensure that all these tertiary institutions are disinfected.
20: On behalf of His Excellency the President Nana Addo Dankwa-Akufo-Addo, with the support of Vice Chancellor Ghana and all other tertiary institutions, I duly launch the COVID spraying of schools and all educational institutions, both under the Ministry of Education and privately owned and other ministries, duly launched today.
21: The President ordered the closure of all schools in the country 4 days after Ghana recorded its first case. At the time, no school in the country had recorded a case, but even granted that the schools recorded cases, both teaching and non-teaching staff all went home. The question I want to ask is, can the virus survive in those empty classrooms after 3 months? And if there was fumigation, what was it intended for?
22: If it is shut for 3 months, who went in there and introduced the virus? And the virus is going to stay for 3 months. I mean, from all that we have read, it's 2 to 9 days, 2 hours to 9 days. So 3 months may be too long a time. So I'm not sure about that.
23: The virus would have died a long time ago because, look, these viruses are non-living. In fact, they call them innate proteinaceous particles.
1: Right, Manasseh Azura, when you join us. Manasseh, thank you very much for joining us. So, what's the point? Is it that there's a suspicion of a cover-up? For what reasons that the Auditor General Special Audit disclosed 96 million was the expenditure, and this investigation is bringing us that the fumigation, the not less than 780 million was rather spent. That's about more than 8 times the figure stated in the special audit.
24: Yet, Samson, that is what it points to, because that fumigation has a history, even with the Auditor General. And that history is that at the time this exercise was carried out during COVID-19, every metropolitan, municipal, and district assembly in Ghana had a contract with Zoom Lion to do fumigation. The Ministry of Health also had a nationwide contract with Zoom Lion to do fumigation. That is a NAMCOP. Then the assemblies also developed capacity to undertake their own fumigation. And I spoke to MMCs who said that they were asked to stop their own fumigation. Accra Metropolitan Assembly, for instance, was doing it together with UNICEF. And they said, stop it.
1: Yeah.
24: Zoom Lion will come and do
1: So and cut to the chase and let's get to the juggler. Is it a question of, you know, audit scope or methodology, or you are seeing a serious, as it were, cover-up? And what is it? Could it be that the special audit did not take account of certain other institutions? That's why you have the 96 million instead of all the figures from the various institutions you have put together. That brings you to nearly 700 and almost 800 million.
24: Yeah, so when I saw in the report cost of fumigation, and it's on page 52 of the report, cost of fumigation, I became alarmed, and I knew that certain ministries had undertaken it, but they were not captured as part of the cost. So I wrote to the audit service and then asked specifically that when I was doing my investigation far back in 2022, the Ministry of Local Government told me that they had submitted the information to the auditors for audit. So they deferred my RTR request. So when that report came and I didn't see that the Ministry of Local Government had spent any peswa doing fumigation, and that ministry spent 299 million Ghana cedis on COVID-19 fumigation, but the Auditor General didn't mention that. So I wrote and asked specifically that I know this ministry, local government, did fumigation, and this was the cost. Why did you not capture it? Did you audit it? And they indeed gave me all the institutions they audited, and the three ministries I went to were captured. On the local government ministry specifically, the audit service told me in a letter that they audited everything. And the fact that they did not capture it does not mean that they didn't audit it. And when I looked at the audit objectives, I think one of them said that the intention was to be able to capture accurately what was received and spent on COVID-19. So when I saw the audits, the cost of fumigation, it raised my suspicion. And in this case, they said that they audited. And I asked again, so how do you respond to what appears like a deliberate attempt to understate the figures? And the response to that in the letter they sent to me was that this question on number 11 seems like an allegation and not a question. So as to whether or not they audited, they confirmed to me that they audited. But if you take even education, they brought some, but local government and then transport ministry, there wasn't a single figure reported of those ministries.
1: So is something lost? What is the suspicion?
24: Well, the suspicion is in twofold. One, Ghana didn't have to spend a peswa on that fumigation because the scientists said it was not necessary. And if it was necessary, we already had enough contracts and capacity to have done it. No single peswa should have been spent. Two, the audit service, if you take the District Assembly's Common Fund audit over the years, almost every single year, the audit service would flag fumigation as the assembly's paying money and the service not delivered. In 2022 or 3, James Cloutier Avedji, acting on the Auditor General's report, even said that the assemblies should cancel that fumigation contract because we didn't get value for money. So if auditors go into this and then that service has been rendered and so much money was paid, I expected them to have questioned whether it was necessary and what had become of the existing contracts. That was not done. And we still have whole ministries, local government and rural development and transport ministry, spending hundreds of millions of cedis on fumigation, but okay, that did not appear.
1: So what should happen now from where you sit?
24: Well, I think I agree with some MPs, including
1: Dafia Mapo.
24: Yes, that, and even James Cloutier Avedji, who was the past chairman of PAC, Parliament's Accounts Committee, that there should be a forensic audit to be able to establish the scope of expenditure and what may have gone wrong with the COVID-19 funds. And perhaps some people should be questioned as to why we would spend up to 780 million cedis. And this could be more because I did local government, the transport ministry, and then education ministry. Some other ministries may have done fumigation. So why did we have to spend all this money when we already had contracts that we paid for to do that services?
1: Thank you. Thank you very much, Manasseh. Thanks for your time this morning. Now, let me come to the studio. If I can get you a minute comment each, because I can't have Vera and Oliver here and not getting to get to say something about the Constitution Review matter.
0: Yes.
1: So let's begin with Vera.
0: Yes. my worry with this process is that the Auditor General occupies a very unique position in our accountability framework or architecture. CSOs, parliament, citizens, we use their report. Just recently, we were on the field following up on Auditor General's recommendation in about 24 districts. This was funded by EU, so CDI Ghana in partnership with GACC and TI Ghana. So if we can't really trust Auditor General's reports that there are some omissions, it's not, I feel like it's worrying. Recently, we have an issue. I think there was some error. It's an institution. It's also a public institution, so some of these things could happen. But for the magnitude of work Manasseh has done, I think we need an official response from them. Why this is so? Because it's one of the reliable, credible organizations. We have used these tools for years. And so if we begin to see some of these things, then it makes us a bit more concerned about how we fight this process. So I think that's my concern, that I'm worried that as it stands, they still haven't come out with a very good reason. Their response to Manasseh, I don't think it was really a response. They were worried about being accused. Even if you are being accused, you have an opportunity to respond appropriately about why that omission. And the amount, the difference is too significant to ignore that number. And that's why I'm worried about this process. So
1: okay. You
0: ask about what is lost, not just what about what is lost, but because it's Auditor General, it's worrying for us as anti-corruption institutions that we have to question the work that they put out in public.
1: Right. Bernard, so the FEMAPO, the majority chief whip, has been saying that Manasseh's evidence establishes that expenditure was actually audited, but material findings were withheld from Parliament, and that could breach Section 16 of the Audit Service Act. He also says that the revelations could amount to one of the Fourth Republic's biggest public finance scandals, and has called for a forensic audit and wants deliberate, says deliberate concealment, if established, should attract criminal consequences. But he has stopped short of concluding without further investigation that Parliament was deliberately misled. What do you see, as I asked Manasseh earlier, was this simply an audit whose scope or reporting was defective, or auditors, you know, simply possess the missing expenditure information and, you know, nevertheless left it out of the report to Parliament?
2: Samson, I agree with my chief. I mean, this is a big issue, a very huge one, because there are different legs. You see, it's not just about finding out whether the monies were used for A or B. It's about the Auditor General also. This is a huge matter, and he needs, of course, and I know, and I believe that Parliament would not sit and allow this fester. He would have to answer a lot of questions. How come? Because, you see, the Auditor General has a responsibility to find out, let me put it this way for all to understand, to essentially find out what has been used for what, in terms of our finances.
1: Mm.
2: So if the Auditor General actually audited it, why is it not in the report? And if they didn't, why didn't they? This is a serious matter, and I would say no more. Look, this matter would have a lot of legs. The Auditor General would have to answer questions. If it was a mistake, you should come and say it, and then we'll find out how come such an issue was a mistake. Beyond that, we have to find out whether Ghana actually... So the Auditor General would answer those questions. Ghana actually had to... Hey, sometimes when we talk about the monies we spend on things, sometimes I wonder, this country, 700 and what?
3: 80 million.
2: Hey,
3: 80
2: million. To do what?
1: Fumigation.
2: And we are hearing with... I think health also did some fumigation. If Manasseh did not look at health, then you should go. So we may even end up having more. Fumigation, and you see, you heard the aspect. 4 days after we recorded our first case, you said we should all go home. And in fact, one of the things you praise yourself for is taking care of us in the house. You understand? You said you paid for some electricity, you paid for some water and all that. So you spent on that. And you were spending on somewhere we were not there as well. It doesn't make sense.
1: Yes, Afuakwa.
2: Hey, people have done some more.
4: So, something. You see,
1: The Auditor General is a creation of the Constitution. And as such, once he has made a publication, engaged in an audit, and presented a report, which has gone through the legal trajectory, anyone with conflicting issues can raise it as citizens. And once Manasi has conducted an independent investigation and has brought to the attention of a certain amount, it calls for further interrogation that will unravel whether or not the state established institution like the Auditor General was not credible in terms of the investigation, the audits that were conducted in the past. There is not a matter that we must litigate on. There is a clear report before us. There is a contrary one conducted by an individual. Mm. Whom do we trust?
3: Right.
1: There should be a middle ground where we have a forensic audit into this matter for another report to be issued in furtherance of our transparent governance that we are running as a country.
3: Okay.
1: It is public funds.
3: Right.
1: And public funds ought to be used diligently.
3: Right.
1: And as such, if it has slipped into, an unintended hands, the law must take its course.
3: Right. I'll invite... you don't talk about audits. I'll invite you to say something about civil society, the MPP, and the constitution review process, and then hear Oliver and Abra for us to end.
4: Right. Tying that to Auditor General.
3: Go ahead.
4: You know, look, all of these things are the reasons why we have to amend our constitution and make sure we don't make a mistake. If you take the Auditor General, for instance, you know the fight we fought, okay, for Domelevo Eko, because of things like this.
3: Yeah.
4: Once he was moved, you have these things going on. And I trust Manasseh more than any state institution. So, yes, we should go into it. But ultimately, we can't trust an Auditor General appointed by the person he is auditing. And we've proven that through Domelevo, etc. Now, when this person was appointed and we went to court, later it was shown he shouldn't have been appointed. And we've seen some of the things that have happened. I will say this. The Auditor General for this country should be appointed by Parliament after a public advert. The Public Services Commission should shortlist three people who are qualified. Parliament should vet them and vote and appoint the person who should have a term that transcends government. Because we will never trust Auditors General who are appointed by government because of our history. Except people like Domelevo who prove to us, and when I say prove in your deeds, okay, that you would hold the sitting government's feet to fire and make sure that you are speaking the truth concerning their accounts. When this fumigation thing happened, I remember a scientist told me that fumigation doesn't kill viruses. From way back then, there was a problem with it. Okay. But we went through it. We've come all to this point. Manasa is going to pick this up. Yes, I agree with the rest who are saying we should go into this and find where the money went. And please, let's not be demonizing anybody. It's the state system that allows all these things.
3: Okay, so now hold that on there. What's your major contention as the 100-plus CSOs about the constitution review process? And
4: I will say that
3: sort of coincides with the MPPs and the TUC's, you know, objections to the process as well.
0: So, one, we think that from all the press responses, reaction to government this year, that we haven't had any organization or any institution saying we are against the reform process. So there's some form of consensus somewhere. There are a number of issues CSOs agree. There are a number of issues the NPP agree, TUC. And then there are issues that we reject or we have some issues with. So let's start from somewhere. And we think that we need a roadmap, a constitutional reform implementation roadmap, an act, because we also recognize that there are lots of interruptions. There are lots of things that could interrupt the process. We are going into 2028 elections. We are looking at referendum in the next election, which is 2027. A general election is 2028. Their campaign, their transition, there will be a change of government, a change of leadership. So we don't want to start this process all over again. We have done it before. This is the third attempt we want to do this. Can we at least for once have a clear guide? How do we want to do this? There are a number of reforms. Which ones can we start now? Which ones that we will need to negotiate and build some consensus around it? And so if we have that act implemented and we all agree that this is how we want to do it over 5 years, 10 years, this
1: so
0: is how
1: there
0: we
1: should
0: want
1: be
0: to do
1: a law.
0: There should be a law
1: that should regulate how the process should continue from here.
0: Exactly.
1: Okay.
0: That's what we are looking for.
1: So will that law say government's position paper should be adopted by the Constitution Review Implementation Committee as part of what it needs to
0: that
1: be done?
0: That position paper is one of the positions of the report. Mm-hmm. And if you listen to the MPP's press, which I thought was very positive about how they presented it.
1: They want a consultative assembly.
0: Even the consultative assembly, if you read the press, they said comparable. So it means that even if we don't do the consultative assembly, is there a way that the process will be accepted by all? So it gives a platform, it gives an indication that we want this done. Let's build consensus. And I'm hoping that the committee will facilitate this process so that we can get somewhere. We don't have to lose this momentum. Mm. I really think there's opportunity for us to do something this time. And we are really looking forward to it so that we don't have any change and start pausing the process.
1: Oliver, coming from the committee, does it look like, you know, spokes are being put in the wheels and you are fearing that once again, this will also be botched?
5: I mean, I think that the conversations that are being convened now go beyond what the mandate of the committee is. I think that the process around constitutional reform is one that invites constant conversation among the different stakeholders and parties, as we are seeing. Now, the CSOs have called for a particular kind of framework, which is within the Act context, and the MPP is also calling for a constituent or a deliberative process to be able to align the recommendations. Now, as a committee, we were told that our mandate is to translate the government position paper into bills. Now, and I take the language of the chair. The chair said something that these position papers that have come up is also not something that the committee can ignore. That our job then is to present what is happening within the space back to the appointing authority, which is Attorney General, and reflect what is happening for them to take it.
1: So from where the committee, the implementation committee sits, the deliberative process is over.
5: As far as we are concerned, we don't have the mandate with regards to the deliberative process. That if the policymakers want to continue to convene that conversation, the committee itself does not see itself interfering in that process or viewing itself having a mandate particularly.
1: But that will stall your work.
5: But as we understand it, our job also involves not only the drafting, but the government says also consensus building. And the process of consensus building, it means convening conversations with the different actors in the implementation process. Now, if there are questions of policy that have emerged and are becoming points of consensus, that go beyond or are not aligned with the government position paper, our job is to refer that back to government for government to make that decision.
1: So that five-year term, MPP says we reject it. TUC says we reject it, right? Government says we adopt it.
5: Yeah.
1: So what will you say?
5: Our job says I'll come back to that.
1: Uh-huh.
5: Our job in the implementation process is to advise government and say, without the consensus of the major political parties in the process of the implementation, we could have challenges with implementation regarding convening the referendum numbers, also meeting the threshold. We can advise government for government to advise itself.
1: But your job is to translate the recommendations.
5: Yes.
1: Looking at the white paper, position paper, into draft legislation.
5: Yes. And I'm saying that as long as our instructions remain tight, we would have to do that. If the government, reflecting on what happens within the political ecosystem, comes back and changes those instructions, then we will then be asked to change it.
1: Okay.
5: So for now, in terms of the mandate that has been given to the committee, unless that mandate is expanded, we are continuing to draft positions in the government position.
1: I've heard Felix, for example, say that Felix Ofosu Kwachi Ofosu suggests that the horses have bolted. It's too late for the MPP and these guys to come and say, change something. We are done. Yes.
6: So please, see, there's general deliberation. That is what CRC 1 and 2 did, collect everybody's views. Then there's a substantive deliberation, which is what happens in Parliament. Parliament is where we put representatives who have to look at the various options that people have brought and vote on it. That is substantive. That is what turns things around and changes anything. So see, we are suffering paralysis due to analysis. And we are continuing to beat these issues. I accept, I don't accept.
2: What we have to do now is send the things that the CRC has put together into Parliament. Everything should stop. We can't do...
3: No, continue. They will do the drafts,
2: yes,
3: to go to Parliament.
2: Yes, that's what I'm saying.
3: So the NPP and the civil society, mm-hmm, should now channel their positions
2: into
3: to Parliament.
2: Yes, okay. That is substantive deliberation. That leads to something. So guys, all these other...
7: Just to mention, and I'm not disagreeing with Kofi on this, but the question of what is being deliberated upon...
2: Yes.
7: Parliament has no mandate to deliberate upon bills that touch the entrenched provisions.
2: Mm-hmm. Yes. So let me deal with that. See, again, you see, they should submit bills. Do you know we have room for private members' bills?
3: Of course.
2: Good. So we should encourage people who may not, for instance, agree with the language that they use to also submit bills. All right? So this process must not belong to government or to MPP or anybody.
3: But the MPP says bring a consultative process. Let's sanitize everything.
2: Yeah,
3: before we now push to Parliament
2: of your time,
3: or to the Council of State.
2: MPP is right to say so. Mm. But I'm saying that consultative process is general deliberation. It's not substantive. Nothing can come out of that. It's the same suggestions. The substantive deliberation happens in Parliament.
3: All right.
2: So let MPP send their bills to Parliament.
3: Okay.
2: He should send this to Parliament. Mm. Government position, send it to Parliament. Let them all debate it and let's decide who want to elect.
3: All right, let's see if the MPP will take this advice and the other parties and all those who have
7: comments on it.
3: My guests have been Vera Abna Ado, Reverend Jonathan Fojo, Oliver Baka Vomawo, Enoch Anshre Afuakwa, Bernard Bediaku Beidu, Manasseh Azura Wene, and Kofi Bento. Have a good afternoon. This has been Newsfile.

0: 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Hey, Nadia Benzuni, ask some more.
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1: 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Coming up, Defense Committee to haul CID boss before Parliament over social media cases. Ahead, we hear from ranking member on Parliament's Defense and Interior Committee, Reverend John Intinfojo.
2: And so we're going to invite her, we're going to hold her and her minister before our committee at the earliest opportunity to apprise us of all such similar incidents.
1: Also coming up, majority in Parliament questions minorities' call for an urgent recall of Parliament to address the growing use of Ghana as a transit point for narcotics trafficking.
3: Are you thinking about the calls to the states? Habib, if you're on the line, do you have the capacity to investigate this matter? Are you a narcotic expert?
1: And the Ghana Education Service cautions senior high schools against turning away students over trunks and chop boxes, warning heads of schools found culpable could face disciplinary action. My name is Daryl Kwa, the news now in detail. The ranking member on Parliament's Defence and Interior Committee, Reverend John Intinfojo, says the committee will invite the Director General of the Criminal Investigations Department of the Ghana Police Service to explain how the service is handling cases involving offensive social media content. There has been public debate over the arrest and prosecution of a social media commentator, Salome, whose case has raised questions about the limits of police powers in dealing with online speech. Speaking on Newsfile, Reverend Intinfojo said the committee wants the CID to provide a broader account of how similar cases are being handled across the country.
2: As the ranking member on Defense and Interior Committee, we've taken interest in the press conference that was recently done by the Director General of Ghana CID. And so we're going to invite her, we're going to hold her and her minister before our committee at the earliest opportunity to apprise us of all such similar, incidents, which didn't find expression in her press conference, and actions being taken across the board. We are very interested.
4: Okay, so what exactly do you mean? That they should point out other people and who are sponsoring those other people, is that it?
2: Yes, we would want to point out to her across the board of various offensive videos, comments, and certain incidents and intels that have come to our attention and also publicly known, which have, conspicuously been glossed.

0: social media named Ghana Jollof in different police cases.
1: Who is Ghana Jollof?
2: They say it is one setting as Antoa Kodia.
1: No, different names. Good. So I have a charge sheet with me, a case I handled. And this case was filed sometime on 7th May 2025 with three accused persons on this charge sheet. And the second accused person is Alberta Okra, alias Ghana Jollof, at large. Alberta Okra, alias Ghana Jollof, at large. And you have this second charge sheet in respect of Madame Salome Awiti Bafo and another Ghana Jollof. Now, Barbara Asantewa Kodua, alias Ghana Jollof, at large. The embarrassment that the Ghana Police Service is telling the whole world is that we don't have any intelligence institution to be able to run cogent investigation to identify.
0: That was a lawyer representing senior nursing officer Salome Awiti Bafo Enoch Afuakwa. Well, turning to other news this afternoon, the majority in parliament is questioning the minority's call for an urgent recall of parliament to address the growing use of Ghana as transit point for narcotics trafficking. President Mahama has directed an inter-agency task force to develop measures to stop drug trafficking through Ghana's borders within 2 weeks. But the minority says government cannot investigate itself and wants parliament recalled. First Deputy Minority Whip and MP for Tolon, Habib Idrisu, explains.
3: Months ago, somewhere in June, an Australian customs also intercepted about 320 kilograms of cocaine concealed in charcoal coming from Ghana. So this and other things are now denting the image of Ghana. Mm. Our reputation is dented, the reputation of our institution, our security agencies, and our intelligent gathering is actually something that has triggered. And we think that we cannot allow this thing to slip down the carpet, and I don't think that the executive is just a knee-jerk reaction from the government. The government itself investigating its own either failure or involvement, it is something that is actually not going to bring the results that we are looking for. But a bipartisan approach in parliament will give us an opportunity to be able to invite every government agency that is actually involved in, you know, protecting our border, gathering intelligence and other things. And we'll be able to bring all these people to book so that we'll be able to see exactly where these matters are. It is very worrying.
0: Okay, right. Well, Deputy Majority Whip Richard Champong questioned the minority's decision.
4: The question is, are you thinking about the state's resources? The government has taken steps to deal with all these matters. A meeting has been convened. Other security agencies have been engaged to deal with all these matters. So do you want to recover your lost voices, or what do you want to get? Are you thinking about the cost to the state? Habib, if you're on the line, do you have the capacity to investigate this matter? Are you a narcotic expert? Who's going to do this for you? If the government has gone to sleep, then all of us will be worried. Steps have been taken. So what is the point again?
5: Richard, we've been here.
0: That was Deputy Majority Whip Richard Ichampong. Also in the news this afternoon, the Ghana Education Service, GES, has directed senior high schools and senior high technical schools to stop turning away duly admitted boarding students because of the type of trunk, chop box, or personal storage container they bring to school. Here's more from a statement released by the GES.
6: The Ghana Education Service, GES, has directed senior high schools and senior high technical schools not to deny duly admitted students boarding accommodation because of the type of trunk, chop box, or storage container they bring to school. According to GES, insisting on specific brands or types of containers could place unnecessary financial pressure on parents and guardians, specifically those who cannot afford alternative storage items. The service says all duly admitted students must be treated fairly, regardless of their parents' or guardians' economic circumstances. Regional directors have therefore been instructed to ensure that heads of schools comply with the directive. However, GES clarified that student storage containers must be reasonably sized and safe and must not pose a risk to the health, safety, or welfare of others. Any case where a duly admitted student is denied accommodation solely because of their storage container must be investigated and reported to GES management. Hence, who fail to comply could face disciplinary action under applicable regulations and laws.
0: And finally, this afternoon, the Western Regional Security Council has directed residents and youth opposed to

0: Betterland Ghana Limited's activities at Dura Bank. So to stay clear of the company's operations, the directive, according to the paramount chief of Dura Traditional Council, followed a meeting between the company, residents and traditional authorities to address the growing tensions over Betterland's exploration activities. The Minerals Commission also used the meeting to clarify the company's regulatory status, while Betterland maintained that it is yet to commence commercial mining. In Athalia Kwanza reports from the Western Region.
1: For months, the future of mining at Dura Bansu has remained a subject of contention. Some residents have questioned Betterland Ghana Limited's activities in the area, particularly concerns over the potential impact of mining on the forest and community livelihood.
2: The regional director of Minerals Commission was also here to clarify that Betterland is properly permitted with all the licenses and everything intact to do proper large-scale mining in the community. So that issue has been resolved.
1: Traditional authorities says it supports the company's presence. The paramount chief of Jura Traditional Council, Awolai Agamatuajan, says the community needs the kind of investment and development that large-scale mining can bring.
3: The fear is that if the company comes up, they will never get the chance to do their galaxy. And that is why we are fighting to stop the company.
1: The company also says it is preparing to sign a community development agreement with the community.
0: That report by Western Regional Correspondent Inathalia Kwanza ending the news here on Joy 99.7 FM. Our top story, Defense Committee to hold CID boss before Parliament over social media cases. 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

Thank you all so much for joining us here for this special edition of the Joy Sports Link right here on Joy 99.7 FM, on the Joy News Channel, and also on Joy Prime. My name is Nathaniel Atto, and once again, I'd like to say thank you to the current affairs team for bringing us a news file, and the news team as well for bringing us.

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1: Just because it seems like God is too late doesn't mean that He's not going to come through. 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
17: in the book of psalm chapter 63 verse 1 David said early will I seek thee Abraham was an early riser Joshua was an early riser Moses was an early riser Jesus prayed early in the morning David also prayed early in the morning. What about you? 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Prayer line, the presence of the Lord is here. 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
19: Anna you come dear, eh, yawo, who tell you diana do so, our fubaya kasema yatu day, a fushele, papa musu, uncle yefun, anilia kikaho, and now one detati, when we be unto musu, a passagement to 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
20: Okay, I'll see you soon. Why, baby? Hey, my Missy and Ram, my boyfriend, I could see Obor star 959 hash. I want your phone so. Now we're
21: ah, Anita, I don't want doggy park.
20: Oh, bonsoir. I could see us answer by number one. Yeah, my dream now. And that day was so yummy show, papa. Now, me did toss some short, sexy dress. No,
21: hey.
20: Now, Mrs. Sammy tea. Now, me yummy nails. No, so come
21: on. Oh, no, no.
20: Me fa uba. Make her do some small 1-2-1-2 rounds behind some drinking hall. No, wait, Tria. Hey, Nana, so he for order some Chinese any wine, papa B. And I didn't mean this, I check, no.
21: Hey, Anita.
20: Now, son, me, when you hear TV, you know. I also say sound. No, top prepaid. Now, meet me chilly, Esimo. I don't go feel sweat like that. See, fine girl.
22: Hey, Anita.
20: Jesus.
22: 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Mr. Remember, dial star 959 hash. Oh, iPhone up, I got tomorrow. So, no one can send you out, what?
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1: So if you see my baby, yeah, tell him say, see the feeling I get, not judge I love her. Yeah, what up, it's your boy Kel, why am I creamy? It's your boy Creamy right now. Anytime I'm in a safe room, I'm listening to Ahinkai.
2: What's up? Apostle Again Studies, and I'm tuned in listening to Ahinkai right now. Keep it locked, don't go anywhere, gangster.

Gale. Audrey, I intentionally decided to let you listen to some music for a little bit before I chip in. Haven't you guys missed me? Move in. Last week I was not here. Where were you? Last week I was not here. Where? You didn't miss me? Hey, because of last week, no one. Since last week, nobody called me the Gift of Songs family. Nobody called me and asked me. I ain't kind. I didn't hear your voice on radio this Saturday. Where were you? It's the hookers were the ones that checked up on you. But Gift of Songs, for why you people don't like me? You people don't mix me? You intentionally left me. You didn't even ask if I was sick. You didn't even ask if something happened to me. You didn't even ask if something was happening. Why a whole me? The queen of Saturday afternoon shows. The number one queen of Gift of Songs. I did not come to work on Saturday last week and none of you called me. Oh my God, I'm emotional. Alibaba for stereo, Minuayaka. Josephine from Josie's Kitchen, Bruni Kruma Report, Minuayaka. Crucial Kobe. Minuayaka. Mansuru. Minuayaka. I'm mentioning the names of people I expected to actually even poke your nose and ask somebody about me. None of you did. I can't look at Patrick. You think I've forgotten your name? Why? You people, you don't care. Anyway, yaba. We went to go and win an award in Accra, so I had to, you know, take that day off. So you're speaking to an award winner, ladies and gentlemen. Now, your Gift of Songs woman, number one, I think, kind. The only lady with the swag on the airways. It's now an award owner. Why? For your information. Now, I've won Best Female Radio Presenter for the Ghana Arts and Entertainment Awards. So when you send me your song today, make sure you congratulate me. Don Splash is saying congratulations. Thank you, baby. Gospel, you said you are dead. You are more than dead. None of you checked up on me. Saturday, I didn't pop up to come and play music for you, and you didn't ask about me. Golden B Prince is saying congratulations. Thank you very much. Thank you. Anyway, how is your Saturday going, guys? Are you having fun? Are you chilling in your house? Are you doing some washing with me? You know, are you using me to do washing? Are you using me to do your meal prep for the week? Or you are at Kojo Minta's place? Or you are with something Abrugu? My ladies, are you at away? Saturday weekend radio their chair. Are you at away? The gospel is saying, I want to say congratulations, but my English is not Englishing. But you just said it. I'm asking you guys quick question. Please, where are you listening to me from right now? The ladies, are you listening to me from your house or your workplace? Or you are coming from somewhere? Tell me, where exactly are you at? Is your mother aware that you are not at home? Jaden is saying house. Jaden, are you sure? Is your girlfriend not with you? Or you go Salome? Because you people, Nancy, I don't trust you people. Nancy, Salome, yeah, your boy is there. Because they said that they paid for the rent in Tibi before, because chairman will come there, they would rather go there so that no chairman will come there. So they go for Salome more than the ladies come for away, because I don't know the year 1212. Oh my, almost a CCTV camera. What did I say? When they come their way, chairman, the other chairman, if he come the girl in there, and then me speaky pigeon, you feel me? But is it true though, my ladies, is it true that with your charmer on the crowd, there's another charmer at the back of the charmer? And then the boys too have seen that format. Instead of them calling you to come to away like we normally know, now they for come. Omo no mo beba for Salome.
Anyway, guys, welcome to Gift of Songs, the number one afternoon show. Every single Saturday, we give you the opportunity to request the song on your heart. And you request that song and we play the song for you. You feel me? Yes, so the song you want to dance to, the song you want to jiggle to, the song you want to motivate yourself with, the song you just want to, you know, vibe and relax with, just request it on the show. And then we play that song for you. All you have to do is request it on 055-111-1995. Simple like that. 055-111-1995. Request your favorite song. Crucial Kobe, meanwhile, I cut. Crucial Kobe is saying, Abna, you there. You want peace, are you? They will come after you. They won't come after me. Me, I'm just giving the boy format, you know. But you, I'm mad at you because you didn't look for me last Saturday. None of you did. None of you did. The WhatsApp people, no, the TikTok people are the ones that looked for me. Shout out going out to all the TikTok people. We are live, guys, at Abana Hinkan. Join me so that you come and join the TikTok family. 055-111-1995. What song is your favorite this afternoon? Request it and let me play it for you. Gift of Songs, we are airborne. Let's go. Now today I want to do something with a twist. You see, before I allow your request to be played, I choose a couple of songs. I play maybe two or three, but I want to do something with it. I will do a spotlight on one particular artist that we have in Ghana. I'm gonna do only Ghanaian. So every Saturday I'll pick one Ghanaian artist. We do a little bit of a bio on them, then we play like two or three of their songs before we start the requesting. What do you think? Sometimes you have known these artists for so long, but you don't even know anything particular about them. Probably you don't even know their real name. You don't even know their age, or you don't even know where they were born, or the type of awards they are even, you know, they have even won. I just want to tell you something small about the artists that we have in Ghana here. You feel me? So all I'm gonna do is just pinpoint one artist. We just do something small about the artist. And one on the ashes here, you feel me?

Victory. I surrender to you. Let that you. That is Mr. Easy for you. He is not the one I'm spotlighting today. Today I'm doing the landlord himself. Abe the palm, baby. You know, somebody no big problem. Huh? Back here, 10K. He is the one I'm spotlighting today. Now, if you didn't know the actual name of Shakodie Abe the palm, baby, his name is Michael Owusu Addo. What's an idiot? Shakodie, I'm maybe for free, but anyway. His name is Michael Owusu Addo. Now, Shakodie was born in 1985. The 10th of July, 1985. So, if you know your birthday is on the 10th of July, you celebrate the same birthday with Shakodie. So, apparently, he is 41 years old. Abby, thank you for the mathematics. Shakodie is 41 years old. Boy, nini, what did I say? Thank you. Even though we say that, I surrender. Abrabo starts at 40, no? When they were chum 40. One money, who more didn't cry, no? Abrabo, they were chum 80. Hey! Ototon says, yes, you see, Adan Joe, Wabobra, and you can 20. Na 20, na kano, manjeso, hand to mouth. He was raised in Tema, inside Accra. A lot of people thought Shakodie was raised in Kumasi because of how good his rap, the tree is. But Shakodie was raised in Tema, inside Accra. Now, do you know where we discovered Shakodie? I take Friday nights because multimedia was part of it. During the Adom FM's Kasahari level. You remember that some years ago, Kasahari level, that is when Shakodie went to that competition and his spotlight started shining. That is the time Shakodie Yehune Pa call Adom FM's Kasahari level. That is when a lot of people like Castro and the rest started, you know, getting the hang of Shakodie Abe the palm, baby. Now, his debut album started in 2009, and the title of that album was Mache. Yes, and baby, the things you they do me, they make God. If it was on that track, yes, please. Now, in case you didn't know how far the landlord himself have gotten to, let me tell you some awards he has won. Now, he founded his own record label in 2014 that is called The Success Music. Thank you. Now, in 2012, he became the first Ghanaian to win a BET Award for Best International Act in Africa. BET, Black Entertainment. BET Awards. Abrochiru, what the Kasahari, the tree Kasahari. Afro Eko. International. That is when the tree Kasahari started making a lot of domination. Because Shakodie won the BET Award in 2012. He also won Best Flow, Best International Flow in 2019 also at the BET Award. Hey, this boy at the BET Hip Hop Awards. I didn't even know he has won a lot of global awards like that. You know, in the same 2019, he was named Artist of the Decade at the Vodafone Ghana Music Awards. That is where we gave him the nickname The Landlord, aka Shaq. Charlie, that is something small I had to tell you about Shakodie. So that when we call him the landlord of rap music, you know what we're talking about. He has no size. And you know what? One thing I like about Shakodie, no matter how he's growing in the industry, he always makes sure he meets the new generation fan base. He meets the new generation's taste in music. He never fades out. New school rappers in the crowd, when they come into the system, Shakodie makes sure that he comes on top of them all so that they will give him the reverence he needs. You get me?
Now he has a new song called "It No Easy," where he's telling you all that if you think say all this while now, Shaz here free 2007 or so 2008, you know. Till now we are in 2026. If it was easy, do I make we see? But you know what? I'm gonna do three songs from Shakadi. I'm gonna do one of his major hits with Mugees, that is Baby. I know a lot of us love that. And I'm gonna do Illuminati by Shakadi too, because that is one of the songs where he had no chorus in it. Pure rap. Pure Shakadi rap. And I think that is one of the favorites of Ghanaians when it comes to pure rap. And then the last one we're gonna do, "It No Easy." That is the new song now. What's his name? No, Shakadi is telling you that if you can do it, do what? Do it, make we see. In the meantime, keep sending me your request on 055-111-1995. After I'm done with the Shakadi songs, I will start playing your songs. Keep sending in your request now on Gift of Songs. 055-111-1995. Let's go. Let me tell you something. When I jump on the drum thing, when the flow get to jumping, when the track get to pumping, if they mess up your country, at the MC Hammer Hammer, film this for your camera. From London to Alabama. 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

Osi enye tenant afe any landlord. You can be a tenant in the most poshest neighborhood, the number one nicest building in the whole entire Africa, but the landlord not be your mate. Ah, I like that line. I like that line. That is the new single from Shaka there featuring Dope Nation, and the title is "It No Easy." This is where he's telling you how he has worked hard, where he started from. Even he said, even before I became a hit, I was a ghostwriter for some of your favorites. Charlie, Shaka is not a joke. He's a landlord. Thank you very much. That is why we spotlighted the Sarkodie himself today on Spotlight. That is going to be a segment on the show now. Now, moving on to your request. This is saying, good afternoon. Marcus here from Ebuakwa DKC. Kindly play me Gen Z by Famiet for my lovely wife, Mrs. Gloria Obeng, the love of my life, and our amazing sons, Akils and Ampedu. That is an old name, you know. This one is for the whole Obing family. Have a blessed weekend, everybody. To you too. Hey, this is your song, and enjoy, my brother.

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Mo ya trepe, onso mo pe mado do. Gen Z for. Boy, se mi enza pe mani fu. Pe mani fu. Moving on, this one says, hello, Ahenkan. Good afternoon. How are you doing? I'm good. I want you to play me No Condition is Permanent by Rocha Maria. And this is coming from Shadrach. Thanks. Shadrach, this is your song. And

0: And that is No Condition is Permanent by Rocha Maria. Moving on, this one is coming from Eugene, and he says, please play me Saturday featuring Sharifa Guni Sharifa for my listening pleasure. It seems the spotlight is hitting some people. Anyway, this is your song, and enjoy.
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0: Pretty big poem, baby. Now. All right, let's go.
1: What else?
0: Straight up.
1: Took on my harness on the block here.

Pardon them once again, Gatman Design, where quality footwear is made. Good afternoon to you, to the entire team. I am kind. We were busy praying for you to win the award. That's why you didn't hear from us. By the way, Rocklin from Kojuentry told the customers of Black Man Design and to the listeners of Love FM. Thank you.

And that is Rockland by the music maestro himself, Kujo MG. Moving on, this one is coming from Golden Beam Prince, and it says, please play me Obra for Kasiabo featuring Guru. This is your song, my dear, and enjoy.

0: Nagabon. First now in the studio, you're one crying for hip life. And that studio does.
1: What is that? I'm going to move. I'm going to move. I'm going to move.
0: I'm going to move. I'm going to move.

0: content. I don't know you to see me person me go dey da fofo ma memre na me tema ten.
1: Yo yen sample amam fo nyamo ten kan eye rap stuff wo.
2: And that is Kasia Bobaya Brafra featuring Guru.
1: My people.
2: Moving on, this one says, good afternoon, the sweetest Abna. Trust you're doing good. Congratulations as well. Thank you. Please play me IDK by Kitty featuring Shakade. My greetings going out to yourself, Josie, Farida, Mansur, Brakofi, Kalusha, and all the chat and show WhatsApp group members. This is Crucial Kobe inside Ahinsain Bonshio. Anyway, my dear, this is your song and enjoy.

Now, I have a problem. Recently, what I've been noticing is that a lot of the songs is 2 minutes, 15 seconds, 2 minutes, 23 seconds, 2 minutes, 2 minutes to 2 minutes. And the thing is, before the song even starts, there's like an interlude. This particular song, Kiddy, come and remove your mouth because I don't get it. Beginning of the song, before he starts singing, that is 19 seconds of instrumental interlude. Gone. At the back two is like 10 seconds interlude. Gone. And you mean now so you're 2 minutes, 23 seconds. Into Utremoa. And you mean 1 minute. Something. Why? First, when you're listening to songs, the least time on it is probably like 4 minutes. 3 minutes, grad, the shortest song alive. 5 minutes, be a sis. Just say, no, who tell you, no, who tell you. No, 2 minutes, there, umbo, and imbiana, son. Yeah, mom, yes. This one says, good afternoon, my award winning sweet girl, Ahinka. Thank you, thank you, thank you. Thank you very much. Thank you very much, my sweet lover. Says, and DJ Rooney is only me here. Stop that. Trust you're good. I'm doing good. This is your girl, Anaya Anayas, inside Kijitia Dubai, second floor. Please play me Mary by Sarkode. Shout out going out to yourself, Rooney, Josephine, and everyone doing the listening. Congratulations to yourself and the entire Love FM crew for the award. God bless you and more awards in store for you as well. Hey, I'm into that. Baby girl, this is your song and enjoy.

Moving on, this one says, good afternoon. This is Power Resco. I'm the CEO of the Resco Stitches. Can you please play me Sako the Future No Bra for Always On My Mind to my lovely wife Sarah and my baby girl Ohima. I love them too much. Shout out going out to them, not forgetting my lovely mom Abigail Menu, aka Americana. Is loud and clear inside Resco Stitches at Achuma Nyiribihi. Resco Stitches, please, this is your song and enjoy.

Yeah. Ti. 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I been on my dream watch it. My dream watch it.

Let's move on. This is coming from Ishra, and she says, "Hi, baby girl. Please play me Steez by Mr. Drew featuring Medical. This afternoon, I want to move into some aura, be with some Steez." Hey, Ishra, are you sure? Anyway, this is your song, and enjoy.

You know, there's something about this boy called Medical. His lyricism, man. Why is he here? When you go to you know, this song is like only 2 minutes. 2.06 minutes. Hey, Asavo. Hey, Steezy. Moving on, this one says, good afternoon, Ahinka. My name is Alibaba Fostero. From Oforikuro, please play me Change Me by Sandy Global featuring Kojo Ray. Happy birthday to my sister. Peace. Congratulations to you too, Ahinka. Thank you very much.

Charlie, Charlie, this is your song, eh? Enjoy.

That is Kumi Guitar for you. We dream. Still, you know, putting some spotlight onto High Life music. Moving on, this one says, I'm Gate at Fountain New Town, and I want you to play me Statements by Strongman. And it goes out to all my friends at Master Miller's shop at Fountain New Town. Gate, this is your song, and enjoy.

judge. That a strong man for you, the Kumasi favorite rapper. She said, we're not a no verse. We're friends say no chorus. This is rap upon rap. You feel me? Thank you very much. And that is the statement by Strong G. Moving on. This one is coming from Eric Erickson, and he says, please play me Stoneboy featuring Effia, all my love for my listening pleasure. This is your song and enjoy.

saving all for you. Hey, saving all for you. That is all my love from One God Himself, Stoneboy, featuring the affable Ifya. You can still send me a request on 055-1111-995 on Gift of Song. What song do you want to listen to this afternoon? I think we have like an hour more to go. Time check is 56 minutes past the hour 2. So we close at 4 p.m. I'll be, you know, that, yeah. So you can still send in your request. 055-1111-995. What song do you want me to play for you this afternoon? Do request it and I'll play it for you. Now let me speak about Holy Mosquito Spray and Quail for you. 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Holy Mosquito Spray, we say that in a crong crong. Of course we will. Now, admissions is open for the Institute of Distance Learning in KNUST. Please, they are informing the public that if you want admission into the following undergraduate engineering top-up programs of the university through the distance learning mode for the 2026-2027 academic year, the applications are on sales right now. 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These programs include BSc in Electrical and Electronic Engineering, Civil Engineering, Mechanical Engineering, Geomatic Engineering, we have the Petroleum Engineering, and the Chemical Engineering. 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

0: Do you know people are winning very big on the 590 mobile? 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Please, those who win from the 590 mobile, bring me small, okay? Anyway, you're still listening to Gift of Songs on Love 99.5 FM. You're hanging out with me, Ahenkai. You can still send me your request on 055-111-1995. I'm going for a quick break. When I come back, your songs are still going to be played. 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
7: In the book of Psalm, chapter 63, verse 1, David said, "Early will I seek thee." Abraham was an early riser. Joshua was an early riser. 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Jesus prayed early in the morning. David also prayed early in the morning. What about you? 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Prayer Line, the presence of the Lord is here. 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

Welcome back to Gift of Song. You're hanging out with me, Ahinkai. Let's move on. This one is coming from Raspopo, and he says, can you play me Running by Chike featuring Shimi? This song reminds me of some saga. Yeah, it was going on the internet, you know, you feel me? Anyway, my dear, this is your song, and enjoy.

It's good afternoon to you all. I hope all is well. It's your guy, Nana, from Atafwa News Site. And I want you to play me Kitty's Lonely featuring Ara DJ. Anyway, this is your song and enjoy.

I just love Ara DJ's voice. This is one of Kitty's new songs on his new album. Please go check it out. It is called Lonely. Beautiful song. This one is coming from Big Z Boy, and he wants me to play him 10 over 10 by Kofi Kinata. This is your song, and enjoy.

That is 10 over 10 by Kofi Kinata. This one says, good afternoon. I am Kweku Raff inside of Buakwa. I hope you're doing good. I'm good. Please play me Prom Queen by Lil Wayne. Going out to Bia Otie. Love FM. This is your song. Enjoy.

This one says, please play me No Condition Is Permanent and congratulations for winning your award. From RT Media, this is coming from Royal Prophet Peterson Honest Odewale. Prof, this is your song and enjoy.

I'm aware we send ya. Me don't need your ever. You can still send me your request on 055-111-1995. We have 29 minutes more to go. What song do you want to listen to? 055-111-1995. Request it now. This is coming from Solution, and Solution says, Ahenkai, please play me Case by Mr. Drew featuring Mufti. This is your song, and enjoy.

even do to make you happy? I know you have remembered that love B you used to have some time ago. You have remembered some broken heart you got because of the song. I know a lot of lovers used to chase their girlfriends with the song. Ah, come on. This is giving me nostalgia. Ah, I love this song. This is "Aww" by Deja. Anyway, that is all the time I have with you on Gift of Songs today. I hope all your songs were being played. Eric Sikapa, Bedia Queen, saying, "Now true, so I can again." And why I don't know. My name is Ahinkai, and I was your host today for Gift of Songs, the number one, the only lady with the swag on the airways. I'll come your way next week, Saturday, for Gift of Songs from 1 p.m. to 4 o'clock. So make it a point in time so that you do not miss me. After me, we have Nene Kuya with Easy Joint. If you want the laugh of your life, if you want your ribs to crack, join Nene Kuya for Easy Joint after me. Till we meet again, please, the hookers, see you on Monday, okay? Good afternoon and enjoy your weekend. I'm out.

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0: You were saying something. What are you trying to say? You feeling hot? For a sec, I thought we were not going to talk. I was just enjoying the music.
1: Oh, the music isn't bad though.
0: Yeah.
1: It's nice.
0: So we should play music all through?
1: Not at all.
0: You sure?
1: Sure.
0: Our callers will have to tell us whether we should play music all through.
1: Not true.
0: Are you sure?
1: We need to discuss something.
0: Are you sure?
1: For sure.
0: What I now walk. Hello there. Many thanks to Ahim Kang and DJ Gabriel. I just added DJ to your name. Thanks to Gabriel and thanks to you, Ahim Kang. And congratulations once again, girl. Oh boy, I'm exhausted. I don't know about you. You good?
1: Very, very fit.
0: Very, very fit. I like the emphasis. Yes. Very, very fit.
1: Yes.
0: Not just fit.
1: No. Very, very fit. I was sleeping and I realized it's time.
0: Oh, you were sleeping?
1: Yeah. I've been sleeping like from 1.
0: After the fufu?
1: I've not eaten fufu today.
0: What did you eat? Muto?
1: In the morning, I took a little jollof rice. And
0: hey.
1: For girls
0: and
1: night.
0: Then you went to bed.
1: Yeah, Charlie.
0: Your own good though.
1: Oh, really?
0: A plate of jollof rice.
1: Yes.
0: Baby, baby.
1: A little macaroni and whatever.
0: And then you went to bed.
1: Charlie?
0: Hey, life is good though.
1: That should be. That is how life should be.
0: Exactly. I agree with you.
1: Life shouldn't be like.
0: It's stressful. And
1: you see, I don't know what people want to acquire in this world. Whatever you acquire in this world, one day you leave them. You never go with them. You see, all the worries and the stress and the sickness, no? About 90%, we are. The
0: it's
1: course.
0: True.
1: We
0: it's
1: are
0: true.
1: The course.
0: It's true. I'm a living testimony.
1: We are the course. We always want to
0: dispute on this.
1: We always want to get the whole world. I don't know where you are taking them to.
0: I wonder.
1: Yes.
0: But it's well.
1: And the priority is for you to take care of your family.
0: That's good.
1: Yes.
0: Yourself.
1: And yourself.
0: Your family.
1: Yes.
0: Yeah, that's good. That's
1: yes.
0: True.
1: And if you are there, make yourself happy first.
0: That's true.
1: Sure.
0: All right. So you know you're here, right? Love 99.5 FM. Easy joined with Naneke and friends. 16 minutes after 4 p.m. Saturday. If you're enjoying the music, give me What's the line in 054? Okay. So it's 055-111-1995. Okay. So it's 055-111-1995.
1: Sure,
0: I can actually call out the numbers when I close my eyes.
1: Sure.
0: Yeah, so you can shala me.
1: And make you the pretty lady Charlie.
0: Stop it.
1: So
0: we are not going there.
1: You decided to wear this dress today.
0: Yes.
1: You're having two pockets.
0: And I look plenty.
1: Charlie.
0: Don't talk about me. I forbid you. No, I'm serious.
1: There's no way I can enter the studio without talking about
0: don't
1: it.
0: Today you're wearing a new shirt. That's what you're...
1: No, what do you mean by new shirt?
0: We're
1: supposed to be
0: happy. New Huda. It's my
1: dancing.
0: First time.
1: Also the new Huda.
0: So you're bringing a new shirt.
1: But it's lonely.
0: You can't
1: hear. And what is that you want to cover all your hands?
0: I'm covered everywhere.
1: I'm surprised. I'm not dressing there.
0: I'm even wearing socks.
1: So mommy dressing.
0: I'm wearing socks.
1: Oh, really? So sometimes you open your chest, sometimes you won't open.
0: I don't.
1: Because today, for
0: I've
1: instance,
0: I've never opened anywhere.
1: You've closed the first button. The first button is closed.
0: So you've
1: to be very honest.
0: You've been observing.
1: Oh, why not?
0: You don't have to.
1: Why not?
0: Pay attention to the things we discuss.
1: And then, you've forgotten as a teacher is teaching you. You have to look into the face of a teacher. If you are in class, and your lecturer or teacher is teaching, you have to look eye for eyeball.
0: Eye for eyeball.
1: Yeah, so that the old training here, no.
0: I agree.
1: Yeah, so who am I sitting here with?
0: You look at my chest and tell
1: me. See,
0: matter.
1: Today, I'm telling the listeners out there that you have to intentionally close your chest. See, let me really and I care with a very fair body look.
0: Could you be quiet?
1: Someone was asking me, is this your fairness natural?
0: No.
1: Is it natural?
0: No
1: makeup on me. And I'm so just in
0: money.
1: Yes,
0: keep quiet.
1: Okay, yes, madam. Yes, madam. I'm in a classroom or the lecture.
0: Yes, you are in a classroom. The phone is already buzzing.
1: No,
0: we are
1: sorry.
0: Talk to us. Oh, my goodness. It's Saturday. Let's get chit-chat. Hello.
1: Hello.
0: Okay.
2: Yes. yes.
0: Yes, but your line is very faint. Yes, it looks like, it looks like you are too, you are not too close to the phone. What am I saying?
2: Are you okay now?
0: Yes, it's better.
2: You're very beautiful. Like yes. You. Yeah.
1: Be very careful.
0: You promised to be here. Why are you not here?
2: Yes, I will come. You didn't come and bath me. That is why I cannot come.
0: Oh, but the sponge is spoiled. That's why I didn't come. You should
2: buy
0: a new sponge. Yes.
2: For me?
0: Yes, for you.
1: Never made you two here. Oh, baby, baby.
2: My skin is so colonial that you have to take for more than 2 hours.
0: To bath you?
2: Mind you, Donatia.
0: Yes.
2: Your time of coming to the radio is very limited, too much. 2 hours, it can't help us.
0: Eh?
2: Yeah, how because you are making us so joyful.
0: Oh, like I'm going like...
2: It's not enough.
0: Oh, I'll tell my boss.
2: Let's go straight to the point.
0: Okay.
2: The last you promised to come and bath me. I was all the time waiting for you.
1: And then why will you go?
0: I was waiting for my wooden spectacle. I was waiting for my wooden spectacle, but the guy failed me. So yeah, I promised to make it this week.
1: I wish you were here. Come feel the body small.
0: He's lying. Don't pay attention to
2: all that you have been saying over there. No,
1: uh-huh.
2: It shouldn't be your fault. Too.
1: Really?
0: It shouldn't be why?
2: Yeah, because the last time, about 2 or 3 weeks ago, I was in Kumasi. Mm-hmm. I was speaking from Tapa.
0: Mm-hmm.
2: And I sat in a taxi with a lady.
1: Okay.
2: In fact, when you see her skin,
1: yes,
2: you may think that I'm from the jungle.
1: Okay.
2: I need to be bathed and bathed well before
1: sure.
2: I come to the video.
1: Sure.
0: No. I like
2: it
0: you.
2: It is the duty of the Napier.
0: Uh-huh.
2: But if she can't come, let her who can't come.
1: Okay. That one is not bad.
0: Uh-huh.
2: That one is on fire. Yeah, it's very good of you.
0: Maybe the two of us will come.
1: Oh yeah, I'm a proud open young girl.
0: I'm a proud winner. I have to play you all my boogie.
1: All my boogie. I'm a proud all my boogie for you.
2: I have to spend on them.
1: Oh, but it wouldn't be bad if the two of them come to you.
2: Okay.
1: How can you handle the two of them?
2: You say what?
1: If the two of them are to come, how are you going to handle them?
2: Oh, you take time for me, la.
1: Really?
2: Take time for me, la.
1: Really?
0: Did you hear that? You come for me, la. You come for me.
1: You can't handle them all,
0: Charlie. Thank you so much for calling. Stay
1: keep
0: tuned.
1: Keep listening, right?
0: Love 99.5 FM.
2: I love you too.
0: Okay, so you can also call us 055-111-1995, 055-111-1995 is the phone line. You can call us, talk to us. That's your song. It's been a wonderful week, actually.
1: For sure.
0: The week has been wonderful.
1: It's all work.
0: I thought you were going to ask me why, but I won't tell you. You didn't ask. I didn't have to beg you to ask me. Hey, why? You are thinking of something. What are you doing here? Your face is changed.
1: Oh, really?
0: Yeah, what? Where did you go?
1: Home.
0: It's like, you were home.
1: Home.
0: You were home.
1: Home.
0: In thoughts.
1: Home.
0: Okay. Mm-hmm. What about home?
1: Nothing much.
0: Mm-hmm. But you went home from here. Like your thoughts. You went back home.
1: Because why
0: you
1: not?
0: Why? What were you thinking about?
1: Nothing else.
0: Aijo.
1: Sure.
0: You have good goose up here. Who are you talking to down there?
1: My
0: hey! Hey, can I see fair girls? Hey, you can feel my
1: phone. Fair girls, me very black. Look at me.
0: No.
1: I'm a very black, handsome guy. Am I not?
0: You're asking me?
1: I'm asking you.
0: So you know you're handsome?
1: Oh, so really? So I'm ugly?
0: I'm asking you.
1: No, so you are telling me.
0: So who told you you're handsome?
1: You. This is a very handsome, tall guy.
0: That's your perception about yourself.
1: I have everything. So if I'm going for a lady, I should go for a fair girl. Or anything. Not blending, come on.
0: So who was the lady? Mkasa na kwa dini basho how? What was number?
1: What your lady were?
0: They know just say what.
1: Oh, they were. He didn't come back.
0: Hey,
1: Unia. So you are following me, wala.
0: Unia.
1: Also, I engage.
0: Unia, boys, come here, do my jazz. Unia.
1: You see, anyway, you can't take this from men. A normal.
0: You are bringing a different conversation. What, you cannot what take. What can't you take from men?
1: Men are never okay with one lady. It's a fact.
0: You are bringing another topic.
1: Oh, it is a,
0: today,
1: it's a fact.
0: Today we are not channeling.
1: Oh, what I'm saying is, from what you are telling me,
0: your view,
1: men, our eyes are like torchlights. Have you no torchlight?
0: You, your eye.
1: No, every man.
0: Oh, tell me.
1: Every man's eye is like a torchlight.
0: You're talking for every man.
1: Oh, why not?
0: Kofi Bajumba included.
1: Everybody.
0: Are you sure?
1: Oh, why not?
0: Hey, what is so physical wearing?
1: Everybody. So we are like, whatever we see, we try to make a move of it and find out whether there is a way out. So we always want to explore.
0: How is it looking? Tell me.
1: Like the regional minister.
0: Hey!
1: Not bad.
0: With a rosary and a pen in his pocket.
1: The finance
0: a
1: minister.
0: A man who can buy one pack of chocolate.
3: Which region?
1: Ashanti regional minister. You're looking judgy.
0: I think Kukuomu regional minister.
1: Hey, I love you in your seat, man.
0: Do you have to buy me the chocolate? The way you
1: oh,
0: have
1: yeah, today, dear mother.
0: Your
3: you
0: seat
3: have
0: is
3: to buy me, rather. It's my birthday today.
1: Oh!
0: Oh!
1: Oh, I see.
0: What's your blowing at?
1: Oh,
0: God,
1: yeah. Who blowing at? Who blowing
0: at? Who blowing at? Who blowing at?
3: No, as a crutchy, you don't need no friends.
0: Did I need to stream you guys?
1: Charlie!
0: Hey, you are looking like a damn book like
1: and I was seven in the year. Oh, Charlie.
0: So you want me to sing birthday song for you?
1: Oh, should we do for you?
0: Happy birthday to you. Hey, Kofi.
1: Yes, yes.
0: From when you...
1: Today, you are dedicating the show. We need to dedicate the show.
0: And tomorrow is Richard Opoku's birthday.
1: So oh, really?
0: Two in one.
3: September born.
0: Yeah, so you see.
3: Wow.
0: Why your nose is.
1: So you're working here without that.
3: We are in line with Kwame Nkrumah. So it's possible
0: so
3: that
0: happy
3: one day
0: birthday.
3: We can become president of this country.
1: I don't think so. Just say
3: why
1: that.
3: Not?
1: Why do it in a year?
3: Kwame Nkrumah didn't fear saying no, but president.
1: No, you're very
0: happy
1: young.
0: Happy birthday.
3: No, a different say.
1: No, you're younger than you.
3: No.
1: So,
3: check.
1: Mate.
3: Nkrumah was older.
1: So you are dreaming of becoming the president?
3: Of course.
1: You?
0: And you're going to
3: marry. Why do you stress
1: it? And you're going to marry a baby.
0: Happy birthday! I'm trying to give you a birthday song.
1: Your wife is she listening?
3: Oh yes. I don't know. She's in my car now.
0: Your wife is
3: kids.
0: In your car.
1: Oh, yes. The whole entire family.
0: I should meet your wife.
1: Oh, Charlie.
0: I don't know your wife.
3: Actually,
1: you went to chilling.
3: My
0: your hometown.
3: Father's hometown.
1: Okay.
3: My little brother was also naming his son.
1: Oh, oh that's
0: so. So your wife is in your car.
3: Yes.
1: Waiting for
0: you. Can I meet her?
1: Why should you? Why do you want to meet her?
3: Because I'm not going to wait.
0: You are hiding your wife.
3: No.
1: But
0: at least
1: you
0: should have brought
1: but you have you ever met your husband before?
0: Happy birthday.
1: Happy
3: birthday.
1: To me. Have you ever met your husband before? Do you even know your house? Do you even know your car? Is he listening? Is the radio on?
0: It's okay.
1: Is he listening in the car radio?
3: In the morning, it was on live, so I don't know
1: whether you still.
0: Oh. Why? Were you not the one driving? She was driving.
3: No,
0: you were driving. Okay, but I want to wish you well.
3: Thank
0: more grace,
3: blessings,
0: long life,
3: success.
0: And we're finding you more.
1: And then, what should change you from seeing another woman?
0: Promise, when you make a promise, you should be able to deliver.
3: I will deliver.
1: And then, so does it mean you'll be leaving us without any baby?
3: Yes.
0: Yeah, that's
3: no,
0: it. Because the mommy is in the car.
3: Yes.
0: He cannot keep it.
1: So nothing for us?
3: Oh, no. And those who are. We will celebrate it.
0: So who should get? The celebrants
1: No, the celebrant should rather gift.
0: Are you sure?
1: Yeah, you should have the party for them to come. We are coming to you grace your day.
3: I celebrate and you gift me.
1: Yes. But here is no celebration. So
3: that is a celebration.
1: Oh, that is. Wait up, it's not come at T40. But the moment number to be
0: you need me to send you more.
3: If people want to send,
0: if people want to send,
3: if Dangote is still working.
0: So I should put your note. I'll send you money. But you owe me a bar of chocolate. So
1: of
0: happy birthday.
3: Thank you.
0: Happy birthday. September born.
1: Oh, yes.
0: September
1: 19th. Mine is next month.
3: September 19th.
0: You October born.
1: And do you know where it falls the same Saturday?
0: Oh.
1: And 24th.
3: And
0: Kofi is here.
3: The sad thing is, he's celebrating his birthday. The wife and the kids are in the room. And the radio
0: No, no, no. The wife and the kids.
3: The radio is on Shira. Oh, okay.
0: The wife and kids
3: are
0: in the car.
3: Oh,
0: sir, or you should or your senior.
3: You should not put the thing there before he comes here. At least we are wishing
0: him the wife will be here. Did he want the wife to hear?
3: Not really.
0: Did he want the wife to hear what things are
3: saying? Not really, you know. I gave the car to the washing bay guy, so probably they even changed it.
0: But because in the morning, basically passed one for you,
3: in the morning, I was listening to.
0: Can I go and take him?
3: Come with me.
0: Mauli. Mauli, the hostation. Mauli, go and bring her.
1: Go and bring her.
0: Go and bring her. Go and bring her in the family.
3: Turn the car off and then
0: and take the car key. No, I'm not you. You know. So what do you wish for yourself? Don't tell me. But among the three things on your list.
3: Oh, I wish that
0: the priority.
3: My present priority is that.
0: Mm.
3: By next year, if God bless me with my personal private home. This is
0: not private home.
3: Yes.
0: Oh, okay. And I send the order that.
3: No, I'm still renting, honestly.
0: Oh, okay.
3: But
0: okay.
3: I'm praying that I'll get my.
0: It is done. God says, as we tell you, it's done. But so Jai girls now to and one can to be faster. Okay, Kofi, who are Jai Otususu?
3: Yes, it is Jai Otususu.
0: You are sounding like you were not here.
1: Come back.
0: He said he.
1: Come back.
0: You didn't hear anything that
1: I
0: he said.
1: Something.
0: What did you hear?
1: Oh, tell me what you heard. God willing, year by now, he should be blessed with his own home.
0: Okay. Yes.
1: He should be living in his own home.
0: And I'm saying that if he quits giving the one city to the girls, he'll be able to.
3: Those people, finish. We are also supporting them. If we don't do that.
0: Are you their father?
3: So is Father Christmas our father?
0: My feet behind you. Let me jump come over here. Next week. Yes, sir. Bet me their summer. Anyway,
3: Father Christmas is not our father, but
0: he's celebrating his birthday.
3: That's just Christmas things. I mean,
1: so anybody who knows
0: and let me appreciate you. Let me appreciate you for the fact that you decided to join us on the Saturdays. I know you are very busy.
3: Yes, honestly, for the past 2 weeks, I've not been here.
0: Yeah,
3: honestly, it has been a very tight weekend for me. Last week, I was my wife's hometown. We were burying her uncle, so I had to be there. And then last 2 weeks to one of our cousins.
0: Your voice is rather low.
3: Yeah. So okay. I mean, it has been very tight. I mean, weekends for me. That's why they've not heard from me all this while.
0: I know. And today,
3: but today it's my birthday.
0: So this is it a blazer or suit or coat? Which one?
3: Oh, this is called jacket. You know.
0: Jacket.
3: Yeah.
0: I mean, wow.
1: So Nanaka, what are you saying? What is yours called?
0: Oh, mine is Jarabia. And there's, hey, the main fan of free buy, where do you come from?
1: Accra.
0: So I'm looking at the colors and I'm thinking I will look nice, you know, in your material with a short dress, with a short skirt or short dress or something.
3: It wouldn't be bad.
0: So when you post.
3: No. I mean.
0: Okay.
1: It's what about yours, too?
0: Mine is post. Five CDs.
3: And in fact, let me also.
0: My fee is coming. Hey, I'll be happy to meet her, Papa.
1: We shall also be happy to meet your husband one day.
0: Oh, look at the daughter. Hey,
1: who's my man?
0: Hey, my goodness, mommy. Three beautiful girls.
3: My teacher, I can put you. I say, write myself. Me and Emdina was myself, baby.
0: Oh, I love your girls.
1: Oh, yes.
0: Almost all mommy.
1: Aye.
3: Oh, yeah, sure.
0: It's not. It's good when you blend.
3: Look at me, well.
0: Who are fat? Who are for Bema?
4: Look at who
3: are.
4: Almost all this.
3: If you are color,
1: you said something. It's good that you blend.
0: You blend.
1: No one I want to blend with you.
0: Shut up over there.
1: But if you are to if you are to make babies.
0: Would you shut up over there? Don't mind a man. Oh, I feel Mr. Lam is seeing film. Hey, what's your grunny? You know what I'm looking at?
1: All right.
0: Even with three kids, look at the way she's looking.
1: Oh, yeah.
0: So I'm imagining then. Mommy, what for? You're so beautiful.
5: Thank you.
0: And thank you so much for taming this man. Because, Charlie, no, you're true. But what taming is? No, you're true. Oh, my man, what for sale?
4: Are you here? The girl was mentioning her name. Sweetest, what's your name?
6: Naiska.
4: Come again?
0: Naiska. Naiska.
7: That is the abbreviation of her whole name.
0: Okay.
7: Naiska is N-Y-S-K-A. That's Nanaya.
5: Yeah, Jamra.
7: Jamra.
5: Samilia.
0: Naiska. I love it. I love it.
7: And yours is what? Juliana is lady.
0: That's Juliana. Lady Juliana. Yes. And my first lady.
7: Yes, that's my small girl living with us.
0: Okay.
7: Adopted.
0: Of course. Yes. And what's her name?
7: She's
0: Lamsi. Yes. Great. And you have a beautiful wife. You are beautiful.
5: Thank you.
0: So you still practice nursing?
5: Yes.
0: And I saw what if you and
5: there be made a so.
0: And I saw one in panic. And I won one in panic.
5: There be or you rabbit in the
0: oh, there be missing panic. Missing panic.
5: I'm okay, Matt.
0: We are concentrating on message. So it's our brother's birthday.
1: Oh, yeah.
0: Anything
1: yeah.
0: special? You want to say something to him?
5: Oh, okay. I just want to thank him for everything.
0: Aww.
5: Like the way he's taking care of the kids and I especially.
0: Aww.
5: So we ask God to give him more life with more money.
0: Aww.
5: And good health.
0: He's blushing.
5: That's all.
0: Oh, you are blushing.
1: And finally, what are you saying?
5: I'm saying I love him.
0: What's your response? Your
5: I
0: heart?
5: Thank him for loving me,
0: aww.
5: And I love him too.
4: And I also love him. But this guy is near her wedding.
0: So you see, if you are kept
3: no,
0: playing
3: actually,
0: the car,
3: you know, this was not planned.
0: I know.
3: It has really been an easy joint to do.
0: Yeah.
3: And I also have to tell her that I really love her.
0: Mm.
3: I mean, she's giving me
0: amazing kids.
3: I pray that God will continue to bless us.
0: Aww.
3: I mean, with sound and harmonious home.
0: Hey, so, and now both need a different way of sounding. Sound. Sound. Today, you may want to be a gentleman.
1: I never.
0: So you could be crunching like this. You could be crunching like this.
1: Oh, yes.
3: Hey. I told you.
0: I didn't show self. You could be crunching like this. Today, I like your crunchiness. What? Oh, that's amazing. That's amazing.
1: So is this the first time you're entering here?
5: No.
1: Oh, okay.
3: Hey, she's
0: the producer's wife. She will always be here.
1: Okay.
0: Yeah. But this guy's a big guy.
3: I think there was even a day I did a show with Eja Mansu together with her.
0: Oh, okay. Yes.
3: Mensa,
0: wow.
3: You know Mensa on
0: Isra. Okay.
3: Yes,
0: okay.
3: There was a day we did.
0: Wow. Together. So when are we family. Eating this evening? It's time for dinner.
1: So
0: that we will allow you to take him away, then we join you later. Oh. Are we eating anything? Is there some food at home?
5: No, we went out for some outdoors, so we have eaten there.
0: Oh, okay. So that's it?
3: Yeah,
0: we're not eating next. But we'll eat later.
5: Yes.
3: You said we'll eat proper.
0: Yeah, I know. So you need to get your hand line set and everything ready. Oh, thank you so much, Mrs. I wouldn't waste your time.
1: Sure.
0: I know you got one or two to do, so I really appreciate. Maulia Beth. Oh, my dear. Thanks for fun. Beautiful lady, thanks for joining us. Okay, what do you tell daddy? Is daddy's birthday? Do you want to tell him something?
6: Like that, yes. He's a good daddy.
0: He's a good daddy. Oh,
1: so
3: you know, in the morning they came to wish me.
0: Oh, boy, Juma.
3: I was not even expecting.
0: Awake, yeah.
3: I was just watching my TV, the international news, as usual.
0: Do you want to sing for daddy?
3: And they came to.
0: Do you have a song for daddy?
6: Yes.
0: Okay, sing your song for daddy.
6: Yes, he will make you firm, and he will make you strong.
0: Mm.
6: He will guide you and protect you.
0: Mm.
6: His heart's all along.
0: Mm.
6: Yes, he will make you firm, and he will make you strong.
0: Ah, he will make you firm.
3: Oh, beautiful.
0: He will
3: make what song is that?
0: You are getting teary.
3: Yeah.
0: Odisika, there's one thing about Odisika. He easily tears up. Yeah. He will make you strong and make you firm. Amen to that. Oh, I know, you see. Your autopad didn't go waste. Baby girl, you want to sing for daddy too?
1: Yes, I know, right?
0: Lady, do you want to sing for daddy?
1: She wouldn't.
0: Do you want to sing for daddy?
1: What are you telling daddy? Tell daddy something.
0: She's mentioned her name already.
6: Liana.
0: Liliana. Do you want to, Juliana, do you want to sing for daddy? Says okay, sing.
8: What song are you singing?
6: Happy birthday to you.

0: Thank you.
1: What is it? You been celebrating. The celebration is here. The party is over. Yes. You have your wife, your kids, you know. It's the best of the day. Yeah. God bless you. From Kwadani, mommy, mommy, coffee.
0: Yeah, yeah. I'm taking them.
1: Today, we're home for money is different. And God bless you for everything. Oh, like you believe. Yeah. Thank you so much. And
0: I'll join you. God willing, next week.
1: Next week, by all means. He said it already. He said by. He praises. No, he's not yet. Yeah, it's Richard's birthday tomorrow.
0: Yeah.
1: Anyway, thank you. By next year, we'll talk more.
0: Together with Richard
1: Opoku. Yes. Yeah, thank you so much. Drive your family home safely and be good. Be good. Be good.
2: You're going home early.
1: And go ahead. Yeah. All right, wifey. Thank you so much. Hey, what is that? How are you sitting down? Okay, hello.
2: Hello.
1: Hi. Hi, good evening. Good evening. How are you?
3: I'm doing well.
1: Okay, talk to us.
3: Gate,
1: today you are second caller. Okay, Gate, talk to us. Happy birthday. Amen. Thank you so much, Gate. Thank you so much. All right.

0: Hello.
1: Hello, good evening.
0: Adewale.
1: Yes,
0: Prophet Adewale. So you prophesy or you are just confused? What do you want to tell him? What do you want to tell him? I forgot that part. What are you doing? Okay. Please keep listening, right? Keep listening. Okay, thank you.

So a happy birthday in advance to Richard Yaopoku. I didn't know. I actually forgot. I totally forgot he's a September born. Huh? Is that September born? Are you sure? No, I have. Okay, wait.

0: you are singing the song so loud. Like, what's the meaning of this? Adi, what? Anyway, what? I could hear somebody. Okay. So, yeah, last week we started a conversation that never ended. This week I just want to take a twist, you know, to the whole thing. Okay. Molly, check your song. DJ Molly. Okay. So, last week you guys were uncomfortable about the fact that anyway, okay. So let me start it this way so that we sway into what happened last week. In Ghana, it looks like when you have a child outside wedlock, people feel there's a challenge with that. Especially when you settle finally in marriage. Your song is ready.
1: In middle school, I wrote a song and I never got to like mix it.
0: You really,
1: song, so we're gonna do that using today.
0: Something else is playing. Something else is playing. Yeah, okay. So the question I asked today, yeah? Oh, the song is ready. Okay. Okay. Why the song? Oh, I said last week.

0: You know how marriage is in Ghana? When you get married, a year, two, three, four, family, friends, you know, are expecting to see a third party in the family. What's wrong? Okay. A newborn in the family. Yet when you are blessed to have a child before marriage. What's that, Tosso? You see your face? Yeah, Tosso. Because you ended last week, you ended say, and yet you are not. And you see,
1: if the lady is having more than one,
0: your microphone.
1: I'm saying that.
0: Never power.
1: If the lady is having more than one, sorry, never power. But if the lady has only one, no problem. I'll be able to manage it. But you don't bring more than one into my home. And also, where is the father? Because I'm already having three. And the responsibility about 90% is on my head. And that's not what I'm trying to say.
0: I can't understand what you're trying to say. You're making your opinions clear.
1: No.
0: I can challenge that.
1: I'm saying that.
0: I beg to differ, though.
1: You are a lady walking into a new home. Let's say marriage.
0: Your microphone.
1: What is wrong with my microphone?
0: No, I can't hear you, so use your microphone. That's what I meant.
1: Hello.
0: Exactly. Is it better now? Yeah, it's better.
1: Okay. I'm saying that.
0: So let me ask you this question.
1: All right.
0: Having children.
1: Yeah.
0: I won't center on one because okay. You can never tell.
1: Okay.
0: Having children before marriage, is it a challenge or a blessing?
1: It's a blessing. I don't see anything wrong. This is our society that sees it as a problem. It's a blessing.
0: So why can't you as a man? Exactly.
1: The whole world. I'm gonna hear
0: you. But you sounded like you are not going to allow these children in your home.
1: What I'm saying is I'm not going to allow them. It depends on the number you are bringing. I'm saying that if you have just one, no problem. But if you have more than one, that is where the ladies is questionable. Even they are different fathers too. Look at the contest.
0: No, we are not talking different fathers.
1: Let's say they are one father.
0: Okay.
1: Yes.
0: Two, one father.
1: Yes.
0: How about that?
1: One father, two. There will be questions to be answered.
0: Why?
1: Why? Because.
0: What questions?
1: Why? Because there's a saying. Say it's all about Noah. No. There's a saying. That's about Noah. No.
0: Is that true?
1: Oh, why not? About really on Noah. No. That is why they determine the real father of the child. Women have that power to determine it. So the first one, let's say, is a mistake. The second can be a mistake. A second child with the same man can never be a mistake. It is a planting. Usually the first are considered to be a mistake.
0: No, but mm-hmm. Women will not think of the fact that I want to be with this man mistakenly. You should be in love to have, just like you said, to have babies for the man.
1: That is what I'm saying. Yes.
0: Unfortunately,
1: yes.
0: The relationship gets on the rock and you are left with these children.
1: Mm-hmm.
0: And where
1: is the father?
0: If the father is not in your life or in the children's life,
1: mm-hmm.
0: then you are compelled to do your thing.
1: Mm-hmm.
0: Yeah, as being a single mom, yes. Taking care of your children.
1: Yes.
0: And then, fortunately or unfortunately for you, fall into another man's life.
1: Yes.
0: And he's unwilling to take care of your two children.
1: Isn't that
0: unfortunate?
1: It isn't. It is because it depends on one the lady is also bringing on board. You see, taking care of children is a very huge tax. Very, very huge tax. Taking care of, especially someone's children. Huge tax. Yes.
0: So what will be your problem? Is it the provision or the presence of the child in your home? Because last week you did mention that you are providing.
1: If they are more than one, they can easily gang against you in the home.
0: But you have more than one. Can't yours gang against the woman?
1: Why should they do so?
0: Why should hers do so?
1: Let me tell you something. When anything you see a jamba kase number, listen to me.
0: When you sound like that, it's
1: please.
0: Like you're being selfish.
1: Please, I'm not being selfish. Me say for the case to gang against their father's wife. Not be money a week in the home. I'm telling you the fact.
0: So your fear is the gang.
1: Oh, why not?
0: That they will form a gang.
1: Why not?
0: Ah.
1: These are the same mother, it's two not, children,
0: it's
1: three.
0: Too, it's too flimsy an excuse.
1: Don't it is to you. Recently, just happened. I don't know whether last
0: it's
1: week or last
0: once,
1: week.
0: It happened
1: it
0: once.
1: It happens.
0: It happened once.
1: That is to you. Maybe that was the first time you are hearing that.
0: And you
1: it is difficult for a father who is family.
0: Is it always? Yes. Is it always the case of the woman's children ganging up, or is something that happens with bad people?
1: What do you mean by bad people?
0: Because
1: if the kids joining you then were like very, very young, you could groom them to become you or they will listen to you. But here's the case, when the kids are already grown up, let's say, yes, if you are not, and you, we are training, if let's say they are above 10 years, they are above 12 years, it's very difficult. By then, whatever they've been taught by their mom still sticks in their head. I'm telling you the fact. But if, assuming you were bringing them to me at the time I was marrying you, let's say they were like 4 years, 5 years, class two, class one, you could train them the way you want.
0: Okay.
1: Yes. But so if they're grown-ups, it's very difficult.
0: If they are minor.
1: Yes.
0: And you have more than one.
1: Yes.
0: You wouldn't have a problem.
1: No. That one there is no problem. Because I am going to train them the way I want, so that they will sit. The training is going to be the same as the way I'm training my kids.
0: But today you're sounding different too, because last week you said it will be a challenge because you are taking responsibility of them all.
1: What I said last week was.
0: And times are hard.
1: What I said last week was.
0: But today you're making a lot of sense.
1: No, what I'm saying is up to you. Maybe you forgot what I said. You see, last week I was saying if you have more than one.
0: Mm.
1: But if you have one, no problem.
0: Last week you sounded like you had a challenge actually, because you said you kept. You know, hammering on the fact that you'll be providing in times are hard.
1: Is it not a fact that it's
0: men? Times are hard.
1: Forget about what you're telling me. Is it not the guys who provide everything in the home?
0: Oh, it's not.
1: It is these days now. And mama no muboto munye ye, my feeling gas is so light. To be very honest with you, if you're a man on your own, no jina now so ye, and your pocket is that good, you don't share responsibilities at home.
0: Oh, now share na
1: any. And I'm saying, you don't share, listen to me. And you know, you're willingly when the lady wants to help. But then it is because the man, they be an abotomunye.
0: Oh, are you sure?
1: Oh, why not? If really you want to be a man.
0: Men are listening to us.
1: Oh, if so, really you want to be a man.
0: So you would
1: highly respected in your home.
0: So you would want your wife to support you financially.
1: No.
0: Eh?
1: No.
0: Why? Because you want to be authoritative.
1: Why do you mean authoritative? What do you mean by authoritative?
0: Control her.
1: You see?
0: I mean provide.
1: Maybe. Men are meant to take care. That is why you are the head of the family. It is because of the income people earn these days. Or let's say the pocket isn't that full. Or say, okay, do that and let me do this. But it should be
0: partners, so I don't see anything wrong.
1: Oh, and nothing is so banny or boar for or need any mandatory and compulsory. So you leave women when they feel they want to support, they should support. But if you marry and a chin, between gas, I also to light. Lion school, colonel be a school. If I pay school fees, you also buy what.

0: Bye bye. Thank you so much for you actually spoke his language the way he's excited. Molly. Okay, we have another caller. Hello.
1: Yeah, hello.
0: Hi. Good evening. How are you? Okay, Gatti. Yeah, let's hear you, brother.
1: I tell you what, he's saying, I'm actually a victim of it.
0: You are a victim?
1: And I said to myself, I will marry someone who has
0: been. You marry someone who has what? Given birth, a born one.
1: Yeah.
0: Why?
1: Yeah. Because I was sent to a marriage while my mother was having one child.
0: Oh, okay.
1: But
0: you can make your home the way you want your home to be, not based on your parents, whatever.
1: Yes. For me, my mother was someone who really liked the same dad, but
0: Oh wow. Okay, Gatti. Thank you so much for sharing.
2: Sure.
0: Okay. Molly. Have you been here or you went out? Okay.
3: The room is just four corners. You didn't even go out.
0: No, but you didn't look like you were paying attention to what was happening.
3: You shouldn't worry at all about me not paying attention.
0: Okay, so Kofi says if you want to. Okay, hello.
4: Hello, this is Professor Adewale.
0: Adewale, talk to us.
4: Now, I'm going to say, I'm going to say,
0: I'm going to say, I'm going to did I even say that? It came on air.
4: Yeah, it came on air.
0: For two a while. We didn't come send the shed in here, Mr.
2: Prophet, back to the near discussion.
0: Yeah, Prophet, I know I would definitely side with you.
2: Yes.
4: You can accept it, but when it is one person you have birth with three times, I think it's very bad. When it comes, you might even go back and go to the person again when you are having your own issue with her.
0: So Prophet Adewale, I know you are yet to get married.
4: Yes,
0: would you rather be with a woman with a child, or you want to have
4: me? I don't have a problem if it's born one,
0: but born two you have a problem.
4: Born two, born three, I can't take that.
0: Why? Yes. What's your reason?
4: And it will be very too much for me. It will be hard work. It will be a best stressing me off.
0: What if the woman is willing to support you guys or support the home to, you know, provide for the children?
4: No, as for that, I'll have problem about that, because later on she might be bragging about that or saying it to people that
0: No, okay, so the woman is bringing two children home. Yeah?
4: Yes.
0: Children that are not your biological children.
4: Yes.
0: But she's willing to help. Whatever financial support she's willing to give, so that the children will be okay.
4: I will never afford that. I won't accept that, because wow. Later on you

0: we speak about it. We'll later talk about it. Women, you
1: what makes you think she would talk about it?
0: How do you guys think of women?
1: Like so Obana Adewale and Shanu Kwano. And you say it's not somebody he has actually an acquaintance with.
2: Yes.
1: But he's perceived 100% that what I'm trying to say is Adewale is perceived and so sure that the woman will talk about whatever he or she will bring into
2: Why not? Because
0: she will bring me to boss. She will bring me to boss.
2: The world of today.
1: Yeah, I see. Women talk, but men talk. Don't talk.
0: Women talk, no, women men. Talk a lot.
2: How many men will take their matter to somebody to try and discuss?
1: I see.
2: You're a bonus person.
1: Prophet Adewale.
2: You can't talk about it.
1: Really? Adewale, thank you so much. Yeah? Thank you. Mauli, you're on the floor. You can also call us 055-111-1995. Let's talk.
3: And that's so good. Where we ended from last week. So I think you twisted it a little bit this afternoon. My brother was trying to find a way into another corner by accepting that, if it is one, he's going to be okay. If it is three, he's not going to be okay. I don't know why they've forgotten that we can hear arguments between husband and wife, and the husband will be like, oh, come in, I'm a show.
1: Okay.
3: Shouting it in public.
1: So that there's a caller.
4: Hello.
1: Hi.
4: Good evening.
1: Good evening. Your voice is very, very, very low.
2: Masan, what dana? What dana?
4: That on my network and has a hard look at
3: it.
2: You want to know your Bema, Bema Kasadi?
4: Ose Ata.
1: Okay. Achuma Fuasi. Thank you, Ose. But why? Or say why? True now. So okay, Ose, thank you so much. But I'm getting ideas about Ghanaian men. Most of our Ghanaian men. You guys are not romantic. If you meet a lady, and you're so much in love with her.
2: No,
1: wait. I'm not repeating what he said. What he said is clear.
2: It's clear.
1: It's clear, but I don't agree with him. Because I'm thinking love should be bigger and higher than any other thing.
2: For you, what is love?
3: Exactly.
1: If you claim you love me and you cannot take care of me and my children, you will not accept my two children in your home. What kind of love are you proclaiming?
3: What is love? Nana, God not even being so good at met somebody that you love. And maybe in a course
1: yet,
3: of relationship,
1: the person
3: had an accident and something happened to the person. You are dodging the question. I'm not dodging. I'm just asking.
2: Don't go there. Go straight to what we are discussing.
3: No, I'm trying to bring an example.
1: There's a caller.
3: You cannot love me.
1: There's a caller. Hello.
3: Christ Christus.
1: Yeah, hello. Yes, yes, ma'am. Okay, let's hear you, brother.
4: Now, when the girl is making moment to be there, once of all, I know you are who you are. And no, no, said an eye, you can let him take you. There is something there, you can't go for you because you need to prepare there for some of what you.
1: I see.
4: Okay. Now,
1: I see. What if the father, what if the father or the mother is no more, and you are to receive these kids in your home? Will you be comfortable?
4: As for me,
1: so none of you will be comfortable. But would you be happy if your wife receives your kids as in her adopted children in her home? Thank you.
2: Thank you.
1: Thank you. So, go ahead. Let me hear from you.
3: That's why you're my sister. So,
1: as I was trying to say,
3: the thing is, we should not really like pay attention to the other matters surrounding the love you are loving the person.
1: If you love someone,
2: then you are joking.
3: And you know you can go heaven and earth for that person. I don't know why a kid coming
1: should be
3: into
1: a
3: the
1: barrier.
3: Picture. Like should be a barrier.
2: Wait till you marry such a lady who have kids. You are now young and you are coming. You are making it all look.
1: But why are you sounding like Mauli is 14 years?
2: But Mauli is
1: your teenage son.
2: Mauli is my younger brother.
1: I go cry. You are bluffing.
2: My friend told
3: me. So me like ending it.
1: Hey, but Mauli, it's serious.
3: It's very. I'm just getting more ideas and confused about what my
1: most Ghanaian men or the is it the youth.
3: I don't know because I heard this from a lady last 2 weeks, and the lady was like, Ghanaian men don't like born ones, and I'm like,
1: meanwhile you make the women born one.
3: Exactly.
1: You
3: I read
1: you
3: a news
1: them.
3: Last week and 10 years is getting pregnant. Who got them pregnant? But
1: exactly.
3: this 10 years will get to 25, 21, and then you'll be telling the 10 years tell
1: I don't like born one.
3: My dear.
1: It's not fair. It's not you guys are not being fair.
2: What do you mean by we are not being
1: fair? You heard what I mean.
2: You can't have two kids and tell me it's a mistake, or three, with one man.
1: No, I asked Gatti a question.
2: Yes.
1: What if the man is no more? And you are compelled to receive these kids because you love the mom. Forget about the living.
2: For the man not being known, but that's
1: you consider it. What do you mean, friend? So what's your fear? Is your fear? Are you so scared the man will come back later?
2: Oh, easy. The fact that you have married someone with the man.
1: So what's the
2: big woman deal? Also has access to the man.
1: So you don't trust.
2: That trust will be very difficult. School fees not going back home.
1: So who can now come out money school fees? Ex-wife.
2: You don't get the issue wrong. Maybe man and mother, for instance, if I should and if you open my heart say, on worry, John Rabaka.
1: Now,
2: and she will come. Yes, but SSM, I don't love her.
1: But she's with someone, right?
2: And I make her say, if she makes her umbrella, she's here.
1: Even though she's with someone. And you guys have this perception about women.
2: Oh, why not?
1: What's it? But also, even though she's got somebody in her life.
2: When a woman.
1: You don't respect women.
2: No, not at all. women are vulnerable. That's the word. When a woman realizes that you are jai, and you take the kids, and you are doing equally accordingly the right things, building the knowledge equally and building accordingly. The kids well. You see, all women want
1: but that. You had all that and she left you. No, so what, time, why make, what makes you think she will come back to you?
2: That is what I'm saying. She wouldn't come back to you. You see, it is a man who picks up a phone.
1: Thank you.
2: It is a man who picks up a phone and call a lady say, "Brother, me oh." It doesn't. It's not the other way around, though.
1: Oh, the other way around.
2: No. You see, how many women you don't have here?
1: Oh, yeah.
2: Hey,
1: I should have
2: told you. Hey,
1: I should have.
2: How many women can be boldly telling me say they can pick a phone and go a man say, "Brother, me me." All goes through. Osai.
3: Oh, there's a lady on TikTok.
2: Please don't go to that TikTok matter. You're talking really.
3: Is it that way? There's a lady doing that.
2: Yeah, didn't come out. Don't go.
3: Come and then
2: TikTok,
3: you
2: TikTok, I'm meant for you young guys today, you.
3: Okay,
2: you.
3: Fine. Let's even take
2: a look
3: at that. There's a lady that
2: I am the one picking up the phone and calling you that please come.
3: To come and do. And
2: so if you're not coming, fine. But we do have ladies who are well-trained and have good manners to pick up a phone and call a man and say, "Brother, with me." That is the issue.
3: So
2: women, that's why the Bible says that you women don't love guys. Oh. We men are to love women and you are to be submissive. But then what Daniel was about to be shabby was me though. Who do I? It is what I have now, do my chi. Who do I? It is because of security. It is because I can take off you, give me food, clothing, and shelter. That's why you are pretending you love me. You love who? Mami too feel fear over love me. Mami stop giving you money whether you love me. So the love is not for women to love we guys. We are to love you. You are to be submissive down to the earth. But there's a good deal. What do you do with us? I'll
3: five. What is understanding about submission? How do you understand
2: submission? So women are not supposed to love guys.
3: Do you think submission should be worse than you?
2: TikTok guy. I won't listen to you.
3: No.
2: You get your information.
3: I want to know. Is your submission worse?
2: I
3: worship you?
2: In my era, there was no TikTok.
3: I'm not talking about TikTok now.
2: Oh, all your submission.
1: Let me say hello to all the OGs.
2: Yes, the OGs are listening to us.
1: Kofi Bajemba.
2: Yes, they are listening. Don't go.
1: Ankarata.
2: Nanagay. Let me tell you something.
3: If the woman should worship you, I will not tell you.
2: Women are not supposed to tell men, "I love you." You love who? Women want security with the man they are with. Now if you cannot give the woman security, you do what?
1: So women do not have feelings. That's what you say.
2: Feelings, you need to say, or Jidia Giska. What feelings? What feelings?
1: How do you say
2: that? What feelings?
1: How much money?
2: If all women, let me tell you.
1: If
2: all men are to really stay one on one with their wives, the other women.
1: Where is my number?
2: On my phone. Yeah, there's a caller. There's a caller.
1: So
2: if all women.
1: Hello.
2: Are to be very faithful.
1: Hello.
2: Hello.
5: Hello.
2: Yes,
1: hello. A first lady.
2: A first lady.
5: Good evening.
1: Good evening, my dear.
5: I'm Sherry Daniel.
1: Sherry.
5: Hello.
1: She's been hiding.
2: Are you ironing?
5: No, she's not. Calling and no one has been picking.
1: You see?
2: Today,
1: last week too.
2: Oh, that'd be last
5: every
2: one
5: time,
2: for
1: she can every time she like comes. Anyway, Sherry, we are all ears.
5: Kofi, you are trying to justify the shenanigans of men. You cannot justify. Say you have a child, and I should take care of your child, and a woman having a child, and you don't want to take care of it. How is that possible? How? You can't explain yourself.
2: Are you living under my roof or under your own roof?
5: No. What you are saying. And that's even justified. Have you ever seen say a mommy be have you heard that say mommy be having a nabanoma and I said anything? It's always the men who do that.
2: Ah.
5: It's always the men. Majority. You end up sleeping with if the child is a girl. That is it. When have you heard a woman sleeping with a stepson before?
2: I hope by aunt.
5: No, Jai. Don't justify. You are trying heaven and hell to explain yourself, but there's nothing that you are explaining that I am getting. Since last week, there's nothing that you are explaining that I'm getting. You want me to take care of your children, and me, that somebody has, a fellow man has impregnated and I have a child, you don't want it.
1: I should be a victim of whatever.
5: What is that? So it's high time that we realize that everybody, you bring yours, and I also have mine. I can
1: and
5: take
1: together,
5: care of it. It's a human being.
1: Children.
5: It's a human being. Is it not a human being? An animal cry, we take care of it.
1: Oh,
5: so
1: today.
5: Why are you always saying that you can take care, a woman should take care of your child, and you cannot take care of a woman's child?
1: Sherry, you've said
5: that
1: it all.
5: It's not.
2: Sherry, do you have a child?
5: Don't try.
1: Don't ask
5: try.
1: Her. I won't let you answer her. Him.
5: You will not get a woman to take care of your child.
1: Mm-hmm.
5: You
1: Thank
5: will
1: you,
5: not
1: Sherry.
5: Get a woman to take care of your child. And that is, and you go yourself. It goes your separate ways. Everybody, those kind of people, everybody will go their separate ways.
1: Mm.
5: And the world will be somehow. The world is already somehow. So you have to learn to accommodate and
3: Each
5: take
3: other.
5: Everything as it's supposed to be.
1: Mm.
5: People want to tell us that we are bad girls, we are this thing. Who created the bad girls? Are you not the men? So stop
1: She
5: it.
1: Said it all. Sherry, thank you so
5: don't
1: much.
5: Don't justify it. There's nothing to justify this thing about.
1: You should see his face right now.
5: Yes,
1: he's thinking.
5: You
1: he kept
5: to,
1: him thinking.
5: Have to learn to love. It's a human being that was brought into the world. Even when you take an animal, a pet, don't
3: I don't
5: you
3: know
5: make
3: what happened
5: own?
3: To
5: no.
3: love one another
5: your
3: as yourself. Like...
1: Huh?
3: Love
1: right,
3: your
1: Sherry.
3: Neighbor as yourself.
1: Thank you, Sherry.
3: I don't know what happened to that commandment
1: I think
3: from God.
1: You look remorseful, actually.
5: Kofi, stop it. Stop it. It won't help. And Fatal.
2: And
5: I also tell the woman not to take care of your children because you are capable of that.
1: Yeah.
5: Uh-huh. So you to take care of your children and don't go after chasing after a single lady.
1: Yeah.
3: Oh, Sherry, let me show.
1: He said it
5: thank
1: all.
5: You very much.
3: Yes, thank you, Sherry. Thank you, thank you, thank you.
1: Thank
3: you. I don't know what happened to the commandment. Love
1: something.
3: Your neighbor
1: I
3: as yourself.
1: I experienced. Sherry mentioned animal.
6: Why are you all on Kofi today? Kofi, what did you say?
3: He said the wrong things. He said the wrong things.
6: No, Kofi, what did you say? Because I'm just getting
3: Kofi,
6: into
3: Kofi,
6: it. I want to know exactly what was the question. What did Kofi say?
2: Good.
1: You want to explain yourself?
2: My name is Sik. What I said was,
6: yes.
2: If you have a child, if it's one, I have no problem. When you're working a child, let's say one in my home.
6: Okay.
2: But if there are more than one,
6: okay,
2: that leads to questions and answers.
6: Okay.
2: Because
6: okay.
2: So the moment you are having two or three uncountable,
6: okay,
2: in that case, it will be very
6: problematic
2: for me. Because I already have my
6: Okay.
2: So in this case, if it's one, I have no problem.
6: Okay.
2: And also, if you want to be a man enough, make sure you are taking the responsibilities of the home 100%.
6: True.
2: Your wife is just a helper.
1: You said true. Okay.
2: And not by force. It is not by force. If willingly she wants to.
6: Okay.
2: It is because these days the men are like, Ebia, nebotumu nyena. I am paying light so you to buy gas.
6: My friend calling, hold on with the call. We will let you.
2: I am filling gas so you to do this.
6: Okay.
2: But if really you want to be a man of your own, then I'm not what I say in that case. I'll be authoritative because I'm doing everything.
6: Okay.
2: Mm. No.
1: That's what you want to wait.
2: For a man to be called a man, a job, the 100% job is yours. Mm. Your wife is just a helper.
6: Okay.
2: This is what I said.
6: Okay.
2: So the women are just lambasting me. The callers are saying that. Love be loved by a dog. Even if there are more than one, I should accept the child.
1: And Melvin, one more thing that he said.
2: Yeah.
1: He said women, a woman will be with you because of what you give her. And I asked him if women can love. I said, don't dare.
2: Do women love?
1: The
2: and
1: man
2: also quoted the Bible.
1: The
6: man that is true.
2: That is
1: the other
2: good.
1: Man in Tino Bedi.
2: That is it.
1: So
2: insecurity.
1: So we don't have love.
2: No, what do you mean? You are not supposed to love. No, women are even supposed to love.
1: No, that's what he said.
2: Yeah, the middle man, I'm not pretending to dominate.
6: And it's not that women don't love.
2: That is it.
6: But most women are with men because of what they
2: gain. And their security.
6: That is.
2: I mean,
6: that is. It is the truth.
3: Kofi is trying to polish his words.
6: No, hold on.
3: Using the word most.
6: I think
3: if you're going for 100%, you can go there for 100%.
2: At the most, you're
3: if you're using most, that means you are trying to exempt some ladies.
2: Ah.
3: But Kofi here is telling us all women, all ladies.
6: For that, most women have actually alleviated or moved away from poverty with marriage.
2: Most women over 100%. I want you.
6: What are you saying?
2: Over 100%.
6: Most women have actually swayed away from status of life with marriage. No woman actually settles for less. Again, sometimes it gets to a point where.
1: Is it not the creation of you men? Is because of the way you treat the women when you meet them.
6: No,
1: the way you want to.
6: It has never been men giving women mentality as to how to live with us.
2: Yes.
6: Women have always had a mentality of a kind of man she wants to
2: live. She wants. Obey to me.
6: Women have always had that. So there could be series of men or suitors who are in the life of women. Women would actually give the opportunity for other men to be suitors just for the sake of she wanting to know the right individual to be with. So in every woman's life, there is security, there is comfort. So woman
1: where security and comfort means financial security.
6: Financial stability, where she finds peace, where she finds solace, and all of those.
2: Always receiving.
1: Isn't that the same with men?
7: Yes, it's not vice versa.
6: Aside we being on radio and having the education and having the fun, let's be truthful
2: to each other.
6: See, men, okay, men. Can
1: your
6: actually
1: phone is still ringing.
6: I'm telling you, men can actually be with a woman, okay, and realize that oba we the onomatna chedo do mame ware no.
2: Yes.
6: A woman would not think about it, even with the time that she's been with you. But when she finds a suitable individual that will give her security and comfort, she will choose that individual over you.
1: If I'm with you and you are drunk and your attitude stinks, no matter how many years I've been with you, if I want to walk away, I walk away easily.
7: Submit, you won't you leave the other one? Who
1: am I not necessarily?
6: Oh,
1: you are ending it with
6: exactly. It happens. It is said when you are barbre, no we benyeska, no akwako wari oba fufu. It happens. But in that same space, if you are to just oppose the percentage of a woman as against men. Women will do that more than men.
2: Love me, love my dog issue. What is about that one?
6: That
2: more than one. Woman,
6: would
1: you be comfortable? Melvin, let me ask a personal question.
2: Yes.
1: You are single.
2: No, no have kids.
1: No kid.
2: Yes. Mm-hmm.
1: Now you meet your ever ready wife. Soulmate. You so much love her. Unfortunately or fortunately, she's got two kids.
6: Okay.
1: Wouldn't you so love her?
6: I will.
1: Welcome the kids.
6: I will. But
7: but
6: I'll tell you a story. And that's a personal story.
1: Okay.
6: There was a lady I had wanted to be with.
7: But sister.
6: She had two kids.
1: Mm-hmm.
6: Per
1: you
6: advice
1: didn't mind.
6: I didn't mind.
1: Or you didn't know.
6: No, I knew.
1: Okay.
6: I didn't mind.
1: Okay.
6: But
1: good,
6: per
1: that's
6: advice
1: good.
6: From family. She's someone who has been exposed to life experiences twice. I don't have a kid.
1: Are you listening to family?
6: No,
1: it wasn't your own perception.
6: Hold on.
1: Okay.
6: Hold on. Someone has two kids. I don't have a kid.
1: That's what I'm saying. But you love her. She seems to be your soulmate.
6: No, for soulmates, she seems to be the soulmate.
1: But
6: I'm saying, you know what
2: Will you accept it? Or let's say she has two.
6: Okay.
2: Will you accept it?
6: Oh, I would accept. That's in the sense of an experience with bringing up a kid.
1: Okay.
6: What you're
1: saying? But you didn't have any other problem.
6: I wouldn't have any other problem
1: responsibility.
6: If I had a kid.
2: Yes.
6: And a woman that I've seen that I want to be with has two kids.
2: But you have one.
6: But I have one. I wouldn't have a problem.
1: But you don't have any. You don't have any.
6: But
1: and
6: then,
1: she's got two.
6: That responsibility, you can actually take it up. Say, you will take up that. Mama, my dear, if care is not taken, you might be causing a whole lot.
1: Kofi, so what are you saying?
6: Would you
1: be comfortable or what care am I to take again?
6: No, I wouldn't.
1: Would you be comfortable or not?
6: What I was telling you was this. Per advice and experience of elders.
1: Forget the advice of the elders.
6: No, no, no. I would have
1: this
6: to
1: is the shoe you have to wear yourself.
6: No.
1: So would you be comfortable? This is a foot to bum.
6: No, no. This is a foot to bum. Let me be honest. Say, for this individual, I didn't have any issue in wanting to be with him. That was because I was thinking on the tangents of love.
1: Exactly. That should be.
6: What here?
1: And that's
6: which is be. Which is equally good, but you and I know as inti odono say yemfa yemfa aware yemfa odon kwa na ekomu so odoni ni what next
2: ego fi odon e dia dia am bisa on there amachi what is also love do women love or we guys love amachi
6: oh we guys are to love women don't love they are to submit
2: that's all.
6: And so you
1: find when you
6: send
1: a lady,
6: the way the calls are
1: coming, the calls are coming.
0: Yeah,
1: Melvin, talk to the caller.
6: Yeah, hello.
0: I'm going to say, Interact mass your barbers mass your bab or barbers mass them mafia.
6: Oh, when you say it's my mafia, I'm a crass and basses in my face.
1: Okay,
0: I don't want to say it.
7: Oh, maybe not a fanboy, maybe not a fanboy.
6: Thank you.
1: Oh, you're a fanboy.
2: Is Kofi not on the same tangent with me?
1: Kofi is a bit reasonable. Yeah.
0: I've been calling.
6: Yes. Sorry for that, sir.
0: You know, I love Kofi when he gets support from the callers. The way he laughs and then go around things.
2: Thank you.
0: Okay. And I best express myself in free.
6: Please do. Feel free.
2: Feel free, bro.
0: Thank you very much.
2: Yeah, Chrome Casa and Nokasa.
0: That was a Kofi.
2: Yeah.
0: Your own man is here, won't him? So, oh, Jessica will be wa. Oko Krona, Obiniska, Otiakiano. When you use Kana editing, San Colonia 4, 3, 5, no Warua, no Subai Sisa, Sikano Credit Band. What you
1: say?
0: I won't clock on the way you present your issue and the Bama Adena, me, I am a wreck. What you say?
2: Yeah.
0: Oba, Yami and more Oba say when you see Kan Shet and Kola.
2: Debbie,
0: this way, a command and man said, a man shankola, a bay on wooden, but Nick and your wooden. But we come to the day, they say, I
2: was so
0: Madame
2: Massimo,
1: my boy. Hey, no, when you are the way, when you are your kind of both for the same.
2: But yes, red eye.
1: Do you agree?
2: Yes, because so, I am getting the support of the public.
6: There's another call.
1: You are not getting this support.
2: I am getting the support.
6: Good evening, sir. Who are we speaking to?
8: My name is Felix.
6: Okay, Felix. Let's hear you, Felix.
8: A colleague friend of mine, I was with him in Canada.
6: Okay.
8: He was having a girlfriend here.
2: Where is he calling from?
8: With Bon One.
6: Okay.
8: The guy left upon his arrival. This same girl had gone to his ex-boy, pregnated her, and she's asking me to beg the other guy to sympathize with her because she went there for her child's
6: So
1: Felix, would you
8: in the end you don't want to tell the guy that this guy is in connection with you and my brother too, Nani Framas and Kwasia doing.
6: Oh.
8: That is what it happened.
1: So Felix, the way you ended your statement, it means
8: she doesn't know what is happening here.
1: The guy is coming from Dodua Forest. It means Felix, you will not. Yes. It means you will not entertain Mbanuma in your house.
8: It has happened. Not that is a story.
1: Felix,
6: Felix, I get the emotions you are attaching to it. I get the emotions. I think you're taking it from your friends.
8: Same story. I was so peeved that
6: I know.
8: And
1: then
2: girl
8: is bullying the two of you.
6: I know.
2: Me
1: bullying them.
2: Yes, she's bullying us.
6: Thank you very much.
2: Felix,
1: you see. He said he's Felix.
2: So
1: what is love if you cannot love my dogs?
2: Let me tell you something, Abia.
1: If you can't love my
2: dogs, let me tell you something.
1: You are my
2: man. Abanuman,
6: Hello. Yes, please. Good evening.
1: Thank you, Osayata.
2: Sure.
6: Your line is very bad.
2: Ma, see, call back. Have you realized that it's only one female who has called?
6: Call back.
2: But ladies are not calling. I wish the ladies were calling over this topic.
1: Why?
2: They are not calling.
1: The ladies always on call.
2: They will not call because.
1: Not just about
2: they will not call because.
1: The guys will hijack.
2: Love my dog.
1: Of course.
2: Not this era. Not this era, Charlie.
6: As a matter of fact, especially when you are getting married to that individual who's got the kids who are a bit older.
2: Older.
6: And know their dad.
2: 10 years. Yeah.
6: When they know their dad.
2: I'm the worst kind of you.
6: And when they are living with
1: you. You have a challenge with that.
2: I'm a younger, yeah.
6: It becomes very difficult.
2: Mm-hmm.
6: It becomes very, very difficult.
2: Yes.
6: Because they will be expected.
1: You rather they don't know their dad.
2: Aye. No. And papa,
1: you want to steal their children.
2: Let me know. And a papa
1: to be a
2: nice. Papa
6: but you see, when kids know their dad.
2: Yes.
6: And as a matter of fact, have a very good relation with their dad. Whatever you do as a stepfather, you have to do double of what their dad does.
2: Yes, to impress them.
6: If you are unable to do that, there will always be a friction at home.
2: Yes.
6: That one is
1: so true. There's no way you can actually love these children for them to forget whoever.
6: You can't actually love them.
1: It means there's no hope.
6: I think one of the mistakes we men do for children who are our step children is that we are wanting to do and let them see us as super dads. You get it? You as an individual not as a young time. So I think one of the things by way of an advice is that appreciate that the kids have a father.
1: Exactly.
6: Okay, appreciate just that they have a father.
1: Be nice because you love your mom.
6: Be nice because you love their mom.
1: Exactly.
6: Do within your means and let them know that this is what their dad can do. This is what you can do.
1: Exactly.
2: Now to move 5 kilos. I've ever seen
6: us.
1: Last week.
2: Let me tell you, Kofi.
6: I'm not worrying.
2: You don't understand the whole concept.
1: She mentioned responsibility is why you guys shy away from.
2: It is because.
6: It's true.
2: It is automatically true.
6: It's responsibility. Okay.
2: It is true.
6: That is why most men
2: No, you mean SSM. Because America says all men. We were three. Oh, about the three, about six. You're 5 kilos.
6: You know the funny thing? When they come to, they leave every responsibility to
2: everything. The father is there. Next time. Oh, yes. If the father is late, it's late.
1: So sad.
2: No. And that Kofi can
1: see. The love now, woman in you.
2: Love, dear. Oh, why not? The moment I ask you.
6: The fact that you should love doesn't mean you should love stupidly.
2: No,
6: the fact that you should love shouldn't mean that you should love stupidly.
2: Hey.
1: Okay. Let me flip the coin. I have kids. You have kids. I don't have. Would you want me to love you and be the woman you want?
6: I wouldn't even force you to be a mother for my kids if you are not wanting to. I wouldn't force that.
1: But you would want me to be in your life. You love me so much.
6: If
1: yet you have children.
6: Per my condition, if you can accept to be in my life, I would gladly.
1: You wouldn't care about the feelings you have for me.
6: I care about the feeling. That is what I'm saying. It is the vice versa. It is the same thing. If you being in my life, my children wouldn't be a problem or bother to you. Since I'm unfancy, knowing very well you can be with them. I'm not expecting you to do extremely better than their mom.
2: Yes.
6: But if you can actually accommodate them, fine. If you can't,
2: I wouldn't ask you
6: to come and accommodate my children. Mm-hmm. No, that one I wouldn't do. It is same for the other. So it is like that. And I'm saying, the fact that you love someone doesn't mean you should love stupidly. It's just like you love someone.
2: Aye.
6: That individual goes to the point of beating you to stupor.
2: Aye.
6: And you still say you love that individual.
2: You.
6: No.
1: That's a different angle altogether.
6: No, that's it. I'm trying to buttress the point we are, in not loving stupid.
1: These are human beings we are talking about. Mm-hmm.
2: But don't you know a lot of women are beating guys? And they are not talking about it.
1: I know in America.
6: You are talking about on the angle of kids, right?
1: Kids. Uh-huh. Kids are innocent.
2: Let me tell you. Today's kids. Let me tell you. What look at you. Huh? No, I was brought up.
6: Kids are innocent.
1: Exactly.
6: Kids. The word is kids.
2: Okay, then they are innocent.
1: Fine. Exactly.
2: Are innocent. Yes. Kids are innocent.
1: So ni mami na.
2: I was raised by my stepfather.
6: Yes, I was raised by my stepmom too. As
2: well. The generation and the kids of today.
6: There's a caller. Let's.
1: Yeah.
9: Hello.
6: Yes, sir.
9: Good evening.
6: Good evening, sir. Who do we have on the line?
9: This is Ankrata.
6: Ankrata, kasamami, why?
1: Ankrata,
9: I saw Mukeng at the Malay Mufa.
1: Oh, wow.
2: It's a topic you have to be under him.
9: Hey, me, Obana, I'm in the world back. No, Obam boy. I thought I'm in the
1: world.
9: And then my boy needed me fame, no.
2: You see?
6: As at that time, you married, what was the boy's age?
9: It was at the SS.
2: Hey, and the world, you see, you know.
1: So let's say 15, 16 years.
2: 15, 16.
6: Okay. Yeah. Kumaka, right?
9: Kumaka.
6: Yeah, Kumaka.
9: No, to me, I can't tell my message. So who's on the minimum bill? Okay, I'm not that. I'm going to on the minimum bill. I see how I go.
1: What?
6: Yes.
2: Or the power to say?
6: It's a lotto.
2: Oh.
6: I'm telling you.
1: What?
6: It's not on the surface like that.
1: I can't believe that. Because this woman...
6: Thank you very much.
1: I can't believe that. My son cannot control me. Hello. My son cannot control me. I'm in love with this man.
2: Can you love your husband more than your son? Let me ask you today.
1: Hello, what's it?
2: No, I want to ask you.
1: No.
2: Can you tell me today, Nanakia, please?
1: This is not love.
2: Let me ask you.
1: This is allowing the child to control.
2: Please, this is not control, please. I was raised by my stepdad.
6: Okay.
2: Nanakia, the generation of today and the kids who are coming up, growing up these days, they aren't us. We were. Let it be fact.
1: That's true.
2: Our stepdad had total control over us. Where even our mom, I can't remember, my mom has no say when my stepdad speaks. And then
1: exactly.
2: But when at that age, my mother thought my stepdad was rather bullying me or punishing me. My next generation, very hardly for you to have those kids.
1: I'm thinking if I'm in love with my husband. A man who has accepted you as my child.
6: I was brought up by my stepmom.
2: Okay.
6: Victoria Yanfo. Boy.
2: Mr. Late or something.
6: Oh boy.
2: Initially.
6: If I tell you, most of my mates even now still believe that
2: she's
6: my real mom.
1: Exactly.
6: I'm telling you.
1: Like my case.
6: That woman is from a different
1: planet. You see?
6: Everyone has got their flaws.
1: Yes.
6: She has her flaws. It's normal. But, see, amongst my siblings, I'm the first.
1: Okay.
6: I've always told my siblings that they didn't enjoy life like I did.
1: You see?
6: My stepmom, see, it got to a point here. In Takoradi, we were owning the biggest slipper shop.
1: You see?
6: In Takoradi. I was the firstborn. My dad did not agree to the idea that they should bring me into the business so I get to have a better understanding of the business. It was my stepmom who stood her ground that I become part of the business.
1: Wow.
6: And my mom and my dad could travel and I was taking over the business. I was managing the business.
1: She was an angel.
6: I'm telling you.
1: Yeah.
6: So for step parents and stepfather, Charlie, but it's not easy to actually live with stepchildren. It's not easy.
2: Especially when you're 10 years ago.
1: I'm looking at you.
2: Especially when you're 10 years ago. You see, if those kids cry around, say 5 or 6
6: for the sake of time, if you are to allow callers to only come and tell us their experience with stepchildren.
2: Yes.
6: Stepchildren. Or even stepfathers or stepmothers. You would understand.
2: Yeah, I agree.
6: It's not easy to live with step parents.
2: Yes.
6: Stepchildren, yes. I maybe I'm coming from a humble background. Because for me, I've my grandparents, I actually grew up with my grandparents. They stood me. They stood me on my ground. So when my step mom came into the picture,
1: you had already
6: I was grounded. That's why I agree with Kofi when you say that. Yeah,
10: Thank
1: you, Melvin.
10: You see, it's like, when I see them, it's like they feel the whole world is theirs. Next generation, you know, they are not afraid to die. They are not afraid to do whatever they feel they want to do. They are just not afraid to die. You see,
1: sometimes says you are very annoying.
10: No. Sometimes you see them and you feel like,
1: That's true, but it has nothing to do with being a stepchild. The fact that you will not accept your stepchild.
10: Oh, I said I can only consider one. Two and three, there's no way.
1: Molly, we have voice notes.
11: There's voice notes?
1: Yeah, I have voice notes and messages.
11: Wow. It's been a while we even opened the WhatsApp.
1: Yes. Before when you manage, when you did that. Ain't he? Okay. Anyway.
11: So now let's do that quickly. Let's see if he can play some of the voice notes and then. We just get in with our final words.
1: Yeah,
11: I'm still reminding you of Rich's birthday.
1: Oh yeah, yeah.
11: Yes.
1: Tomorrow is. Why is he not here? So I'm not going to do whatever he's asked me to do because he should have been here.
10: So you are now convinced and you are okay. You are now okay.
1: I'm not going to ask yourself. I feel human beings should not be. No, I will never agree with you in that assertion. Human beings are human beings, no matter what. Whether a step or an orphan or whatever. You should feel.
12: Nana. Nichia Kofi. Laminya Mani. Okay. A man now, my banner. So, only a very bad and smart. Or Jia, no, Sakwa Jia, Colonel Papa Pierce Scoofies, not one Casano or Shakolan said Pierce Scoofies. No, they said Papa Nature or Sepapani and Yadi on Chiaki. Meanwhile, Sumi and Papa Nisutio. It's a basan and Chia or Ding. Who shall it you now?
11: So, who dear?
1: Oh,
11: I see. Okay, there's someone here. Let me read quickly. I stand with Kofi on women not having love. What they love is the care the man is providing.
1: It's not
11: period.
1: Are you a woman?
11: NYK, thank you for your message.
10: Women should love us. Or see, women should be submissive.
11: So,
10: this
11: is Marcus from Ebuakwa DKC. For me, born 19.
1: Born 19 is what he was.
11: For me, born 19, now I have come to realize that if you have more kids and you can take care of them, it is unique pass yet. For me, born 19 cry. Now I have come to realize that if you have more kids and you can take care of them,
1: it means the woman taking care of her own children.
11: Yes, it is unique. Okay.
1: But would you, Marcus, help to take care of these children, even though they are not your biological children? That's what we are asking. Or would you expect that the woman should have more money, more kids, then you wouldn't mind?
10: But the fact is,
1: it's unfortunate.
10: Women are not supposed to love men, but and then I've done.
1: But we love you guys.
10: What do you mean that you love guys? Oh, baby, now back right, so baby, be all grand. That is not your favorite food. That is not pampao. That is not the zafu or switch. Or be proud.
1: Why not your
10: be proud.
1: Why not this mentality?
10: Oh, that was a mentality. Women always want sweet things.
1: What is rich?
11: Where is Inzulezu? I said, because I can't go.
10: I said,
11: fucking boy, I'm at Inzulezu. What's it?
1: Inzulezu, I said to me, you know, Inzulezu. I'm not doing any video for you. You can be here. Sure. Anyway, happy birthday in advance. How old will you be tomorrow? Are you recording me? Don't record me. Richard Opoku's birthday. I'm recording you. Marcelo. So this is your perception.
10: This is not about perception, it's about reality.
1: Yo, yati.
10: Ah, agree. Kakra number 1250. Rebel perception. What do we mean by perception? Menye ne guys ni bi o. Ye OG.
11: Na wonyi ni nyina 50 years ko
10: nyina. Ara ye.
1: I'm not talking TikTok.
10: I'll post it on your platform. So I'm going to discuss it. Of a lady,
1: was it rated? Yeah, it was rated.
10: This one of mine.
1: We can tackle that next.
10: We are just okay with last week.
1: Sure. So, the women of today, me, my perception will always be the same. Don't allow any guy to break you from your child. So I'll say, he says he's not willing to accommodate your children, and so. Your children should go stay with your mom or your granny or whatever. No way. Choose your children over your man. Or your children then, are
10: but
1: your children.
10: It, that was what I asked you. So what how then can you tell me that you love the man? If your children are also coming to the...
1: I love the children more than the man. These are my children. Hello.
10: But yes, right now you were telling me that you love the man.
1: Well, that's not what I said.
10: You said what?
1: I'll choose my children. Okay, yes, let's go. Marley. Yes. Yes.
11: All right, sure. Good. So let's take it from here. So before that, let me wish a happy birthday to my brother in crime. The crime, my brother. Shall I love you, Richard Opoku Yao of Peace and Love. I love you so much. And happy birthday to you. May the good Lord bless you and replenish you. May he let you get more money and come and spray on.
1: He says he's already rich.
11: Your enemies.
1: He's already rich.
11: And I know you'll be fruitful. Wherever way you are,
1: he's so particular about this video. Anyway, happy birthday in advance to you, Richard Yaopogo. Don't record it. Why do you have to record it?
10: I am the generation is how. Omu Dara ne record. Or Futaxi Grano record. I don't know whether they don't know the essence of the mobile phone they are holding. Obi na carbon crane record. Obi no old Tumi crane record. Why recording is how? I don't know what they need those videos for.
1: Thank you so much, Richard. Happy birthday in advance. He's recording me, so he's not giving me the edge to show what I want to say.
10: Sure.
1: But I wish you all the best. You wanted a video, but I'm not giving it to you because you are not here. But I wish you all the best. Yamima went to me designer wear.
10: To say that customizing the chair could feel my
1: thank you so much. I'm Ishraba Nana Ekiobi for sharing with my friends. We catch you next week, God willing. You have a great evening. Why you want to say hi?
10: Why not?
1: Share baby Adam.
10: Debut.
1: Why not?
10: I mean, your baby on my life.

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2: In the book of Psalm, chapter 63, verse 1, David said, "Early will I seek thee." Abraham was an early riser. Joshua was an early riser. 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David also prayed early in the morning. What about you? 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

0: A beautiful song, and we call this one the Chi Medley. It features actually Kwame Jedu on this very one, and it's a beautiful jam from Sonny Badu. It brings us to some 25 minutes after 7 right here, Love 99.5 FM. It's been a minute away from the microphones for Showbiz Extra. But anyways, for those of you visiting the region for the very first time, my name is Melvin Fifi Grant Baini. Simply call me Melvin the Enigma. Once again, I'm back on the airwaves with DJ Bibini for entertainment conversations as well. Someone will be wondering, why were we playing a circular song? Then I come through with this very, very jam. As a matter of fact, it's a favorite song from Kwame Jedu as well, and features one of my favorite individuals, that is Sonny Badu on the song. So I was just in a hurry to play that very jam as well. But hey, get to know that we have Kwame Jedu himself in the studio, one of the biggest acts from the region as well, representing Ghana on the high, doing amazingly well for himself in the Christian fraternity. But as a matter of fact, he's one individual who does not love to talk about awards, and I don't know why. And today we'll get into that very conversation as well. DJ Bibini, good evening.
1: Good evening. I don't know why you did. I was expecting you to play Osaberima. You know, play that song.
0: Osaberima is a song that was released about 2 years ago, right?
1: Almost
0: 3 years now.
1: I looked for the
0: recent
1: Charlie, one. You have to be digging the crates.
0: Osaberima is actually part of the medley.
1: You didn't tell me. Like, I would have played it here.
0: It's even playing now, eh? So we knew.
1: Many we be. We should have started the show with Osaberima. Charlie, that song.
0: Yeah, it's a powerful.
1: Spirit-filled. Like, actually, I don't know about places. Places where
0: And that you be spiritual like that.
1: Oh, you don't know. This guy. Let me tell you something. We've known each other for close to how many years?
0: More than 10 years.
1: But the fact is, anytime, most I love playing weddings, and most times when I'm playing weddings, I start off with gospel music. And whenever I'm playing, you've never MC'd at my wedding before, any of my wedding, even Charlie, you've never done that. But whenever I play, I start off with gospel, like I want to say, all started there, and you bring them in. Anytime I'm playing it, people will be like, "Ah, Charlie, you that." But I don't know. Each and every other morning, that's when I start. I start my days off with gospel music.
0: Everyone does that. Like, I'm not saying. I only asked you. You be spiritual like that.
1: Yes, of course.
0: I don't know that side of you. Exactly.
1: You see?
0: So don't get me wrong on that one, because opa sokonyom dodo.
1: Sokonyom dodo. I'm not even a sokonyom. I play a lot of rap music, hip hop.
0: I play gospel on the drive. Mondays I play gospel on the drive.
1: I used to play, you know. Friend of the station.
0: Let's bring Kwame Jedu into the conversation as well. It's been a minute. It's been I think Kwame Jedu, when you came back from was it the UK or Germany?
2: Germany.
0: From Germany, yeah. Has it been a year?
2: No, I went back this year. I think it's just 2 months since I've been there.
0: Oh, okay, yeah. Okay. So I think your last time you were here was when immediately you were back from Germany.
2: Back, yes.
0: So I think it's about a year ago.
1: Yes.
0: It was about a year ago, and it has been testimonies over testimonies. Yeah. I remember the preparation for you wanting to travel to Germany. Mm. I know you did a lot of exploits in different locations you've actually not tried, which all came together being a part of the tour for yourself as well. Now you're back in Ghana. You went to Sunyani. You have you have a very profound experience with Sunyani, and I don't want to remind you about that very, but it all comes together to be a part of the testimony for the journey. So far so good. Here you are, year 2026, another amazing journey you've already started. I don't know what exactly has been the plans for the 2026? Let's talk about it generally, because I know for you and I, we've had extensive conversations in the Christendom. But then again, I have one conversation I would also bring in for the Christendom. But first off, let's start from you. What exactly has 2026 taught you, teaching you, or you are willing to also learn from the year?
2: Okay. God bless you, my brother. God bless you, DJ Obi Bini. Mm-hmm. God bless our listeners, everybody that can hear my voice.
0: Guys,
2: God
0: forgive his voice. He's just from the mountains.
2: I'm tired. However, 2026 has been good. Mm. And I think one key thing that I've learned in this year is the fact that tomorrow is not promised to anyone.
0: Mm.
2: So if we have anything to do today, let's do it now.
0: Mm.
2: And let's do it well. Because sometimes you may have the best of plans and all of that. And by the time you realize, you don't even have the strength to execute them.
0: Mm. Mm.
2: When I got back from Europe this year, the day I touched down, I had a watch night service. Just when I touched down, that was when we did press launch for FOT this year.
0: Mm.
2: So right after the press launch, they drove me straight into a watch night service.
0: Okay.
2: Saturday, I had another program. Sunday, I had another program. And for 2 weeks, I was all over the place because...
0: Back to back.
2: And I've been away for like a month, so events had piled up. And all that.
3: Okay.
2: So one morning, I woke up, I was getting ready to step out. I was traveling to Sunyani, I had a program in Sunyani. After bathing, I entered the washroom to pick something from the wardrobe, and when I bent down, I couldn't get myself
0: out.
2: It was hard, and for days I battled with it, and as we speak I'm on physio.
0: Okay.
2: A lot of people don't know I'm just that stubborn guy that still have to do what God wants me to do regardless of how I am feeling at the moment. But I'm on physio, and I told them to give me a break when I'm done with FOT, because I need a lot of psyching and preparation for FOT, and sometimes I don't want to accept that I'm sick or I'm dealing with something. But the truth is, I had to use a stick for a while.
0: That brings me to a question, yeah? There is a thin line between faith and as well, I'm trying to find a better word for that. Whereas for what you find yourself, bending down and having that very pain, a sharp pain in the waist, knowing very well that you need to actually be on a physio to get your health back. But for the sake of the work of God, we need to push ourselves for that very limit. Does that knowledge of faith sometimes put we Christians at a point whereby we sometimes be thinking, this is actually not the doing of the Lord? I don't know if you understand the question I'm asking you.
2: The bit I don't really get is the ending.
0: Okay.
2: So clarify. So
0: we know for this very situation we find ourselves, it's health issues.
2: You need to deal with.
0: We need to deal with the health issue. But for the faith we have and for the things we need to be doing for
3: God.
0: For God, does it bring us to a place whereby we sometimes lie so much on our faith, forgetting certain things we could have actually attached common sense to?
2: Okay. Yeah, you see, what I've come to realize is that most people will say, by faith, I'm not doing this.
0: Mm.
2: By faith, I'm going to be okay. By faith. But going through the years, I've come to realize that there is a place for faith.
0: Mm.
2: And there's a place where common sense also come into play.
0: True.
2: So when it started, I visited the hospital. I did my scan.
0: Mm.
2: Because you need to know what you're dealing with.
0: True.
2: So that even by prayer, you know how to pray.
3: Mm. Okay.
2: Yes. So you can't just out of the blue say, okay, I don't even want to know what's happening.
0: Mm.
2: I'm just praying. No. Then how are you praying?
0: Okay.
3: So you need knowledge.
2: Knowledge. I need to find out what I am dealing
3: more
2: with.
3: More information.
2: Yes. So then I actually went, took a scan and everything, and they explained everything to me. So then I know
0: exactly
2: what I am
0: what's
2: dealing
0: happening
2: with. Mm-hmm. Okay. What do you think I should do? They gave me two options. Either an injection, three times.
0: To suffice the pain.
2: Yes. and then one is physio.
0: Okay.
2: So I told them, okay, give me time. I want to pray about this, because this has to do with my body, which is the temple of God, which gives me the mobility to do what I do.
0: Mm.
2: So I need to pray about it. So after prayer, I said, no, I'm not taking the injection. Personally, I prefer injection over drugs.
0: Okay.
2: But this time I said, no, I don't want to take the injection, and I would rather go for the physio. And I had to speak to my prophet, Prophet Daniel Nyako, and he was like, no, the injection will not help. Let's go for physio. Okay. So I started physio. So I'm using common sense, but I'm still praying through.
0: Mm.
2: Yes, to pray is the fact that you have faith. So I'm praying through, but then my mind is also at work. Yes. So the Bible said, watch and pray.
0: Mm.
2: Yeah.
0: Mm.
2: So even though I'm praying, I'm also watching. I'm taking care of myself. Mm. So I went for physio and everything. In fact, what happened one of the days was, just when I got back from physio, I was trying to pull down my panther. When I went down, the thing triggered again.
0: Mm.
2: And from my bedroom door to my washroom, shouldn't take me 5 seconds to get into the washroom. And I needed to pee in the washroom, and it took me about 7 minutes to get to the washroom.
0: You could tell you the pain.
2: The pain I was going through, I couldn't. It was hard. Even getting to the washroom, how to now sit.
0: Mm.
2: And then how to get up was hard. Then I managed to do all of that. This is how I know God is in it, through it all. Now I got to the bed. I wanted to sit on the bed and just lie down. Then I was on phone with my brother in there, in Amsterdam. We were having a conversation about what's happening and all of that. Then I realized I was going on low battery, but by the time I realized I was going on low battery, I had already sat
0: on the bed.
3: Okay.
2: And I saw my charger on the floor. Now to get up and go and pick the charger is the charger. So he asked me what's happening, and I told him that this is what's happening. I don't know how I'm going to manage, and my battery is on 10%, and what we are discussing and all of that, I don't want the phone to even go off. If someone should call me, how am I going to? So I got worried, and I just lied on the bed, and he could hear. I was crying, actually. I was crying. So he said, let's pray. Then he started praying with me. Because, I mean, we are human. I was broken, because then, is this how life is going to be from now on? That thought came in mind. I was thinking through all of that. Then he said, let's pray. So after prayer, guess what? After prayer, what actually made me cry was the fact that I could see my charger on the floor, but I couldn't pick stretch it up. Up myself to pick it up. By the time he had finished with it, I saw the tip of my charger on the bed. God is my eternal witness.
3: Kwame Jedu, can you tell us whether you got, like you are saying, you went and you sought for more information about this whole situation, like your health. Can you let us know what might have caused these particular pains that you have?
2: So there is a spiritual aspect to what happened, but there is a physical aspect too. So guess what? When I was coming, I had a lot of load from people who want me to.
0: Kwame, I would love you to speak into the microphone for me. Yes.
2: So when I was coming, I had a lot of load from people to give to their families here.
3: Okay.
2: Yes. So I had one bag at my back. One bag in front of me. Then I needed to buy some stuff. So right after I check in, I had to rush to get some stuff. Okay. Then Jeff, I was with my manager, so he said, okay, he's taking a lead to the plane so that if anything, he can tell them I'm coming. So he went. Then I gathered the stuff I needed, some few perfumes I wanted to get. Then when I left there, just when I was approaching the entrance of the flight, I realized I have left my air ticket at the shop.
0: Okay.
2: So I rushed back with the load behind me, and as I was running, it was pulling me.
0: Okay.
2: From my waistline.
3: Okay.
0: Okay.
2: Then I rushed to go and pick it and rushed back. And this took me like 5 minutes run. And I had a bag in front of me and another at my back. Then I rushed and I sat down. When I got here, I was supposed to rest. But the night I got here, I was ministering. I had a press lunch Saturday, same Sunday for the next 2 weeks. Then it triggered what had already been plotted. So the thing had already been set, but we are waiting for something to trigger it. So actually the thing was done before I even traveled. So it was just waiting. So sometimes the trap will be set. It is one show we are BB kit to Ebenezer, so then it triggers it. Yes. So in the beginning, I didn't know all of this. So I took care, I'm tired and all of that. So when we started praying into it, that is when all of this
0: manifesting itself.
3: So meaning when you are there, sometimes let's say for an artist like yourself, you'll be on the road, you'll be touring, doing shows, you go to the UK, you go and do your tour, you come and come and do Ghana tour here. Sometimes your body needs rest. Agbagba is a footballer, an athlete. You get up. Sometimes when you overwork your body, you have to. There should be a space or a time for you to rest. Sometimes, Charlie, you are caught up in there. That would just kind of say, "I'm chasing you."
0: You want to pin it on you to just find out whether you're taking money.
3: But it's all good.
2: It actually taught me a lesson, so I'm taking it easy. Taking it easy.
0: I think you should.
2: But I'm not dropping the intensity of what I do. Take it easy. But when you have to do it, make sure you're putting your maximum best into
3: my
2: it.
3: My first year, we need more quality.
0: But again, it brings me to ask you, which takes me back to that very conversation in our Christendom, that the knowledge of faith with Christians, has it made we lazy?
2: Sometimes, not all the time, but sometimes, because then I personally have a problem with people. You see, when we begin to think that I have faith, so I don't have to do anything, then it becomes a problem. You see, the Bible said that God by himself released an angel to visit Mary and to tell Mary that you will conceive of a boy who is actually going to be the redemption plan of God. And Mary asked that, how is this going to be? How can this be possible? And the angel of God said, with man it is impossible, but with God all things are possible. And that the Spirit of God will overshadow you. So you see, God moved by faith to speak to Mary. However, the work was also done that the Spirit of God overshadowed Mary to bring about the pregnancy. So a word was spoken by faith, but the workings of the Holy Spirit was also in action. So you see, in as much as a word is spoken, God did not say, okay, I've already spoken a word. Because you see, by virtue, God was teaching us something. By virtue of what happened in Genesis, it supposes that God can speak everything into place. Yes, let there be, and it was. Let there be, and it was. But when it came to the salvation of men, the redemption of men and all of that, God spoke a word through the angel that tell Mary, this is what is going to happen. But the Spirit of God, the Bible said, moved, and then
0: There needed to be work.
2: So in as much as we have faith, it does not take the away the essence of work. Yes, the essence of work. No matter how well you pray and wait on the Lord for an event like what's happening with us, you also need to spend time with the team and build what you are going to be doing on the day. You just say, oh, I've prayed, so let the people come and everything is just going to happen. No. True. So you pray, but you put in work. Yes. That one thing I believe is when divinity and humanity merges, the resource is enormous, because the Bible said something. The Bible said that when Moses descended and saw the people of Israel misbehaving and all of that, He got angry, he took the tablet and he broke it right there. Then everyone spoke to him. He said, you know, your people, they are stubborn. You need to go back and speak to the old man to see if you can get another. This time around, when he went, unlike the first one where God himself cut the tablet and worked on it for him, this time around, guess what God would tell Moses? Moses, see the rock there, go there and cut two, like onto the first, and bring it, and I will write on them. So I'm not doing it for you like the first one. This time around, get involved in the work. And Moses did that, and God wrote the words on it, and he brought it. The way Israelites are stubborn, I don't think when he got there, he did not see another person messing up. But because he was involved in the process, the Bible says he kept this tablet until date. When you check the museums, the first tablet that was written did not last for a day. But the second tablet is still in the museums now. And people go and watch. When divinity and humanity comes together, it's enormous. So you may have faith and aura on all that, but God expects you to put in some work.
0: Put in the work as well.
2: Yeah.
0: If you're just joining us, it's some 45 minutes after 7, sitting with Kwame Jedu. And this is the Showbiz Extra on Love 99.5 FM. Kwame, let's come to Festival of Testimonies, FOT 26.
2: Yeah.
0: Last year, I had my share of the experience. Was it last year or last 2 years?
2: I think last 2 years.
0: It was last 2 years.
2: I missed it.
0: Last year I missed it, yes. It was last 2 years. So does it mean that my ticket for last 2 years is exhausted?
2: Yes, so I'll give you
3: it's a not valid.
0: Oh, okay, it's not valid anymore.
2: Yeah, wow. I'll give you
3: a
0: so Kwame Jedu is the only individual who is able to give you a ticket for one show that can also be active in the next show.
3: What's the idea behind that?
2: It's Blaine Setway.
3: but what's the idea behind that? Like,
2: you see, so we didn't do it for
3: that marketing. Is it something?
2: So we didn't do it for everybody. We did it for our special dignitaries and all of that.
3: Okay.
2: Such that what it does is one, it cuts down cost.
0: Okay.
2: Number one. Number two, it means that as I have appointment with you today, next year I have another appointment with you. So put it on the schedule.
3: Well, you go, you read some marketing.
2: No, I left the.
0: This is spiritual marketing.
3: I'm a craft.
0: You don't say.
3: He spoke about this the first time we met.
0: Oh, yeah, really? Then,
3: the first time he was here, we spoke about it.
0: Conversations we've had, but Kwame Jedu has been a friend of the station for over 5 years now, and we've had various conversations. Wow.
3: Our first encounter with him, he spoke about that.
0: About just dropping out of school, JHS. Never again.
2: Even,
0: have you ever had a thought of going back to school?
2: In fact, I do want to go to school, but it's hard because of my schedules are crazy. And
0: I
3: try to make time for that.
0: I think marketing will fit you, though.
2: Yeah, yeah. If I'm going to school, that's what I want to go to. I want to enter into advertising.
0: Okay. It comes in the field that you find yourself.
3: Which is part of it. Because the lane you find yourself in, the marketing.
0: Very, very.
3: You're already doing it. You're talking about you cut it down on cost.
0: As much as we're talking about the Festival of Testimonies itself, have you ever thought about how difficult it is for gospel artists to, as a matter of fact, land for themselves sponsorship deals?
2: Yeah, it's hard. I you see, I gave up on sponsorship long time ago because it's not going to come. No matter how hard you work and you position yourself, it seems to work for, let's say, the likes of Anti-Dinah. Anti-Dinah has a big...
0: I think with all of the gospel artists, it's Dinah Hamilton.
3: Dinah Hamilton, I think a lot of Him Mercy or so.
0: Who? Or Him Mercy. I don't know of, but I know of Dinah Hamilton with Enterprise.
2: I know of Dinah.
0: She's Enterprise and Awake with Dinah,
2: But we are also coming because I am very keen on that. We need them. We need corporate Ghana. We need these companies to help us. And this year, I think I gained 3 ambassadorial deals.
0: Oh,
3: okay.
2: I'm a brand ambassador for Dockers Ventures, Home of Quality, Plaster. So they are into POP, interior, when you're done with
0: your... If I had not asked, I wouldn't have known. Seriously.
2: Yeah. I am a brand ambassador for them. I'm a brand ambassador for Echo Wave. Echo Wave is into staging, lighting, LED screens, and all of that. I have 5 years contract with them.
0: Wow.
2: Yes. And I am a brand ambassador for CK Style Bespoke. And so now you see me
3: wearing
2: suits and all.
0: All of these comes with financial commitment.
2: Yeah.
0: Okay.
2: Yes.
0: Not from you, but from them.
2: From them, yes.
3: Outfit on
0: the I really love the outfit.
2: Thank you.
0: I really love the outfit.
2: I have another one from 89th Gallery.
0: Okay.
2: So they do all my African wears. Any African wear you see me wear is from Jeffrey, 89th Gallery.
0: Mm.
2: Then you see me wear suit is from CK Style Bespoke.
0: Okay.
2: Or Nat the Great Tailor.
0: Okay.
2: Yeah. These two people.
0: That's beautiful.
2: When it comes to suiting.
0: That's beautiful.
2: Yeah.
0: So I think it has actually started from somewhere.
2: Yes, it's building up.
0: It only gets better.
3: But Kwame, have you sat down and had convos with these brands, like corporate Ghana, like selling brands?
2: Yeah, sometimes
3: that you want to. Sometimes I feel like maybe you should talk to them because you are huge.
2: Yeah.
3: Also, I very much like when I talk to people, the way this song is got into them. Some time ago, I think it was about 3 days ago. There's a colleague of mine at work, fire service, and yeah, I'm not quite sure. Big shout out going out to. Abina Kwati. She was like, "Oh, Charlie Sanyo, man, Sanyo, fakao, Saberma." And I'm like, okay, Charlie, the man is huge. So me, I feel maybe we should get to them, connect to them, have conversations about Charlie. They coming on board to partner with you because your shows that you do, your concerts that you do, the tours that you do, you can sell them. You can really sell them and take them further, and they can extend whatever.
2: And
3: so I
2: think for a long time what we do is I stay out of the conversation.
0: Mm.
2: Yeah, but what he's saying is right.
3: Don't give up on that.
2: Be part of the conversation.
3: Because Melvin, I feel like there's a place for gospel music, like. To align themselves with corporate Ghana, it shouldn't be like the heavy, like
2: so when I went
3: super
2: to,
3: heavyweights. When I went let me put it that way.
2: Corporate institutions, the banks, and all of that, they come for my concert, and I go to the office. And when they see me, they're excited.
0: Mm.
2: I go from bank to bank, and I invite them. They buy tickets and they come for the show. So it makes a lot of sense when he says. I should interact with them, and
3: because you are here and you talk about you've given up on that.
2: I know how to convince.
3: Yeah,
2: I know how to.
3: You're a great talker.
0: Kwame, one of the things I also want to talk about. I know I've mentioned about the Festival of Testimonies, but these are thoughts coming.
2: Yeah.
0: I really want to clear off before we know of our secular musicians. Facing cyberbullying. Have you ever had a share of a cyberbully?
2: Yep. It happens all the time when they did it.
0: Wow.
2: It happens all the time. I think not too long ago, I faced one. I think about 2 or 3 weeks ago. Was it two? 3 weeks ago. I was in Cape Coast for a service.
0: Okay.
2: So I was with my road manager, Vismark, and I had made a post some few days back, and I realized a lady came under the post, and she was like, "If this God you're saying about is real, then you should fix your handle."
3: I fix your what? Ah.
0: Wow.
2: Yes. And people went after her, and I think she was having fun. So she, if you say why are you being mean, why she insults you, she insulted everyone. I never said anything until the next day. I realized I think she was going extreme. I said, no, I need to put a stop to this. So I captured her messages and everything. Then I posted them on social media like Facebook, TikTok, Instagram and all of that. I said, I'm looking for her. I tagged the Ghana police and I said, I'm looking for her. Now, people didn't get the impulse of my message. You see, not to arrest her, but if anybody in this modern day can still do this to somebody they have never met before, they don't know. They must be dealing with something. I will find it hard to believe if psychologically they are okay. So when I saw everything, I said, no, this person is not taking. I need to find this person.
0: But before you even got to the point whereby you're wanting to seek care, for such statements, I'm very big on mental health. Mm. And for creatives like you, your mental health is very, very important. For such comments coming your way, how did you feel at that very moment? And
2: shall I be very honest?
0: I want you to be very honest.
3: Mm-hmm.
2: Okay. I felt nothing at all. Nothing at all. The reason is, you see, I have this understanding. Kids are the most honest people to come across because they don't know how to lie.
0: Mm.
2: They say it as it is.
0: Mm.
2: So imagine growing up like me and kids come up when you are playing with them and they tell you, "Me mami say mami ni wini agro ye kwata."
0: Okay.
2: These are conversations that has happened in the bedroom that these kids, they don't have filters.
3: Mm.
2: So the enemy mami akachen no. Only the agro we yi their ball straight. Me mami say mami ni wini agro because oye kwata.
0: Okay.
2: That's how I grew up. I heard a lot of that growing up. So one year we had to unsanye. Uni a wording. We are yare for. These are words I grew up with. Very harsh words. And I grew through all. And I tell people all the time, I'm one of the few people that is blessed to stand in front 10,000. Over 10,000 people to minister. In 2014, at Rehan Bonnke's Crusade, by his son Daniel Kolanda.
0: Mm.
2: I was leading worship and praise at Swami, and you can't count the numbers. I have dealt with everything that will make me shy or uncomfortable or feel I am not enough and all of that. Because to stand in front of many, sometimes I'm holding the microphone and I don't know what happens. My hand is still hanging. My funding in them. There is no elderly person that can by words break me. No. If you have a son like I have a son who looks up to you and comes to you and asks you, "Daddy, what happened to your hand?" And at a point, he even wants his hand to be like yours because it looks so up to you. He looks up to you so much that he just wants to be like you in so many ways. Then I have to talk to him and tell him, "Look, you're a better version of myself. You're okay. There's the way you are. You don't have to be like Daddy. You are okay just the way you are. You can learn so many things from Daddy, but not this one. You're a better version of myself." You have your son approaching you, asking you this question. Somebody that I don't even know, they don't know me. They haven't had any encounter with me. Because obviously, if they have ever encountered me, their perception would have been different. You cannot break me. So the truth is, I felt nothing at all. If anything, I felt sympathy on her. And when I posted that I'm looking for her, her family reached out. Friends started reaching out until her sister reached out and said, "I want to see your sister. I want to hug her and tell her the love of Jesus is real. That the people can cause us this pain, and so we can look at them and say, I hold nothing against you. I want to show her love." And they start telling me stories about her, which came to confirm how I was feeling, that this person is not in the right frame of mind.
0: But then again, it doesn't stop we putting those people right.
2: Exactly. So what I want to do in trying to find her is to let her know that, look, you can't bring your frustrations on everybody. You can't bully people. This is not acceptable. This is not that. However, I love you. So you see, the way you talk down on me, the way you mean, there was a word she used, I think she said, "You disabled noisemaker," a whole lot. It was bad. It was bad. To be fair, it was really bad.
0: So I have that very comment over here. And for the sake of individuals who are listening, might need clarity on that one. I'm not going to mention her name though. She says, "Kwame Jedu, make sure your post doesn't appear on my screen again. You disabled noisemaker, Abafani." And she added the laughing emojis.
2: So I mean, I was at it until Kwesi Official. You know, I grew up with Kwesi Official, as a brother. So he saw it and he got pissed off. And he was like, look. And he did a video and the thing went viral. And people came after. I felt bad. Some other bloggers were making, posts that I want to arrest her. And I had to correct them. I don't want to arrest her. And that's what their intention. I think
0: that is one of the things within the entertainment ecosystem we need to be looking at. Cyberbullying.
2: Yeah. It is serious. You see, this woman hurt a whole lot of people. That's where I felt like we can't continue. But you see, it's not just I have a policeman in uniform stood before me and told me, Kwata, you are not supposed to drive.
0: Security personnel.
2: I'm telling you, in police uniform, just after COVID. It wasn't just after COVID. I think we were released from not going out soon. Now we could say, and that was the time I was recording Sambra with Dinah Samoa. I was driving to the studio. You stopped me. You asked for everything. I gave it to you. My license, everything I gave it to you. Say, who gave you a license to drive? Yeah, Kwata, you're not supposed to be driving. And he stood in front of me and was making his hand like this. A policeman.
0: Wow.
2: So it's bad. It's disgusting.
3: But Kwame Jedu, cyberbullying is criminal.
2: I know.
3: You could be grabbed,
2: but you see, this is the point I was making. Thank you for making that point. So I picked up my phone and I was recording whatever that was happening that day. It happened in broad daylight. I heard you run about. Broad daylight, people were passing and they were seeing, and I was recording. Guess what? Now, Facebook Live brought people's attention to it, and by the time I realized, some elderly people that I knew personally now came in, started calling, and all of that. And they came around, they were like, "You don't know this guy, you know the person he is that you are harassing in front of the general public. Do you know him? Do you know what he does, and all of that?" And now they say, I mean, yes, in person, delete the video. Imagine if we are taking him off. Imagine if we are taking
0: him. And that is the problem I have.
2: A big warning.
0: That's the problem I have with individuals. People think they need to know you before they give you treatment. Some treatment. And that's a big problem.
2: I'm telling you.
0: Anyways. Kwame, let's come back to FOT. 2026 promises another exciting one. I know of the journey. I know of the stagecraft. I know of the lightning. I know of the orderliness for the events and everything. But first off, before you even touch on what we have talking about in the main shows, who is presenting, who is representing, and all those stuff, let's talk about some few testimonies you've actually had with the event FOT.
2: Okay. I think one that stands out is a woman that, you know, we recorded Osaberima at FOT. And there's this woman that had three children. She's in Canada. The last one had speech impediment, so he was struggling to talk, speak. And so after trying everything, Ghanaians, the names are spiritual. We need to bring the baby home so that we can properly treat it. So they were considering bringing the child back to Ghana to see how best they can fix what is happening. Then somebody introduced Osaberima to the mother. So she started praying with the song. She plays the song, she prays too. Then one morning she was working, getting ready, putting things together at the hall. Then she hears somebody in her bedroom singing Osaberima. Now she has three sons. So she never even rushed to go and see who is singing, because the two boys are already speaking there. Okay. So she felt like it could be any of them, because we in the mama cry on care be done. Yeah, the Adrian Koso say Odona or Kasa. So when she was done, she entered the room and she realized the rest of them were not there. It was the one that does not speak, and he was the one singing Osaberima. A child that Osaberima Susan Semi Muyedu. I cry on Kasa Dano. I started say all Kasa that day no Osaberima. But so they sent me a message of what had happened. And so I screen grabbed it and posted it on my TikTok. Yeah, this is a vivid testimony. I think one of the days she came to Ghana, she wanted to see me, but I think I had also flew out of the country or something. Yeah, so we couldn't meet. And this is testimony. This is one of the testimonies that come. There are many of them. I know somebody that came to FOT and she said, the Lord said she should sow into my ministry every month. I didn't know her. In fact, when she came for the program, I did not see her. She had left Ghana to be with the husband. Then she searched for me on TikTok and she sent me a message. And I said, okay, fine. And she started sending me. So one of the days I asked her, what is it you want? And she mentioned that they are struggling with the child. So normally what I do before I go on stage is that people who are my prayer topic. So on any major event of mine, I put their names and their request on a paper and I put it in my pocket and I go on the stage with it. As I swear to me, heaven remembered. Yes. And she got back to me and she said she had carried seed. And I'm still waiting for that grandchild of mine.
0: Wow.
2: Yes.
0: Wow. I think so, if you are to open up for testimonies.
2: I'm telling you. they bring a lot of them came and they are married. Marriage is what a granddaughter does. A lot of them. It's just two gentlemen who are in my circle who are refusing to allow that grace to
0: of marriage to fall upon
2: to
0: them.
2: Fall on them.
0: Now they have it.
2: I don't know if I should be John the Baptist or Bismarck. I don't really know what I am supposed to do, but I'm praying for them.
0: Oh my God. And this year's FOT, we are having the Kumasi's edition.
2: Yes, and we are done with Sunyani.
0: We are done with Sunyani, yeah?
2: Yes.
0: Okay, so I'm already seeing... who am I seeing over here? Wow, that's a lot.
2: Yeah.
0: I'm seeing Anklatu.
2: Anklatu.
0: I'm seeing Joshua Hinkra.
2: Yes.
0: I'm also seeing Mabel Autry.
2: Yes.
0: I'm seeing Sisi Beidou too, yes, as well. I think it's an assembly of... Okay. So I know how you go about it. We have Anklatu and Joshua Hinkra. Two male, two females. And you as a third individual over there. Right, and I also did see about, is it the Blood Crew?
2: The Blood Crew,
0: yeah.
2: Stella Precious.
0: Okay.
2: Yawodu Jr.
0: The Psalmist.
2: The Psalmist and Rush the High Priest.
0: Okay, yeah. Wow. And these are all individuals who are also being part of this one.
2: Yeah.
0: And this year's is happening tomorrow.
2: Tomorrow.
0: 20th September 2026.
2: Exactly.
0: Ramzia Presby at Edum.
2: Yes.
0: Yes.
2: Their new auditorium. They have an ultra modern auditorium.
0: Wow.
2: I'm the first person to do
0: An event over there. The capacity
2: is big.
0: It's big.
2: It'll be Rimani Rimram.
0: But it's possible you're able to fulfill
2: it
0: because you've done that at CCC.
2: CCC,
0: you've done that at last year was at Bantama.
2: Yeah.
0: And this year is definitely the name.
3: The way you rotate your venues, eh?
0: So genuinely, it was supposed to have been constantly with CCC
2: CCC.
0: until there was

0: since Wednesday.
1: Tomorrow right. I'm closing work at 4. I'm going to be there.
2: Cool. What's the time?
1: 4:30.
0: 4:30 is when the gates open, but events start at 5.
1: Mm. Yeah. Wow. I'm going to be there. Yeah. Tickets 50, 80, 100. F for Papa. Yeah. F for Papa. For a Kwame Jedu show.
0: You know, I'm actually trusting God that next year I'm going to do a free concert.
1: F for. Because for me, I think you've not been to any Kwame Jedu show, yeah? I think when Dinah was here, I told her.
0: Yeah, you did.
1: Kwame Jedu's concert is like a Dinah Hamilton concert. From production to execution, lightning, arrangement. Bro, and you're grown a deal.
0: That's true.
1: And 50, 80, 100, no, F4. Where's our talk radio check?
0: Yeah, yeah,
1: just to support the ministry.
0: What surprises me is diaspora for no. They buy and they can't make it, but they buy and say give it out for people.
1: For people.
0: I'm telling you, people buy tickets. They buy maybe I'm buying 500 cities worth of tickets. I'm buying thousands cities. Share it for people. I want them to be a blessing because I wish I was in Ghana to attend this show.
1: Wow,
0: I'm telling you,
1: bro. Yeah, I am worried this year, but fire worry. Now, our annual so I have for we are marrying and marrying rights, and we are also giving birth to the right kind of children.
2: Yes, last 2 years, the same thing.
1: It's me, please. It's me.
2: Last 2 years, Sanakai, Mekono.
1: No, but you see, the topic of marriage, when people ask me when am I marrying, I kind of feel like It's an enough pressure already on people.
0: I'm telling you.
1: And marriage, we say, is that very journey I want to embark on and never return.
0: Mm-hmm.
1: I want to marry and marry right. It is not that I'm waiting too long a time to see a perfect partner. No,
0: yes.
1: That is not what I'm interested in. A lot of people say, "Mem and mom about our real home pie." I think it is of a grace God has given us.
0: Mm-hmm.
1: For we not to even stress ourselves
0: with
1: it. Because looking at what we go through as men, so for marriage, dear, for me, I've always told myself,
0: we'll be
1: under pressure, mommy. F-14 me hume yere. F-14 me hume yere. Na F-14 suna ebe wo ma wo.
0: It is
1: simply amazing. So tomorrow 4:30, Ramzia, we are coming through once again to be a part of the Festival of Testimonies. If you've not purchased your ticket yet, I beg of you, try as much as possible to grab a ticket. It is 50 Ghana cedis regular, double is 80 Ghana cedis, VIP is 100 Ghana cedis.
0: To buy it online.
1: Okay.
0: A short code
1: So it is. It's not too late. It's not too late to purchase a ticket.
0: Wow. Yes.
1: We'll be
0: online. You can buy online.
1: So for online ticketing, you are able to buy as well. Yes. And even if you're unable to grab a ticket on the online, I think at the gate or the entrance of the church,
0: yes,
1: at Edum,
0: you still get
1: yourself a ticket.
0: But if you don't want to be in any queue,
1: just purchase your ticket
0: online. You can.
1: As a matter of fact, I'm not even thinking of you wanting to feel like it is for a good cause.
0: Yes.
1: Why you need to get yourself a ticket. Yes. So for the online, share with us a USSD code.
0: *920.
1: *920.
0: *314.
1: *314.
0: *5#.
1: *5#. *5#. Let's take it again.
0: *920. *314. *5#. *920. *314. *5#. I repeat it for the last time. *920. *314. *5#. When you dial, you follow the prompt and you can buy either a single ticket, a double ticket, or a VIP ticket. Yes,
1: that's good. So that's the means to which you get yourself a Festival of Testimonies tickets as well for tomorrow's show at Edum. The location again is Ramzia
0: is at their new building is just behind KMA.
1: Right.
0: Share wall.

0: with STC.
1: Mm.
0: Yes, so coming from KMA, if you're coming from a Honjo runabout, when you get to KMA, there's a traffic light there. Then you turn your right and come straight. You get to the T junction, cross the T junction, and the next two buildings is the church building on your left.
1: Mm.
0: Yes, on your left.
1: On your left. Yes. So that is where we are having festival.
0: Yes.
1: Of testimonies tomorrow. Come through and also come get your testimony. It is Kwame Jedu together with Uncle Ato, the likes of
0: Mabel Ochi,
1: Sisi Beidu,
0: Joshua Hinkra, the Blood Crew.
1: Oh boy,
0: a lot of people,
1: a lot of individuals are going to grace that very stage, and it's going to be amazing. I love to see you there. Time, you know, Mr. Remo, 4:30.
0: Yes.
1: 4:30, come through, come check out your ticket so that you get your seatings right. At exactly 5, we are starting. Uja agrose obeba 7, obeba na ya pongo.
0: Yeah.
1: Echina ye Sunday, nyami aduma Monday your holiday. Oh, Monday is your holiday. Oh, ene nye ebwe ebwe kwa. Come through and I want you to come with an expectation.
0: Yeah.
1: Okay, come with an expectation because I have seen, just as we spoke of early on, 2 years ago, I saw a lot of individuals getting delivered at administration too as well. And it's always going to be amazing. And one of the things I love about what you do is that every year you present to us, you give us a new gospel artist.
0: Yes.
1: This year, who are we expecting as a new entrant onto the scene?
0: So we have this young man, Pastor Dennis.
1: Pastor Dennis.
0: He will be starting the show.
1: Mm.
0: And he's phenomenal.
1: Hey, you brought a guy before Mobwase last 2 years.
0: Joshua Hinkra.
1: That's Joshua Hinkra, eh? Ah, oh, mamma mia.
2: He's super good, right?
1: Heish! Heish!
0: Joshua Hinkra.
1: Last 2 years I was there at CCC. It was an amazing experience as well. This year I'm going to be there too as well. Kwame, final words. It's not your final words for life. Final words for this interview.
0: Okay.
2: Melv, I wanted to
1: you want
2: say
1: to ask
2: something.
1: Him, you want no, to ask no, him a no. question then?
2: No, it's some way, somehow a compliment.
1: Okay.
2: You know, I first saw him minister at Sonny Badu's show.
0: At Doctor.
1: At the Jubilee
2: Park. At the Jubilee Park.
1: Oh, yeah, really?
2: I really felt, I was like, why is he not getting the names and the accolades out there?
1: Yeah.
2: Because there are a lot of people that I've seen, people are just giving them the names.
1: But still,
2: personally, I feel people like
1: Kwame
2: should be out there. The name should be out there. People must... Charlie, he's super good.
1: Mm.
2: Yes, I've listened to him and I've listened to your song. It passed to my FYP on TikTok.
1: That's a very minor.
2: Charlie.
1: I was like,
2: eh, bro, it was
1: powerful, yes. Yeah.
2: I don't like Mimpe... certain worship songs be, but when I listened to it, I was like,
1: you loved it.
2: And I'm happy to see him. Yeah. The only time I see him, I'll see him on billboards.
1: On the billboards and
2: stage. So, I'm super happy to see
1: Kwame Jedu doesn't love to activate his PR mechanism, and I don't know.
2: He's super
1: why.
2: Good. I don't know the reason why some people are getting Gospel Artist of the Year, Gospel Song, and he's.
1: I just don't know why.
0: That'd be your job.
1: I just don't know. I think, was it last year or last 2 years, we actually started an agenda.
2: he's good.
1: And he was like, no, this is an agenda I don't want. But then I decided to go on that agenda for him. And because seriously, for gospel musicians that I know in Ghana who are actually making good strides, you can't mention 10 and leave out Kwame Jedu. Yeah, yes, I would want... I'm saying you can't mention 10 and leave out Kwame Jedu in the sense that I wouldn't want someone to feel offended. Say, me, you
2: need free. Free. No, uh-huh. Money feel offended. Money panin feel. No. Melv. Money panin feel. There are some people that they are there. They are there because of past glories.
1: True, I understand.
2: Do you get it? They are there because of past glories. Now, they are not doing what we know.
1: You know them to do.
2: No. They are
1: Kwame Jedu does not activate his PR mechanism around him, but I think it is one of the things that he needs to do. It's one of the things you need to do.
0: This week I was on Portfolio's show
1: on
0: Angel FM, and he brought up the same conversation about awards and all of that. I told him, and he said, I think last year, was it? No, before. this year's TGMA, I made some headlines saying they need to pay attention to Kumasi because we all can't move to Accra.
3: True.
0: Yes, so yes, they need to pay attention to Kumasi. And I was excited to see my brother, my big brother, Adam Kiki. Made it where he's got nominations. And then he switched the conversation and he said, they said, I and Adam Kiki, there's a competition.
1: Really?
0: And I was like, Adum Kiki is my senior man. Adum Kiki started doing music, then I don't know what music is. So I'm not his co-equal at all. When Adum Kiki did Abotreneye, and I didn't know how to even go to the studio to now go and start. So I think he took a break for a while and he's back.
1: Yes, OG.
0: And I would want to give him his credit.
1: That credit as
0: He's a big man. We are all trying, but he's my senior. I give him that. Yes, he's my senior. There is no competition whatsoever. We talk back doors. I mean, when he saw the chat, he sent me a message. We laugh.
1: Wow.
0: So yeah. He's a big brother, and I thank God for his life and what God is doing through him. I believe we are all going somewhere. We'll get there. We'll make Kumasi proud. I am very passionate about the excellence of Kumasi. So I go to churches, I go and see pastors have big screens on the stage, and I take, like, let's say 15 minutes to just applaud them and thank them because Kumasi needs it. And when I see pastor doing very well, I'm always excited because perception about Kumasi is gradually being changed by this new fathers, these young ministers that are coming up, and we are all there to put the name Kumasi out there. Yeah.
1: But is there something you'll be looking at for next year?
0: Yeah, I'm trusting God. I think we are going to work hard. I believe we need to work hard. So we are going to work hard, put in the right people around us who can channel the conversations, putting the push is important. Yes, as we are working, we need the right people who can be at the table to have some of these conversations and all of that. So we are going to push it.
1: Nice one. Yeah. Tomorrow inside that is the Idum Ramzia Presby Auditorium, we are having Festival of Testimonies. Again, the tickets are selling for 50 Ghana cedis regular, 80 Ghana cedis double, and 100 Ghana cedis for the VIP. 4:30 p.m. Show start at exactly 5. So be seated by 4:30 so that you can get to experience the show itself too as well. Kwame, thank you very much for coming
0: through. Thank you so much.
1: It's always an amazing
0: me.
1: Time having
0: it's
1: you
0: joy.
1: And having great conversations as well for the Christendom and stuff like sure, that. But I wouldn't stress your voice. But then again, I'll play the favorite song, Osa Berima.

0: Right, beautiful song from Kwame Jedu as well. Song title is Osa Berima, Bibini's favorite, same as Kweku Puppet's favorite as well. Kwame Jedu doing amazingly well for himself. And as a matter of fact, he's one individual that would need that very push from us as an ecosystem or part of the ecosystem to actually push the name Kwame Jedu out there too as well. He's doing amazing in the world. I can't get enough of him all of the time when we sit and have a conversation. The good thing about Kwame Jedu is that today he came here, we've spoken at length of over an hour. The next time when he shows up, we'll still have something to talk about. You know, there are some people but I can note some people that I can have lengthy conversations with and I'll still never get
1: time. It's common with people that ministers.
2: How would you say it's common with people that ministers, but it's common with people that you more like have a relationship with.
0: Okay.
2: And some people, you meet them for the very first time. You talk. That one is a different matter altogether. It's a different situation altogether. But with people that you already have a relationship with, like you can meet them.
0: You remember?
2: Anytime you meet them, you talk.
0: Remember
2: our
0: conversation when we devoted the whole show one Saturday for Ochame Kwame? You remember that conversation we had?
2: Ochame Kwame is a smart head.
0: I'm telling you.
1: He always spoke about
0: 2 hours. And the good thing that I like about Ochame Kwame
2: was here, and he was here with Kim Paluta.
0: Yes.
2: And I think
0: he's been here once himself. He's been here with Kim Paluta, and he's been back again as well. Every time I sit with Ochame Kwame, I learn something new. Every time.
2: Very knowledgeable.
0: Every time I sit with Ochame Kwame, you have something. You can speak with him for over hours.
2: A lot of topics to talk about.
0: And that's one of the things that I've always been preaching, that artists and current young artists should also learn. Broaden
1: your horizon.
0: Aside the horizon, broaden your knowledge scope.
1: Yeah.
0: But don't be so much centered on just music.
1: That's true, but Mel, there are some people that naturally...
2: They are talkers.
1: Yes. And there are people that do not know how to communicate naturally.
0: You don't need to be a good communicator to have a great conversation.
1: Sometimes not knowing how to talk
2: have to get some media training or so what?
1: Oh, there are some people.
0: A lot of the artists go through communication. Media training.
1: For them to step out for media tour, we have to prep them.
0: Their
1: managers will give you the kind of questions to ask the artist.
0: Yes,
1: we have that there. So that's it. I think it's individual differences. Individual differences. We have people naturally that talk, that can flow.
0: They are good orators.
1: They are just like that. And there are people, they are calm, cool, reserved. Do you get it? Yes, they don't know how to talk. They'll be like, oh, no, I can't buy a Kubi. So Koku, darling, tente sa onu over kasa sa.
0: Koku is just flamboyant.
1: He will talk sa. But this guy who did this song. He came here with I've forgotten.
0: B-Strap.
1: Not B-Strap. No,
2: B-Strap is kind of reserved.
1: He's kind of reserved. No, the guy that came here.
0: Kenneth is equally like.
1: Yes, the guy that came here that says, the song is big on TikTok, but minya affecting me butom. This young guy, I've forgotten his name.
2: What?
1: He said he was working at Ebua Kwase Pase Fita.
0: Oh, Seven Kids.
1: Seven Kids.
0: No, it's not.
1: No,
0: seven
1: not Seven Kids.
0: Kids.
1: No, have you forgotten? His song was big on TikTok. People were using it for challenges.
0: It's not reflecting in his. I remember that conversation, but I don't remember who it is.
1: He came with. Oh, Charlie, I forgot. I was seated over here.
0: Yes, I remember.
1: I was seated over here.
0: Yes, I remember. I remember. I don't think that day you showed up.
1: No, you didn't come. You weren't around.
0: I remember that conversation.
1: He accompanied
2: another artist.
1: Yes. But he basically, he wasn't up for the interview. Like he showed up because it was much more of their record label. You get it?
0: The name has skipped me. Forgive me.
1: Bini.
0: Moon Bini. Moonbiney, yeah, yes. Moonbiney. Yeah, when he came with,
1: he came with Diko.
0: Yeah, yes. Moonbiney.
1: Do you know Moonbiney. Do you know how I remembered?
0: Biney. Yeah, the yes, name Biney. The name Biney. Yes,
1: you
0: yeah,
1: were, Moonbiney. You were like, yeah. Do you know Biney?
0: Yeah. Moonbiney.
1: You see Biney. How he was talking? He was like, hey.
0: The song is big on the TikTok.
1: No. Like you just speak one B. So you can see from that he's naturally.
0: No, personally, he is reserved.
1: Yes.
0: Yes.
1: He's so very reserved. Like, thing, yeah. So I think his individual differences. Yeah, you have people that are really open, that can talk, that can do.
0: Guys, 2 weeks ago in the media space, there was a lot that was happening. Stone Boy up against Sarkodie. Yeah.
1: Bro, you chopped your love today.
0: No, I'm not chopped.
1: It's
0: been a minute. I chopped.
1: Bro, say right now, no, I'm really careful about people inviting me to come to the house to eat jollof.
0: It's been a minute. It's been a minute. I chopped jollof.
2: I don't know. But before we get into that, we've had some sad moment and like we losing some.
1: Yeah, but we lost Benes Ofe.
2: We've lost Benes Ofe. We've lost Sway Safo.
0: Yeah.
2: We've lost Ades from Takrade. Ades
0: Mento 2.
2: Great individual. Great, yeah. Like
1: media, so rest in peace.
0: If not for her demise, specifically with Ades, I never chanced on her. On the socials.
1: She's
2: been very busy on the socials. So.
0: Really?
2: Yeah. Lately, she's been talking. She's gone hard at people more like talking ill about Takrade. And you should speak more good stuff about Takrade. I mean, in the negativity. She's spoken about the negativity about Takrade here and there. I listened to her and I kind of. I liked what
0: Ades was a friend of Melody FM. Take, she used to be a Melody FM her take on all of the time.
2: That particular topic, you know, we are all coming from certain places where there are some goods and bads.
0: Mm.
2: Do you understand? But Charlie, or BBS here, you have to talk about the good aspect of where you're coming from. And because it's not just you who is listening or the people who are from that space who are listening. There are a lot of people, individuals, who will be looking forward to coming to, let's say, Sekene Takrade or, let's say, or Sekrum Kumasi to come and have a feel of what is happening.
0: Mm.
2: The Garden City of Ghana. And you are there talking about, hey, where's Linga? Oh, but you will say, talking about, talking down the city and... you know, the Twin Cities is a beautiful place. A place where, you know, the weather, great weather, go to the Beach Road, Chapel Hill, you know. People get money and they come, big spenders, they come down to the Twin Cities to come and blow the money there. So you have to talk about the good stuff. Do you understand me? We've been watching movies here and there. Back then, when countries looking, they're looking forward to doing movies. They only want to talk about the good aspect of it. So, we should stop talking about the negativity. Since
1: it's no more, we should.
2: Well, you don't want us to. You don't want us to talk about.
1: Because we cannot respond to issues that.
2: No. The thing is there. So you can just go and listen to it. It's still there. It's still there.
1: I know.
2: I think it's on a TikTok. Your mic is off.
0: That's some serious news that actually broke out within a space of 2 days.
2: Mm.
0: I think Benes Ofe was on a day.
1: Yeah.
0: The next day was Sway. And on that same day was Ades.
1: Yeah.
2: Sway like this with what
1: I think
2: he's done.
1: 2026, from 2025 through 2026, it has been some way before for our industry.
2: Mm-hmm.
1: Yeah, because we've lost great people within a space of a year.
0: Mm.
1: Yes, since 2025. I think 2025 we lost DL, right?
0: Mm.
1: Yes, we lost DL. We lost a lot of people 2025. And 2026, Charlie. We just pray that God protect us all.
2: Yeah, exactly.
0: A lot of God the individuals themselves do not know about Sway. when we talk about Sway. But Sway and Sarkodie teamed up.
1: Bro,
0: we have one of the biggest songs in the country. And as a matter of fact, it's a song that, like, when you play today, still sounds refreshing. But you know
2: my personal favorite? The one that Ghanaians know. Sulia. It has Sway on it.
0: But anyways, the common one everyone knows about is Lay Away.
3: Bring it to Africa the way that we're doing it here in the United States.
4: Sway, Sarkodie, that's how we do it. GH to the UK, talk about GH rap. Jay Sells on it.
5: I rap GH.
4: Tim, my hand is on the block. Sarkodie, God bless you, nigga. Lay away. Cause them other rappers get laid away. Like, I'm rolling with a twister of Ghana right now, man. I don't even need to go fast to you guys. You know what?

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Smile. It's gonna run a group of scholars, king among dukes and monarchs. Style. Suits and wallets and the gossip amongst all of the youths in college. In a minute, I took the whole game by storm. I admitted I'm a crook. They wanna know how I did it, never did it by the book. If they really wanna know how I did it, they buy the book. Sarkodia, faster there, but I'ma sell it right now for your arsenal. I'm number one, under the sun. African drum, pump.

0: Beautiful song from the camp of Benny's Affair as well. One of the popular songs on Ghana Airwaves. And as a matter of fact, it was a song that was also played most of, I stand to be corrected, on BBC as well. BBC One.
1: Yeah, but this song is an award-winning song. One of the biggest songs. To me, it's not arguably, but one of the greatest songs to ever come out of DH.
0: Yeah.
1: And
2: she should have won two awards of the year.
1: She won. She won it. She won Songwriter of the Year.
0: Wow.
1: On that particular year.
0: That I don't know.
2: Yeah, that's okay. Yeah. Bro.
1: She won Songwriter of the Year, and she picked up Best Vocal Female Performer, 2000 and I think that's the 10th edition of TGMA.
2: Okay. So we are on the 27th edition, right?
0: Yeah.
2: This year was 27th edition. Mm. And we are in 2026. So probably somewhere.
1: And she was a banker by profession.
2: Yeah. Mm. 17 years ago.
0: Mm.
2: Bro.
0: Wow.
1: But I don't have a good voice. Looking at that, life is so short. We heard that she was missing.
0: Yeah,
2: oh, bro.
1: She was found. And later two on, we
0: I think 2 days or 3 days had, or so.
2: So now listen, she's left us. What happened within the space of a week in her life means life is indeed short.
0: Yes.
2: Yes, because she
0: confirms her own song.
2: It confirms her own song. Yeah. That's the reason why I really love this song. Eh? Because this song puts you in certain states.
1: Mm.
2: I don't know if you get it.
0: Nostalgia.
2: Yeah, bro.
0: Yeah.
2: And it reminds you that, Charlie...
1: She was married to a professor.
2: Yeah. Yeah. And
1: former pro vice chancellor of University of Ghana.
2: We shouldn't be here.
0: We shouldn't joke with life.
2: No.
0: We shouldn't joke with life. Yeah.
2: You have to enjoy life whilst you are here.
0: Yeah.
2: Yeah.
1: But speaking of Sway, this guy. I don't know. I don't know what exactly was the issues with Sway or Adez or Benny's Affair.
0: But may their soul rest in peace.
2: Yeah.
0: Because these guys have given their quota. For Sway, I was listening to a conversation. Mm-hmm. I want to say big shout outs going out to my brother, NYDJ of YFM. He had a sit down with Sway some years back. And
1: on that very podcast, there was a great conversation
0: as well. And if you could hear some of the things that Sway was talking about, he was one of the few artists who was not known and wasn't popular then, but was able to mount some of the biggest stages in Africa, and as well winning some of the big awards as well. When we speak of Mobile, that is Music of Black Origin, that mm-hmm. is Mobile Awards.
2: He won it.
0: And yeah, he's won an award for Mobile too as well. I think even with BET, he's had a stint in there. I stand to be corrected with all.
1: BET Hip Hop Awards.
0: BET Hip Hop Awards, yeah.
1: He was BET Hip Hop Awards.
0: He's done amazingly for himself.
2: Yeah.
0: And he was doing well. And I just don't know.
1: I think the very first time they put together the best UK hip hop act, he was a very artist to me.
2: Basically, he was the Stormzy then. Before Stormzy came.
1: He's the godfather, one of the pioneers of grime music. UK hip hop. Like, he's one of the pioneers. Looking at himself, Skepta, and a few others. No, these guys, one of the guys who were like, they were trailblazing it. So, when you talk about Sway the Safo, it's not a small name, and it's not today that we have to start. No, he's way back. This guy has been doing it. He's done it. He's done everything. The awards. Looking at the awards, Charlie, is something else. BET Awards. The nominations that he's got, and the awards that he's been able to accrue to himself.
2: You make down.
1: He really put us on the map.
2: Yeah.
0: Charlie, me personally. Put you in a space whereby you need
2: you
0: to.
2: When something like this happened, something dawns on me.
0: Super reflection.
2: Yes. I realize that what at all am I here doing? Like, do you get it?
0: I once wrote on my Facebook wall, have you ever asked yourself,
2: why are you here?
0: What are you doing?
2: Yes.
1: Why are you here? The question is...
2: Because personally, I feel that I have to. At first, do you know, I was scared of death. But now, yeah,
1: I'm still scared.
2: No, do you know my biggest?
0: Yes,
2: do you know? No, now, do you know my biggest fear? About,
1: like, life.
0: No, let me hear.
2: At first, that was my biggest fear. Mm-hmm. Yes, to leave, and but now my biggest fear is not
0: knowing.
2: Yes, not doing what I was supposed to do. Because maybe I might leave. Definitely, I will go.
0: Mm.
2: But what did I do?
0: What did you do? What your legacy.
2: What did I leave behind?
1: Yeah.
2: So right now, I don't. I'm not afraid. No, but I'm afraid. The fear of unknown. What is happening there when I leave? That is the biggest fear right now.
3: That's not what for you to.
1: No. When you leave, where are you going,
2: bro?
1: How is it going to be like? Bro. How is it going to look like?
2: Charlie,
1: do you get me?
2: Yeah, after everything, what are people going to remember you of? Daniel DeBecayo, bro. At least they came, they paid their dues to that, and
1: they made their mark.
2: Yes, they've done well. Yes, I think we should move away from the solo part and move to the jollof.
1: The jollof thing, is it still on?
2: The jollof thing, I think it's not on. I think for the past 2 weeks. Personally, I felt it was too adult who were in their feelings. Two grown-ups in their feelings and talking things out, and they didn't know how to just communicate.
1: They just have to get behind the scenes. One of the things
0: I was very much interested in all of this feud was not for us to get to a point to have the likes of what we saw in South Africa. Between Casper Nyovest and AKA amongst their fans.
1: Well, you know something. You were thinking that you just don't want it to escalate to that point.
2: No,
1: okay.
2: It wouldn't.
0: It can.
2: Do you know the reason why it can't?
1: It wouldn't.
2: Do you know the reason why I personally feel it can't? Now look at the fan base of Sarkodie. Look at the fan base of Stone.
0: Mm-hmm.
2: Look at how Sarkodie fans. They are let me
0: how they carry themselves. Yes. The new crop of SAC natives are not like
2: they are not radical. SAC regardless of everything, the SAC natives are not radical. Do you get it? The larger population of the SAC natives, you just look at them.
1: What about the Stoneboy fans?
2: The Stoneboy fans, listen. The Stoneboy fans are radical when it's about Shatta Wale.
1: To crunch.
2: No, they are radical when it's about Shatta. No, okay. When it's about Shatta Wale.
1: Okay.
2: Because the Stoneboy fans basically have some small spot for Sarkodie. Do you get it? The Stoneboy fans, they have a soft heart for Sarkodie. It's not something that it would escalate. That is how I felt. But if it was between Stoneboy and Shatta Wale, bro, Kebesi Nenke Edasoka.
0: So, but it starts from somewhere.
2: No, with them, how it started. And that's the reason why I'm saying, look at the crop of fans.
0: I think it's about time artists take fan base serious. Their fan base serious.
2: I think Shatta Wale is the only person that I feel he actually
0: has a fan base.
2: Has fan base and has people that actually love him.
1: No,
2: that can die for him.
1: But, Kwaku, I don't think it's just Shatta. I don't think it's just Shatta, because when you look at the three S's, I'm talking about the three S's. You talk about Shatta Wale, the Stoneboy, and Sarkodie. They have diehard fans, die in the wolf fans that will go all out for them. Because I know a few Sarkodie fans who will be like, bro, when you get on the radio, Charlie, I be you know. Like, they go day down there and we'll wait for you. You will be like,
2: with maybe, fans.
1: No, I'm just saying. There are fans who will do that. No, but
0: in maybe, every scope of human beings,
1: there are people like that. Where am I then? Where am I then?
2: I get it.
1: You see, there are people like who are stans. Like, they are stans in the search that it's just Sarkodie. They are not doing it. What you are talking about is like radicals. Like, people will be like, hey, we will meet you for that. Then they will actually meet you for that.
2: That is
1: Satawale fans. Fans wouldn't do that. But that doesn't mean
2: they don't love him.
1: That doesn't mean they don't love him. That doesn't mean they are not diehard or dying Wu fans or people who are so crazy for Sarkodie.
2: Okay.
1: They do everything for Sarkodie. They'll get tatted up for Sarkodie. Do you understand
2: me? I get you.
1: That doesn't mean that they are that. But the Wale fans, there are certain people who wouldn't do that. But there are certain
2: basically the majority
1: who are who will be like, yes, we'll meet you for that corner there. If you talk, you speak ill of Shatta, we are going to make sure that you face the full
2: regards of the law.
1: Yes, they will meet you for down there and they'll give it to you. But so for me, I don't think that everybody has got like that.
2: Loyal fans.
1: For somebody like Melvin, myself, somebody will be listening to you and be like, oh yeah, I would love to listen to Melvin. Oh, we ain't a day, Melvin, I no bit here. We ain't a day, DJ Bibi no bit here. We ain't a day, Kweku. Yes, oh, the real Kasane, you get me. They are die hard fans who are there. So, by radicals, no, Sanko for no me crazy, no.
2: Obibini, I get you, but from the point where Melvin, Melvin was talking from where it can escalate between the fans. That's the reason why I brought him.
1: So you feel like
2: there is no way. Listen, there is no way. Sakodia fans and Stoneboy fans would do something and it would escalate.
1: They'll meet somewhere.
2: No, bro. Chale, hey, yani bibi anto nchi. Sakodia fans have certain Steve's been in or be around themselves and then how they carry themselves. I'm not saying all Sakodia fans are like that, but
1: majority
2: of them. Right? Do you get it?
1: Why
2: majority
1: do you
2: think
1: of them. So? Well, yes. You have to talk to Sak.
2: Oh no, majority of them.
1: Team Sak, you have to talk to Team Sak and maybe they have their.
2: No, we see them on the social. So we know the people that are diehard, like that tweet every day about
1: well, Charlie, me, I know a few Sarkodie fans who are Charlie guys.
2: You cannot. They are always bad nuts in this season. But and Stoneboy fans. That is the reason why I said Stoneboy fans are radical when it comes to Satawale.
1: Mm-hmm.
2: So when it's Stoneboy and other artists, now look at how Stoneboy fans were treating this issue, which was between.
1: By the seriousness.
2: No, listen. How you go to the comment section and look at how
1: the
2: response and how they were tweeting. They'll be like, "Yo, Godfather, no, it's okay." Sakodie, like Yenchaso. Oh, people were like tweeting the comments, and people were like, "Oh, Charlie, we support you. Make you go hard." And someone will be like, "Oh, na say where they Sakodie wow nipa on." Aha. You see how they were just massaging the issue. But listen, if it were to be Sakodie,
1: it would be a different conversation.
2: Different conversation altogether.
1: Yeah, I understand you. I understand.
2: Different
1: you.
2: Conversation altogether. That is one that if Melvin said it's between Satawale and Stoneboy, Nankebe escalated. Yeah, I would be like, yeah, it would. But for Sakodie and Stoneboy, nah.
1: But
2: I don't think so.
1: Kweku, when you talk about though these kind of like beefs. The kind of beef that they are doing, and we move it out of our jurisdiction and you go somewhere, it's a different whole thing.
2: Okay, Ghanaians, we fuse our culture into everything.
1: Okay,
2: do you get it? Even the way we follow our we follow people, yeah, their culture, you know, we are BBM. Because once said Ghanaians naturally are not violent.
1: Mm-hmm.
2: I'm not saying that all Ghanaians are not violent, but that is
1: the majority. Yes.
2: Ghanaians are not violent. Ghanaians,
1: we are peaceful.
2: Yes, Ghana for me, nobody me up the man who combat
1: Omonto to it. You get it. We have fights. We would say,
2: That is who we are. You have to answer.
1: We are not born.
2: That is who we are. Now, if you move outside Ghana into other jurisdictions, bro, they don't have a conversation. Say one or two. Obibeni Chutuo then will start shooting. People will start what hitting.
1: Oh, yeah, but
2: so that is their style. That is the reason why when things like that gets into
1: that's
2: their country.
1: That's our culture. That's who we are.
2: Yeah, regardless of Bibiano, we might be on the social media. We'll be throwing jabs soft, back and forth. Yeah,
1: softies.
2: But you are not going to do that.
1: Peaceful people, yes, very peaceful Ghanaians.
2: I heard one interview. No, it was wasn't an interview or something like that. Tawale was saying, say, Stoneboy lives about 5 minutes. Five minutes away from him.
0: He always passes.
2: He always passes in front of his show. Or funny if any more echo.
1: It's like, but Papa Paddy and Kobishan,
2: bro, Kobishan, where any more, man. Today I was listening to Park. Your friends hit them. His this song
1: Tupac.
2: Tupac. His this song to Biggie.
1: Hit
2: them up.
1: Hit them up.
2: That's his this track to Biggie. Bro, when you listen to the song, everything that he said, he actually meant it. Everything that he said, he actually meant it in the song. But Shatawale will say things, he will not mean it.
0: So I'm not funny serious.
2: But for them, whatever they say, they mean it. That is the reason why things like this, when it gets over there, no escalate. Ye chroma de bro, ebe ye kasane.
1: So
0: this is where time will permit us. Exactly 9 p.m. Showbiz Extra. 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Come through at exactly 4:30. Get seated, exactly 5, the show starts. My name is Melvin Fifi Grant Bani. I was in here with DJ BBD and as well Kweku Pulpit, all coming through for this very, very discussion. Tomorrow, God wills, I will be here from 12:15 to 4 p.m. to count down the top 10 songs in the region and as well Ghana at large on Osecrom's top 10 chart show. As always, before you go to bed, say a prayer. When you're up again, say another prayer. Get up and do exactly what you need doing. And it's never enough to aim. You've got to hit the targets. When you see me in town, do holla. I'm going to let you know Kumasi and Ghana need me. But always remember, Charlie, if you Kumasi your day, you must use your mind. Good evening and stay safe.

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Hey, you figure they be easy, bro? 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

0: trust me, I want me and me. Yeah. 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Tinny, I tell you. When you grind, we'll be get. Can it pine? I'm a me, pay.
1: Yeah, touchdown, nine, your knuckle. Yeah, touchdown, nine, your knuckle. Yeah, touchdown, nine, your knuckle. Yeah, touchdown, nine, your knuckle.